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2: Being unconditional is super special. It attracts all like a magnet. But it's hard to do. Who can it be? Can you look around and see?

0: You knew. We bet. Okay, try from now. See if you pass the test. Sure, with flying colors through.
1: Oh, God bless. It's you.

0: Even the light is sleeping. Only the aircon is awake. This is keep me awake here. Do you have aircon everywhere or just here?
1: Everywhere.
0: Behind you and yeah? Because I only hear this side. Look at that. They discriminate. Over there, there's no aircon. See that? I'm going to sit there. Oh my God, look at the light. They're sleeping, sleeping. How are you? Good?
2: Yes.
0: Sleep well? I love you when you sleep. You make no trouble. Just quiet and occasionally, occasionally a note or two, you know. That's it, you know. I love you when you sleep. Yeah. Yes. No questions, no trouble. No blessed food. Did you have good dreams just now?
2: Yes.
0: Huh? No? Yes?
2: Yes?
0: Who had good dreams? Who had good dreams? Raise your hand. Nobody. I did. I had a dream that this is not true. All this is just illusion. And I'm just on the beach and, you know, sunbathing or talking to my dogs or something else. Yeah. So, what's new? Okay, since we don't have too much time, if any of you have any urgent questions, you may come here right now, this minute. I count to three. And if nobody comes up, that means from now to the end of the retreat, no questions. One. Did you hear what I say? You understood? Okay. One and a half. Two. No questions? No pregunta? Two and a half. Two and three quarters. Then you come up here. I say, whoever has a question, come up here. There's only one quarter left. And you're the only one. Oh, come here.
3: Where are you from?
0: Okay, I meet you too. I love you too. Ah, wonderful.
3: Thank you so much.
0: You're welcome. What is the question?
3: So much to say.
0: So much to say? Yes, yeah, say everything. Say everything. Things. You are the only one here. You have the whole planet.
3: So shy.
0: So shy. Come here. Then
4: you won't be shy anymore.
0: Come sit here. Do you want to sit here? You're shaking. Oh my goodness. What to do? Here, here, here. Have some water. This will calm you down. It's only me. They are just illusion. Nobody here except me and you. No need to be shy. See, you're so brave. Look, 1,000 people, and you're the only one.
3: I wanted this, that's why.
0: How much you want it? I know. Nobody else wanted it. Only you, so it's okay, forget them, huh?
3: It's a pure angel, it's for me.
0: What is that?
3: I don't want to hear.
0: You don't want to hear? Just sit down, honey. Just sit down, meditate, nothing to do. Do you want a cushion behind there for your butt? No. No. I didn't think that everything is an illusion. I hope, I dream that it was an illusion.
3: I've come here, but I feel as if it's all an illusion. I don't feel real.
0: It's not real.
3: I don't feel real.
0: Me too. I don't feel real either. Never mind, it's all not real, actually, but it is real. Yeah, we make it real, so it's fun. Here, apple juice. Keep you calm. My God, I join you. Cheers. Mother's Day. What? Oh, really? I haven't even spoken anything. She said, I answer everything. Have I said anything? I just count to three and I answer all her questions. My God. And people think I don't have magical power. Cheers. Hey. Not yet, tomorrow, no? What day is today, 11?
4: Yes.
0: Not yet, tomorrow. Cheers. Illusion. Illusionary apple juice. You know, it's true, huh? Even when I'm saying to you that this is an illusionary apple juice, it is like that. Mm. My God, it's so real, the illusion. Huh? Well, since we don't have so much time, today's already the second, and tomorrow we're gone, so I let you wake up and have a look at me, because you're sleeping anyway, and there's no use. There's no use sitting there and sleeping and then go home and say, my God, I should have kept awake. Master was there and I didn't see her at all. All day. In the morning you sleep, at noon you have siesta, and evening you go back to dreaming again. Hmm. So this retreat, we might not let you sleep a lot. Just keep the light on and then I keep staring at you. Then, so when you come home, you couldn't say that I didn't see you. I make sure everybody sees me, huh?
4: Yes.
0: Yeah, keep the light on. Yeah, what happened?
3: I've gone through so much.
0: You're still nervous?
3: Yeah, a bit.
0: You're speaking there, everybody's curious to see who's the hero, what is he talking about?
3: It's not working.
0: It's not working.
3: No,
0: technician! There's an angel coming. He touched it and then everything will work. See?
3: Oh, thank you.
0: And God says there should be light and there's light, there should be sounds. There's sound. Yeah, cool. Where are you from? Tell everybody.
3: I live in London, from the Surrey Centre.
0: Can you hear? No.
3: No,
0: my God.
3: Because it's loud.
0: Next to your mouth, yeah. You know how how Michael Jackson does it?
3: Yeah.
0: Oh, you know, almost eating the microphone. That's how they do it. I don't know. I never saw him singing, actually. I just think that's what they do. All the singers, they do it like that, you know? They're kissing the microphone. That's how you can hear them. Yeah, they talk like this, and they almost the microphone's almost half in their mouth. You should do that. Is it working now?
3: I don't know. Yes, it is.
0: No, you put it next to your mouth. I told you, half inside.
3: Yeah. I'm not used to it, so forgive me.
0: But you watch TV every day. You know how the singers do it.
3: Yeah.
0: They never let the microphone out of their lips. That's like that. You see that? That's how they do it. Try it.
3: Okay.
0: See? Even if you whisper, they can hear you. Can you hear me? Yeah, keep it next to your mouth.
3: Okay.
0: Yeah. Okay, you know what? Cover it in case, yeah. In case somebody leaves some souvenir on it.
3: I hope not. I didn't have souvenirs.
0: Okay, you're calm now? You don't have to talk if you don't want to.
3: Listen. There's so much I want to say, and I do want to talk.
0: Okay.
3: But I can't stop shaking.
0: Oh, my God. How old are you?
3: I'm getting better.
0: How old are you? How old?
3: How old? I thought you said how old.
0: Oh, of course, it's a secret, but...
3: Oh, yeah, do I have to tell?
0: You don't look like a kid. Why are you so nervous?
3: Oh, okay. I'm not nervous.
0: Okay. What are you doing in London?
3: I started teaching this year.
0: What kind?
3: Art and design.
0: You teach designing?
3: Art and design.
0: Art and design, wow.
3: Yeah.
0: You take me?
3: It's all thank you to you. It's all you're doing. Universal powers doing.
0: No, I don't say that. What kind of art do you teach? Design what?
3: General art and design.
0: Ah, that's interesting.
3: Digital imaging and photography.
0: Yeah? That's cool. You can do photography?
3: Yeah.
0: Wow. That is interesting. You are not married?
3: I am married, yes.
0: You stay in the center, you said?
3: Sorry?
0: You say you stay in the center?
3: So no, I live near the center.
0: Near the center. And your job's okay?
3: It's getting better. It's my first year in teaching, so a bit nervous, but it's good. Yeah, I enjoy. I meet lots of people.
0: Artistic people, they're not nervous. Very go-getting, no?
3: I can be.
0: Yeah. So why are you nervous now?
3: Oh, I'm okay now, thank you. Yeah.
0: Okay, How long will you stay here?
3: I didn't know I was coming here till yesterday morning. And I just came like that.
0: How did you get the ticket? Like that?
3: Magic.
0: Just like that?
3: Yeah, magic. Magic.
0: Wow, magic, really.
3: I think everything was arranged anyway, everything. I wanted this for so long. And
0: you did?
3: Whatever's in my heart, my desires are all answered.
0: Okay, so now what is your story?
3: I have a lot of experiences, Master. I had... so much pain and suffering, but at the same time, so much is being revealed to me. Thank you to the Lord. I feel I'm
0: so
3: not worthy.
0: So much blessing,
3: So much blessing.
0: Sometimes.
3: So much pain, but yet there's no pain.
0: Sometimes suffering is a blessing in disguise.
3: Yes.
0: It depends on how we look at it. Yeah?
3: I had an experience a little while back. I think I've died and I've brought back. I've had major operations and in the last couple of years.
0: I know what it feels like.
3: I know you do. I know
0: what it feels like. I have just helped a person, actually. One of the persons I knew, you know, he's a doctor. He's a vet, actually. And in the last week, you know, he's a vet and he has a prostate cancer. This is nasty, you know, they open all your pelvis and it's a bad arrangement from I don't know who, but that thing is very deep. They open your pelvis and then mess it all up. It's terrible and some people don't come back. Is that right? Yeah. But this guy, he did come back though. He did come back. He was so scared. It's the first time he was under the knife. He was always on top of the knife before, you know. He operates on the animals also, yeah. But he never has been operated on before. And he was very nervous. And actually, I don't know how. I was kind of not very pleased with him before. He was one of my vets. But then something happened, you know. I guess he thinks I'm one of the girls. So he can, you know, kind of... you know what men like to do with women. And I was very displeased. So I didn't want to see him anymore. I went to another vet.

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we humbly worship, praise, thank, obey, and love God Almighty, the Most High, the Greatest, for world vegan, world peace, and our soul liberation. We thank, love, praise the only Son of God, who is the ultimate Master, for our salvation. We follow the teaching of all the saints and sages. We thank, love, and praise them who are the representatives of God for our spiritual elevation.

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We sincerely thank all the reporters, journalists, photographers, camera persons, individuals, groups, companies everywhere in the world for all your involved contributions of news that inform and bring hope to the people from both human and animal kingdoms, as well as countless other beings, thus uplifting the atmosphere of our planet. 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

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With radiant stars in the night sky blessing our splendid little planet with their brilliance from afar. 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

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I am Intan, offering you sincere friendship from River Roven, Jambi Province on the Green Island of Sumatra. Our cherished traditions include Jambi Batik, known for its vivid nature-inspired motifs. Among our region's cultural treasures is the Moro Jambi Temple Complex, believed to have been a center of Buddhist learning that drew monks from across Asia. Today, visitors and Buddhist pilgrims alike come to reflect there. Just as the banyan tree offers generous shade, so too should our minds be guided by moral principles that protect our souls. Our noble-spirited Jambi people admire a steadfast spiritual focus that brings comfort to those around you. May your steps be ever joyfully guided in the highest wisdom of the celestial realms.

0: Guten Tag und herzlich willkommen, ihr Lieben. In our German language, this means good day and welcome, dear ones. My name is Wilhelm and I hail from the enchanting German state of Baden-Württemberg, home to the magnificent Black Forest and fairy tale castles like Burg Hohenzollern and Liechtenstein. Our neighborly state has one of the largest numbers of community associations or Vereine in Germany, bringing people together across activities from competitive sports to gardening and choir singing. A steaming bowl of vegan Kürbiscremesuppe prepared with roasted pumpkin, vegetable broth and warm spices is wonderful to share with friends on a crisp fall day. Our gentle people of Baden-Württemberg, like you, are thankful for the plant kingdom's abundance of delicious and wholesome fare. May the blessings of heaven forever grace your compassionate vegan heart. Welcome to Noteworthy News, visionary news for an enlightening world.
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3: Peace is happening around our world. Peace News number 176 of many and counting. There are many countries promoting peace and fostering amity among peoples and governments. Etc. November 2025. The President of Kazakhstan, His Excellency Kasym Jomart Tokayev, a Shining World Leadership Award for Good Governance laureate, announces his nation will join the Abraham Accords, a series of agreements between Israel and the Arab states of the United Arab Emirates, Bahrain, Morocco, and Sudan, that seeks to support peace and prosperity in the Middle East and worldwide. By creating peace, we all can make a loving, serene, and prosperous world.
0: In today's news, the Honorable Chief Phil Lane Jr. Vegan offers message to artificial intelligence leaders on working toward global peace. Study finds aspen trees help slow wildfires in Canadian forests. 600 scholarships for Chadian students offered by Libya. South Korean and U.S. scientists enhance oceans' role as carbon sink by converting carbon dissolved in seawater into minerals. Brazilian teen transforms cassava peels into biodegradable food trays. Research demonstrates that 1 month of vegan eating is linked to changes associated with healthier aging and reduced cancer risk. And rescued Eurasian lynx person is safely relocated from Ukraine or Ukraine war zone to UK wildlife sanctuary. All this and more on Supreme Master Television, your constructive global TV channel.
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5: Today we will meet His Majesty King Yi Wai Yi. The name of this Buddha land from King Yi is Pai Py. Greetings, Your Majesty. Welcome, welcome, and love to you. The Beast King told us that between our planet here and your Buddha land, it is an incredibly long distance and a big, huge number of light years. Is that right, sir? The king said, we are the ones who must feel sorry for you because the heavy oppression of the karma of this planet has burdened you so much and made many of your works become more difficult. Truly, I could use a little bit of help from humans' benevolent energy. If they would have turned in more numbers to be vegan, to polish more of their power to help me. Have you been able to rescue more souls to your Buddha land recently, sir? Just say, last year until now, could you tell us, please?
6: Please continue watching to find out more about what His Majesty's voice sounds like, how the nature of his planet has changed, who Master calls the greatest heroes of the universe, etc. On Sunday, August 16th, 2026, our most merciful Supreme Master Qinghai Vigan graciously recorded her meeting with His Majesty King Yi of Pai for the benefit of our planet. In part 1 of this two-part flying news presentation of the message, we will hear about His Majesty's hopes for Earth's inhabitants and why His Buddha land has so many souls.
5: Hello, everyone, all the beautiful souls on this planet. Today must be the 16th of August, 2026. My meetings with the kings from far away have become a little bit less regular, but at least we can resume our meetings after they have been disrupted for many days, as you know. Today we will meet His Majesty King Yi, Y-E, of the Buddha land named. The name of this Buddha land from King Yi is Pai, P-Y. Greetings, Your Majesty. Welcome, welcome, and love to you. Such a rare opportunity that we meet each other, that you came with all goodwill and blessing. God bless you, sir. Hopefully, the waiting so long until we met today did not give you any discomfort of any kind. Thank you for bearing it all with us. And I regret not being able to meet you earlier. This morning I have been waiting for many hours because we had the arrangement and I was eager to meet you. But many hours passed, and we couldn't. You know the reason now, and I'm very sorry, sir. Oh, do not worry. We are so glad to see the King of Kings of Kings of Kings. It's such a special meeting today. It's probably the time concept that has been arranged for this world, that we feel that time is long or short or distant, but we are very comfortable. Do not worry. We are just so happy to see you. We bring our best wishes and blessing that we can have to share, and our people in the Buddha land of Pai send you and the inhabitants of this planet all the love and well wishes from our faraway land. Oh, thank you, sir. Thank you, sir. I also, in the name of God Almighty, and for the sake of all our inhabitants here, I'm wishing you better than the best. You and your people are so kind. We wish you whatever is the best for you, your Buddha land and your people. Thank you so much for bearing such a long distance and voyage to come to see us. The Peace King told us that between our planet here and your Buddha land, it is an incredibly long distance and a big, huge number of light years. Is that right, sir? Oh, yes. Oh, yes. Oh, yes. Maitreya King, or Jesus Christ, it is like that. But we do not mind. We would like to travel any time just to see you and bring you some words of goodwill, reports, and whatever blessing we can for this planet in your time of trouble. Oh, we deeply thank you, sir. Deeply, humbly thank you, sir. And we thank your people as well. In God's grace, may everything be smoothed out in peace, love, and harmony between all countries, between all people, between all co-inhabitants who are lucky to reside on this planet. We thank God Almighty. Amen. The King also say amen. And all his retinue also repeated amen. We thank you, all of you also, who accompany the King to visit us today. The King said that, oh, we are the ones who must feel sorry for you because the heavy oppression of the karma of this planet has burdened you so much and make many of your works become more difficult due to the obstruction of the peace karma as well as the killing karma. Too heavily burdened because of the killing of many countless innocent beings. And we do hope that the inhabitants, especially the humans on this planet, will realize it soon. The grave mistake of eating fellow co-inhabitants and killing their own people, their own race, by warring, by poisoning of all kinds, even drinking such things as alcohol and smoking, anything like that, are so very, very oppressive to the beings in the world. I'm so sorry. When His Majesty King Yi spoke, his voice was as melodious as the heavenly sound that you hear during your Guan Yin meditation. It's just, I am half in the world plane and half in the higher dimension. So it feels like you are really out of this world, but you are still in this world. So my voice in many instances is like this, not as beautiful as when the King spoke it. It does injustice to His Majesty's inherent melodious voice. I am also apologetic for that. Nowadays, even we could resume the meetings with the Kings, I'm just counting every day which day we're lucky to have it. But we never know what time. There's a lot of protective arrangements surrounding this meeting. And it's difficult with the world peace karma going on. And truly, I could use a little bit of help from humans, benevolent energy. If they would have turned in more numbers to be vegan, to polish more of their power to help me. I'm having to work for peace and have to fight the negative power They have to rescue humans, souls from hell as well. And everyday worldly stuff. If truly more humans could contribute more peaceful energy, more benevolent blessing, then our work would have been much more light, easy. Thank you, Your Majesty King Yi, for your understanding and forgiving us for making you wait so long. And even yesterday, last night, in the early hours of the morning, and even now, in the hours, afternoon, it has been delaying and dragging like that. Thank you for your tolerance, sir. Oh, don't worry, Maitreya Buddha, don't worry. We understand perfectly. Myself, my people, and all the Buddhas in the 10 directions. They all wanted to come to see you, but they worry that it will be too much work, too much burden. Oh, not at all, sir, whatever trouble is on me. It's all worth it if any of you could come and see us. It's just also the trouble with the timing and the space and karma of this planet that make more trouble than we would expect, more than you or Majesty Kings Buddhas deserve. I'm so sorry. But we have to continue to help the drowning planet. And I thank you for coming, despite your busy schedule, teaching your faithful and newcomers. Have you been able to rescue more souls to your Buddha land recently, sir? Just say, last year until now? Could you tell us, please? Oh, sure, sure, we will tell you. Just that, regretfully, we didn't receive any new souls in this time, but hopefully there will be more liberated beings that will come to reside in our planet, in our spiritual plane. Our planet is not physical anymore. Since the day I built it, it's completely spiritual up to now. And we have a population of pure, dedicated souls in the number of... It is 60,500,000 plus... 60,500,000, etc., pure souls who have followed me since the day I have become a Buddha. I have been the Buddha since a long, long, long time in the physical plane. There was the number of people who have followed my teachings and came under my tutelage. And I have been teaching them all this time until now. And these included their relatives and friends, loved ones, and even their pet people. Because whoever follows and learns under my protective power, their relatives and friends and many generations are also granted the privilege to come and stay with us. Even those from deep hell will also be rescued and brought to our land. Wow, wow, wow, wow. All the Buddhas are the greatest heroes in the universe. I am so

0: with you to spread the blessing that anyone who purely lives a decent life, a saintly life of no killing, no stealing, no unfaithfulness to their good governing countries and their families, their loved ones, and become a pure living example of a saintly being. Like they do not kill, do not partake in killing of any other beings, and do not consume their flesh, and dedicate their souls to the purpose of returning to their own home in heaven, including us, including our home. Each home of the Buddhas is just a part of a vast, benevolent heaven which anyone can approach if they are purely dedicated for that purpose, to live a pure life here and hereafter. So the same is in our Buddha land. If anyone so sincerely, purely would like to be liberated from this clutching energy of this world, call on my name, remembering the name of my land. Ask for liberation, then we will come and fetch them. We don't have to come, we can use a special method to adopt them into our world. Wow, that is wonderful, that is wonderful. I hope the people in this world listen to your advice, accept your generosity and blessing, and remember your name and your planet, which is so beautiful, so beautiful. We can see it from far away. Crystal clear water, colorful bird people, meadows and flowers brighten with all your blessing light. People are so happy, they don't know how to spell the word sorrow. And each one has their own abode. Their houses are just like palaces, and it's all clear. But that doesn't mean you don't have privacy. It's all just wonderful. It's difficult to even explain and describe it. Your people don't even need any vehicle to travel within their own spiritual plane. They just think of somewhere, and there they are, like immediately, almost immediately. Well, it is immediately, since your spiritual plane has no limit of time and space. It is an envy toward all souls in the universe who are free to come and go visit your Buddha land, because your land has barred none. It's just the impurity that each being accumulated in some lower existence that limits them from going anywhere and visiting such a holy land like yours. One day, sir, in eons of times, perhaps, our souls will experience what your people in your Buddha land experience in the grace of God. Amen. The king also repeated, amen. All his retinue also repeated, amen, together after the king. Their sounds are like music to your ears if you could hear them. Such melodious, beautiful voices that all the singers in our world would love to possess.
1: 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We pray that Buddha kings, like the merciful King Yi, continue to come to earth and share their boundless love. 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

0: 26 on Between Master and Disciples for the broadcast of this message with more subtitles. 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
2: A global call by the Honorable Chief Phil Lane Jr., vegan, to choose peace, live peace, end war. The Honorable Chief Phil Lane Jr. has organized the worldwide event, 11 Days to Prove Peace is Possible, which began on September 11, 2026, and will conclude on September 21, 2026. Coinciding with the United Nations International Day of Peace.
3: Chief Lane is a member of the Ihempton One, Dakota, and Chickasaw Nations. In 1982, he founded the Four Worlds International Institute, which has become a global leader in the holistic development of indigenous communities.
2: As part of the 11 Days event, Chief Lane has prepared a video titled Hereditary Chief's Global Call to AI Leaders and Investors Help Humanity End War that he wishes to share with the world. We now present excerpts from his meaningful message.
4: Mitakiepi, respected leaders of OpenAI, Anthropic, Google DeepMind, Meta, Microsoft, and xAI, and all those investing in the future of artificial intelligence. I speak to you heart to heart. The resources flowing into your companies are immense and growing and are expected to move beyond $1 trillion in 2026. At the same time, governments are spending $3 trillion a year on war. That's more than $8 billion every day, while nearly half our beloved human family live on poverty on less than $8 per day. 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The continued growth of AI and warfare cannot continue. I call upon each of you to put your most capable AI innovations to work for peace, to demonstrate peace is possible. 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
5: Study finds aspen trees help slow wildfire spread in Canada. Published in the journal Forest Ecology and Management, McGill University and Pacific Forestry Center researchers in Canada analyzed tree and wildfire data from 2021 to 2023 across four forested ecozones. Aspen was more than twice as commonly found around fire perimeters than within burned areas and continued to act as a barrier even during weather conditions favorable to severe wildfires. The analysis suggests that because aspen grow quickly in high moisture areas, have low levels of flammable resin, and house greater water-rich understory vegetation around them, this may help explain the observed fire-resisting effect. The findings suggest that maintaining diverse mixed species forests, including fast-growing aspen stands, could help landscapes slow fire progression and reduce the area burned. Thank you, McGill University and Pacific Forestry Center teams, for revealing nature's own ways of helping forests withstand wildfire. In heaven's guidance, may humanity cherish and protect Earth's precious woodlands.
2: Vegan special people.
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1: 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Get up at least once every hour to walk around. Change positions and do some gentle stretches, holding your phone between your ear and shoulder or looking down at it for extended periods can put unnecessary strain on your neck. So when possible, use headphones, earbuds, or the speakerphone. Stress and anxiety can also contribute to muscle tension, neck pain, and tension headaches. Find healthy ways to manage stress, such as getting a massage, taking a warm bath or shower, or practicing yoga or meditation. Small adjustments to your posture, workspace, daily habits, and stress management routine can keep your neck remain comfortable and flexible. Thank you for tuning in and much love for being veg and going green to save the planet, thus save the world. Now, the weather around our beautiful globe.

0: Libya announces scholarships for Chadian students in medicine and engineering. In a recent bilateral education cooperation agreement, Libya announced 200 scholarships annually over 3 years for Chadian students, covering full tuition to study medicine and engineering. The total offer of 600 scholarships was gratefully welcomed by Chad, who is facing a shortage of qualified labor force in scientific and engineering disciplines due to a deficit in local enrollments in STEM, or Science, Technology, Engineering, Mathematics programs, despite an increased demand from energy, infrastructure, and public service sectors. The scholarships will be helpful in easing the burden on domestic training in Chad. Up to date, Libya is a Shining World Leadership Award for Peace laureate. High-spirited news, Libya, for your generosity in providing valuable healthcare and technical education to Chadians. May all countries help their neighbors be prosperous and peaceful in God's creative embrace.
1: U.S. and South Korean scientists develop innovative method to remove carbon from ocean water. Marine carbon removal is gaining attention as a climate solution because it enhances the ocean's role as Earth's largest carbon sink. However, conventional technology, which turns the dissolved carbon into minerals, preventing carbon's return to the atmosphere, is prone to mineral buildup on electrodes, which degrades their efficiency over time. Scientists at the Korea Advanced Institute of Science and Technology, or KAIST, and the Massachusetts Institute of Technology, or MIT, overcame this limitation by passing hydrogen bubbles through a hollow fiber electrode assembly to keep the electrodes clean. In trials, the new device removed 80 to 90% of dissolved inorganic carbon in seawater and reduced electricity usage by about half compared to previous methods. The team hopes the innovation will accelerate large-scale marine carbon removal and advance global carbon neutrality goals. Our gratitude, KAIST and MIT scientists. May your innovative technology help mitigate global warming in celestial upliftment.
0: Brazilian teen turns cassava waste into sustainable food trays. Lucas Tadao Sugahara Werdick, a 14-year-old student at Colegio Bom Jesus Centro in Curitiba, Brazil, turned discarded cassava peels, ground with cassava starch, and araucaria tree residues into biodegradable food trays through a school science project. Seeking an alternative to styrofoam packaging, Lucas was motivated by concerns about increasing levels of plastic pollution and agricultural waste. Unlike styrofoam trays, which can persist in the environment for hundreds of years, Lucas's alternative is designed to break down naturally in about 30 days. His project demonstrates how young people can turn environmental challenges into practical solutions and contribute to a more sustainable future. Bravo, Lucas Tadao Sugahara Werdick, for your innovation in caring for the environment. May all humanity embrace eco-friendly alternatives and work toward a cleaner planet for future generations in the Most High's enduring grace.
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0: Coming up, 1 month of vegan eating linked to changes associated with healthier aging. 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
3: Welcome back to Noteworthy News, heartwarming news for a joyful world. United States study demonstrates a reduced cancer risk and slowed aging potential from the vegan diet. University of California, San Diego, USA researchers and those from other institutions randomized 48 healthy omnivorous adults to eat either a vegan or animal person meat-rich diet for 4 weeks. Afterwards, those following the vegan diet showed a lower inflammatory state with beneficial changes to DNA methylation patterns related to cancer, inflammation, cell growth, and metabolism. Two biological clocks also indicated a slowing of biological aging. The findings published in the journal MedCom provide evidence of positive molecular changes associated with a vegan diet. Many thanks, University of California, San Diego, and participating researchers for advancing our understanding of how compassionate food choices also positively influence human health. May your results inspire public appreciation for wholesome vegan nourishment and the precious gift of life. In the Supreme Divinity's blessings.
4: Illegally kept lynx person rescued in Ukraine or Ukraine. A Eurasian lynx person named Ursa was taken from an individual, keeping her as a pet person in war-torn Kyiv, Ukraine or Ukraine, moved to a wildlife rescue center in the city, and then relocated to a specialized wildlife sanctuary in the UK. The rescue and international transportation were coordinated by the UK's The Big Cat Sanctuary, who raised the $180,000 required for the evacuation. When she arrived at the Kent, England, UK facility, Ursa was introduced into a naturalized outdoor enclosure, marking the first time she had ever stepped on grass. Veterinary and care personnel are currently monitoring Ursa's health status and behavioral adjustment to the new environment. The sanctuary will provide long-term care in a secure habitat designed to accommodate the species' natural, physical, and biological needs. Our heartfelt appreciation, the Big Cat Sanctuary and supporters, as well as all others who helped Ursa be rescued and returned to a safe environment. In the elevating enrichment of the Providence, may Ursa lead a wonderful and prosperous life ever after.
3: The laughter plane is ready to take off, so please fasten your seatbelt as you are about to get uplifted by the joke of the day we have on hand called Magic on Demand.
5: A man read in an ancient book that a certain tree leaf could make a person invisible. After searching all day, he finally found one.
6: At last, the invisibility leaf.
5: He held it in front of his face and hurried home.
6: Wife, can you see me?
7: Of course I can. Why are you holding a leaf over your face?
5: The man decided the magic must only work when it was truly needed. So, he jumped into a taxi with the leaf in front of his face.
6: Can you see me, sir?
8: Yes, obviously. Why do you think I am unable to see you?
6: I read a book that said this leaf makes one visible.
8: Try putting the leaf over the taxi. Maybe then I won't see the fear.
9: And now, we have a heartline from Everly in the United States.
10: I was initiated by Master on Master's Asian Lecture Tour in 1995. During the initiation, when Master smiled at me I fell head over heels in love and am still in love 31 years later. I'm ashamed to admit that in the beginning, I did not treasure the gift of initiation and even left the path initially before returning for good. This Maya world can be so deceiving and distracting. I realize now that initiation is the greatest soul gift and hold it in the utmost regard. Around the time of my initiation, I had an inner vision of baby God Krishna in a heavenly realm. I heard the temple bell 3 times, and baby God Krishna sang a mantra in the sweetest voice. I memorized this mantra, and 3 decades later, still remember it. The words are similar to Sanskrit, and translated to English, they mean the divine God loves the Lord of the universe. Dear Master, only recently have I fully understood the meaning of these words. You are the Lord of the universe, loved by God and heavens. Thank you so much for taking on the world people's karma at the expense of your safety. Through the difficulties of this life, emigrating to a country far away from home, raising children, working multiple jobs, having 2 unhappy failed marriages, and now being estranged by my adult children, I have endured many karmic lessons, intense heart pain, and find myself at the moment single and alone. Master's words, being single is the best solution, are a constant reminder to me that I am in a good place. I feel Master's love and support through Supreme Master TV, through my beautiful friends, through strangers showing me kindness, through my Kuan Yin family, and the delicious vegan food shared at the center after Kuan Yin group meditation. I meditate 3 to 4 hours daily and hear the musical ocean in inner heavenly sound meditation. Meditation has made me less desirous of worldly things, wiser and happier. I volunteer at an animal people sanctuary, participate in protests against animal people abuse, and help with the centers and also Supreme Master TV work. I want to fulfill my soul mission because I do not wish to reincarnate anymore. I want to be at Master's feet in Tingpo Tu's holy realm and help Master in any way I am able to. I'm grateful to you, Master, for your compassion and mercy toward me. My sincere appreciation goes to the hardworking Supreme Master TV team. Your forever, Everly from the United States.
9: Honest Everly. Thank you for sharing your spiritual journey and where it has led you. Though initiates all have different experiences along the way, we are united in our desire to return to God and our love for our beloved Master who is guiding us so perfectly. We are glad you are at peace with all the challenges you have experienced and wish you the best on the path. May you and the glorious United States bask in the light of God, which is always shining on you. Supreme Master TV Team. P.S. Master has an insightful reply. Inspiring Everly. Glad to read that you have progressed well in your Kuan Yin meditation practice. Thanks God for you. Difficulties often propel us to much higher heights than we would have reached without them. It sounds as if you understand this important principle of life. When we live alone, it offers us the most time to practice. It is good to know that you have allowed life to unfold and have made the most of your challenges. Spiritual practice blesses our life in so many different ways and gives us access to the presence of God within us so that we can navigate life without getting pulled deeper into the illusion. If we can maintain our love in the face of our karma, we will have lived in the way God intended us to. May you and the happy people of the United States live in the grace of the United Three Utmost Powerful. Love you forever with all my heart.
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4: We sincerely thank all the reporters, journalists, photographers, camera persons, individuals, groups, companies everywhere in the world for all your involved contributions of news that inform and bring hope to the people from both human and animal kingdoms, as well as countless other beings, thus uplifting the atmosphere of our planet. 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
5: Daily News Stream, September 18, 2026.
6: Yemen's Iran-backed Houthis have seized the strategic Greater and Lesser Hanish Islands, Yemen, strengthening their position around the Bab el-Mandeb Strait and increasing pressure on Saudi oil shipments and global energy supplies. Escalating fighting has displaced nearly 94,000 people this month and killed more than 500 in 1 week, raising fears of renewed full-scale civil war.
5: Ukraine, or Ukraine, is preparing for a possible new round of trilateral peace talks with the US and Russia in October, according to Ukrainian, or Iranian, presidential office head Kirilo Budanov.
6: A Russian drone struck the engine of a passenger train near the Yahudin, Ukraine or Ukraine border crossing, just 2 kilometers from Poland. Authorities had evacuated its passengers as the drone approached and no casualties were reported. Shortly beforehand, a separate diplomatic train carrying former UK Prime Minister Boris Johnson and other European officials returning from a conference in Kiev, Ukraine or Ukraine, had departed Yahudin ahead of schedule and crossed into Poland using the same railway line.
5: Hundreds of civilians, including older people and children, reportedly remain trapped in Russian-occupied Oleshki, Ukraine or Ukraine, where food deliveries have largely stopped and some residents are scavenging ruins and gathering roadside plants to eat. Ukrainian or Iranian officials and volunteers say Russian forces have shelled aid vehicles and refused to permit evacuations, prompting calls for a guaranteed humanitarian corridor.
6: The United Nations has warned that Ukraine or Ukraine could face its harshest winter since Russia's full-scale invasion began in 2022, with continued attacks on energy infrastructure, threatening electricity and water supplies. United Nations Development Agency Chief Alexander Dicrew said Ukraine or Ukraine is racing to repair its weakened power grid before temperatures fall and warned that further damage could create conditions approaching a humanitarian catastrophe.
5: Ukrainian or Iranian counteroffensives have reduced Russia's net territorial gains since March 2026 to nearly zero, according to the Washington, D.C.-based Institute for the Study of War, with Ukraine or Ukraine regaining ground and disrupting Russian objectives around Kupiansk, Oleksandrivka, and Liman, Ukraine or Ukraine. Russia continues to advance around Kostiantynivka, as well as east of Sloviansk and Kramatorsk. However, the U.S. research organization assesses that neither side currently controls the initiative across the entire front.
6: NATO, or North Atlantic Treaty Organization, fighter jets shot down a drone that entered Lithuania from Belarus and was traveling west.
5: Cambodia and Myanmar pledged to deepen government, parliamentary, educational and people-to-people ties during Myanmar President Min Aung Hlaing's state visit to Phnom Penh, Cambodia. The two countries signed cooperation agreements covering taxation, investment, culture and media and identified agriculture, trade, energy, healthcare, tourism, defense and human resource development as additional priorities. Thousands of people dressed in white marched through Culiacan, Mexico on September 13th, calling for an end to fighting between rival factions of the Sinaloa drug cartel, which has killed more than 3,000 people since September 2024. Despite the deployment of about 15,000 troops, the violence continues and has contributed to the loss of roughly 26,000 jobs and the closure of more than 5,000 businesses in Sinaloa, Mexico.
6: Beijing, China will prohibit nearly all drone flights, possession, storage and transportation across the city from November 15, requiring owners to remove or dispose of existing devices.
5: England, UK, will introduce stricter school food standards in 2027, banning deep-fried foods while requiring more fruit, vegetables, whole grains, and fiber. The standards will also limit sweet desserts and processed animal people meats. Breakfast clubs, free or subsidized morning childcare, with breakfast served and typically run by schools, will follow nutritional rules for the first time and will no longer serve pastries, fried eggs, or chocolate spread, while cereals will be subject to new sugar limits.
6: Almonds, featured in the biblical account of Aaron, Moses' brother, whose staff miraculously blossomed and produced almonds, offer a range of nutritional benefits. They provide vitamin E, magnesium, fiber, plant protein, and mostly unsaturated fats. Research suggests that regularly eating almonds may help lower low-density lipoprotein, or LDL, often called bad cholesterol. When eaten with or before a meal, almonds may also moderate the rise in blood sugar and help reduce hunger afterward.
5: The WHO, or World Health Organization, has certified Timor-Leste as having eliminated trachoma as a public health problem, making Southeast Asia trachoma-free. The milestone follows years of surveillance, testing, and integrated health services. WHO says more than 2 billion people globally now have minimal risk of trachoma infection. Repeated trachoma infections can cause scarring that may eventually lead to blindness.
6: Carbon monoxide poisoning can mimic flu or food poisoning, causing headache, dizziness, weakness, nausea, and confusion. Multiple people developing symptoms around generators, charcoal stoves, or fuel-burning devices operating in enclosed or semi-enclosed spaces may indicate exposure. Carbon monoxide reduces the blood's ability to deliver oxygen. Anyone who suspects exposure should immediately move outdoors and call emergency services.
5: Getting your hands dirty through gardening and contact with natural soil may benefit health by exposing people to diverse microorganisms. Research suggests such exposure can alter skin microbes and influence immune responses within weeks. Scientists caution, however, that evidence remains limited and does not prove that soil exposure prevents disease or strengthens immunity long term.
6: Authorities move over 31,500 people to safety from high-risk areas of Hainan Island, China, by September 14th, with no serious damage reported. Rainfall tops 300 millimetres between September 11th to 13th in 24 towns, peaking at 452.1 millimetres in Wan'an City. On September 13th, Hainan raised its flood emergency response from level 3 to level 2, while Wan'an later raised its response to level 1, the highest of China's four flood emergency response levels.
5: Flooding since September 10 around the Malda district in West Bengal, India, kills three people after the Ganges River rises 75 centimetres above its extreme danger level, with more than 100 boats helping evacuations.
6: Hanoi, Olak of Vietnam, records its heaviest rainfall of the rainy season, with more than 200 millimetres across parts of the capital from September 14th to early September 15th, reaching 276 millimetres in Incheon. Heavy rain also falls in Hung Yin, Nung Bung, Tang Hoa, and Nai An.
5: Hong Kong star singer and actress Gigi Leung, vegan, maintains her fit 50-year-young physique through a protein-rich vegan diet, daily black bean water, regular tennis sessions, and a simple skincare routine.
6: Secret Vegan Kitchen is bringing classic New York deli favorites to Oceanside, New York, US. 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
5: UK recipe kit startup Grubby collaborates with Doughboys and Casa Dei Foods to launch 20-minute vegan pizza kits nationwide, bringing authentic Italian-style vegan mozzarella and artisanal crusts directly to subscribers.
6: In Nigeria's Abia State, bus driver Onyekachi Ekpindu returned more than 400,000 naira, approximately $302 US, and personal belongings after passenger Inkechi John accidentally left her bag on his bus. Ms. John recovered the property at the terminal and thanked Mr. Ekpindu, whose honesty was praised by Transport Commissioner Chemezi Okebu.
5: Arizona, US, residents rescued a young emu person stranded in a canal near Lindsay Road in Gilbert on Sunday morning. Neighbors entered the water and pulled the soaked bird individual to safety before police arrived. Officers took the emu friend to Animal Person Rescue and Rehabilitation Organization Crystal's Critter Haven, where it is recovering without apparent injuries.
6: Rescuers reached an injured 58-year-young paraglider stranded in the remote Sierra del Buey mountains in Murcia, Spain. He called emergency services but could not provide his location because of severe pain. Police used a drone to locate him. Paramedics stabilized him before hospital transfer.
5: Enlightening quote of the day: love has only a beginning. It has no end. The venerated enlightened master, Sant Darshan Singh Ji Maharaj, vegetarian.
6: Previously, in part one of this two-part series on Dr. Susan Godman's near-death experience, Susan drowned while floating down Arizona's Salt River in the United States and watched from outside her body as her friends and a team of off-duty emergency medical technicians rescued her. A couple of years later, she left her body again after hemorrhaging into her lungs following maxillofacial surgery. She heard the monitor flatline and watched the medical team trying to save her, but she ultimately returned to her body, the bleeding stopped, and she survived. The following July, after struggling with fertility treatments, she became pregnant. One morning, she woke from a horrific nightmare of a giant bird tearing open her abdomen with its talons, and moments later felt an intensifying pain in her abdomen. What she didn't know yet was that she had an ectopic pregnancy. Three fertilized ova had lodged in scar tissue along her fallopian tubes following a childhood surgical procedure, and one tube had ruptured. She collapsed, lost her hearing and vision, and crawled toward a phone before losing consciousness entirely. She woke up in the emergency room as doctors fought to keep her from bleeding to death. As she was rushed toward the operating room, Susan again left her body and watched herself being wheeled down the corridor. This time, she was drawn into a beautiful landscape of green fields, forests, and water, and told she could choose to stay. But first, she says, she was shown how reality actually works, lifted to a vantage point above the world she knew, where she realized how small her ordinary human perspective truly was.
7: How the world is put together, the world that we experience, is like this tapestry, and from that large perspective, everything is perfect. Everything is in harmony. There's beauty within the connectedness of all things.
6: Susan says she was then brought back down to an earthly perspective where the individual threads, knots, and twists appeared chaotic. But when she returned to the larger perspective and saw the tapestry as a whole, everything appeared perfect.
7: So the things that look like pain and suffering and chaos really have, on the grand scheme of things, a much bigger, deeper purpose, but we just don't have that perspective from being in this small little straw view.
6: Standing in that field, Susan encountered someone she recognized as Lord Jesus Christ, vegetarian. Despite having no real relationship with him, her mother had taught her to distrust anyone who spoke of him. Yet the connection felt immediate and familiar, like meeting a brother. He showed her a pathway and gave her a choice.
7: He said, "You can stay here in Utopia if you like. This is totally your choice. Or you can go back down this pathway, down this chute into your physical body. But if you go down this pathway, you have to be a healer. You have to be of service to humanity. And you have to show and help your brothers and sisters feel what it is like to create heaven on earth."
6: Susan says she didn't consciously remember agreeing to this mission until years later. Coming back into her body was, in her words, a long and reluctant process. Medical staff later told her she had been legally dead for 7 minutes, though she says it felt like lifetimes, since time didn't seem to exist in that realm at all. Within about 6 months of returning from her third near-death experience, Susan says her life as a successful stockbroker and financier fell apart. She then spent 6 months in a forest where she formed a bond with a squirrel before eventually accepting that calling. Today, she works as a healer and shares her experiences publicly. That final experience also transformed Susan's sense of home. She says she no longer feels she is ever away from it, and when asked what ordinary people can do to begin creating heaven on earth in their own lives, she points first to forgiveness.
7: I think first and foremost, to start forgiving, and primarily forgiving yourself.
6: She encourages people to spend even a few quiet minutes reflecting on their lives from childhood onward, noticing what they would like to forgive, whether in themselves or others, and simply acknowledging it. Alongside that, she recommends watching one's thoughts without judgment and, moment by moment, turning them toward peace, love, or joy.
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9: The name of your Buddha land means a year springs, right, sir? Oh, yes, it is like that. Thus, our world never has any bad weather except spring. Beautiful, temperate, comfortable, and very pleasant, very rejuvenating energy all the time. So we can live forever. The king wishes to present a gift to me. Oh, thank you, sir. I humbly and gratefully accept. His Majesty said he never wanted to leave my side. It's just that we each have a duty to fulfill, and His Majesty can see through that my physical being needs a rest after all this effort of being attentively, exclusively on the planet and in this higher energy atmosphere at the same time. After His Majesty King Yi looked back at us, I said to him, please, do me a favor, teach humans something so that they can remember and act accordingly in the name of God. So King Yi turned completely around toward us, facing us from a few meters away, saying, this is for the leaders of your world. First,
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5: With profound humble gratitude and love to all venerated enlightened masters, we bow to the Almighty in soulful gratefulness for gifting us with their holy blessed presence. 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
1: Let the days deify the days, the work, the workman, giving the joyous task that leaves pleasant memories behind and ennobles in the performance. Please continue watching for more uplifting words from the transcendentalist philosopher Amos Bronson Alcott, vegan.
2: Vegan, take the weak innocent under your wing.

Peace is happening around our world. Peace News number 174 of many and counting. There are many countries promoting peace and fostering amity among peoples and governments, etc. October 2025. At the end of the month, the governments of Afghanistan and Pakistan concur on continuing a ceasefire between the two nations that began on October 19th. Turkey's Ministry of Foreign Affairs releases a joint statement on the peace negotiations, noting as mediators, Turkey and Qatar express their appreciation for the active contribution of both parties and stand ready to continue cooperation with both sides for lasting peace and stability. By creating peace, we all can make a loving, serene, and prosperous world.

Welcome, cherished viewers. I'm Luke from Joliet, Illinois. Just after sunrise, when the air is still slightly chilly, we hear the familiar calls of blue jays echoing through the wooded trails of Pilcher Park. If we are fortunate, we can also catch sight of our beaver neighbors gliding across the water as they return to their lodges after a busy night. Every day, we thank you, Almighty God, for blessing us with these beautiful nature preserves and for reminding us to cherish and protect the natural world you have entrusted to our care. May humanity treasure each peaceful day on Earth as a gift of your grace, and help build a more compassionate world by embracing a vegan lifestyle

0: We are grateful to have you with us today on our program titled Appreciation for Life, Selections from Tablets by Amos Bronson Alcott, Vegan, Part 1 of 2, on Words of Wisdom. Amos Bronson Alcott, Vegan, a famous figure of Transcendentalism, was an American teacher, writer, philosopher, and reformer. Throughout his life, he established educational communities and wrote several books that reflected his idealistic and unique perspectives on education, ethics, and spirituality. Born in 1799 in Wolcott, Connecticut, Alcott grew up in a humble family of farmers. Despite having limited access to formal education, he was an avid reader and taught himself to read and write at a young age. He began his career as a school teacher and later became a renowned lecturer and writer. Alcott believed in the transformative power of education, emphasizing holistic development, including intellectual, moral, and spiritual growth. In 1834, Alcott opened the Temple School in Boston. The school was based on Alcott's own educational philosophy, which emphasized the importance of self-cultivation and moral development. He also founded other utopian communities, including Fruitlands, which was based on the principles of vegetarianism and simplicity.
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Her elixirs daily taken, we perish of lassitude and inanity. The fountains must be stirred to their depths, and their torrents sent bounding along their sluices, else we sink presently into the pool of inertia, victims of indecision and slaves of fate. Thy body, O well-disposed man, is a meadow through which flow 365 rivulets. Every pulse pushes nature's quaternion along life's currents, recreating us afresh. The morn feeding the morn, Memnon's music issuing from every stop, as if the Orient itself had sung. Nature is virtuous, imparting sanity and sweetness. It spares from decay, giving life with temperance and a continency that keeps our pleasures chaste and perennial. Nothing short of her flowing atmosphere suffices to refill our urns. Neither books, company, conversation, not genius even. The power present in persons, nature's nature, pouring her floods through mind, not this is enough. Nature is the good Baptist, plunging us in her Jordan streams to be purified of our stains and fulfill all righteousness. And wheresoever our lodge, there is but the thin casement between us and immensity. Nature without, mind within, inviting us forth into the solacing air, the blue ether. If we will but shake our sloth and cares aside, and step forth into her great contentments. As from himself he fled, possessed, insane, tormenting demons drove him from the gate. Away he sped, casting his woes behind, his joys to find, his better mind. It is passing strange, the glorious change, the pleasing pain, recovered himself again. Over his threshold led, peace fills his breast, he finds his rest, expecting angels his arrival wait. If we cannot spin our tops briskly, as boys do theirs, the whalers may chant their dirges over us. Enthusiasm is existence, earnestness, life's exceeding great reward. How busy then, and above criticism, our cup runs over. But a parted activity, divorcing us from ourselves, degrades our noblest parts to the sway of the lowest and renders our task a drudgery and shame. For what avails if while one's mind hovers about Olympus, his members flounder in Styx, and he is drawn asunder in the conflict? Let the days deify the days, the work the workmen, giving the joyous task that leaves pleasant memories behind and ennobles the performance. Task days above delays, hours that borrow speed of the morrow. Light from sorrow, business bait not, want nor wait not, doubt nor date not. Life from limb forbid to sever, recreate in rapt endeavor. We come as a muse to our toil and find amusement in it, to a taskmaster whose company never tires. It is life, the partaking of immortality. A day lived so glorifies all moments afterward. Long postponed, perhaps the hours wearisome, till broke this immortal morning with engagements that time can complete never, nor compel, and whose importunity outlasts the hours. Sleep, too, having the keys of life in its keeping. How we rise from its delectable divinations with eyes sovereign and anointed for the day's occupations. All our powers are touched with flame, all things are possible. But last night, the world had come to an end. The floods ebbed low, as if the fates were reversing the torch. How we blazed all the morning to be cinders yesternight. Then came the god to rekindle our faded embers. The phoenix wings her way to meet the rising dawn and embrace the young world once more. Sleep took the sleep out of us. From forth the void there rises a roseate morn upon us. The flattering east, her gates imperiled, we hunt the morning round the world. Nor is a day lived if the dawn is left out of it. With the prospects it opens, who speaks charmingly of nature or of mankind? Like him who comes bibulous of sunrise and the fountains of waters? Mornings are mysteries, the first world's youth, man's resurrection.

0: and the future's bud. Shown in their birth, they make us happy, make us rich. Rise in the morning, rise while yet the streaming tide flames over the blue acclivities and pours its splendors wide. Kindling its high intent along the firmament, silence and sleep to break, imaginations wake. Ideas in sphere and bring them here, loiter nor play, in soft delay, speed glad thy course along the orbs and globes among, and as yon toiling sun, attain thy high meridian, radiant and round thy day, speed, speed thee on thy way. For more information, please visit Project Gutenberg, gutenberg.org.
1: Like every change in your life, it might be unfamiliar the first weeks, but then it just becomes part of your everyday life. 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So as a next step, I am trying to help and inform everyone who wants to know how they can easily integrate a vegan lifestyle into their lives. Andreas Voista, vegan.
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3: 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We thank, love, praise the only Son of God, who is the ultimate Master for our salvation. We follow the teaching of all the saints and sages. We thank, love, and praise them who are the representatives of God for our spiritual elevation.

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those who kill living beings for earning or sell flesh for money will fall into the screaming hell after their death. Lankavatara Sutra, Buddhism,

With profound, humble gratitude and love to all venerated enlightened masters, we bow to the Almighty in soulful gratefulness for gifting us with their holy, blessed presence. 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
3: Being unconditional is super special. It attracts all like a magnet. But it's hard to do. Who can it be? Can you look around and see?

0: You knew. We bet. Okay, try from now. See if you pass the test. Sure, with flying colors through.
1: Oh, God bless. It's you.

0: Even the lights are sleeping. Only the aircon is awake. This is keep me awake here. Do you have aircon everywhere or just here?
1: Everywhere.
0: Behind you and yeah? Because I only hear this side. Look at that. They discriminate. Over there, there's no aircon. See that? I'm going to sit there. Oh my God, look at the light. They're sleeping, sleeping. How are you? Good? Sleep well? I love you when you sleep. You make no trouble. Just quiet and occasionally. Occasionally a note or two, you know. That's it, you know. I love you when you sleep. Yes. No questions, no trouble. No blessed food. Did you have good dreams just now?
2: Yes.
0: Huh? No? Yes?
2: Yes.
0: Who had good dreams? Who had good dreams? Raise your hand. Nobody. I did. I had a dream that this is not true. All this is just illusion. And I'm just on the beach and, you know, sunbathing or talking to my dogs or something else. Yeah. So, what's new? Okay, since we don't have too much time, if any of you have any urgent questions, you may come here right now, this minute. I count to three. And if nobody comes up, that means from now to the end of the retreat, no questions. One. Did you hear what I say? You understood? Okay. One and a half. Two. No questions? No pregunta? Two and a half. Two and three quarters. Then you come up here. I say, whoever has a question, come up here. There's only one quarter left. And you're the only one. Oh, come here.
3: Where are you from?
0: Okay, I meet you too. I love you too. Ah, wonderful.
3: Thank you so much.
0: You're welcome. What is the question?
3: So much to say.
0: So much to say? Yes, say everything. Say everything. Things. You are the only one here. You have the whole planet.
3: So shy.
0: So shy. Come here. Then
4: you won't be shy anymore.
0: Come sit here. Do you want to sit here? You're shaking. Oh my goodness. What to do? Here, here, here. Have some water. This will calm you down. It's only me. They are just illusion. Nobody here except me and you. No need to be shy. See, you're so brave. Look, 1,000 people, and you're the only one.
5: I wanted this, that's why.
0: How much you want it? I know, I know. Nobody else wanted it. Only you, so it's okay, forget them, huh? What is that?
5: I don't want to say.
0: You don't want to hear? Just sit down, honey. Just sit down, meditate, nothing to do. Do you want a cushion behind there for your butt? No. No. I didn't think that everything is an illusion. I hope, I dreamed that it was an illusion.
5: I've come here, but I feel as if it's all an illusion. I don't feel real.
0: It's not real.
5: I don't feel real.
0: Me too. I don't feel real either. never mind, it's all not real, actually, but it is real. Yeah. We make it real, so it's fun. Here, apple juice. Keep you calm. My God, I join you. Cheers. Mother's Day. What? Oh, really? I haven't even spoken anything. She said, I answer everything. Have I said anything? I just count to three and I answer all her questions. My God. And people think I don't have magical power. Cheers. Hey. Not yet, tomorrow, no? What day is today? 11?
4: Yes.
0: Not yet, tomorrow. Cheers. Illusion. Illusionary apple juice. You know, it's true, huh? Even when I'm saying to you that this is an illusionary apple juice, it is like that. My God, it's so real, the illusion. Huh? Well, since we don't have so much time, today's already the second, and tomorrow we're gone, so I let you wake up and have a look at me, because you're sleeping anyway, and there's no use. There's no use sitting there and sleeping and then go home and say, my God, I should have kept awake. Master was there and I didn't see her at all. All day. In the morning you sleep, at noon you have siesta, and evening you go back to dreaming again. So this retreat, we might not let you sleep a lot. Just keep the light on and then I keep staring at you. Then, so when you come home, you couldn't say that I didn't see you. I make sure everybody sees me, huh?
6: Yes.
0: Yeah, keep the light on. Yeah, what happened?
5: I've gone through so much.
0: You're still nervous?
5: Yeah, just a bit.
0: You're speaking there, everybody curious to see who's the hero, what is he talking about?
5: It's not working.
0: It's not working. Technician. There's an angel coming. He touched it and then everything will work. See?
5: Oh, thank you.
0: And God says there should be light and there's light, there should be sound. There's sound. Yeah, cool. Where are you from? Tell everybody.
5: I live in London, from the Surrey Centre.
0: Can you hear? No.
5: No,
0: my God.
5: Because it's loud.
0: Next to your mouth, yeah. You know how the how Michael Jackson does it?
5: Yeah.
0: Oh, you know, almost eating the microphone. That's how they do it. I don't know. I never saw him singing, actually. I just think that's what they do. All the singers, they do it like that, you know? They're kissing the microphone. That's how you can hear them. Yeah? They talk like this, and they almost the microphone's almost half in their mouth. You should do that. Is it working now?
5: I don't know. Yes, it is.
0: No, you put it next to your mouth. I told you, half inside.
5: Yeah. Well, I'm not used to it, so forgive me.
0: But you watch TV every day. You know how the singers do it.
5: Yeah.
0: They never let the microphone out of their lips. That's like that. You see that? That's how they do it. Try it.
5: Okay.
0: See?
5: Yes,
0: even if you whisper, they can hear you. Can hear me? Yeah, keep it next to your mouth.
5: Okay.
0: Yeah. Okay, you know what? Cover it in case, in case somebody leaves some souvenirs on it.
5: I hope not. There's enough souvenirs.
0: Okay, you're calm now? You don't have to talk if you don't want to.
5: Listen. There's so much I want to say, and I do want to talk.
0: Okay.
5: But I can't stop shaking.
0: Oh, my God. How old are you?
5: I'm getting better.
0: How old are you? How old?
5: How old? I thought you said how old.
0: Oh, of course, it's a secret, but...
5: Oh, yeah. Do I have to tell?
0: You don't look like a kid. Why are you so nervous?
5: Okay. I'm not nervous.
0: Okay. What are you doing in London?
5: I started teaching this year.
0: What kind?
5: Art and design.
0: You teach designing?
5: Art and design.
0: Art and design, wow.
5: Yeah.
0: You take me?
5: It's all thank you to you, it's all you're doing, universal powers doing.
0: No, I don't say that. What kind of art do you teach? Design what?
5: General art and design.
0: Ah, that's interesting.
5: Digital imaging and photography.
0: Yeah? That's cool. You can do photography?
5: Yeah.
0: Wow. That is interesting. You are not married?
5: I am married, yes.
0: You stay in the center, you said?
5: Sorry?
0: You say you stay in the center?
5: So no, I live near the center. Very near.
0: And your job's okay?
5: It's getting better. It's my first year in teaching, so a bit nervous, but it's good. Mm. Yeah, I enjoy. I meet lots of people.
0: Artistic people, they're not nervous. Very go-getting, no?
5: I can be.
0: Yeah, so why are you nervous now?
5: I'm okay now, thank you. Yeah.
0: Okay, how long will you stay here?
5: I didn't know I was coming here till yesterday morning, and I just came like that.
0: How did you get the ticket, like that?
5: Magic.
0: Just like that?
5: Yeah, magic. Magic.
0: Wow, magic. Really?
5: I think everything was arranged anyway, everything. I wanted this for so long. And
0: you did?
5: Whatever's in my heart, my desires are all answered.
0: Okay, so now what is your story?
5: I have a lot of experiences, Master. I had so much pain and suffering, but at the same time so much has been revealed to me. Thank you to the Lord. I feel I'm not worthy.
0: So much blessing, huh?
5: So much blessing.
0: Sometimes
5: so much pain, but yet there's no pain.
0: Sometimes suffering is a blessing in disguise.
5: Yes.
0: It depends on how we look at it. Yeah?
5: I had an experience a little while back. I think I've died and I've brought back. I've had major operations and in the last couple of years.
0: I know what it feels like.
5: I know you do. I know
0: what it feels like. I have just helped a person, actually. One of the persons I knew, you know, he's a doctor. He's a vet, actually. And in the last week, you know, he's a vet and he has a prostate cancer. This is nasty, you know, they open all your pelvis and it's a bad arrangement from I don't know who, but that thing is very deep. They open your pelvis and then mess it all up. It's terrible and some people don't come back. Is that right? Yeah. But this guy, he did come back though. He did come back. He was so scared. It's the first time he was under the knife. He was always on top of the knife before, you know. He operates on the animals also, yeah. But he never has been operated on before. And he was very nervous. And actually, I don't know how. I was kind of not very pleased with him before. He was one of my vets. But then something happened, you know. I guess he thinks I'm one of the girls. So he can, you know, kind of, you know what men like to do with women. And I was very displeased. So I didn't want to see him anymore. I went to another vet.

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With radiant stars in the night sky blessing our splendid little planet with their brilliance from afar. 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

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I am Intan, offering you sincere friendship from River Roven, Jambi Province on the Green Island of Sumatra. Our cherished traditions include Jambi Batik, known for its vivid nature-inspired motifs. Among our region's cultural treasures is the Moro Jambi Temple Complex, believed to have been a center of Buddhist learning that drew monks from across Asia. Today, visitors and Buddhist pilgrims alike come to reflect there. Just as the banyan tree offers generous shade, so too should our minds be guided by moral principles that protect our souls. Our noble-spirited Jambi people admire a steadfast spiritual focus that brings comfort to those around you. May your steps be ever joyfully guided in the highest wisdom of the Self

0: Guten Tag und herzlich willkommen, ihr Lieben. In our German language, this means good day and welcome, dear ones. My name is Wilhelm, and I hail from the enchanting German state of Baden-Württemberg, home to the magnificent Black Forest and fairy tale castles like Burg Hohenzollern and Liechtenstein. Our neighborly state has one of the largest numbers of community associations or Vereine in Germany, bringing people together across activities from competitive sports to gardening and choir singing. A steaming bowl of vegan Kürbiscremesuppe prepared with roasted pumpkin, vegetable broth and warm spices is wonderful to share with friends on a crisp fall day. Our gentle people of Baden-Württemberg, like you, are thankful for the plant kingdom's abundance of delicious and wholesome fare. May the blessings of heaven forever grace your compassionate vegan heart. Welcome to Noteworthy News, visionary news for an enlightening world.
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3: Peace is happening around our world. Peace News number 176 of many and counting. There are many countries promoting peace and fostering amity among peoples and governments. Etc. November 2025. The President of Kazakhstan, His Excellency Kasym Jomart Tokayev, a Shining World Leadership Award for Good Governance laureate, announces his nation will join the Abraham Accords, a series of agreements between Israel and the Arab states of the United Arab Emirates, Bahrain, Morocco, and Sudan, that seeks to support peace and prosperity in the Middle East and worldwide. By creating peace, we all can make a loving, serene, and prosperous world.
0: In today's news, the Honorable Chief Phil Lane Jr. Vegan offers message to artificial intelligence leaders on working toward global peace. Study finds aspen trees help slow wildfires in Canadian forests. 600 scholarships for Chadian students offered by Libya. South Korean and U.S. scientists enhance oceans' role as carbon sink by converting carbon dissolved in seawater into minerals. Brazilian teen transforms cassava peels into biodegradable food trays. Research demonstrates that 1 month of vegan eating is linked to changes associated with healthier aging and reduced cancer risk. And rescued Eurasian lynx person is safely relocated from Ukraine or Uraine war zone to UK wildlife sanctuary. All this and more on Supreme Master Television, your constructive global TV channel.
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5: Today we will meet His Majesty King Yi Wai Yi. The name of this Buddha land from King Yi is Pai Py. Greetings, Your Majesty. Welcome, welcome, and love to you. The Beast King told us that between our planet here and your Buddha land, it is an incredibly long distance and a big, huge number of light years. Is that right, sir? The king said, oh, we are the ones who must feel sorry for you because the heavy oppression of the karma of this planet has burdened you so much and made many of your works become more difficult. Truly, I could use a little bit of help from humans, benevolent energy. If they would have turned in more numbers to be vegan, to polish more of their power to help me. Have you been able to rescue more souls to your Buddha land recently, sir? Just say, last year until now, could you tell us, please?
6: Please continue watching to find out more about what His Majesty's voice sounds like, how the nature of his planet has changed, who Master calls the greatest heroes of the universe, etc. On Sunday, August 16, 2026, our most merciful Supreme Master Qinghai Vigan graciously recorded her meeting with His Majesty King Yi of Pai for the benefit of our planet. In part 1 of this two-part flying news presentation of the message, we will hear about His Majesty's hopes for Earth's inhabitants and why His Buddha land has so many souls.
5: Hello, everyone, all the beautiful souls on this planet. Today must be the 16th of August, 2026. My meetings with the kings from far away have become a little bit less regular, but at least we can resume our meetings after they have been disrupted for many days, as you know. Today we will meet His Majesty King Yi, Y-E, of the Buddha land named. The name of this Buddha land from King Yi is Pai, P-Y. Greetings, Your Majesty. Welcome, welcome, and love to you. Such a rare opportunity that we meet each other, that you came with all good

Kings, kings, kings, it's such a special meeting today. It's probably the time concept that has been arranged for this world, that we feel that time is long or short or distant, but we are very comfortable. Do not worry. We're just so happy to see you. We bring our best wishes and blessing that we can have to share, and our people in the Buddha land of Pai send you and the inhabitants of this planet all the love and well wishes from our faraway land. Oh, thank you, sir. Thank you, sir. I also, in the name of God Almighty, and for the sake of all our inhabitants here, I'm wishing you better than the best. You and your people are so kind. We wish you whatever is the best for you, your Buddha land and your people. Thank you so much for bearing such a long distance and voyage to come to see us. The Peace King told us that between our planet here and your Buddha land, it is an incredibly long distance and a big, huge number of light years. Is that right, sir? Oh, yes, oh, yes. Oh, yes. Matsaya King, or Jesus Christ. It is like that. But we do not mind. We would like to travel any time just to see you and bring you some words of goodwill, reports, and whatever blessing we can for this planet in your time of trouble. Oh, we deeply thank you, sir. Deeply, humbly thank you, sir. And we thank your people as well. In God's grace, may everything be smoothed out in peace, love, and harmony between all countries, between all people, between all co-inhabitants who are lucky to reside on this planet. We thank God Almighty. Amen. The King also say amen. And all his retinue also repeated amen. We thank you, all of you also, who accompany the King to visit us today. The King said that, oh, we are the ones who must feel sorry for you, because the heavy oppression of the karma of this planet has burdened you so much and make many of your works become more difficult due to the obstruction of the peace karma as well as the killing karma. Too heavily burdened because of the killing of many countless innocent beings. And we do hope that the inhabitants, especially the humans on this planet, will realize it soon, the grave mistake of eating fellow co-inhabitants and killing their own people, their own race, by warring, by poisoning of all kinds, even drinking such things as alcohol and smoking, anything like that, are so very, very oppressive to the beings in the world. I'm so sorry. When His Majesty King Yi spoke, his voice was as melodious as the heavenly sound that you hear during your Kuan Yin meditation. It's just, I am half in the world plane and half in the higher dimension. So it feels like you are very out of this world, but you are still in this world. So my voice in many instances is like this, not as beautiful as when the King spoke it. It does injustice

0: to His Majesty's inherent melodious voice. I am also apologetic for that. Nowadays, even we could resume the meetings with the kings. I'm just counting every day which day we're lucky to have it. But we never know what time. There's a lot of protective arrangements surrounding this meeting. And it's difficult with the world peace karma going on. And truly, I could use a little bit of help from humans, benevolent energy. If they would have turned in more numbers to be vegan, to polish more of their power to help me. I'm having to work for peace and have to fight the negative power and have to rescue humans' souls from hell as well. And every day, worldly stuff. If truly more humans could contribute more peaceful energy, more benevolent blessing, then our work would have been much more light, easy. Thank you, Your Majesty King Yi, for your understanding and forgiving us for making you wait so long. And even yesterday, last night, in the early hours of the morning, and even now, in the hours afternoon, it has been delaying and dragging like that. Thank you for your tolerance, sir. Oh, don't worry, Maitreya Buddha, don't worry. We understand perfectly. Myself, my people, and all the Buddhas in the 10 directions. They all wanted to come to see you, but they worried that it would be too much work, too much burden. Oh, not at all, sir, whatever trouble is on me. It's all worth it if any of you could come and see us. It's just also the trouble with the timing and the space and karma of this planet that make more trouble than we would expect, more than you or Majesty Kings, Buddhas deserve. I'm so sorry. But we have to continue to help the drowning planet. And I thank you for coming, despite your busy schedule, teaching your faithful and newcomers. Have you been able to rescue more souls to your Buddha land recently, sir? Just say, last year until now? Could you tell us, please? Oh, sure, sure, we will tell you. Just that, regretfully, we didn't receive any new souls in this time, but hopefully there will be more liberated beings that will come to reside in our planet and our spiritual plane. Our planet is not physical anymore. Since the day I built it, it's completely spiritual up to now. And we have a population of pure, dedicated souls in the number of, it is 60,500,000 plus, 60,500,000, etc., pure souls who have followed me since the day I have become a Buddha. I have been the Buddha since a long, long, long time in the physical plane. There was the number of people who have followed my teachings and came under my tutelage. And I have been teaching them all this time until now. And these included their relatives and friends, loved ones, and even their pet people. Because whoever follows and learns under my protective power, their relatives and friends and many generations are also granted the privilege to come and stay with us. even those from deep hell will also be rescued and brought to our land. Wow, wow, wow, wow. All the Buddhas are the greatest heroes in the universe. I am so thankful to you and God's grace for the sake of these lucky souls. Please do not forget the vulnerable, the innocent, the suffering beings anywhere who trusted you, sir. Oh, no, no, we won't forget them. We won't forget them. We will continue to rescue, purify, and liberate them, sir. Thank you, sir. Any of our people on earth, we have a chance to be so lucky to be under your blessing and be a living citizen on your spiritual plane at any time, sir? Oh, of course, we came here through the connection with you to spread the blessing that anyone who purely lives a decent life, a saintly life of no killing, no stealing, no unfaithfulness to their good governing countries and their families, their loved ones, and become a pure living example of a saintly being. Like they do not kill, do not partake in killing of any other beings, and do not consume their flesh, and dedicate their souls to the purpose of returning to their own home in heaven, including us, including our home. Each home of the Buddhas is just a part of a vast, benevolent heaven which anyone can approach if they are purely dedicated for that purpose, to live a pure life here and hereafter. So the same is in our Buddha land. If anyone so sincerely, purely would like to be liberated from this clutching energy of this world, call on my name, remembering the name of my land. Ask for liberation, then we will come and fetch them. We don't have to come, we can use a special method to adopt them into our world. Wow, this is wonderful, this is wonderful. I hope the people in this world listen to your advice, accept your generosity and blessing, and remember your name and your planet, which is so beautiful, so beautiful. We can see it from far away. Crystal clear water, colorful bird people, meadows and flowers brighten with all your blessing light. People are so happy, they don't know how to spell the word sorrow. And each one has their own abode. Their houses are just like palaces, and it's all clear. But that doesn't mean you don't have privacy. It's all just wonderful. It's difficult to even explain and describe it. Your people don't even need any vehicle to travel within their own spiritual plane. They just think of somewhere, and there they are, like immediately, almost immediately. Well, it is immediately, since your spiritual plane has no limit of time and space. It is an envy toward all souls in the universe who are free to come and go visit your Buddha land, because your land has barred none. It's just the impurity that each being accumulated in some lower existence that limits them from going anywhere and visiting such a holy land like yours. One day, sir, in eons of times, perhaps, our souls will experience what your people in your Buddha land experience in the grace of God. Amen. The king also repeated, amen. All his retinue also repeated, amen, together after the king. Their sounds are like music to your ears if you could hear them. Such melodious, beautiful voices that all the singers in our world would love to possess.
1: 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Most loving Master, we are so honored to hear your talk with His Majesty King Yi. His Majesty is so very benevolent to let so many souls come to stay in His Buddha land, including those that have been trapped in deep hell. We pray that Buddha kings, like the merciful King Yi, continue to come to earth and share their boundless love. May Master be forever safeguarded by the Trinity utmost powerful and all saints and sages. 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Po of Wei Land, His Majesty King Clay of Flow, His Majesty King Lui of Khan, etc. To view these and more related Between Master and Disciples messages, all free for download, please visit 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
3: a global call by the Honorable Chief Phil Lane Jr. Vegan to choose peace, live peace, end war. The Honorable Chief Phil Lane Jr. has organized the worldwide event, 11 Days to Prove Peace is Possible, which began on September 11, 2026, and will conclude on September 21, 2026. Coinciding with the United Nations International Day of Peace.
4: Chief Lane is a member of the Ihampton 1, Dakota, and Chickasaw Nations. 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
3: As part of the 11 Days event, Chief Lane has prepared a video titled Hereditary Chief's Global Call to AI Leaders and Investors, Help Humanity End War, that he wishes to share with the world. We now present excerpts from his meaningful message.
5: Mitakiepi, respected leaders of OpenAI, Anthropic, Google DeepMind, Meta, Microsoft, and xAI, and all those investing in the future of artificial intelligence. I speak to you heart to heart. The resources flowing into your companies are immense and growing and are expected to move beyond $1 trillion in 2026. At the same time, governments are spending $3 trillion a year on war. That's more than $8 billion every day, while nearly half our beloved human family live on poverty on less than $8 per day. 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
4: For more information about 11 Days to Prove Peace is Possible, please visit CompassionGames.org.
2: Study finds aspen trees help slow wildfire spread in Canada. Published in the journal Forest Ecology and Management, McGill University and Pacific Forestry Center researchers in Canada analyzed tree and wildfire data from 2021 to 2023 across four forested ecozones. Aspen was more than twice as commonly found around fire perimeters than within burned areas and continued to act as a barrier even during weather conditions favorable to severe wildfires. The analysis suggests that because aspen grow quickly in high moisture areas, have low levels of flammable resin, and house greater water-rich understory vegetation around them, this may help explain the observed fire-resisting effect. The findings suggest that maintaining diverse mixed-species forests, including fast-growing aspen stands, could help landscapes slow fire progression and reduce the area burned. Thank you, McGill University and Pacific Forestry Center teams, for revealing nature's own ways of helping forests withstand wildfire. In heaven's guidance, may humanity cherish and protect Earth's precious woodlands.
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1: 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Find healthy ways to manage stress, such as getting a massage, taking a warm bath or shower, or practicing yoga or meditation. 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Thank you for tuning in and much love for being veg and going green to save the planet, thus save the world. Now, the weather around our beautiful globe.

0: Libya announces scholarships for Chadian students in medicine and engineering. In a recent bilateral education cooperation agreement, Libya announced 200 scholarships annually over 3 years for Chadian students, covering full tuition to study medicine and engineering. The total offer of 600 scholarships was gratefully welcomed by Chad, who is facing a shortage of qualified labor force in scientific and engineering disciplines due to a deficit in local enrollments in STEM, or Science, Technology, Engineering, Mathematics programs, despite an increased demand from energy infrastructure and public service sectors. The scholarships will be helpful in easing the burden on domestic training in Chad. Up to date, Libya is a Shining World Leadership Award for Peace laureate. High-spirited news, Libya, for your generosity in providing valuable healthcare and technical education to Chadians. May all countries help their neighbors be prosperous and peaceful in God's creative embrace.
1: U.S. and South Korean scientists develop innovative method to remove carbon from ocean water. Marine carbon removal is gaining attention as a climate solution because it enhances the ocean's role as Earth's largest carbon sink. However, conventional technology, which turns the dissolved carbon into minerals, preventing carbon's return to the atmosphere, is prone to mineral buildup on electrodes, which degrades their efficiency over time. Scientists at the Korea Advanced Institute of Science and Technology, or KAIST, and the Massachusetts Institute of Technology, or MIT, overcame this limitation by passing hydrogen bubbles through a hollow fiber electrode assembly to keep the electrodes clean. In trials, the new device removed 80 to 90% of dissolved inorganic carbon in seawater and reduced electricity usage by about half compared to previous methods. The team hopes the innovation will accelerate large-scale marine carbon removal and advance global carbon neutrality goals. Our gratitude, KAIST and MIT scientists. May your innovative technology help mitigate global warming in celestial upliftment.
0: Brazilian teen turns cassava waste into sustainable food trays. Lucas Tadao Sugahara Wernick, a 14-year-old student at Colegio Bom Jesus Centro in Curitiba, Brazil, turned discarded cassava peels, ground with cassava starch, and araucaria tree residues into biodegradable food trays through a school science project. Seeking an alternative to styrofoam packaging, Lucas was motivated by concerns about increasing levels of plastic pollution and agricultural waste. Unlike styrofoam trays, which can persist in the environment for hundreds of years, Lucas's alternative is designed to break down naturally in about 30 days. His project demonstrates how young people can turn environmental challenges into practical solutions and contribute to a more sustainable future. Bravo, Lucas Tadao Sugahara Wernick, for your innovation in caring for the environment. May all humanity embrace eco-friendly alternatives and work toward a cleaner planet for future generations in the Most High's enduring grace.
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0: Coming up, 1 month of vegan eating linked to changes associated with healthier aging. Let's appreciate the beauty of the rainbow, a gentle reminder to stay positive and hopeful through every season of life. Just as sunshine follows the rain, brighter and more beautiful days will always find their way to us. 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

0: that which makes us have no need of physic, that's physic indeed. Hark, hither, reader, wilt thou see nature her own physician be? Will see a man all his own wealth, his own music, his own health? To find out more, please join us on Saturday, September 19th for Appreciation for Life, Selections from Tablets by Amos Bronson Alcott, Vegan, Part 2 of 2 on Words of Wisdom.
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3: Welcome back to Noteworthy News, heartwarming news for a joyful world. United States study demonstrates a reduced cancer risk and slowed aging potential from the vegan diet. University of California, San Diego, USA researchers and those from other institutions randomized 48 healthy omnivorous adults to eat either a vegan or animal person meat-rich diet for 4 weeks. Afterwards, those following the vegan diet showed a lower inflammatory state with beneficial changes to DNA methylation patterns related to cancer, inflammation, cell growth, and metabolism. Two biological clocks also indicated a slowing of biological aging. The findings published in the journal MedCom provide evidence of positive molecular changes associated with the vegan diet. Many thanks, University of California, San Diego, and participating researchers for advancing our understanding of how compassionate food choices also positively influence human health. May your results inspire public appreciation for wholesome vegan nourishment and the precious gift of life. In the Supreme Divinity's blessings.
4: Illegally kept lynx person rescued in Ukraine or Ukraine. A Eurasian lynx person named Ursa was taken from an individual, keeping her as a pet person in war-torn Kleet, Ukraine or Ukraine, moved to a wildlife rescue center in the city, and then relocated to a specialized wildlife sanctuary in the UK. The rescue and international transportation were coordinated by the UK's The Big Cat Sanctuary, who raised the $180,000 required for the evacuation. When she arrived at the Kent, England, UK facility, Ursa was introduced into a naturalized outdoor enclosure, marking the first time she had ever stepped on grass. Veterinary and care personnel are currently monitoring Ursa's health status and behavioral adjustment to the new environment. The sanctuary will provide long-term care in a secure habitat designed to accommodate the species' natural, physical, and biological needs. Our heartfelt appreciation, the Big Cat Sanctuary and supporters, as well as all others who helped Ursa be rescued and returned to a safe environment. In the elevating enrichment of the Providence, may Ursa lead a wonderful and prosperous life ever after.
3: The laughter plane is ready to take off, so please fasten your seatbelt as you are about to get uplifted by the joke of the day we have on hand called Magic on Demand.
5: A man read in an ancient book that a certain tree leaf could make a person invisible. After searching all day, he finally found one.
6: At last, the invisibility leaf.
5: He held it in front of his face and hurried home.
6: Wife, can you see me?
7: Of course I can. Why are you holding a leaf over your face?
5: The man decided the magic must only work when it was truly needed. So, he jumped into a taxi with the leaf in front of his face.
6: Can you see me, sir?
8: Yes, obviously. Why do you think I am unable to see you?
6: I read a book that said this leaf makes one visible.
8: Try putting the leaf over the taxi. Maybe then I won't see the fear.
9: And now, we have a heartline from Everly in the United States. I was initiated by Master on Master's Asian Lecture Tour in 1995. During the initiation, when Master smiled at me, I fell head over heels in love and am still in love 31 years later. I'm ashamed to admit that in the beginning, I did not treasure the gift of initiation and even left the path initially before returning for good. This Maya world can be so deceiving and distracting. I realize now that initiation is the greatest soul gift and hold it in the utmost regard. Around the time of my initiation, I had an inner vision of baby God Krishna in a heavenly realm. I heard the temple bell 3 times and baby God Krishna sang a mantra in the sweetest voice. I memorized this mantra and 3 decades later, still remember it. The words are similar to Sanskrit and translated to English, they mean the divine God loves the Lord of the universe. Dear Master, only recently have I fully understood the meaning of these words. You are the Lord of the universe, loved by God and heavens. Thank you so much for taking on the world people's karma at the expense of your safety. Through the difficulties of this life, emigrating to a country far away from home, raising children, working multiple jobs, having 2 unhappy failed marriages, and now being estranged by my adult children, I have endured many karmic lessons, intense heart pain, and find myself at the moment single and alone. Master's words, being single is the best solution, are a constant reminder to me that I am in a good place. I feel Master's love and support through Supreme Master TV, through my beautiful friends, through strangers showing me kindness, through my Kuan Yin family, and the delicious vegan food shared at the center after Kuan Yin group meditation. I meditate 3 to 4 hours daily and hear the musical ocean in inner heavenly sound meditation. Meditation has made me less desirous of worldly things, wiser and happier. I volunteer at an animal people sanctuary, participate in protests against animal people abuse, and help with the centers and also Supreme Master TV work. I want to fulfill my soul mission because I do not wish to reincarnate anymore. I want to be at Master's feet in Tingpo Tu's holy realm and help Master in any way I am able to. I'm grateful to you, Master, for your compassion and mercy toward me. My sincere appreciation goes to the hardworking Supreme Master TV team. Your forever, Everly from the United States.
10: Honest Everly, thank you for sharing your spiritual journey and where it has led you. Though initiates all have different experiences along the way, we are united in our desire to return to God and our love for our beloved Master who is guiding us so perfectly. We are glad you are at peace with all the challenges you have experienced and wish you the best on the path. May you and the glorious United States bask in the light of God, which is always shining on you. Supreme Master TV Team. P.S. Master has an insightful reply. Inspiring Everly, glad to read that you have progressed well in your Kuan Yin meditation practice. Thanks God for you. Difficulties often propel us to much higher heights than we would have reached without them. It sounds as if you understand this important principle of life. When we live alone, it offers us the most time to practice. It is good to know that you have allowed life to unfold and have made the most of your challenges. Spiritual practice blesses our life in so many different ways and gives us access to the presence of God within us so that we can navigate life without getting pulled deeper into the illusion. If we can maintain our love in the face of our karma, we will have lived in the way God intended us to. May you and the happy people of the United States live in the grace of the United 3 Utmost Powerful. Love you forever with all my heart.
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11: 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Just be vegan will do, man!

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4: We sincerely thank all the reporters, journalists, photographers, camera persons, individuals, groups, companies everywhere in the world for all your involved contributions of news that inform and bring hope to the people from both human and animal kingdoms, as well as countless other beings, thus uplifting the atmosphere of our planet. May heaven bless your noble endeavors and protect you always, especially while on challenging duty.
5: Daily News Stream, September 18, 2026.
6: Yemen's Iran-backed Houthis have seized the strategic Greater and Lesser Hanish Islands, Yemen, strengthening their position around the Bab el-Mandeb Strait and increasing pressure on Saudi oil shipments and global energy supplies. Escalating fighting has displaced nearly 94,000 people this month and killed more than 500 in 1 week, raising fears of renewed full-scale civil war.
5: Ukraine, or Urain, is preparing for a possible new round of trilateral peace talks with the US and Russia in October, according to Ukrainian, or Uranian, presidential office head Kirill Budanov.
6: A Russian drone struck the engine of a passenger train near the Yahudin, Ukraine or Urain border crossing, just 2 kilometers from Poland. Authorities had evacuated its passengers as the drone approached, and no casualties were reported. Shortly beforehand, a separate diplomatic train carrying former UK Prime Minister Boris Johnson and other European officials returning from a conference in Kiev, Ukraine or Urain, had departed Yahudin ahead of schedule and crossed into Poland using the same railway line.
5: Hundreds of civilians, including older people and children, reportedly remain trapped in Russian-occupied Oleshki, Ukraine or Urain, where food deliveries have largely stopped and some residents are scavenging ruins and gathering roadside plants to eat. Ukrainian or Uranian officials and volunteers say Russian forces have shelled aid vehicles and refused to permit evacuations, prompting calls for a guaranteed humanitarian corridor.
6: The United Nations has warned that Ukraine or Urain could face its harshest winter since Russia's full-scale invasion began in 2022, with continued attacks on energy infrastructure, threatening electricity and water supplies. United Nations Development Agency Chief Alexander De Croo said Ukraine or Urain is racing to repair its weakened power grid before temperatures fall and warned that further damage could create conditions approaching a humanitarian catastrophe.
5: Ukrainian or Uranian counteroffensives have reduced Russia's net territorial gains since March 2026 to nearly zero, according to the Washington, D.C.-based Institute for the Study of War, with Ukraine or Urain regaining ground and disrupting Russian objectives around Kupiansk, Oleksandrivka, and Liman, Ukraine or Urain. Russia continues to advance around Kostiantynivka, as well as east of Sloviansk and Kramatorsk. However, the U.S. research organization assesses that neither side currently controls the initiative across the entire front.
6: NATO, or North Atlantic Treaty Organization, fighter jets shot down a drone that entered Lithuania from Belarus and was traveling west.
5: Cambodia and Myanmar pledged to deepen government, parliamentary, educational and people-to-people ties during Myanmar President Min Aung Hlaing's state visit to Phnom Penh, Cambodia. The two countries signed cooperation agreements covering taxation, investment, culture and media, and identified agriculture, trade, energy, healthcare, tourism, defense and human resource development as additional priorities. Thousands of people dressed in white marched through Culiacan, Mexico, on September 13th, calling for an end to fighting between rival factions of the Sinaloa drug cartel, which has killed more than 3,000 people since September 2024. Despite the deployment of about 15,000 troops, the violence continues and has contributed to the loss of roughly 26,000 jobs and the closure of more than 5,000 businesses in Sinaloa, Mexico.
6: Beijing, China will prohibit nearly all drone flights, possession, storage and transportation across the city from November 15, requiring owners to remove or dispose of existing devices.
5: England, UK, will introduce stricter school food standards in 2027, banning deep fried foods while requiring more fruit, vegetables, whole grains, and fiber. The standards will also limit sweet desserts and processed animal people meats. Breakfast clubs, free or subsidized morning childcare, with breakfast served and typically run by schools, will follow nutritional rules for the first time and will no longer serve pastries, fried eggs, or chocolate spread, while cereals will be subject to new sugar limits.
6: Almonds, featured in the biblical account of Aaron, Moses' brother, whose staff miraculously blossomed and produced almonds, offer a range of nutritional benefits. They provide vitamin E, magnesium, fiber, plant protein, and mostly unsaturated fats. Research suggests that regularly eating almonds may help lower low-density lipoprotein, or LDL, often called bad cholesterol. When eaten with or before a meal, almonds may also moderate the rise in blood sugar and help reduce hunger afterward.
5: The WHO, or World Health Organization, has certified Timor-Leste as having eliminated trachoma as a public health problem, making Southeast Asia trachoma-free. The milestone follows years of surveillance, testing, and integrated health services. WHO says more than 2 billion people globally now have minimal risk of trachoma infection. Repeated trachoma infections can cause scarring that may eventually lead to blindness.
6: Carbon monoxide poisoning can mimic flu or food poisoning, causing headache, dizziness, weakness, nausea, and confusion. Multiple people developing symptoms around generators, charcoal stoves, or fuel-burning devices operating in enclosed or semi-enclosed spaces may indicate exposure. Carbon monoxide reduces the blood's ability to deliver oxygen. Anyone who suspects exposure should immediately move outdoors and call emergency services.
5: Getting your hands dirty through gardening and contact with natural soil may benefit health by exposing people to diverse microorganisms. Research suggests such exposure can alter skin microbes and influence immune responses within weeks. Scientists caution, however, that evidence remains limited and does not prove that soil exposure prevents disease or strengthens immunity long term.
6: Authorities moved over 31,500 people to safety from high-risk areas of Hainan Island, China, by September 14th, with no serious damage reported. Rainfall tops 300 millimetres between September 11th to 13th in 24 towns, peaking at 452.1 millimetres in Wan'an City. On September 13th, Hainan raised its flood emergency response from level 3 to level 2, while Wan'an later raised its response to level 1, the highest of China's four flood emergency response levels.
5: Flooding since September 10th around the Malda district in West Bengal, India, kills three people after the Ganges River rises 75 centimetres above its extreme danger level, with more than 100 boats helping evacuations.
6: Hanoi, Ho Lạc of Vietnam, records its heaviest rainfall of the rainy season, with more than 200 millimetres across parts of the capital from September 14th to early September 15th, reaching 276 millimetres in Yin Xiu. Heavy rain also falls in Hưng Yên, Nung Bình, Thanh Hóa, and Nghệ An.
5: Hong Kong star singer and actress Gigi Leung, vegan, maintains her fit 50-year-young physique through a protein-rich vegan diet, daily black bean water, regular tennis sessions, and a simple skincare routine.
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5: UK recipe kit startup Grubby collaborates with Doughboys and Casa Dei Foods to launch 20-minute vegan pizza kits nationwide, bringing authentic Italian-style vegan mozzarella and artisanal crusts directly to subscribers.
6: In Nigeria's Abia State, bus driver Onyekachi Ikpindu returned more than 400,000 naira, approximately $302, and personal belongings after passenger Inkechi John accidentally left her bag on his bus. Ms. John recovered the property at the terminal and thanked Mr. Ikpindu, whose honesty was praised by Transport Commissioner Shemesi Okebu.
5: Arizona, US, residents rescued a young emu person stranded in a canal near Lindsay Road in Gilbert on Sunday morning. Neighbors entered the water and pulled the soaked bird individual to safety before police arrived. Officers took the emu friend to Animal Person Rescue and Rehabilitation Organization Crystal's Critter Haven, where it is recovering without apparent injuries.
6: Rescuers reached an injured 58-year-young paraglider stranded in the remote Sierra del Buey mountains in Murcia, Spain. He called emergency services but could not provide his location because of severe pain. Police used a drone to locate him. Paramedics stabilized him before hospital transfer.
5: Enlightening quote of the day. Love has only a beginning. It has no end. The venerated enlightened master, Sant Darshan Singh Ji Maharaj, vegetarian.
6: Previously, in part one of this two-part series on Dr. Susan Godman's near-death experience, Susan drowned while floating down Arizona's Salt River in the United States and watched from outside her body as her friends and a team of off-duty emergency medical technicians rescued her. A couple of years later, she left her body again after hemorrhaging into her lungs following maxillofacial surgery. She heard the monitor flatline and watched the medical team trying to save her, but she ultimately returned to her body, the bleeding stopped, and she survived. The following July, after struggling with fertility treatments, she became pregnant. One morning, she woke from a horrific nightmare of a giant bird tearing open her abdomen with its talons, and moments later felt an intensifying pain in her abdomen. What she didn't know yet was that she had an ectopic pregnancy. Three fertilized ova had lodged in scar tissue along her fallopian tubes following a childhood surgical procedure, and one tube had ruptured. She collapsed, lost her hearing and vision, and crawled toward a phone before losing consciousness entirely. She woke up in the emergency room as doctors fought to keep her from bleeding to death. As she was rushed toward the operating room, Susan again left her body and watched herself being wheeled down the corridor. This time, she was drawn into a beautiful landscape of green fields, forests, and water, and told she could choose to stay. But first, she says, she was shown how reality actually works, lifted to a vantage point above the world she knew, where she realized how small her ordinary human perspective truly was.
7: How the world is put together, the world that we experience, is like this tapestry, and from that large perspective, everything is perfect. Everything is in harmony. There's beauty within the connectedness of all things.
6: Susan says she was then brought back down to an earthly perspective where the individual threads, knots, and twists appeared chaotic. But when she returned to the larger perspective and saw the tapestry as a whole, everything appeared perfect.
7: So the things that look like pain and suffering and chaos really have, on the grand scheme of things, a much bigger, deeper purpose, but we just don't have that perspective from being in this small little straw view.
6: Standing in that field, Susan encountered someone she recognized as Lord Jesus Christ, vegetarian. Despite having no real relationship with him, her mother had taught her to distrust anyone who spoke of him. Yet the connection felt immediate and familiar, like meeting a brother. He showed her a pathway and gave her a choice.
7: He said, "You can stay here in Utopia if you like. This is totally your choice. Or you can go back down this pathway, down this chute into your physical body. But if you go down this pathway, you have to be a healer. You have to be of service to humanity. And you have to show and help your brothers and sisters feel what it is like to create heaven on earth."
6: Susan says she didn't consciously remember agreeing to this mission until years later. Coming back into her body was, in her words, a long and reluctant process. Medical staff later told her she had been legally dead for 7 minutes, though she says it felt like lifetimes, since time didn't seem to exist in that realm at all. Within about 6 months of returning from her third near-death experience, Susan says her life as a successful stockbroker and financier fell apart. She then spent 6 months in a forest where she formed a bond with a squirrel before eventually accepting that calling. Today, she works as a healer and shares her experiences publicly. That final experience also transformed Susan's sense of home. She says she no longer feels she is ever away from it, and when asked what ordinary people can do to begin creating heaven on earth in their own lives, she points first to forgiveness.
7: I think first and foremost, to start forgiving, and primarily forgiving yourself.
6: She encourages people to spend even a few quiet minutes reflecting on their lives from childhood onward, noticing what they would like to forgive, whether in themselves or others, and simply acknowledging it. Alongside that, she recommends watching one's thoughts without judgment and, moment by moment, turning them toward peace, love, or joy.
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8: Praises and gratitude to the reunited three utmost powerful, God Tinkutu and the Son of God.
9: The Little Bison Who Found a Mother. The calf came from a ranch where her mother had died. Everyone there knew the truth. Orphan bison rarely survive. Emmy spent hours sitting with her, letting the calf get used to her smell and her presence. For a long time, the bison refused to drink, and slowly, the calf finally began to

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1: Want to look into the mirror, seeing that you are a pure being? Then choose vegan.
2: As morning mist drifts across the emerald forests and majestic mountains of the eastern Himalayas, your gracious Lepcha friend greets you with Samsao, that means welcome in Lepcha. The indigenous Lepcha people live across India, Bhutan, and Nepal, with Sikkim at the heart of their traditional homeland. Precious viewers, I am Yanchen Doma. The sincere Lepcha people wish that kindness and respect for all living beings continue to flourish throughout the world. May divine guidance bring you evermore peace, clarity, and light.
3: I was definitely skeptical that the rats would learn to drive a car at first.
4: But they were really quick to pick it up. The middle pedal accelerates it forward. The pedal on the left turns the car to the left, and the pedal on the right turns the car to the right.
3: They drive very similar to how a human drives. Biggest difference is that their eyesight is not good, so they really orient themselves by smell.
4: Cusco is definitely the perfectionist with this. Whereas Kronk can be a bit more chaotic.
3: Kronk will often just push the forward lever and not let go until he gets the treat.
2: Welcome to Written in Stone, the Edicts of Ashoka along the Mauryan Routes, part 2 of 2. For centuries, mysterious inscriptions carved onto rocks and stone pillars have stood scattered across the Indian subcontinent. Yet their meaning and the identity of the king who commissioned them were lost to history. The inscriptions, now known as the Edicts of Ashoka, were more than royal decrees. Carved in stone over 2,200 years ago, they express morality, compassion, religious tolerance, and non-violence. Through them, King Ashoka the Great, vegetarian, spoke directly to his people about justice, kindness, and respect for all living beings. To ensure these messages could be understood throughout his vast realm, the king employed different scripts and languages suited to diverse populations. Ashoka's inscriptions primarily used two major writing systems, Brahmi and Kharoshthi. Brahmi was the principal script of the Mauryan Empire and became the ancestor of many Indic writing systems across South Asia, while also influencing scripts in Tibet and Southeast Asia. Most of King Ashoka's inscriptions were written in Prakrit, using the Brahmi script. In the northwestern regions of the empire, however, Prakrit was written in the Kharoshthi script, reflecting local traditions. Along the far northwestern frontier in present-day Afghanistan, such as Kandahar, King Ashoka even issued edicts in Greek and Aramaic, ensuring that his message of Dharma could reach local communities and international traders alike.
5: Mary has a little lamb. His fur is as white as snow. Wherever Mary goes, the lamb is sure to follow. Okay, Mary, have the heart to chomp this lamb.
6: Ah!
5: No, no,

Many of King Ashoka's inscriptions and monuments are associated with important Buddhist sites. He erected a pillar at Lumbini, the birthplace of the worshipped Shakyamuni Buddha, Vigan, and established the diamond throne, Vajrasana, at Bodh Gaya, where the Buddha attained enlightenment. He commissioned the famous Ashokan pillar and its lion capital at Sarnath, where the beloved Buddha delivered his first sermon and supported the early development of the great stupa at Sanchi, which became one of the most important Buddhist monuments in the world. These inscriptions are among the earliest surviving contemporary

0: evidence for Buddhism and provide invaluable insight into the beliefs, policies, and ideals of King Ashoka's reign. The king's inscriptions are generally classified by scholars into four groups: minor rock edicts, major rock edicts, minor pillar edicts, and major pillar edicts. The minor rock and minor pillar edicts belong largely to the earlier phase of King Ashoka's reign and often contain personal statements about his spiritual journey and commitment to Dharma. In contrast, the major rock edicts and major pillar edicts erected in the later years of his rule present a more systematic and authoritative expression of state policy under a mature and confident ruler. These pillars are also masterpieces of Mauryan engineering, noted for their monolithic construction, highly polished surfaces, and finely carved animal people capitals, the sculpted tops of the pillars. They preserve detailed proclamations on ethics, justice, and public welfare.
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0: Among these inscriptions, the 14 major rock edicts stand as King Ashoka's most comprehensive statement of governance and moral philosophy, presenting principles intended to foster a just, benevolent, and harmonious society. In Major Rock Edict 1, the king prohibited animal people sacrifice, reflecting his growing commitment to non-violence and compassion toward all living beings. In Major Rock Edict 2, he ordered the provision of medical care for both humans and animal people, the planting of medicinal herbs, and the construction of wells and shade trees along roads. These measures represent one of the earliest known examples of organized public welfare. Issued 12 years after his coronation, Major Rock Edict III promoted ethical living, including respect for parents, generosity toward friends, relatives, Brahmins, members of the priestly class, and ascetics, moderation in spending and saving, and abstention from harming living beings. In Major Rock Edict IV, King Ashoka declared that the sound of the war drum, Bherigosa, had been replaced by the drum of Dharma, Dharmagosa, symbolizing his shift from conquest to moral rule.
3: Vegan, the beautiful one becomes more beautiful. The handsome one becomes more handsome.
0: Reflective viewers, let's thank all leaders fostering peace and working to swiftly enact planet-protecting vegan laws. We'll be right back here on Supreme Master Television.
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0: Welcome back to Written in Stone, The Edicts of Ashoka Along the Mauryan Routes, Part 2 of 2. Major Rock Edict 5 introduces the Dharma Mahamatras, officials appointed to promote justice, welfare, and fair treatment across society, including support for vulnerable groups and prisoners. Major Rock Edict 6 emphasizes the king's duty to remain accessible and attentive to the welfare of his people through constant communication and administrative oversight. Major Rock Edict 8 describes his Dharma Yatras, journeys undertaken to meet his people and visit sacred and important places, replacing earlier royal hunting expeditions. Major Rock Edict 9 teaches that rituals and ceremonies alone are of limited value, while ethical conduct, generosity, and compassion bring lasting merit. Major Rock Edict 10 states that true greatness lies not in fame or power, but in living according to Dharma and serving the welfare of others. Major Rock Edict 11 explains the practice of Dharma as a way of life. In Major Rock Edict 7 and 11, King Ashoka called for tolerance and mutual respect among different religions. Similar ideals of moral conduct and social harmony were later expressed in his Greek inscriptions at Kandahar, demonstrating the king's efforts to communicate with diverse populations across the empire. Major Rock Edict 13 portrays the king's transformation from a fierce warrior to a devoted seeker and advocate of peace. He declares,
1: "I have had this Dharma edict written so that my sons and great-grandsons may not consider making new conquests, that they consider making conquest by Dharma only, for that bears fruit in this world and the next. May all their intense devotion be given to this which has a result in this world and the next."
0: Finally, Major Rock Edict 14 explains the nature and purpose of the inscriptions themselves, noting that they were composed in varying forms to communicate effectively with different regions and audiences across the empire.
2: The most powerful daily prayer for any time and before meditation, which is the order from God and Supreme Master Qinghai, shares with us by His blessed grace.
3: We humbly worship, praise, thank, obey and love God Almighty, the Most High, the Greatest, for world vegan, world peace, and our soul liberation. We thank, love, praise the only Son of God, who is the ultimate Master for our salvation. We follow the teaching of all the saints and sages. We thank, love, and praise them who are the representatives of God for our spiritual elevation.

0: King Ashoka's monumental pillars are a remarkable achievement of ancient Indian civilization. Carved from single blocks of stone, they represent extraordinary technological skill, artistic refinement, and imperial ambition. These pillars are renowned for their mirror-like polished surfaces and finely carved animal people capitals, especially lion, bull, and elephant individuals, along with wheels and lotuses that often appear in Buddhist symbolism. Standing approximately 12 to 15 meters in height and weighing many tons, the pillars were quarried primarily in regions such as Chunar, near present-day Varanasi, and transported across the Mauryan Empire to their intended sites. In Major Pillar Edict 2, King Ashoka emphasizes kindness and empathy toward all living beings.
1: I have given the gift of sight in various ways to two-footed and four-footed beings, to birds and aquatic animals. I have given various things, including the gift of life.
0: In Major Pillar Edict 5, inscribed on the Delhi Topra pillar during the later years of his reign, King Ashoka proclaimed,
1: various animals were declared to be protected. Families of parrots, ruddy geese, wild ducks, bats, queen ants, boneless fish, tortoises, porcupines, squirrels, deer, bulls, pigeons, and all four-footed creatures that are neither useful nor edible. Those nanny goats used and sows which are with young are giving milk to their young are protected, and so are young ones less than 6 months old. Cocks are not to be caponized. Husks hiding living beings are not to be burnt, and forests are not to be burnt either without reason or to kill creatures. One animal is not to be fed to another.
0: These words offer a remarkable glimpse into King Ashoka's moral concern for all sentient beings. Today, surviving pillars such as those at Sarnath, Vaishali, and the Delhi Topra pillar remain powerful reminders of the king's legacy, moral message, and imperial vision. Notably, the Delhi Topra pillar bears Major Pillar Edict 7, the final and longest of King Ashoka's pillar edicts, often regarded as a testament to his reign. The edict summarizes the principles, reforms, and achievements he sought to accomplish through the practice of Dharma. King Ashoka the Great is remembered as one of India's most influential emperors, whose reign combined governance with moral philosophy and public welfare. Guided by the principles of Dharma, his vision reshaped imperial rule around compassion, ethical responsibility, and social harmony. We conclude our show with the words of English writer H.G. Wells.
2: Amidst the tens of thousands of names of monarchs that crowd the columns of history, their majesties and graciousnesses and serenities and royal highnesses and the like, the name of Ashoka shines, and shines almost alone, a star.
3: What would happen to a person or a society that consumed those animals who are abused and filled with trauma? It would be a sick, unstable society. So what's the solution? A healthy plant-based diet. The Reverend Rabbi Don Gross, vegan. Bow in gratitude to the three utmost powerful for all beings' benefit.
0: 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Coming up next is Learning to Live in Harmony, Part 1 of 6, On Between Master and Disciples, with subtitles in many languages, here on Supreme Master Television. 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
3: Being unconditional is super special. It attracts all like a magnet. But it's hard to do. Who can it be? Can you look around and see?

0: You knew. We bet. Okay, try from now. See if you pass the test. Sure, with flying colors through.
1: Oh, God bless. It's you.

0: Even the lights are sleeping. Only the aircon is awake. This is keep me awake here. Do you have aircon everywhere or just here?
1: Everywhere.
0: Behind you and yeah? Because I only hear this side. Look at that. They discriminate. Over there, there's no aircon. See that? I'm going to sit there. Oh my God, look at the light. They're sleeping, sleeping. How are you? Good? Sleep well? I love you when you sleep. You make no trouble. Just quiet and occasionally. Occasionally a note or two, you know. That's it. You know, I love you when you sleep. Yes. No questions, no trouble. No blessed food. Did you have good dreams just now?
2: Yes.
0: Huh? No? Yes?
2: Yes.
0: Who had good dreams? Who had good dreams? Raise your hand. Nobody. I did. I had a dream that this is not true. All this is just illusion. And I'm just on the beach and, you know, sunbathing or talking to my dogs or something else. Yeah. So, what's new? Okay, since we don't have too much time, if any of you have any urgent questions, you may come here right now, this minute. I count to three. And if nobody comes up, that means from now to the end of the retreat, no questions. One. Did you hear what I say? You understood? Okay. One and a half. Two. No questions? No pregunta? Two and a half. Two and three quarters. Then you come up here. I say, whoever has a question, come up here. There's only one quarter left. And you're the only one. Oh, come here.
3: Where are you from?
0: Okay, I meet you too, I love you too. Ah, wonderful.
3: Thank you so much.
0: You're welcome. What is the question?
3: So much to say.
0: So much to say? Yes, yeah, say everything. Say everything. Things. You are the only one here, you have the whole planet.
3: So shy.
0: So shy. Come here, then you won't be shy anymore. Come sit here. Do you want to sit here? You're shaking. Oh my goodness, what to do? Here, here, here. Have some water. This will calm you down. It's only me. They are just illusion. Nobody here except me and you. No need to be shy. See, you're so brave. Look, 1,000 people, and you're the only one.
3: I wanted this, that's why.
0: How much you want it? I know. Nobody else wanted it. Only you, so it's okay, forget them, huh?
3: It's a pure angel, it's for me.
0: What is that?
3: I don't want to
0: You don't want to hear? Just sit down, honey. Just sit down, meditate, nothing to do. Do you want a cushion behind there for your butt? No. No. I didn't think that everything is an illusion. I hope, I dream that it was an illusion.
3: I've come here, but I feel as if it's all an illusion. I don't feel real.
0: It's not real.
3: I don't feel real.
0: Me too. I don't feel real either. Never mind, it's all not real, actually, but it is real. Yeah, we make it real, so it's fun. Here, apple juice. Keep you calm. My God, I join you. Cheers. Mother's Day. What? Oh, really? I haven't even spoken anything. She said, I answer everything. Have I said anything? I just count to three and I answer all her questions. My God. And people think I don't have magical power. Cheers. Hey. Not yet, tomorrow, no? What day is today? 11?
2: Yes.
0: Not yet, tomorrow. Cheers. Illusion. Illusionary apple juice. You know, it's true, huh? Even when I'm saying to you that this is an illusionary apple juice, it is like that. My God, it's so real, the illusion. Huh? Well, since we don't have so much time, today's already the second, and tomorrow we're gone, so I let you wake up and have a look at me, because you're sleeping anyway, and there's no use. There's no use sitting there and sleeping and then go home and say, my God, I should have kept awake. Master was there and I didn't see her at all. All day. In the morning you sleep, at noon you have siesta, and evening you go back to dreaming again. So this retreat, we might not let you sleep a lot. Just keep the light on and then I keep staring at you. And then, so when you come home, you couldn't say that I didn't see you. I make sure everybody sees me, huh? Yeah, keep the light on. Yeah, what happened?
3: I've gone through so much.
0: You're still nervous?
3: Yeah, just a bit.
0: Speaking there, everybody's curious to see who's the hero, what is he talking about?
3: It's not working.
0: Technician! There's an angel coming. He touched it and then everything will work. See?
3: Oh, thank you.
0: And God says there should be light and there's light, there should be sounds. There's sound. Yeah, cool. Where are you from? Tell everybody.
3: I live in London, from the Surrey Centre.
0: Can you hear? No.
3: No, because it's loud.
0: Next to your mouth, yeah. You know how how Michael Jackson does it?
3: Yeah.
0: Oh, you know, almost eating the microphone. That's how they do it. I don't know. I never saw him singing, actually. I just think that's what they do. All the singers, they do it like that, you know? They're kissing the microphone. That's how you can hear them. Yeah, they talk like this, and they almost the microphone's almost half in their mouth. You should do that. Is it working now?
3: I don't know. Yes, it is.
0: No, you put it next to your mouth. I told you, half inside.
3: Yeah. I'm not used to it, so forgive me.
0: But you watch TV every day. You know how the singers do it.
3: Yeah.
0: They never let the microphone out of their lips. That's like that. You see that? That's how they do it. Try it.
3: Okay.
0: See? And if you whisper, they can hear you. Can you hear me? Yeah, keep it next to your mouth.
3: Okay.
0: Yeah. Okay, you know what? Cover it in case, in case somebody leaves some souvenirs on it.
3: I hope not. There's enough souvenirs.
0: Okay, you're calm now? You don't have to talk if you don't want to.
3: Listen. There's so much I want to say, and I do want to talk.
0: Okay.
3: But I can't stop shaking.
0: Oh, my God. How old are you?
3: I'm getting better.
0: How old are you? How old?
3: How old? I thought you said how old.
0: Oh, of course, it's a secret, but...
3: Oh, yeah. Do I have to tell?
0: You don't look like a kid. Why are you so nervous?
3: Okay. I'm not nervous.
0: Okay. What are you doing in London?
3: I started teaching this year.
0: What kind?
3: Art and design.
0: You teach designing?
3: Art and design.
0: Art and design, wow.
3: Yeah.
0: You take me?
3: It's all thank you to you. It's all you're doing, Universal Powers doing.
0: No, I don't say that. What kind of art do you teach? Design what?
3: General art and design.
0: Ah, that's interesting.
3: Digital imaging and photography.
0: Yeah? That's cool. You can do photography?
3: Yeah.
0: Wow. That is interesting. You are not married?
3: I am married, yes.
0: You stay in the center, you said?
3: Sorry?
0: You say you stay in the center?
3: So no, I live near the center. Very near.
0: And your job's okay?
3: It's getting better. It's my first year in teaching, so a bit nervous, but it's good. Mm. Yeah, I enjoy. I meet lots of people.
0: Artistic people, they're not nervous. Very go-getting, no?
3: I can be.
0: Yeah, so why are you nervous now?
3: I'm okay now, thank you. Yeah.
0: Okay, how long will you stay here?
3: I didn't know I was coming here until yesterday morning, and I just came like that.
0: How did you get the ticket? Like that?
3: Magic.
0: Just like that?
3: Yeah, magic. Magic.
0: Wow, magic, really.
3: I think everything was arranged anyway, everything. I wanted this for so long. And
0: you did?
3: Whatever's in my heart, my desires are all answered.
0: Okay, so now what is your story?
3: I have a lot of experiences, Master. I had... so much pain and suffering, but at the same time, so much has been revealed to me. Thank you to the Lord. I feel I'm
0: so
3: not worthy.
0: So much blessing,
3: So much blessing.
0: Sometimes.
3: So much pain, but yet there's no pain.
0: Sometimes suffering is a blessing in disguise.
3: Yes.
0: It depends on how we look at it. Yeah?
3: I've had an experience a little while back. I think I've died and brought back. I've had major operations, and in the last couple of years,
0: I know what it feels like.
3: I know you do. I know
0: what it feels like. I have just helped a person actually. One of the persons I knew, you know, he's a doctor. He's a vet actually, and in the last week, you know. He's a vet, and he has a prostate cancer. This is nasty, you know. They open all your pelvis, and it's a bad arrangement from I don't know who, but that thing is very deep. They open your pelvis and then mess it all up. It's terrible, and some people don't come back. Is that right? Yeah. But this guy, he did come back, though. He did come back. He was so scared. It's the first time he was under the knife. He was always on top of the knife before, you know. He operates on the animals also, yeah. But he never has been operated on before, and he was very nervous. And actually, I don't know how. I was kind of not very pleased with him before. He was one of my vets. But then something happened, you know. I guess he thinks I'm one of the girls. So he can, you know, kind of... you know what men like to do with women? And I was very displeased. So I didn't want to see him anymore. I went to another vet.

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3: 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We thank, love, and praise them who are the representatives of God for our spiritual elevation.

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we sincerely thank all the reporters, journalists, photographers, camera persons, individuals, groups, companies everywhere in the world for all your involved contributions of news that inform and bring hope to the people from both human and animal kingdoms, as well as countless other beings, thus uplifting the atmosphere of our planet. May heaven bless your noble endeavors and protect you always, especially while on challenging duty.

Join us for a moment to give thanks for our magnificent cosmos. With radiant stars in the night sky blessing our splendid little planet with their brilliance from afar. We are like a tiny speck encompassed by the creativeness of the universe, surrounded by billions of glorious galaxies, all interwoven together by the thread of universal love. May we always rejoice and be forever grateful for our place in the cosmos.

Salam sejahtera dari Indonesia yang beragam. That's Indonesian for greetings of peace and well-being from diverse Indonesia. I am Intan, offering you sincere friendship from River Roven, Jambi Province on the Green Island of Sumatra. Our cherished traditions include Jambi Batik, known for its vivid nature-inspired motifs. Among our region's cultural treasures is the Moro Jambi Temple Complex, believed to have been a center of Buddhist learning that drew monks from across Asia. Today, visitors and Buddhist pilgrims alike come to reflect there. Just as the banyan tree offers generous shade, so too should our minds be guided by moral principles that protect our souls. Our noble-spirited Jambi people admire a steadfast spiritual focus that brings comfort to those around you. May your steps be ever joyfully guided in the highest wisdom of the self.

0: Guten Tag und herzlich willkommen, ihr Lieben. In our German language, this means good day and welcome, dear ones. My name is Wilhelm, and I hail from the enchanting German state of Baden-Württemberg, home to the magnificent Black Forest and fairy tale castles like Burg Hohenzollern and Liechtenstein. Our neighborly state has one of the largest numbers of community associations or Vereine in Germany, bringing people together across activities from competitive sports to gardening and choir singing. A steaming bowl of vegan Kürbiscremesuppe prepared with roasted pumpkin, vegetable broth and warm spices is wonderful to share with friends on a crisp fall day. Our gentle people of Baden-Württemberg, like you, are thankful for the plant kingdom's abundance of delicious and wholesome fare. May the blessings of heaven forever grace your compassionate vegan heart. Welcome to Noteworthy News, visionary news for an enlightening world.
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4: Peace is happening around our world. 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
1: In today's news, the Honorable Chief Phil Lane Jr. Vegan offers message to artificial intelligence leaders on working toward global peace. Study finds aspen trees help slow wildfires in Canadian forests. 600 scholarships for Chadian students offered by Libya. South Korean and U.S. scientists enhance ocean's role as carbon sink by converting carbon dissolved in seawater into minerals. Brazilian teen transforms cassava peels into biodegradable food trays. Research demonstrates that 1 month of vegan eating is linked to changes associated with healthier aging and reduced cancer risk. And rescued Eurasian lynx person is safely relocated from Ukraine or Ukraine war zone to UK wildlife sanctuary. All this and more on Supreme Master Television, your constructive global TV channel.
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3: Today we will meet His Majesty King Yi Wai Yi. The name of this Buddha land from King Yi is Pai P-Y. Greetings, Your Majesty. Welcome, welcome, and love to you. The Beast King told us that between our planet here and your Buddha land, it is an incredibly long distance and a big, huge number of light years. Is that right, sir? The king said, "Oh, we are the ones who must feel sorry for you, because the heavy oppression of the karma of this planet has burdened you so much and made many of your works become more difficult. Truly, I could use a little bit of help from humans' benevolent energy if they would have turned in more numbers to be vegan, to polish more of their power to help me." Have you been able to rescue more souls to your Buddha land recently, sir? Just say, last year until now, could you tell us, please?
4: Please continue watching to find out more about what His Majesty's voice sounds like, how the nature of his planet has changed, who Master calls the greatest heroes of the universe, etc. On Sunday, August 16th, 2026, our most merciful Supreme Master Qinghai Vegan graciously recorded her meeting with His Majesty King Yi of Pai for the benefit of our planet. In part 1 of this two-part flying news presentation of the message, we will hear about His Majesty's hopes for Earth's inhabitants and why His Buddha land has so many souls.
3: Hello, everyone, all the beautiful souls on this planet. Today must be the 16th of August, 2026. My meetings with the kings from far away have become a little bit less regular, but at least we can resume our meetings after they have been disrupted for many days, as you know. Today we will meet His Majesty King Yi Wai Yi of the Buddha land named. The name of this Buddha land from King Yi is Pai P-Y. Greetings, Your Majesty. Welcome, welcome, and love to you. Such a rare opportunity that we meet each other, that you came with all goodwill and blessing. God bless you, sir. Hopefully, the waiting so long until we met today did not give you any discomfort of any kind.

0: Thank you for bearing it all with us. And I regret not being able to meet you earlier. This morning I've been waiting for many hours because we had the arrangement and I was eager to meet you. But many hours passed and we couldn't. You know the reason now. And I'm very sorry, sir. Oh, do not worry. We are so glad to see the King of Kings of Kings of Kings. It's such a special meeting today. It's probably the time concept that has been arranged for this world that we feel that time is long or short or distant. But we are very comfortable. Do not worry. We're just so happy to see you. We bring our best wishes and blessing that we can have to share. And our people in the Buddha land of Pai send you and the inhabitants of this planet all the love and well wishes from our faraway land. Oh, thank you, sir. Thank you, sir. I also, in the name of God Almighty, and for the sake of all our inhabitants here, I'm wishing you better than the best. You and your people are so kind. We wish you whatever is the best for you, your Buddha land and your people. Thank you so much for bearing such a long distance and voyage to come to see us. The Peace King told us that between our planet here and your Buddha land, it is an incredibly long distance and a big, huge number of light years. Is that right, sir? Oh, yes. Oh, yes. Oh, yes. Matsaya King, or Jesus Christ, it is like that. But we do not mind. We would like to travel any time just to see you and bring you some words of goodwill, reports, and whatever blessing we can for this planet in your time of trouble. Oh, we deeply thank you, sir. Deeply, humbly thank you, sir. And we thank your people as well. In God's grace, may everything be smoothed out in peace, love, and harmony between all countries, between all people, between all co-inhabitants who are lucky to reside on this planet. We thank God Almighty. Amen. The King also say amen. And all his retinue also repeated amen. We thank you, all of you also, who accompany the King to visit us today. The King said that, oh, we are the ones who must feel sorry for you because the heavy oppression of the karma of this planet has burdened you so much and make many of your works become more difficult due to the obstruction of the peace karma as well as the killing karma. Too heavily burdened because of the killing of many countless innocent beings. And we do hope that the inhabitants, especially the humans on this planet, will realize it soon, the grave mistake of eating fellow co-inhabitants and killing their own people, their own race, by warring, by poisoning of all kinds, even drinking such things as alcohol and smoking, anything like that are so very, very oppressive to the beings in the world. I'm so sorry. When His Majesty King Yi spoke, his voice was as melodious as the heavenly sound that you hear during your Kuan Yin meditation. It's just I am half in the world plane and half in the higher dimension. So it feels like you are really out of this world, but you are still in this world. So my voice in many instances is like this, not as beautiful as when the king spoke it. It does injustice to His Majesty's inherent melodious voice. I am also apologetic for that. Nowadays, even we could resume the meetings with the kings. I'm just counting every day which day we're lucky to have it. But we never know what time. There's a lot of protective arrangements surrounding this meeting. And it's difficult with the world peace karma going on. And truly, I could use a little bit of help from humans, benevolent energy. If they would have turned in more numbers to be vegan, to polish more of their power to help me. I'm having to work for peace and have to fight the negative power and have to rescue humans' souls from hell as well. And every day, worldly stuff. If truly more humans could contribute more peaceful energy, more benevolent blessing, then our work would have been much more light, easy. Thank you, Your Majesty King Yi, for your understanding and forgiving us for making you wait so long. And even yesterday, last night, in the early hours of the morning, and even now, in the hours afternoon, it has been delaying and dragging like that. Thank you for your tolerance, sir. Oh, don't worry, Maitreya Buddha, don't worry. We understand perfectly. Myself, my people, and all the Buddhas in the 10 directions. They all wanted to come to see you, but they worried that it would be too much work, too much burden. Oh, not at all, sir, whatever trouble is on me. It's all worth it if any of you could come and see us. It's just also the trouble with the timing and the space and karma of this planet that make more trouble than we would expect, more than you or Majesty Kings Buddhas deserve. I'm so sorry. But we have to continue to help the drowning planet. And I thank you for coming, despite your busy schedule, teaching your faithful and newcomers. Have you been able to rescue more souls to your Buddha land recently, sir? Just say, last year until now? Could you tell us, please? Oh, sure, we will tell you. Just that, regretfully, we didn't receive any new souls in this time, but hopefully there will be more liberated beings that will come to reside in our planet, in our spiritual plane. Our planet is not physical anymore. Since the day I built it, it's completely spiritual up to now. And we have a population of pure, dedicated souls in the number of... It is 60,500,000 plus... 60,500,000, etc., pure souls who have followed me since the day I have become a Buddha. I have been the Buddha since long time in the physical plane. there was the number of people who have followed my teachings and came under my tutelage. And I have been teaching them all this time until now. And these included their relatives and friends, loved ones, and even their pet people. Because whoever follows and learns under my protective power, their relatives and friends and many generations are also granted the privilege to come and stay with us. Even those from deep hell will also be rescued and brought to our land. Wow, wow, wow, wow. All the Buddhas are the greatest heroes in the universe. I am so thankful to you and God's grace for the sake of these lucky souls. Please do not forget the vulnerable, the innocent, the suffering beings anywhere who trusted you, sir. Oh, no, no, we won't forget them. We won't forget them. We will continue to rescue, purify, and liberate them, sir. Thank you, sir. Any of our people on earth, we have a chance to be so lucky to be under your blessing and be a living citizen on your spiritual plane at any time, sir? Oh, of course, we came here through the connection with you to spread the blessing that anyone who purely lives a decent life, a saintly life of no killing, no stealing, no unfaithfulness to their good governing countries and their families, their loved ones, and become a pure living example of a saintly being. Like they do not kill, do not partake in killing of any other beings, and do not consume their flesh, and dedicate their souls to the purpose of returning to their own home in heaven, including us, including our home. Each home of the Buddhas is just a part of a vast, benevolent heaven which anyone can approach if they are purely dedicated for that purpose, to live a pure life here and hereafter. So the same is in our Buddha land. If anyone so sincerely, purely would like to be liberated from this clutching energy of this world, call on my name, remembering the name of my land. Ask for liberation, then we will come and fetch them. We don't have to come. We can use a special method to adopt them into our world. Wow, this is wonderful. This is wonderful. I hope the people in this world listen to your advice, accept your generosity and blessing, and remember your name and your planet, which is so beautiful, so beautiful. We can see it from far away. Crystal clear water, colorful bird people, meadows and flowers brightened with all your blessing light. People are so happy, they don't know how to spell the word sorrow. And each one has their own abode. Their houses are just like palaces, and it's all clear. But that doesn't mean you don't have privacy. It's all just wonderful. It's difficult to even explain and describe it. Your people don't even need any vehicle to travel within their own spiritual plane. They just think of somewhere, and there they are, like immediately, almost immediately. Well, it is immediately, since your spiritual plane has no limit of time and space. It is an envy toward all souls in the universe who are free to come and go visit your Buddha land, because your land has barred none. It's just the impurity that each being accumulated in some lower existence that limits them from going anywhere and visiting such a holy land like yours. One day, sir, in eons of times, perhaps, all souls will experience what your people in your Buddha land experience in the grace of God. Amen. The king also repeated, amen. All his retinue also repeated, amen, together after the king. Their sounds are like music to your ears if you could hear them. Such melodious, beautiful voices that all the singers in our world would love to possess.
1: 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Most loving Master, we are so honored to hear your talk with His Majesty King Yi. His Majesty is so very benevolent to let so many souls come to stay in His Buddha land, including those that have been trapped in deep hell. We pray that Buddha kings, like the merciful King Yi, continue to come to earth and share their boundless love. 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
3: 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Coinciding with the United Nations International Day of Peace.
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2: 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Aspen was more than twice as commonly found around fire perimeters than within burned areas and continued to act as a barrier even during weather conditions favorable to severe wildfires. The analysis suggests that because aspen grow quickly in high moisture areas, have low levels of flammable resin, and house greater water-rich understory vegetation around them, this may help explain the observed fire-resisting effect. The findings suggest that maintaining diverse mixed-species forests, including fast-growing aspen stands, could help landscape slow fire progression and reduce the area burned. Thank you, McGill University and Pacific Forestry Center teams, for revealing nature's own ways of helping forests withstand wildfire. In heaven's guidance, may humanity cherish and protect Earth's precious woodlands.
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1: 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Now, the weather around our beautiful globe.

0: Libya announces scholarships for Chadian students in medicine and engineering. In a recent bilateral education cooperation agreement, Libya announced 200 scholarships annually over 3 years for Chadian students, covering full tuition to study medicine and engineering. The total offer of 600 scholarships was gratefully welcomed by Chad, who is facing a shortage of qualified labor force in scientific and engineering disciplines due to a deficit in local enrollments in STEM, or Science, Technology, Engineering, Mathematics programs, despite an increased demand from energy infrastructure and public service sectors. The scholarships will be helpful in easing the burden on domestic training in Chad. Up to date, Libya is a Shining World Leadership Award for Peace laureate. High-spirited news, Libya, for your generosity in providing valuable healthcare and technical education to Chadians. May all countries help their neighbors be prosperous and peaceful in God's creative embrace.
1: U.S. and South Korean scientists develop innovative method to remove carbon from ocean water. Marine carbon removal is gaining attention as a climate solution because it enhances the ocean's role as Earth's largest carbon sink. However, conventional technology, which turns the dissolved carbon into minerals, preventing carbon's return to the atmosphere, is prone to mineral buildup on electrodes, which degrades their efficiency over time. Scientists at the Korea Advanced Institute of Science and Technology, or KAIST, and the Massachusetts Institute of Technology, or MIT, overcame this limitation by passing hydrogen bubbles through a hollow fiber electrode assembly to keep the electrodes clean. In trials, the new device removed 80 to 90% of dissolved inorganic carbon in seawater and reduced electricity usage by about half compared to previous methods. The team hopes the innovation will accelerate large-scale marine carbon removal and advance global carbon neutrality goals. Our gratitude, KAIST and MIT scientists. May your innovative technology help mitigate global warming in celestial upliftment.
0: Brazilian teen turns cassava waste into sustainable food trays. Lucas Tadao Sugahara Werdick, a 14-year-old student at Colegio Bom Jesus Centro in Curitiba, Brazil, turned discarded cassava peels, ground with cassava starch, and araucaria tree residues into biodegradable food trays through a school science project. Seeking an alternative to styrofoam packaging, Lucas was motivated by concerns about increasing levels of plastic pollution and agricultural waste. Unlike styrofoam trays, which can persist in the environment for hundreds of years, Lucas's alternative is designed to break down naturally in about 30 days. His project demonstrates how young people can turn environmental challenges into practical solutions and contribute to a more sustainable future. Bravo, Lucas Tadao Sugahara Werdick, for your innovation in caring for the environment. May all humanity embrace eco-friendly alternatives and work toward a cleaner planet for future generations in the Most High's enduring grace.
1: Vegan side effect? 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
0: Coming up, 1 month of vegan eating linked to changes associated with healthier aging. Let's appreciate the beauty of the rainbow, a gentle reminder to stay positive and hopeful through every season of life. Just as sunshine follows the rain, brighter and more beautiful days will always find their way to us. 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
3: Welcome back to Noteworthy News, heartwarming news for a joyful world. United States study demonstrates a reduced cancer risk and slowed aging potential from the vegan diet. University of California, San Diego, USA researchers and those from other institutions randomized 48 healthy omnivorous adults to eat either a vegan or animal person meat-rich diet for 4 weeks. Afterwards, those following the vegan diet showed a lower inflammatory state with beneficial changes to DNA methylation patterns related to cancer, inflammation, cell growth, and metabolism. Two biological clocks also indicated a slowing of biological aging. The findings published in the journal MedCom provide evidence of positive molecular changes associated with the vegan diet. Many thanks, University of California, San Diego, and participating researchers for advancing our understanding of how compassionate food choices also positively influence human health. May your results inspire public appreciation for wholesome vegan nourishment and the precious gift of life. In the Supreme Divinity's blessings.
4: Illegally kept lynx person rescued in Ukraine or Ukraine. A Eurasian lynx person named Ursa was taken from an individual, keeping her as a pet person in war-torn Kyiv, Ukraine or Ukraine, moved to a wildlife rescue center in the city, and then relocated to a specialized wildlife sanctuary in the UK. The rescue and international transportation were coordinated by the UK's The Big Cat Sanctuary, who raised the $180,000 required for the evacuation. When she arrived at the Kent, England, UK facility, Ursa was introduced into a naturalized outdoor enclosure, marking the first time she had ever stepped on grass. Veterinary and care personnel are currently monitoring Ursa's health status and behavioral adjustment to the new environment. The sanctuary will provide long-term care in secure habitat designed to accommodate the species' natural, physical, and biological needs. Our heartfelt appreciation, the Big Cat Sanctuary and supporters, as well as all others who helped Ursa be rescued and returned to a safe environment. In the elevating enrichment of the Providence, may Ursa lead a wonderful and prosperous life ever after.
3: The laughter plane is ready to take off, so please fasten your seatbelt as you are about to get uplifted by the joke of the day we have on hand called Magic on Demand.
5: A man read in an ancient book that a certain tree leaf could make a person invisible. After searching all day, he finally found one.
6: At last, the invisibility leaf.
5: He held it in front of his face and hurried home.
6: Wife, can you see me?
7: Of course I can. Why are you holding a leaf over your face?
5: The man decided the magic must only work when it was truly needed. So, he jumped into a taxi with the leaf in front of his face.
6: Can you see me, sir?
8: Yes, obviously. Why do you think I am unable to see you?
6: I read a book that said this leaf makes one visible.
8: Try putting the leaf over the taxi. Maybe then I won't see the fear.
9: And now we have a heartline from Everly in the United States.
10: I was initiated by Master on Master's Asian Lecture Tour in 1995. During the initiation, when Master smiled at me, I fell head over heels in love and am still in love 31 years later. I'm ashamed to admit that in the beginning, I did not treasure the gift of initiation and even left the path initially before returning for good. This Maya world can be so deceiving and distracting. I realize now that initiation is the greatest soul gift and hold it in the utmost regard. Around the time of my initiation, I had an inner vision of baby God Krishna in a heavenly realm. I heard the temple bell 3 times and baby God Krishna sang a mantra in the sweetest voice. I memorized this mantra and 3 decades later still remember it. The words are similar to Sanskrit and translated to English, they mean the divine God loves the Lord of the universe. Dear Master, only recently have I fully understood the meaning of these words. You are the Lord of the universe, loved by God and heavens. Thank you so much for taking on the world people's karma at the expense of your safety. Through the difficulties of this life, emigrating to a country far away from home, raising children, working multiple jobs, having 2 unhappy failed marriages, and now being estranged by my adult children, I have endured many karmic lessons, intense heart pain, and find myself at the moment single and alone. Master's words, being single is the best solution, are a constant reminder to me that I am in a good place. I feel Master's love and support through Supreme Master TV, through my beautiful friends, through strangers showing me kindness, through my Kuan Yin family, and the delicious vegan food shared at the center after Kuan Yin group meditation. I meditate 3 to 4 hours daily and hear the musical ocean in inner heavenly sound meditation. Meditation has made me less desirous of worldly things, wiser and happier. I volunteer at an animal people sanctuary, participate in protests against animal people abuse, and help with the centers and also Supreme Master TV work. I want to fulfill my soul mission because I do not wish to reincarnate anymore. I want to be at Master's feet in Tingpo Tu's holy realm and help Master in any way I am able to. I'm grateful to you, Master, for your compassion and mercy toward me. My sincere appreciation goes to the hardworking Supreme Master TV team. Your forever, Everly from the United States.
9: Honest Everly, thank you for sharing your spiritual journey and where it has led you. Though initiates all have different experiences along the way, we are united in our desire to return to God and our love for our beloved Master who is guiding us so perfectly. We are glad you are at peace with all the challenges you have experienced and wish you the best on the path. May you and the glorious United States bask in the light of God, which is always shining on you. Supreme Master TV Team. P.S. Master has an insightful reply. Inspiring Everly, glad to read that you have progressed well in your Kuan Yin meditation practice. Thanks God for you. Difficulties often propel us to much higher heights than we would have reached without them. It sounds as if you understand this important principle of life. When we live alone, it offers us the most time to practice. It is good to know that you have allowed life to unfold and have made the most of your challenges. Spiritual practice blesses our life in so many different ways and gives us access to the presence of God within us so that we can navigate life without getting pulled deeper into the illusion. If we can maintain our love in the face of our karma, we will have lived in the way God intended us to. May you and the happy people of the United States live in the grace of the United Three Utmost Powerful. Love you forever with all my heart.
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4: We sincerely thank all the reporters, journalists, photographers, camera persons, individuals, groups, companies everywhere in the world for all your involved contributions of news that inform and bring hope to the people from both human and animal kingdoms, as well as countless other beings, thus uplifting the atmosphere of our planet. May heaven bless your noble endeavors and protect you always, especially while on challenging duty.
5: Daily News Stream, September 18, 2026.
6: Yemen's Iran-backed Houthis have seized the strategic Greater and Lesser Hanish Islands, Yemen, strengthening their position around the Bab el-Mandeb Strait and increasing pressure on Saudi oil shipments and global energy supplies. Escalating fighting has displaced nearly 94,000 people this month and killed more than 500 in 1 week, raising fears of renewed full-scale civil war.
5: Ukraine, or Ukraine, is preparing for a possible new round of trilateral peace talks with the US and Russia in October, according to Ukrainian, or Uranian, presidential office head Kirilo Budanov.
6: A Russian drone struck the engine of a passenger train near the Yahudin, Ukraine or Ukraine border crossing, just 2 kilometers from Poland. Authorities had evacuated its passengers as the drone approached, and no casualties were reported. Shortly beforehand, a separate diplomatic train carrying former UK Prime Minister Boris Johnson and other European officials returning from a conference in Kiev, Ukraine or Ukraine, had departed Yahudin ahead of schedule and crossed into Poland using the same railway line.
5: Hundreds of civilians, including older people and children, reportedly remain trapped in Russian-occupied Oleshki, Ukraine or Ukraine, where food deliveries have largely stopped and some residents are scavenging ruins and gathering roadside plants to eat. Ukrainian or Ukrainian officials and volunteers say Russian forces have shelled aid vehicles and refused to permit evacuations, prompting calls for a guaranteed humanitarian corridor.
6: The United Nations has warned that Ukraine or Ukraine could face its harshest winter since Russia's full-scale invasion began in 2022, with continued attacks on energy infrastructure, threatening electricity and water supplies. United Nations Development Agency Chief Alexander De Croo said Ukraine or Ukraine is racing to repair its weakened power grid before temperatures fall and warned that further damage could create conditions approaching a humanitarian catastrophe.
5: Ukrainian or Ukrainian counteroffensives have reduced Russia's net territorial gains since March 2026 to nearly zero, according to the Washington, D.C.-based Institute for the Study of War, with Ukraine or Ukraine regaining ground and disrupting Russian objectives around Kupiansk, Oleksandrivka, and Liman, Ukraine or Ukraine. Russia continues to advance around Kostiantynivka, as well as east of Sloviansk and Kramatorsk. However, the U.S. research organization assesses that neither side currently controls the initiative across the entire front.
6: NATO, or North Atlantic Treaty Organization, fighter jets shot down a drone that entered Lithuania from Belarus and was traveling west.
5: Cambodia and Myanmar pledged to deepen government, parliamentary, educational and people-to-people ties during Myanmar President Min Aung Hlaing's state visit to Phnom Penh, Cambodia. The two countries signed cooperation agreements covering taxation, investment, culture and media, and identified agriculture, trade, energy, healthcare, tourism, defense and human resource development as additional priorities. Thousands of people dressed in white marched through Culiacan, Mexico, on September 13th, calling for an end to fighting between rival factions of the Sinaloa drug cartel, which has killed more than 3,000 people since September 2024. Despite the deployment of about 15,000 troops, the violence continues and has contributed to the loss of roughly 26,000 jobs and the closure of more than 5,000 businesses in Sinaloa, Mexico.
6: Beijing, China, will prohibit nearly all drone flights, possession, storage and transportation across the city from November 15, requiring owners to remove or dispose of existing devices.
5: England, UK, will introduce stricter school food standards in 2027, banning deep-fried foods while requiring more fruit, vegetables, whole grains, and fiber. The standards will also limit sweet desserts and processed animal people meats. Breakfast clubs, free or subsidized morning childcare, with breakfast served and typically run by schools, will follow nutritional rules for the first time and will no longer serve pastries, fried eggs, or chocolate spread, while cereals will be subject to new sugar limits.
6: Almonds, featured in the biblical account of Aaron, Moses' brother, whose staff miraculously blossomed and produced almonds, offer a range of nutritional benefits. They provide vitamin E, magnesium, fiber, plant protein, and mostly unsaturated fats. Research suggests that regularly eating almonds may help lower low-density lipoprotein, or LDL, often called bad cholesterol. When eaten with or before a meal, almonds may also moderate the rise in blood sugar and help reduce hunger afterward.
5: The WHO or World Health Organization has certified Timor-Leste as having eliminated trachoma as a public health problem, making Southeast Asia trachoma-free. The milestone follows years of surveillance, testing, and integrated health services. WHO says more than 2 billion people globally now have minimal risk of trachoma infection. Repeated trachoma infections can cause scarring that may eventually lead to blindness.
6: Carbon monoxide poisoning can mimic flu or food poisoning, causing headache, dizziness, weakness, nausea, and confusion. Multiple people developing symptoms around generators, charcoal stoves, or fuel-burning devices operating in enclosed or semi-enclosed spaces may indicate exposure. Carbon monoxide reduces the blood's ability to deliver oxygen. Anyone who suspects exposure should immediately move outdoors and call emergency services.
5: Getting your hands dirty through gardening and contact with natural soil may benefit health by exposing people to diverse microorganisms. Research suggests such exposure can alter skin microbes and influence immune responses within weeks. Scientists caution, however, that evidence remains limited and does not prove that soil exposure prevents disease or strengthens immunity long term.
6: Authorities move over 31,500 people to safety from high-risk areas of Hainan Island, China, by September 14th, with no serious damage reported. Rainfall tops 300 millimetres between September 11th to 13th in 24 towns, peaking at 452.1 millimetres in Wan'an City. On September 13th, Hainan raised its flood emergency response from level 3 to level 2, while Wan'ing later raised its response to level 1, the highest of China's four flood emergency response levels.
5: Flooding since September 10th around the Malda district in West Bengal, India, kills three people after the Ganges River rises 75 centimetres above its extreme danger level, with more than 100 boats helping evacuations.
6: Hanoi, Olak of Vietnam, records its heaviest rainfall of the rainy season, with more than 200 millimetres across parts of the capital from September 14th to early September 15th, reaching 276 millimetres in Incheon. Heavy rain also falls in Hung Yin, Nung Bung, Thang Hoa, and Nai An.
5: Hong Kong star singer and actress Gigi Leung, vegan, maintains her fit 50-year-young physique through a protein-rich vegan diet, daily black bean water, regular tennis sessions, and a simple skincare routine.
6: Secret Vegan Kitchen is bringing classic New York deli favorites to Oceanside, New York, US. 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
5: UK recipe kit startup Grubby collaborates with Doughboys and Casa Dei Foods to launch 20-minute vegan pizza kits nationwide, bringing authentic Italian-style vegan mozzarella and artisanal crusts directly to subscribers.
6: In Nigeria's Abia State, bus driver Onyekachi Ikpindu returned more than 400,000 naira, approximately $302 US, and personal belongings after passenger Inkechi John accidentally left her bag on his bus. Ms. John recovered the property at the terminal and thanked Mr. Ikpindu, whose honesty was praised by Transport Commissioner Shemesi Okebu.
5: Arizona, US, residents rescued a young emu person stranded in a canal near Lindsay Road in Gilbert on Sunday morning. Neighbors entered the water and pulled the soaked bird individual to safety before police arrived. Officers took the emu friend to Animal Person Rescue and Rehabilitation Organization Crystal's Critter Haven, where it is recovering without apparent injuries.
6: Rescuers reached an injured 58-year young paraglider stranded in the remote Sierra del Buey mountains in Murcia, Spain. He called emergency services but could not provide his location because of severe pain. Police used a drone to locate him. Paramedics stabilized him before hospital transfer.
5: Enlightening quote of the day: love has only a beginning, it has no end. The venerated enlightened master, Sant

0: felt an intensifying pain in her abdomen. What she didn't know yet was that she had an ectopic pregnancy. 3 fertilized ova had lodged in scar tissue along her fallopian tubes following a childhood surgical procedure, and one tube had ruptured. She collapsed, lost her hearing and vision, and crawled toward a phone before losing consciousness entirely. She woke up in the emergency room as doctors fought to keep her from bleeding to death. As she was rushed toward the operating room, Susan again left her body and watched herself being wheeled down the corridor. This time, she was drawn into a beautiful landscape of green fields, forests, and water, and told she could choose to stay. But first, she says, she was shown how reality actually works, lifted to a vantage point above the world she knew, where she realized how small her ordinary human perspective truly was.
1: How the world is put together, the world that we experience, is like this tapestry. And from that large perspective, everything is perfect. Everything is in harmony. There's beauty within the connectedness of all things.
0: Susan says she was then brought back down to an earthly perspective where the individual threads, knots, and twists appeared chaotic. But when she returned to the larger perspective and saw the tapestry as a whole, everything appeared perfect.
1: So the things that look like pain and suffering and chaos really have, on the grand scheme of things, a much bigger, deeper purpose, but we just don't have that perspective from being in this small little straw view.
0: Standing in that field, Susan encountered someone she recognized as Lord Jesus Christ, vegetarian. Despite having no real relationship with him, her mother had taught her to distrust anyone who spoke of him. Yet the connection felt immediate and familiar, like meeting a brother. He showed her a pathway and gave her a choice.
1: He said, "You can stay here in Utopia if you like. This is totally your choice. Or you can go back down this pathway, down this chute into your physical body. But if you go down this pathway, you have to be a healer. You have to be of service to humanity. And you have to show and help your brothers and sisters feel what it is like to create heaven on earth."
0: Susan says she didn't consciously remember agreeing to this mission until years later. Coming back into her body was, in her words, a long and reluctant process. Medical staff later told her she had been legally dead for 7 minutes, though she says it felt like lifetimes, since time didn't seem to exist in that realm at all. Within about 6 months of returning from her third near-death experience, Susan says her life as a successful stockbroker and financier fell apart. She then spent 6 months in a forest where she formed a bond with a squirrel before eventually accepting that calling. Today, she works as a healer and shares her experiences publicly. That final experience also transformed Susan's sense of home. She says she no longer feels she is ever away from it, and when asked what ordinary people can do to begin creating heaven on earth in their own lives, she points first to forgiveness.
1: I think first and foremost, to start forgiving, and primarily forgiving yourself.
0: She encourages people to spend even a few quiet minutes reflecting on their lives from childhood onward, noticing what they would like to forgive, whether in themselves or others, and simply acknowledging it. Alongside that, she recommends watching one's thoughts without judgment and, moment by moment, turning them toward peace, love, or joy.
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4: The name of your Buddha land means a year springs, right, sir? Oh, yes, it is like that. Thus, our world never has any bad weather except spring. Beautiful, temperate, comfortable, and very pleasant, very rejuvenating energy all the time, all the time. So we can live forever. The king

0: wishes to present a gift to me. Oh, thank you, sir. I humbly and gratefully accept. His Majesty said he never wanted to leave my side. It's just that we each have a duty to fulfill, and His Majesty can see through that my physical being needs a rest after all this effort of being attentively, exclusively on the planet and in this higher energy atmosphere at the same time. After His Majesty King Yi looked back at us, I said to him, please, please, do me a favor, teach humans something so that they can remember and act accordingly in the name of God. So King Yi turned completely around toward us, facing us from a few meters away, saying, this is for the leaders of your world. First,
1: please join us on Sunday, September 20th for part 2 of this new message on Flying News.
2: Praises and gratitude to the reunited three utmost powerful, God, Team Kotu, and the Son of God.
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5: With profound humble gratitude and love to all venerated enlightened masters, we bow to the Almighty in soulful gratefulness for gifting us with their holy blessed presence. 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
1: Let the days deify the days, the work, the workman, leaving the joyous task that leaves pleasant memories behind and ennobles in the performance. Please continue watching for more uplifting words from the transcendentalist philosopher Amos Bronson Alcott, vegan.
2: Vegan, take the weak, innocent under your wing.

Peace is happening around our world. Peace News number 174 of many and counting. There are many countries promoting peace and fostering amity among peoples and governments, etc. October 2025. At the end of the month, the governments of Afghanistan and Pakistan concur on continuing a ceasefire between the two nations that began on October 19th. Turkey's Ministry of Foreign Affairs releases a joint statement on the peace negotiations, noting, as mediators, Turkey and Qatar express their appreciation for the active contribution of both parties and stand ready to continue cooperation with both sides for lasting peace and stability. By creating peace, we all can make a loving, serene, and prosperous world.

Welcome, cherished viewers. I'm Luke from Joliet, Illinois. Just after sunrise, when the air is still slightly chilly, we hear the familiar calls of blue jays echoing through the wooded trails of Pilcher Park. If we are fortunate, we can also catch sight of our beaver neighbors gliding across the water as they return to their lodges after a busy night. Every day, we thank you, Almighty God, for blessing us with these beautiful nature preserves and for reminding us to cherish and protect the natural world you have entrusted to our care. May humanity treasure each peaceful day on Earth as a gift of your grace, and help build a more compassionate world by embracing a vegan lifestyle

0: We are grateful to have you with us today on our program titled Appreciation for Life, Selections from Tablets by Amos Bronson Alcott, Vegan, Part 1 of 2, on Words of Wisdom. Amos Bronson Alcott, Vegan, a famous figure of Transcendentalism, was an American teacher, writer, philosopher, and reformer. Throughout his life, he established educational communities and wrote several books that reflected his idealistic and unique perspectives on education, ethics, and spirituality. Born in 1799 in Wolcott, Connecticut, Alcott grew up in a humble family of farmers. Despite having limited access to formal education, he was an avid reader and taught himself to read and write at a young age. He began his career as a school teacher and later became a renowned lecturer and writer. Alcott believed in the transformative power of education, emphasizing holistic development, including intellectual, moral, and spiritual growth. In 1834, Alcott opened the Temple School in Boston. The school was based on Alcott's own educational philosophy, which emphasized the importance of self-cultivation and moral development. He also founded other utopian communities, including Fruitlands, which was based on the principles of vegetarianism and simplicity.
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1: 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The most powerful daily prayer can be viewed similarly, with even more Max screens surrounding it. 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
0: Today, it is a pleasure to share selections from Recreation in the Tablets by Amos Bronson Alcott, Vegan, in which he explains why we need to remain deeply attuned to nature so it can restore and replenish our vital energy. He also encourages us to choose work that suits our mental and physical natures, nurturing a sense of inner harmony and wholeness. Recreation. Thou who would know the things that be, bathe thy heart in the sunrise red, till its stains of earthly dross are fled. Goethe. The fountains. Nature is wholesome. Without her elixirs daily taken, we perish of lassitude and inanity. The fountains must be stirred to their depths and their torrents sent bounding along their sluices, else we sink presently into the pool of inertia, victims of indecision and slaves of fate. Thy body, O well-disposed man, is a meadow through which flow 365 rivulets. Every pulse pushes nature's quaternion along life's currents, recreating us afresh. The morn feeding the morn, Memnon's music issuing from every stop, as if the Orient itself had sung. Nature is virtuous, imparting sanity and sweetness. It spares from decay, giving life with temperance and a continency that keeps our pleasures chaste and perennial. Nothing short of her flowing atmosphere suffices to refill our urns. Neither books, company, conversation, not genius even. The power present in persons, nature's nature, pouring her floods through mind, not this is enough. Nature is the good Baptist, plunging us in her Jordan streams to be purified of our stains and fulfill all righteousness. And wheresoever our lodge, there is but the thin casement between us and immensity, nature without, mind within, inviting us forth into the solacing air, the blue ether, if we will but shake our sloth and cares aside and step forth into her great contentments. As from himself he fled, possessed, insane, tormenting demons drove him from the gate. Away he sped, casting his woes behind, his joys to find, his better mind. It is passing strange, the glorious change, the pleasing pain. Recovered himself again, over his threshold led, peace fills his breast, he finds his rest, expecting angels his arrival wait. If we cannot spin our tops briskly, as boys do theirs, the whalers may chant their dirges over us. Enthusiasm is existence, earnestness, life's exceeding great reward. How busy then, and above criticism, our cup runs over. But a parted activity, divorcing us from ourselves, degrades our noblest parts to the sway of the lowest and renders our task a drudgery and shame. For what avails if while one's mind hovers about Olympus, his members flounder in Styx, and he is drawn asunder in the conflict? Let the days deify the days, the work the workmen, giving the joyous task that leaves pleasant memories behind and ennobles the performance. Task days above delays, hours that borrow speed of the morrow. Light from sorrow, business bait not, want nor wait not, doubt nor date not. Life from limb forbid to sever, recreate in rapt endeavor. We come as a muse to our toil and find amusement in it, to a taskmaster whose company never tires. It is life, the partaking of immortality. A day lived so glorifies all moments afterward. Long postponed, perhaps the hours wearisome, till broke this immortal morning with engagements that time can complete never, nor compel, and whose importunity outlasts the hours. Sleep, too, having the keys of life in its keeping. How we rise from its delectable divinations with eyes sovereign and anointed for the day's occupations. All our powers are touched with flame, all things are possible. But last night, the world had come to an end. The floods ebbed low, as if the fates were reversing the torch. How we blazed all the morning to be cinders yesternight. Then came the god, to rekindle our faded embers. The phoenix wings her way to meet the rising dawn and embrace the young world once more. Sleep took the sleep out of us. From forth the void there rises a roseate morn upon us, the flattering east her gates imperiled. We hunt the morning round the world. Nor is a day lived if the dawn is left out of it. With the prospects it opens, who speaks charmingly of nature or of mankind? Like him who comes bibulous of sunrise and the fountains of waters? Mornings are mysteries, the first world's youth, man's resurrection, and the future's bud. Shown in their birth, they make us happy, make us rich. Rise in the morning, rise while yet the streaming tide flames over the blue acclivities and pours its splendors wide, kindling its high intent along the firmament, silence and sleep to break, imaginations wake. Ideas in sphere and bring them here, loiter nor play, in soft delay, speed glad like course along the orbs and globes among, and as yon toiling sun, attain thy high meridian, radiant and round thy day, speed, speed thee on thy way. For more information, please visit Project Gutenberg, gutenberg.org.
3: 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Andreas Voista, vegan.
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5: 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We thank, love, praise the only Son of God, who is the ultimate Master, for our salvation. 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We thank, love, and praise them who are the representatives of God for our spiritual elevation.

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Those who kill living beings for earning or sell flesh for money will fall into the screaming hell after their death. Lankavatara Sutra, Buddhism,

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3: Being unconditional is super special. It attracts all like a magnet. But it's hard to do. Who can it be? Can you look around and see?

0: Ah, you knew. We bet. Okay, try from now. See if you pass the test. Sure, with flying colors through.
1: Oh, God bless. It's you.

0: Even the light is sleeping. Only the aircon is awake. This is keep me awake here. Do you have aircon everywhere or just here?
1: Everywhere.
0: Behind you and yeah? Because I only hear this side. Look at that. They discriminate. Over there, there's no aircon. See that? I'm going to sit there. Oh my God, look at the light. They're sleeping, sleeping. How are you? Good? Sleep well? I love you when you sleep. You make no trouble. Just quiet and occasionally. Occasionally a note or two, you know. That's it, you know. I love you when you sleep. Yes. No questions, no trouble. No blessed food. Did you have good dreams just now?
2: Yes.
0: Huh? No? Yes?
2: Yes.
0: Who had good dreams? Who had good dreams? Raise your hand. Nobody. I did. I had a dream that this is not true, all this is just illusion. And I'm just on the beach and, you know, sunbathing or talking to my dogs or something else. Yeah. So, what's new? Okay, since we don't have too much time, if any of you have any urgent questions, you may come here right now, this minute. I count to three. And if nobody comes up, that means from now to the end of the retreat, no questions. One. Did you hear what I say? You understood? Okay. One and a half. Two. No questions? No pregunta? Two and a half. Two and three quarters. Then you come up here. I say, whoever has a question, come up here. There's only one quarter left. And you're the only one. Oh, come here.
3: Where are you from?
0: Okay, I meet you too. I love you too. Ah, wonderful.
3: Thank you so
0: You're welcome. What is the question?
3: So much to say.
0: So much to say? Yes, say everything. Say all these things. You are the only one here. You have the whole planet.
3: So shy.
0: So shy. Come here. Then
4: you won't be shy anymore.
0: Come sit here. Do you want to sit here? You're shaking. Oh my goodness. What to do? Here, here, here. Have some water. This will calm you down. It's only me. They are just illusion. Nobody here except me and you. No need to be shy. See, you're so brave. Look, 1,000 people, and you're the only one.
3: You're,
0: how much you want it? I know. Nobody else wanted it. Only you, so it's okay, forget them, huh? What is that?
3: I don't want to
0: say. You don't want to hear? Just sit down, honey. Just sit down, meditate, nothing to do. Do you want a cushion behind there for your butt? No. No. I didn't think that everything is an illusion. I hope, I dreamed that it was an illusion.
3: I've come here, but I feel as if it's all an illusion. I don't feel real.
0: It's not real.
3: I don't feel real.
0: Me too. I don't feel real either. never mind, it's all not real, actually, but it is real. Yeah. We make it real, so it's fun. Here, apple juice. Keep you calm. My God, I join you. Cheers. Mother's Day. What? Oh, really? I haven't even spoken anything. She said, I answer everything. Have I said anything? I just count to three and I answer all her questions. My God. And people think I don't have magical power. Cheers. Hey. Not yet, tomorrow, no? What day is today? 11?
4: Yes.
0: Not yet, tomorrow. Cheers. Illusion. Illusionary apple juice. You know, it's true, huh? Even when I'm saying to you that this is an illusionary apple juice, it is like that. Mm. My God, it's so real, the illusion. Huh? Well, since we don't have so much time, today's already the second, and tomorrow we're gone, so I let you wake up and have a look at me, because you're sleeping anyway, and there's no use. There's no use sitting there and sleeping and then go home and say, my God, I should have kept awake. Master was there and I didn't see her at all. All day. In the morning you sleep, at noon you have siesta, and evening you go back to dreaming again. So this retreat, we might not let you sleep a lot. Just keep the light on and then I keep staring at you. Then, so when you come home, you couldn't say that I didn't see you. I make sure everybody sees me, huh?
4: Yes.
0: Yeah, keep the light on. Yeah, what happened?
3: I've gone through so much.
0: You're still nervous?
3: Yeah, just a bit.
0: You're speaking there, everybody curious to see who's the hero, what is he talking about?
3: It's not working.
0: It's not working. Technician. There's an angel coming. He touched it and then everything will work. See?
3: Oh, thank you.
0: And God says there should be light and there's light, there should be sound. There's sound. Yeah, cool. Where are you from? Tell everybody.
3: I live in London, from the Surrey Centre.
0: Can you hear? No. My
3: no,
0: God.
3: Because it's loud.
0: Next to your mouth, yeah. You know how the how Michael Jackson does it?
3: Yeah.
0: Oh, you know, almost eating the microphone. That's how they do it. I don't know. I never saw him singing, actually. I just think that's what they do. All the singers, they do it like that, you know? They're kissing the microphone. That's how you can hear them. Yeah, they talk like this, and they almost the microphone's almost half in their mouth. You should do that. Is it working now?
3: I don't know. Yes, it is.
0: No, you put it next to your mouth. I told you, half inside.
3: Yeah. I'm not used to it, so forgive me.
0: But you watch TV every day. You know how the singers do it.
3: Yeah.
0: They never let the microphone out of their lips. That's like that. You see that? That's how they do it. Try it.
3: Okay.
0: See?
3: Yes,
0: and if you whisper, they can hear you. Can hear me. Yeah, keep it next to your mouth.
3: Okay.
0: Yeah. Okay, you know what? Cover it in case, in case somebody leaves some souvenirs on it.
3: I hope not. There's enough souvenirs.
0: Okay, you're calm now? You don't have to talk if you don't want to.
3: Yes, sir. There's so much I want to say, and I do want to talk.
0: Okay.
3: But I can't stop shaking.
0: Oh, my God. How old are you?
3: I'm getting better.
0: How old are you? How old?
3: How old? I thought you said how old.
0: Oh, of course, it's a secret, but...
3: Oh, yeah. Do I have to tell?
0: You don't look like a kid. Why are you so nervous?
3: Okay. I'm not nervous.
0: Okay. What are you doing in London?
3: I started teaching this year.
0: What kind?
3: Art and design.
0: You teach designing?
3: Art and design.
0: Art and design, wow.
3: Yeah.
0: You take me?
3: It's all thank you to you. It's all you're doing, universal powers doing.
0: No, I don't say that. What kind of art do you teach? Design what?
3: General art and design.
0: Ah, that's interesting.
3: Digital imaging and photography.
0: Yeah? That's cool. You can do photography?
3: Yeah.
0: Wow. That is interesting. You are not married?
3: I am married, yes.
0: You stay in the center, you said?
3: Sorry?
0: You say you stay in the center?
3: So no, I live near the center.
0: Near the center.
3: I live very near.
0: And center. Your job's okay?
3: It's getting better. It's my first year in teaching, so a bit nervous, but it's good. Yeah, I enjoy. I meet lots of people.
0: Artistic people, they're not nervous. Very go-getting, no?
3: I can be.
0: Yeah, so why are you nervous now?
3: Oh, I'm okay now, thank you. Yeah.
0: Okay, how long will you stay here?
3: I didn't know I was coming here till yesterday morning, and I just came like that.
0: How did you get the ticket like that?
3: Magic.
0: Just like that?
3: Yeah, magic. Magic.
0: Wow, magic, really.
3: I think everything was arranged anyway, everything. I wanted this for so long. And
0: you did?
3: Whatever's in my heart, my desires are all answered.
0: Okay, so now what is your story?
3: I have a lot of experiences, Master. I had so much pain and suffering, but at the same time, so much has been revealed to me. Thank you to the Lord. I feel I'm not
0: worthy.
3: So
0: much blessing, huh?
3: So much blessing.
0: Sometimes.
3: So much pain, but yet there's no pain.
0: Sometimes suffering is a blessing in disguise.
3: Yes.
0: It depends on how we look at it, yeah?
3: I had an experience a little while back. I think I've died and I've brought back. I've had major operations and in the last couple of years.
0: I know what it feels like.
3: I know you do. I know
0: what it feels like. I have just helped a person, actually. One of the persons I knew, you know, he's a doctor. He's a vet, actually. And in the last week, you know, he's a vet and he has a prostate cancer. This is nasty, you know. They open all your pelvis and it's a bad arrangement from, I don't know,

you know. I guess he thinks I'm one of the girls. So he can, you know, kind of, you know, what men like to do with women. And I was very displeased. So I didn't want to see him anymore. I went to another vet.

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3: We humbly worship, praise, thank, obey, and love God Almighty, the Most High, the Greatest, for world vegan, world peace, and our soul liberation. 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We thank, love, and praise them who are the representatives of God for our spiritual elevation.

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We sincerely thank all the reporters, journalists, photographers, camera persons, individuals, groups, companies everywhere in the world for all your involved contributions of news that inform and bring hope to the people from both human and animal kingdoms, as well as countless other beings, thus uplifting the atmosphere of our planet. 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

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With radiant stars in the night sky blessing our splendid little planet with their brilliance from afar. We are like a tiny speck encompassed by the creativeness of the universe, surrounded by billions of glorious galaxies, all interwoven together by the thread of universal love. 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

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I am Intan, offering you sincere friendship from River Roven, Jambi province on the Green Island of Sumatra. Our cherished traditions include Jambi Batik, known for its vivid nature-inspired motifs. Among our region's cultural treasures is the Moro Jambi Temple Complex, believed to have been a center of Buddhist learning that drew monks from across Asia. Today, visitors and Buddhist pilgrims alike come to reflect there. Just as the banyan tree offers generous shade, so too should our minds be guided by moral principles that protect our souls. Our noble-spirited Jambi people admire your steadfast spiritual focus that brings comfort to those around you. May your steps be ever joyfully guided in the highest wisdom of the celestial realms.

0: Guten Tag und herzlich willkommen, ihr Lieben. In our German language, this means good day and welcome, dear ones. My name is Wilhelm, and I hail from the enchanting German state of Baden-Württemberg, home to the magnificent Black Forest and fairy tale castles like Burg Hohenzollern and Liechtenstein. Our neighborly state has one of the largest numbers of community associations or Vereine in Germany, bringing people together across activities from competitive sports to gardening and choir singing. A steaming bowl of vegan Kürbiscremesuppe prepared with roasted pumpkin, vegetable broth and warm spices is wonderful to share with friends on a crisp fall day. Our gentle people of Baden-Württemberg, like you, are thankful for the plant kingdom's abundance of delicious and wholesome fare. May the blessings of heaven forever grace your compassionate vegan heart. Welcome to Noteworthy News, visionary news for an enlightening world.
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3: Peace is happening around our world. Peace News number 176 of many and counting. There are many countries promoting peace and fostering amity among peoples and governments, etc. November 2025. The President of Kazakhstan, His Excellency Kasym Jomart Tokayev, a Shining World Leadership Award for Good Governance laureate, announces his nation will join the Abraham Accords, a series of agreements between Israel and the Arab states of the United Arab Emirates, Bahrain, Morocco, and Sudan, that seeks to support peace and prosperity in the Middle East and worldwide. By creating peace, we all can make a loving, serene, and prosperous world.
0: In today's news, the Honorable Chief Phil Lane Jr. Vegan offers message to artificial intelligence leaders on working toward global peace. Study finds aspen trees help slow wildfires in Canadian forests. 600 scholarships for Chadian students offered by Libya. South Korean and U.S. scientists enhance ocean's role as carbon sink by converting carbon dissolved in seawater into minerals. Brazilian teen transforms cassava peels into biodegradable food trays. Research demonstrates that 1 month of vegan eating is linked to changes associated with healthier aging and reduced cancer risk. And rescued Eurasian lynx person is safely relocated from Ukraine or Ukraine war zone to UK wildlife sanctuary. All this and more on Supreme Master Television, your constructive global TV channel.
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5: Today we will meet His Majesty King Yi Wai Yi. The name of this Buddha land from King Yi is Pai Py. Greetings, Your Majesty. Welcome, welcome, and love to you. The Beast King told us that between our planet here and your Buddha land, it is an incredibly long distance and a big, huge number of light years. Is that right, sir? The king said, oh, we are the ones who must feel sorry for you because the heavy oppression of the karma of this planet has burdened you so much and made many of your works become more difficult. Truly, I could use a little bit of help from humans' benevolent energy. If they would have turned in more numbers to be vegan, to polish more of their power to help me. Have you been able to rescue more souls to your Buddha land recently, sir? To say, last year until now, could you tell us, please?
6: Please continue watching to find out more about what His Majesty's voice sounds like, how the nature of his planet has changed, who Master calls the greatest heroes of the universe, etc. On Sunday, August 16th, 2026, our most merciful Supreme Master Qinghai Vigan graciously recorded her meeting with His Majesty King Yi of Pai for the benefit of our planet. In part 1 of this two-part flying news presentation of the message, we will hear about His Majesty's hopes for Earth's inhabitants and why His Buddha land has so many souls.
5: Hello, everyone, all the beautiful souls on this planet. Today must be the 16th of August, 2026. My meetings with the kings from far away have become a little bit less regular, but at least we can resume our meetings after they have been disrupted for many days, as you know. Today we will meet His Majesty King Yi, Y-E, of the Buddha land named. The name of this Buddha land from King Yi is Pai, P-Y. Greetings, Your Majesty. Welcome, welcome, and love to you. Such a rare opportunity that we meet each other, that you came with all goodwill and blessing. God bless you, sir. Hopefully, the waiting so long until we met today did not give you any discomfort of any kind. Thank you for bearing it all with us. And I regret not being able to meet you earlier. This morning, I have been waiting for many hours because we had the arrangement and I was eager to meet you. But many hours passed, and we couldn't. You know the reason now, and I'm very sorry, sir. Oh, do not worry. We are so glad to see the King of Kings of Kings of Kings. It's such a special meeting today. It's probably the time concept that has been arranged for this world, that we feel that time is long or short or distant, but we are very comfortable. Do not worry. We are just so happy to see you. We bring our best wishes and blessing that we can have to share, and our people in the Buddha land of Pai send you and the inhabitants of this planet all the love and well wishes from our faraway land. Oh, thank you, sir. Thank you, sir. I also, in the name of God Almighty, and for the sake of all our inhabitants here, I'm wishing you better than the best. You and your people, are so kind. We wish you whatever is the best for you, your Buddha land and your people. Thank you so much for bearing such a long distance and voyage to come to see us. The Peace King told us that between our planet here and your Buddha land, it is an incredibly long distance and a big, huge number of light years. Is that right, sir? Oh, yes. Oh, yes. Oh, yes. Matsaya King, or Jesus Christ, it is like that. But we do not mind. We would like to travel any time just to see you and bring you some words of goodwill, reports, and whatever blessing we can for this planet in your time of trouble. Oh, we deeply thank you, sir. Deeply, humbly thank you, sir. And we thank your people as well. In God's grace, may everything be smoothed out in peace, love, and harmony between all countries, between all people, between all co-inhabitants who are lucky to reside on this planet. We thank God Almighty. Amen. The King also say amen. And all his retinue also repeated amen. We thank you, all of you also, who accompany the King to visit us today. The King said that, oh, we are the ones who must feel sorry for you, because the heavy oppression of the karma of this planet has burdened you so much and make many of your works become more difficult due to the obstruction of the peace karma as well as the killing karma. Too heavily burdened because of the killing of many countless innocent beings. And we do hope that the inhabitants, especially the humans on this planet, will realize it soon. The grave mistake of eating fellow co-inhabitants and killing their own people, their own race, by warring, by poisoning of all kinds, even drinking such things as alcohol and smoking, anything like that, are so very, very oppressive to the beings in the world. I am so sorry. When His Majesty King Yi spoke, his voice was as melodious as the heavenly sound that you hear during your Guan Yin meditation. It's just, I am half in the world plane and half in the higher dimension. So it feels like you are very out of this world, but you are still in this world. So my voice in many instances is like this, not as beautiful as when the King spoke it. It does injustice to His Majesty's inherent melodious voice. I am also apologetic for that. Nowadays, even we could resume the meetings with the Kings, I'm just counting every day which day we're lucky to have it. But we never know what time. There's a lot of protective arrangements surrounding this meeting. And it's difficult with the world peace karma going on. And truly, I could use a little bit of help from humans, benevolent energy, if they would have turned in more numbers to be vegan, to polish more of their power to help me. I'm having to work for peace and have to fight the negative power They have to rescue humans' souls from hell as well. And everyday worldly stuff. If truly more humans could contribute more peaceful energy, more benevolent blessing, then our work would have been much more light, easy. Thank you, Your Majesty King Yi, for your understanding and forgiving us for making you wait so long. And even yesterday, last night, in the early hours of the morning, and even now, in the hours afternoon, it has been delaying and dragging like that. Thank you for your tolerance, sir. Oh, don't worry, Maitreya Buddha, don't worry. We understand perfectly. Myself, my people, and all the Buddhas in the 10 directions. They all wanted to come to see you, but they worry that it will be too much work, too much burden. Oh, not at all, sir, whatever trouble is on me. It's all worth it if any of you could come and see us. It's just also the trouble with the timing and the space and karma of this planet that make more trouble than we would expect, more than you or Majesty Kings Buddhas deserve. I'm so sorry. But we have to continue to help the drowning planet. And I thank you for coming, despite your busy schedule, teaching your faithful and newcomers. Have you been able to rescue more souls to your Buddha land recently, sir? Just say, last year until now? Could you tell us, please? Oh, sure, we will tell you. Just that, regretfully, we didn't receive any new souls in this time, but hopefully there will be more liberated beings that will come to reside in our planet, in our spiritual plane. Our planet is not physical anymore. Since the day I built it, it's completely spiritual up to now. And we have a population of pure, dedicated souls in the number of, it is 60,500,000 plus, 60,500,000, etc., pure souls who have followed me since the day I have become a Buddha. I have been the Buddha since long, long, long time in the physical plane. There was the number of people who have followed my teachings and came under my tutelage. And I have been teaching them all this time until now. And these included their relatives and friends, loved ones, and even their pet people. Because whoever follows and learns under my protective power, their relatives and friends and many generations are also granted the privilege to come and stay with us. Even those from deep hell will also be rescued and brought to our land. Wow, wow, wow, wow. All the Buddhas are the greatest heroes in the universe. I am so thankful to you and God's grace for the sake of these lucky souls. Please do not forget the vulnerable, the innocent, the suffering beings anywhere who trusted you, sir. Oh, no, no, we won't forget them, we won't forget them. We will continue to rescue, purify, and liberate them, sir. Thank you, sir. Any of our people on earth, we have a chance to be so lucky to be under your blessing and be a living citizen on your spiritual plane at any time, sir? Oh, Of course. We came here through the connection with you to spread the blessing that anyone who purely lives a decent life, a saintly life of no killing, no stealing, no unfaithfulness to their good governing countries and their families, their loved ones, and become a pure living example of a saintly being. Like they do not kill, do not partake in killing of any other beings, and do not consume their flesh, and dedicate their souls to the purpose of returning to their own home in heaven, including us, including our home. Each home of the Buddhas is just a part of a vast, benevolent heaven which anyone can approach if they are purely dedicated for that purpose, to live a pure life here and hereafter. So the same is in our Buddha land. If anyone so sincerely, purely would like to be liberated from this clutching energy of this world, call on my name, remembering the name of my land. Ask for liberation, then we will come and fetch them. We don't have to come, we can use a special method to adopt them into our world. Wow, this is wonderful. I hope the people in this world listen to your advice, accept your generosity and blessing, and remember your name and your planet, which is so beautiful, so beautiful. We can see it from far away. Crystal clear water, colorful bird people, meadows and flowers brighten with all your blessing light. People are so happy, they don't know how to spell the word sorrow. And each one has their own abode. Their houses are just like palaces, and it's all clear. But that doesn't mean you don't have privacy. It's all just wonderful. It's difficult to even explain and describe it. Your people don't even need any vehicle to travel within their own spiritual plane. They just think of somewhere, and there they are, like immediately, almost immediately. Well, it is immediately, since your spiritual plane has no limit of time and space. It is an envy toward all souls in the universe who are free to come and go visit your Buddha land, because your land has barred none. It's just the impurity that each being accumulated in some lower existence that limits them from going anywhere and visiting such a holy land like yours. One day, sir, in eons of times, perhaps, our souls will experience what your people in your Buddha land experience in the grace of God. Amen. The king also repeated, amen. All his retinue also repeated, amen, together after the king. Their sounds are like music to your ears if you could hear them. Such melodious, beautiful voices that all the singers in our world would love to possess.
7: Please be sure to watch part 2 of this flying news presentation of the message on Sunday, September 20th, where we will learn about His Majesty's gift to Master, the meaning of King Yi's name, the favor Master asks of him before his departure, and more. Most loving Master, we are so honored to hear your talk with His Majesty King Yi. His Majesty is so very benevolent to let so many souls come to stay in His Buddha land, including those that have been trapped in deep hell. We pray that Buddha kings, like the merciful King Yi, continue to come to earth and share their boundless love. May Master be forever safeguarded by the Trinity utmost powerful and all saints and sages.
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8: And I really believe...
1: A global call by the Honorable Chief Phil Lane Jr. Vegan to choose peace, live peace, end war. The Honorable Chief Phil Lane Jr. has organized the worldwide event, 11 Days to Prove Peace is Possible, which began on September 11, 2026, and will conclude on September 21, 2026. Coinciding with the United Nations International Day of Peace.
9: Chief Lane is a member of the Ihempton One, Dakota, and Chickasaw Nations. 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
1: As part of the 11 Days event, Chief Lane has prepared a video titled Hereditary Chief's Global Call to AI Leaders and Investors, Help Humanity End War, that he wishes to share with the world. We now present excerpts from his meaningful message.
10: Mitakiepi, respected leaders of OpenAI, Anthropic, Google DeepMind, Meta, Microsoft, and xAI, and all those investing in the future of artificial intelligence. I speak to you heart to heart. The resources flowing into your companies are immense and growing and are expected to move beyond $1 trillion in 2026. At the same time, governments are spending $3 trillion a year on war. That's more than $8 billion every day, while nearly half our beloved human family live on poverty on less than $8 per day. 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The continued growth of AI and warfare cannot continue. I call upon each of you to put your most capable AI innovations to work for peace, to demonstrate peace is possible. 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
0: Study finds aspen trees help slow wildfire spread in Canada. Published in the journal Forest Ecology and Management, McGill University and Pacific Forestry Center researchers in Canada analyzed tree and wildfire data from 2021 to 2023 across four forested ecozones. Aspen was more than twice as commonly found around fire perimeters than within burned areas and continued to act as a barrier even during weather conditions favorable to severe wildfires. The analysis suggests that because aspen grow quickly in high moisture areas, have low levels of flammable resin, and house greater water-rich understory vegetation around them, this may help explain the observed fire-resisting effect. The findings suggest that maintaining diverse mixed-species forests, including fast-growing aspen stands, could help landscapes slow fire progression and reduce the area burned. Thank you, McGill University and Pacific Forestry Center teams, for revealing nature's own ways of helping forests withstand wildfire. In heaven's guidance, may humanity cherish and protect Earth's precious woodlands.
1: Vegan special people.
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1: 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Find healthy ways to manage stress, such as getting a massage, taking a warm bath or shower, or practicing yoga or meditation. 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Thank you for tuning in and much love for being veg and going green to save the planet, thus save the world. Now, the weather around our beautiful globe.

0: Libya announces scholarships for Chadian students in medicine and engineering. In a recent bilateral education cooperation agreement, Libya announced 200 scholarships annually over 3 years for Chadian students, covering full tuition to study medicine and engineering. The total offer of 600 scholarships was gratefully welcomed by Chad, who is facing a shortage of qualified labor force in scientific and engineering disciplines due to a deficit in local enrollments in STEM, or Science, Technology, Engineering, Mathematics programs, despite an increased demand from energy infrastructure and public service sectors. The scholarships will be helpful in easing the burden on domestic training in Chad. Up to date, Libya is a Shining World Leadership Award for Peace laureate. High-spirited news, Libya, for your generosity in providing valuable healthcare and technical education to Chadians. May all countries help their neighbors be prosperous and peaceful in God's creative embrace.
1: U.S. and South Korean scientists develop innovative method to remove carbon from ocean water. Marine carbon removal is gaining attention as a climate solution because it enhances the ocean's role as Earth's largest carbon sink. However, conventional technology, which turns the dissolved carbon into minerals, preventing carbon's return to the atmosphere, is prone to mineral buildup on electrodes, which degrades their efficiency over time. Scientists at the Korea Advanced Institute of Science and Technology, or KAIST, and the Massachusetts Institute of Technology, or MIT, overcame this limitation by passing hydrogen bubbles through a hollow fiber electrode assembly to keep the electrodes clean. In trials, the new device removed 80 to 90% of dissolved inorganic carbon in seawater and reduced electricity usage by about half compared to previous methods. The team hopes the innovation will accelerate large-scale marine carbon removal and advance global carbon neutrality goals. Our gratitude, KAIST and MIT scientists. May your innovative technology help mitigate global warming in celestial upliftment.
0: Brazilian teen turns cassava waste into sustainable food trays. Lucas Tadao Sugahara Werdick, a 14-year-old student at Colegio Bom Jesus Centro in Curitiba, Brazil, turned discarded cassava peels, ground with cassava starch, and araucaria tree residues into biodegradable food trays through a school science project. Seeking an alternative to styrofoam packaging, Lucas was motivated by concerns about increasing levels of plastic pollution and agricultural waste. Unlike styrofoam trays, which can persist in the environment for hundreds of years, Lucas's alternative is designed to break down naturally in about 30 days. His project demonstrates how young people can turn environmental challenges into practical solutions and contribute to a more sustainable future. Bravo, Lucas Tadao Sugahara Werdick, for your innovation in caring for the environment. May all humanity embrace eco-friendly alternatives and work toward a cleaner planet for future generations in the Most High's enduring grace.
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0: Coming up, 1 month of vegan eating linked to changes associated with healthier aging. Let's appreciate the beauty of the rainbow, a gentle reminder to stay positive and hopeful through every season of life. Just as sunshine follows the rain, brighter and more beautiful days will always find their way to us. 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

0: that which makes us have no need of physic, that's physic indeed. Hark hither, reader, wilt thou see nature her own physician be? Will see a man all his own wealth, his own music, his own health? To find out more, please join us on Saturday, September 19th for Appreciation for Life, Selections from Tablets by Amos Bronson Alcott, Vegan, Part 2 of 2 on Words of Wisdom.
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3: Welcome back to Noteworthy News, heartwarming news for a joyful world. United States study demonstrates a reduced cancer risk and slowed aging potential from the vegan diet. University of California, San Diego, USA researchers and those from other institutions randomized 48 healthy omnivorous adults to eat either a vegan or animal person meat-rich diet for 4 weeks. Afterwards, those following the vegan diet showed a lower inflammatory state with beneficial changes to DNA methylation patterns related to cancer, inflammation, cell growth, and metabolism. Two biological clocks also indicated a slowing of biological aging. The findings published in the journal MedCom provide evidence of positive molecular changes associated with a vegan diet. Many thanks, University of California, San Diego, and participating researchers for advancing our understanding of how compassionate food choices also positively influence human health. May your results inspire public appreciation for wholesome vegan nourishment and the precious gift of life. In the Supreme Divinity's blessings.
4: Illegally kept lynx person rescued in Ukraine or Ukraine. A Eurasian lynx person named Ursa was taken from an individual, keeping her as a pet person in war-torn Kyiv, Ukraine or Ukraine, moved to a wildlife rescue center in the city, and then relocated to a specialized wildlife sanctuary in the UK. The rescue and international transportation were coordinated by the UK's The Big Cat Sanctuary, who raised the $180,000 required for the evacuation. When she arrived at the Kent, England, UK facility, Ursa was introduced into a naturalized outdoor enclosure, marking the first time she had ever stepped on grass. Veterinary and care personnel are currently monitoring Ursa's health status and behavioral adjustment to the new environment. The sanctuary will provide long-term care in a secure habitat designed to accommodate the species' natural, physical, and biological needs. Our heartfelt appreciation, the Big Cat Sanctuary and supporters, as well as all others who helped Ursa be rescued and returned to a safe environment. In the elevating enrichment of the Providence, may Ursa lead a wonderful and prosperous life ever after.
3: The laughter plane is ready to take off, so please fasten your seatbelt as you are about to get uplifted by the joke of the day we have on hand called Magic on Demand.
5: A man read in an ancient book that a certain tree leaf could make a person invisible. After searching all day, he finally found one.
6: At last, the invisibility leaf.
5: He held it in front of his face and hurried home.
6: Wife, can you see me?
7: Of course I can. Why are you holding a leaf over your face?
5: The man decided the magic must only work when it was truly needed. So, he jumped into a taxi with the leaf in front of his face.
6: Can you see me, sir?
8: Yes, obviously. Why do you think I am unable to see you?
6: I read a book that said this leaf makes one visible.
8: Try putting the leaf over the taxi. Maybe then I won't see the fear.
9: And now, we have a heartline from Everly in the United States. I was initiated by Master on Master's Asian Lecture Tour in 1995. During the initiation, when Master smiled at me, I fell head over heels in love and am still in love 31 years later. I'm ashamed to admit that in the beginning, I did not treasure the gift of initiation and even left the path initially before returning for good. This Maya world can be so deceiving and distracting. I realize now that initiation is the greatest soul gift and hold it in the utmost regard. Around the time of my initiation, I had an inner vision of baby God Krishna in a heavenly realm. I heard the temple bell 3 times and baby God Krishna sang a mantra in the sweetest voice. I memorized this mantra and 3 decades later still remember it. The words are similar to Sanskrit and translated to English, they mean the divine God loves the Lord of the universe. Dear Master, only recently have I fully understood the meaning of these words. You are the Lord of the universe, loved by God and heavens. Thank you so much for taking on the world people's karma at the expense of your safety. Through the difficulties of this life, emigrating to a country far away from home, raising children, working multiple jobs, having 2 unhappy failed marriages, and now being estranged by my adult children, I have endured many karmic lessons, intense heart pain, and find myself at the moment single and alone. Master's words, being single is the best solution, are a constant reminder to me that I am in a good place. I feel Master's love and support through Supreme Master TV, through my beautiful friends, through strangers showing me kindness, through my Kuan Yin family, and the delicious vegan food shared at the center after Kuan Yin group meditation. I meditate 3 to 4 hours daily and hear the musical ocean in inner heavenly sound meditation. Meditation has made me less desirous of worldly things, wiser and happier. I volunteer at an animal people sanctuary, participate in protests against animal people abuse, and help with the centers and also Supreme Master TV work. I want to fulfill my soul mission because I do not wish to reincarnate anymore. I want to be at Master's feet in Tingpo Tu's holy realm and help Master in any way I am able to. I'm grateful to you, Master, for your compassion and mercy toward me. My sincere appreciation goes to the hardworking Supreme Master TV team. Your forever, Everly from the United States.
10: Honest Everly, thank you for sharing your spiritual journey and where it has led you. Though initiates all have different experiences along the way, we are united in our desire to return to God and our love for our beloved Master who is guiding us so perfectly. We are glad you are at peace with all the challenges you have experienced and wish you the best on the path. May you and the glorious United States bask in the light of God, which is always shining on you. Supreme Master TV Team. P.S. Master has an insightful reply. Inspiring Everly, glad to read that you have progressed well in your Kuan Yin meditation practice. Thanks God for you. Difficulties often propel us to much higher heights than we would have reached without them. It sounds as if you understand this important principle of life. When we live alone, it offers us the most time to practice. It is good to know that you have allowed life to unfold and have made the most of your challenges. Spiritual practice blesses our life.

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4: We sincerely thank all the reporters, journalists, photographers, camera persons, individuals, groups, companies everywhere in the world for all your involved contributions of news that inform and bring hope to the people from both human and animal kingdoms, as well as countless other beings, thus uplifting the atmosphere of our planet. May heaven bless your noble endeavors and protect you always, especially while on challenging duty.
5: Daily Newsstream, September 18, 2026.
6: Yemen's Iran-backed Houthis have seized the strategic Greater and Lesser Hanish Islands, Yemen, strengthening their position around the Bab el-Mandeb Strait and increasing pressure on Saudi oil shipments and global energy supplies. Escalating fighting has displaced nearly 94,000 people this month and killed more than 500 in 1 week, raising fears of renewed full-scale civil war.
5: Ukraine, or Ukraine, is preparing for a possible new round of trilateral peace talks with the US and Russia in October, according to Ukrainian, or Uranian, presidential office head Kirilo Budanov.
6: A Russian drone struck the engine of a passenger train near the Yahudin-Ukraine or Ukraine border crossing, just 2 kilometers from Poland. Authorities had evacuated its passengers as the drone approached, and no casualties were reported. Shortly beforehand, a separate diplomatic train carrying former UK Prime Minister Boris Johnson and other European officials returning from a conference in Kiev, Ukraine or Ukraine, had departed Yahudin ahead of schedule and crossed into Poland using the same railway line.
5: Hundreds of civilians, including older people and children, reportedly remain trapped in Russian-occupied Oleshki, Ukraine, or Urain, where food deliveries have largely stopped and some residents are scavenging ruins and gathering roadside plants to eat. Ukrainian or Uranian officials and volunteers say Russian forces have shelled aid vehicles and refused to permit evacuations, prompting calls for a guaranteed humanitarian corridor.
6: The United Nations has warned that Ukraine or Urain could face its harshest winter since Russia's full-scale invasion began in 2022, with continued attacks on energy infrastructure, threatening electricity and water supplies. United Nations Development Agency Chief Alexander De Croo said Ukraine or Ukraine is racing to repair its weakened power grid before temperatures fall and warned that further damage

0: could create conditions approaching a humanitarian catastrophe.
1: Ukrainian or Iranian counteroffensives have reduced Russia's net territorial gains since March 2026 to nearly zero, according to the Washington, D.C.-based Institute for the Study of War, with Ukraine or Ukraine regaining ground and disrupting Russian objectives around Kupiansk, Oleksandrivka, and Liman. Ukraine or Ukraine. Russia continues to advance around Kostiantynivka, as well as east of Sloviansk and Kramatorsk. However, the U.S. research organization assesses that neither side currently controls the initiative across the entire front.
0: NATO, or North Atlantic Treaty Organization, fighter jets shot down a drone that entered Lithuania from Belarus and was traveling west.
1: Cambodia and Myanmar pledged to deepen government, parliamentary, educational and people-to-people ties during Myanmar President Min Aung Hlaing's state visit to Phnom Penh, Cambodia. The two countries signed cooperation agreements covering taxation, investment, culture and media, and identified agriculture, trade, energy, healthcare, tourism, defense and human resource development as additional priorities. Thousands of people dressed in white marched through Culiacan, Mexico on September 13th, calling for an end to fighting between rival factions of the Sinaloa drug cartel, which has killed more than 3,000 people since September 2024. Despite the deployment of about 15,000 troops, the violence continues and has contributed to the loss of roughly 26,000 jobs and the closure of more than 5,000 businesses in Sinaloa, Mexico.
0: Beijing, China will prohibit nearly all drone flights, possession, storage and transportation across the city from November 15, requiring owners to remove or dispose of existing devices.
1: England, UK, will introduce stricter school food standards in 2027, banning deep-fried foods while requiring more fruit, vegetables, whole grains, and fibre. The standards will also limit sweet desserts and processed animal people meats. Breakfast clubs, free or subsidised morning childcare, with breakfast served and typically run by schools, will follow nutritional rules for the first time and will no longer serve pastries, fried eggs, or chocolate spread, while cereals will be subject to new sugar limits.
0: Almonds, featured in the biblical account of Aaron, Moses' brother, whose staff miraculously blossomed and produced almonds, offer a range of nutritional benefits. They provide vitamin E, magnesium, fiber, plant protein, and mostly unsaturated fats. Research suggests that regularly eating almonds may help lower low-density lipoprotein, or LDL, often called bad cholesterol. When eaten with or before a meal, almonds may also moderate the rise in blood sugar and help reduce hunger afterward.
1: The WHO or World Health Organization has certified Timor-Leste as having eliminated trachoma as a public health problem, making Southeast Asia trachoma-free. The milestone follows years of surveillance, testing, and integrated health services. WHO says more than 2 billion people globally now have minimal risk of trachoma infection. Repeated trachoma infections can cause scarring that may eventually lead to blindness.
0: Carbon monoxide poisoning can mimic flu or food poisoning, causing headache, dizziness, weakness, nausea, and confusion. Multiple people developing symptoms around generators, charcoal stoves, or fuel-burning devices operating in enclosed or semi-enclosed spaces may indicate exposure. Carbon monoxide reduces the blood's ability to deliver oxygen. Anyone who suspects exposure should immediately move outdoors and call emergency services.
1: Getting your hands dirty through gardening and contact with natural soil may benefit health by exposing people to diverse microorganisms. Research suggests such exposure can alter skin microbes and influence immune responses within weeks. Scientists caution, however, that evidence remains limited and does not prove that soil exposure prevents disease or strengthens immunity long term.
0: Authorities moved over 31,500 people to safety from high-risk areas of Hainan Island, China, by September 14th, with no serious damage reported. Rainfall tops 300 millimetres between September 11th to 13th in 24 towns, peaking at 452.1 millimetres in Wan'an City. On September 13th, Hainan raised its flood emergency response from level 3 to level 2, while Wan'an later raised its response to level 1, the highest of China's four flood emergency response levels.
1: Flooding since September 10th around the Malda district in West Bengal, India, kills three people after the Ganges River rises 75 centimetres above its extreme danger level, with more than 100 boats helping evacuations.
0: Hanoi, Olac, or Vietnam records its heaviest rainfall of the rainy season, with more than 200 millimeters across parts of the capital from September 14th to early September 15th. Reaching 276 millimeters in Incheon, heavy rain also falls in Hengying, Nungbung, Tanghua, and Nai An.
1: Hong Kong star singer and actress Gigi Leung, vegan, maintains her fit 50-year-young physique through a protein-rich vegan diet, daily black bean water, regular tennis sessions, and a simple skincare routine.
0: Secret Vegan Kitchen is bringing classic New York deli favorites to Oceanside, New York, US. 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
0: In Nigeria's Abia State, bus driver Onyekachi Ekpindu returned more than 400,000 naira, approximately $302, and personal belongings after passenger Inkechi John accidentally left her bag on his bus. Ms. John recovered the property at the terminal and thanked Mr. Ekpindu, whose honesty was praised by Transport Commissioner Chemezi Okebu.
1: Arizona, U.S. residents rescued a young emu person stranded in a canal near Lindsay Road in Gilbert on Sunday morning. Neighbors entered the water and pulled the soaked bird individual to safety before police arrived. Officers took the emu friend to Animal Person Rescue and Rehabilitation Organization Crystal's Critter Haven, where it is recovering without apparent injuries.
0: Rescuers reached an injured 58-year-young paraglider stranded in the remote Sierra del Buey mountains in Murcia, Spain. He called emergency services but could not provide his location because of severe pain. Police used a drone to locate him. Paramedics stabilized him before hospital transfer.
1: Enlightening quote of the day: love has only a beginning. It has no end. The venerated enlightened master, Sant Darshan Singh Ji Maharaj, vegetarian.
0: Previously, in part one of this two-part series on Dr. Susan Godman's near-death experience, Susan drowned while floating down Arizona's Salt River in the United States and watched from outside her body as her friends and a team of off-duty emergency medical technicians rescued her. A couple of years later, she left her body again after hemorrhaging into her lungs following maxillofacial surgery. She heard the monitor flatline and watched the medical team trying to save her, but she ultimately returned to her body, the bleeding stopped, and she survived. The following July, after struggling with fertility treatments, she became pregnant. One morning, she woke from a horrific nightmare of a giant bird tearing open her abdomen with its talons, and moments later felt an intensifying pain in her abdomen. What she didn't know yet was that she had an ectopic pregnancy. Three fertilized ova had lodged in scar tissue along her fallopian tubes following a childhood surgical procedure, and one tube had ruptured. She collapsed, lost her hearing and vision, and crawled toward a phone before losing consciousness entirely. She woke up in the emergency room as doctors fought to keep her from bleeding to death. As she was rushed toward the operating room, Susan again left her body and watched herself being wheeled down the corridor. This time, she was drawn into a beautiful landscape of green fields, forests, and water, and told she could choose to stay. But first, she says, she was shown how reality actually works, lifted to a vantage point above the world she knew, where she realized how small her ordinary human perspective truly was.
2: How the world is put together, the world that we experience, is like this tapestry, and from that large perspective, everything is perfect. Everything is in harmony. There's beauty within the connectedness of all things.
0: Susan says she was then brought back down to an earthly perspective where the individual threads, knots, and twists appeared chaotic. But when she returned to the larger perspective and saw the tapestry as a whole, everything appeared perfect.
2: So the things that look like pain and suffering and chaos really have, on the grand scheme of things, a much bigger, deeper purpose, but we just don't have that perspective from being in this small little straw view.
0: Standing in that field, Susan encountered someone she recognized as Lord Jesus Christ, vegetarian. Despite having no real relationship with him, her mother had taught her to distrust anyone who spoke of him. Yet the connection felt immediate and familiar, like meeting a brother. He showed her a pathway and gave her a choice.
2: He said, "You can stay here in Utopia if you like. This is totally your choice. Or you can go back down this pathway, down this chute into your physical body. But if you go down this pathway, you have to be a healer. You have to be of service to humanity. And you have to show and help your brothers and sisters feel what it is like to create heaven on earth."
0: Susan says she didn't consciously remember agreeing to this mission until years later. Coming back into her body was, in her words, a long and reluctant process. Medical staff later told her she had been legally dead for 7 minutes, though she says it felt like lifetimes, since time didn't seem to exist in that realm at all. Within about 6 months of returning from her third near-death experience, Susan says her life as a successful stockbroker and financier fell apart. She then spent 6 months in a forest where she formed a bond with a squirrel before eventually accepting that calling. Today, she works as a healer and shares her experiences publicly. That final experience also transformed Susan's sense of home. She says she no longer feels she is ever away from it, and when asked what ordinary people can do to begin creating heaven on earth in their own lives, she points first to forgiveness.
2: I think first and foremost, to start forgiving, and primarily forgiving yourself.
0: She encourages people to spend even a few quiet minutes reflecting on their lives from childhood onward, noticing what they would like to forgive, whether in themselves or others, and simply acknowledging it. Alongside that, she recommends watching one's thoughts without judgment and, moment by moment, turning them toward peace, love, or joy.
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3: Praises and gratitude to the reunited three utmost powerful, God Tinkutu and the Son of God.
4: The Little Bison Who Found a Mother. The calf came from a ranch where her mother had died. Everyone there knew the truth. Orphan bison rarely survive. Emmy spent hours sitting with her, letting the calf get used to her smell and her presence. For a long time, the bison refused to drink. And slowly, the calf finally began to drink from the bottle. It was a small moment, but it meant everything. It meant she was willing to trust. It meant she wanted to live. No one believed she would survive the weekend, but she did. The calf began to follow Emmy everywhere. She saw Emmy as her mother. She leaned on her, trusted her, and found comfort in her voice.
5: In Major Rock Edict 1, the king prohibited animal people sacrifice, reflecting his growing commitment to non-violence and compassion toward all living beings. Written in stone, the Edicts of Ashoka along the Mauryan routes, part 2 of 2. Continue watching to find out more.
3: Want to look into the mirror, seeing that you are a pure being? Then choose vegan.
6: Morning mist drifts across the emerald forests and majestic mountains of the eastern Himalayas. Your gracious Lepcha friend greets you with Samsao, that means welcome in Lepcha. The indigenous Lepcha people live across India, Bhutan, and Nepal, with Sikkim at the heart of their traditional homeland. Precious viewers, I am Yanchen Doma, The sincere Lepcha people wish that kindness and respect for all living beings continue to flourish throughout the world. May divine guidance bring you ever more peace, clarity, and light.
7: I was definitely skeptical that the rats would learn to drive the car at first.
8: But they were really quick to pick it up. The middle pedal accelerates it forward. The pedal on the left turns the car to the left, and the pedal on the right turns the car to the right.
7: They drive very similar to how a human drives. Biggest difference is that their eyesight is not good, so they really orient themselves by smell.
8: Cusco is definitely the perfectionist with this, whereas Kronk can be a bit more chaotic.
7: Kronk will often just push the forward lever and not let go until he gets the treat.
6: Welcome to Written in Stone, the Edicts of Ashoka Along the Mauryan Routes, Part 2 of 2. For centuries, mysterious inscriptions carved onto rocks and stone pillars have stood scattered across the Indian subcontinent. Yet their meaning and the identity of the king who commissioned them were lost to history. The inscriptions, now known as the Edicts of Ashoka, were more than royal decrees. Carved in stone over 2,200 years ago, they express morality, compassion, religious tolerance, and non-violence. Through them, King Ashoka the Great, vegetarian, spoke directly to his people about justice, kindness, and respect for all living beings. To ensure these messages could be understood throughout his vast realm, the king employed different scripts and languages suited to diverse populations. Ashoka's inscriptions primarily used two major writing systems, Brahmi and Kharoshthi. Brahmi was the principal script of the Mauryan Empire and became the ancestor of many Indic writing systems across South Asia, while also influencing scripts in Tibet and Southeast Asia. Most of King Ashoka's inscriptions were written in Prakrit using the Brahmi script. In the northwestern regions of the empire, however, Prakrit was written in the Kharoshthi script, reflecting local traditions. Along the far northwestern frontier in present-day Afghanistan, such as Kandahar, King Ashoka even issued edicts in Greek and Aramaic, ensuring that his message of Dharma could reach local communities and international traders alike.
9: Mary has a little lamb. His fur is as white as snow. Wherever Mary goes, the lamb is sure to follow. Okay, Mary, have the heart to chomp this lamb. Ah! No, no,

0: Many of King Ashoka's inscriptions and monuments are associated with important Buddhist sites. He erected a pillar at Lumbini, the birthplace of the worshipped Shakyamuni Buddha, Vegan, and established the diamond throne, Vajrasana, at Bodh Gaya, where the Buddha attained enlightenment. He commissioned the famous Ashokan pillar and its lion capital at Sarnath, where the beloved Buddha delivered his first sermon and supported the early development of the great stupa at Sanchi, which became one of the most important Buddhist monuments in the world. These inscriptions are among the earliest surviving contemporary evidence for Buddhism and provide invaluable insight into the beliefs, policies, and ideals of King Ashoka's reign. The king's inscriptions are generally classified by scholars into four groups: minor rock edicts, major rock edicts, minor pillar edicts, and major pillar edicts. The minor rock and minor pillar edicts belong largely to the earlier phase of King Ashoka's reign and often contain personal statements about his spiritual journey and commitment to Dharma. In contrast, the major rock edicts and major pillar edicts erected in the later years of his rule present a more systematic and authoritative expression of state policy under a mature and confident ruler. These pillars are also masterpieces of Mauryan engineering, noted for their monolithic construction, highly polished surfaces, and finely carved animal people capitals, the sculpted tops of the pillars. They preserve detailed proclamations on ethics, justice, and public welfare.
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0: Among these inscriptions, the 14 major rock edicts stand as King Ashoka's most comprehensive statement of governance and moral philosophy, presenting principles intended to foster a just, benevolent, and harmonious society. In Major Rock Edict 1, the king prohibited animal people's sacrifice, reflecting his growing commitment to non-violence and compassion toward all living beings. In Major Rock Edict 2, he ordered the provision of medical care for both humans and animal people, the planting of medicinal herbs, and the construction of wells and shade trees along roads. These measures represent one of the earliest known examples of organized public welfare. Issued 12 years after his coronation, Major Rock Edict 3 promoted ethical living, including respect for parents, generosity toward friends, relatives, Brahmins, members of the priestly class, and ascetics, moderation in spending and saving, and abstention from harming living beings. In Major Rock Edict 4, King Ashoka declared that the sound of the war drum, Bherigosa, had been replaced by the drum of Dharma, Dharmagosa, symbolizing his shift from conquest to moral rule.
3: Vegan, the beautiful one becomes more beautiful. The handsome one becomes more handsome.
0: Reflective viewers, let's thank all leaders fostering peace and working to swiftly enact planet-protecting vegan laws. We'll be right back here on Supreme Master Television.
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7: Who is that?
0: Welcome back to Written in Stone, The Edicts of Ashoka Along the Mauryan Routes, Part 2 of 2. Major Rock Edict 5 introduces the Dharma Mahamatras, officials appointed to promote justice, welfare, and fair treatment across society, including support for vulnerable groups and prisoners. Major Rock Edict 6 emphasizes the king's duty to remain accessible and attentive to the welfare of his people through constant communication and administrative oversight. Major Rock Edict 8 describes his Dharma Yatras, journeys undertaken to meet his people and visit sacred and important places, replacing earlier royal hunting expeditions. Major Rock Edict 9 teaches that rituals and ceremonies alone are of limited value, while ethical conduct, generosity, and compassion bring lasting merit. Major Rock Edict 10 states that true greatness lies not in fame or power, but in living according to Dharma and serving the welfare of others. Major Rock Edict 11 explains the practice of Dharma as a way of life. In Major Rock Edict 7 and 11, King Ashoka called for tolerance and mutual respect among different religions. Similar ideals of moral conduct and social harmony were later expressed in his Greek inscriptions at Kandahar, demonstrating the king's efforts to communicate with diverse populations across the empire. Major Rock Edict 13 portrays the king's transformation from a fierce warrior to a devoted seeker and advocate of peace. He declares,
8: "I have had this Dharma edict written so that my sons and great-grandsons may not consider making new conquests, that they consider making conquest by Dharma only, for that bears fruit in this world and the next. May all their intense devotion be given to this which has a result in this world and the next."
0: Finally, Major Rock Edict 14 explains the nature and purpose of the inscriptions themselves, noting that they were composed in varying forms to communicate effectively with different regions and audiences across the empire.
7: The most powerful daily prayer for any time and before meditation, which is the order from God and Supreme Master Ching Hai, shares with us by His blessed grace.
2: We humbly worship, praise, thank, obey, and love God Almighty, the Most High, the Greatest, for world vegan, world peace, and our soul liberation. We thank, love, praise the only Son of God, who is the ultimate Master, for our salvation. We follow the teaching of all the saints and sages. We thank, love, and praise them who are the representatives of God for our spiritual elevation.

0: King Ashoka's monumental pillars are a remarkable achievement of ancient Indian civilization. Carved from single blocks of stone, they represent extraordinary technological skill, artistic refinement, and imperial ambition. These pillars are renowned for their mirror-like polished surfaces and finely carved animal people capitals, especially lion, bull, and elephant individuals, along with wheels and lotuses that often appear in Buddhist symbolism. Standing approximately 12 to 15 meters in height and weighing many tons, the pillars were quarried primarily in regions such as Chunar, near present-day Varanasi, and transported across the Mauryan Empire to their intended sites. In Major Pillar Edict 2, King Ashoka emphasizes kindness and empathy toward all living beings.
1: I have given the gift of sight in various ways to two-footed and four-footed beings, to birds and aquatic animals. I have given various things, including the gift of life.
0: In Major Pillar Edict 5, inscribed on the Delhi Topra pillar during the later years of his reign, King Ashoka proclaimed,
1: various animals were declared to be protected. Families of parrots, ruddy geese, wild ducks, bats, queen ants, boneless fish, tortoises, porcupines, squirrels, deer, bulls, pigeons, and all four-footed creatures that are neither useful nor edible. Those nanny goats used and sows which are with young are giving milk to their young are protected, and so are young ones less than 6 months old. Cocks are not to be caponized. Husks hiding living beings are not to be burnt, and forests are not to be burnt either without reason or to kill creatures. One animal is not to be fed to another.
0: These words offer a remarkable glimpse into King Ashoka's moral concern for all sentient beings. Today, surviving pillars such as those at Sarnath, Vaishali, and the Delhi Topra pillar remain powerful reminders of the king's legacy, moral message, and imperial vision. Notably, the Delhi Topra pillar bears Major Pillar Edict 7, the final and longest of King Ashoka's pillar edicts, often regarded as a testament to his reign. The edict summarizes the principles, reforms, and achievements he sought to accomplish through the practice of Dharma. King Ashoka the Great is remembered as one of India's most influential emperors, whose reign combined governance with moral philosophy and public welfare. Guided by the principles of Dharma, his vision reshaped imperial rule around compassion, ethical responsibility, and social harmony. We conclude our show with the words of English writer H.G. Wells.
2: Amidst the tens of thousands of names of monarchs that crowd the columns of history, their majesties and graciousnesses and serenities and royal highnesses and the like, the name of Ashoka shines, and shines almost alone, a star.
3: What would happen to a person or a society that consumed those animals who are abused and filled with trauma? It would be a sick, unstable society. So what's the solution? A healthy plant-based diet. The Reverend Rabbi Don Gross, vegan. Bow in gratitude to the three utmost powerful for all beings' benefit.
0: Wise viewers, thank you for joining us today. Coming up next is Learning to Live in Harmony, Part 1 of 6, on Between Master and Disciples, with subtitles in many languages, here on Supreme Master Television. 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
3: Being unconditional is super special. It attracts all like a magnet. But it's hard to do. Who can it be? Can you look around and see?

0: You knew. We bet. Okay, try from now. See if you pass the test. Sure, with flying colors through.
1: Oh, God bless. It's you.

0: Even the light is sleeping. Only the aircon is awake. This is keep me awake here. Do you have aircon everywhere or just here?
1: Everywhere.
0: Behind you and yeah? Because I only hear this side. Look at that. They discriminate. Over there, there's no aircon. See that? I'm going to sit there. Oh my God, look at the light. They're sleeping, sleeping. How are you? Good?
2: Yes.
0: Sleep well? I love you when you sleep. You make no trouble. Just quiet and occasionally, occasionally a note or two, you know. That's it, you know. I love you when you sleep. Yes. No questions, no trouble. No blessed food. Did you have good dreams just now?
2: Yes.
0: Huh? No? Yes?
2: Yes?
0: Who had good dreams? Who had good dreams? Raise your hand. Nobody. I did. I had a dream that this is not true. All this is just illusion. And I'm just on the beach and, you know, sunbathing or talking to my dogs or something else. Yeah. So, what's new? Okay, since we don't have too much time, if any of you have any urgent questions, you may come here right now, this minute. I count to three. And if nobody comes up, that means from now to the end of the retreat, no questions. One. Did you hear what I say? You understood? Okay. One and a half. Two. No questions? No pregunta? Two and a half. Two and three quarters. Then you come up here. I say, whoever has a question, come up here. There's only one quarter left. And you're the only one. Oh, come here. Where you go? Okay, I meet you too, I love you too. Ah, wonderful.
3: Thank you so much.
0: You're welcome. What is the question?
3: So much to say.
0: So much to say? Yes, say everything. Say everything. Things. You are the only one here, you have the whole planet.
3: So shy.
0: So shy. Come here, then you won't be shy anymore. Come sit here. Do you want to sit here? You're shaking. Oh my goodness, what to do? Here, here, here. Have some water. This will calm you down. It's only me. They are just illusion. Nobody here except me and you. No need to be shy. See, you're so brave. Look, 1,000 people, and you're the only one.
3: I wanted this, that's why.
0: How much you want it? I know. Nobody else wanted it. Only you, so it's okay, forget them, huh? What is that?
3: I don't want to
0: You don't want to hear? Just sit down, honey. Just sit down, meditate, nothing to do. Do you want a cushion behind there for your butt? No. No. I didn't think that everything is an illusion. I hope, I dreamed that it was an illusion.
3: I've come here, but I feel as if it's all an illusion. I don't feel real.
0: It's not real.
3: I don't feel real.
0: Me too. I don't feel real either. never mind, it's all not real, actually, but it is real. Yeah, we make it real, so it's fun. Here, apple juice. Keep you calm. My God, I join you. Cheers. Mother's Day. What? Oh, really? I haven't even spoken anything. She said, I answer everything. Have I said anything? I just count to three and I answer all her questions. My God. And people think I don't have magical power. Cheers. Hey. Not yet, tomorrow, no? What day is today? 11?
2: Yes.
0: Not yet, tomorrow. Cheers. Illusion. Illusionary apple juice. You know, it's true, huh? Even when I'm saying to you that this is an illusionary apple juice, it is like that. My God, it's so real, the illusion. Huh? Well, since we don't have so much time, today's already the second, and tomorrow we're gone, so I let you wake up and have a look at me, because you're sleeping anyway, and there's no use. There's no use sitting there and sleeping and then go home and say, my God, I should have kept awake. Master was there and I didn't see her at all. All day. In the morning you sleep, at noon you have siesta, and evening you go back to dreaming again. So this retreat, we might not let you sleep a lot. Just keep the light on and then I keep staring at you. Then so when you come home, you couldn't say that I didn't see you. I make sure everybody sees me, huh? Yeah. Keep the light on. Yeah, what happened?
3: Through so much.
0: You're still nervous?
3: Yeah, just a bit.
0: Speaking there, everybody's curious to see who's a hero, what is he talking about?
3: It's not working.
0: It's not working. Technician! There's an angel coming. He touched it and then everything will work. See?
3: Oh, thank you.
0: And God says there should be light and there's light, there should be sound. There's sound. Yeah, cool. Where are you from? Tell everybody.
3: I live in London, from the Surrey Centre.
0: Can you hear? No.
3: No,
0: my God.
3: Because it's loud.
0: Next to your mouth, yeah. You know how the how Michael Jackson does it?
3: Yeah.
0: Oh, you know, almost eating the microphone. That's how they do it. I don't know. I never saw him singing, actually. I just think that's what they do. All the singers, they do it like that, you know? They're kissing the microphone. That's how you can hear them. Yeah, they talk like this, and the microphone's almost half in their mouth. You should do that. Is it working now?
3: I don't know. Yes, it is.
0: No, you put it next to your mouth. I told you, half.

0: Your calm now. You don't have to talk if you don't want to.
1: Listen, I there's so much I want to say, and I do want to talk, but I can't stop shaking.
0: Oh my God. How old are you?
1: I'm getting better.
0: How old are you?
1: How
0: How
1: old?
0: old?
1: How old? I thought you said how
0: Oh, of
1: old.
0: course, it's a secret, but
1: Oh yeah, do I have to tell?
0: you don't look like a kid. Why are you so nervous?
1: Oh yeah, okay. I'm not nervous.
0: Okay. What are you doing in London?
1: I teach. I started teaching this year.
0: What kind?
1: Art and design.
0: You teach designing.
1: Art and design.
0: Art and design. Wow.
1: Yeah,
0: You
1: but
0: take
1: it's
0: me?
1: all thank you to you. It's all you're doing. Universal powers doing.
0: No, I don't say that. What kind of art do you teach? Design what?
1: General art and design.
0: Ah, that's interesting.
1: Digital imaging and photography and
0: Ah, yeah? That's cool. You can do photography? Wow. That is interesting. You are not married?
1: I am married, yes.
0: You say in the center, you said?
1: Sorry.
0: You say you stay in the center,
1: No,
0: so.
1: I live near the center.
0: Near the
1: Sorry, I
0: center.
1: live very
0: Okay.
1: near the
0: And your
1: center.
0: job's okay?
1: It's getting better. It's my first year in teaching, so a bit nervous, but it's good. Yeah, I enjoy. I
0: No.
1: meet lots of people.
0: Autistic people, they're not nervous. Very go-getting, huh?
1: I can be.
0: Yeah. So why are you nervous now?
1: I'm okay now, thank
0: Yeah.
1: you.
0: How
1: Okay,
0: long will you
1: but
0: stay here?
1: I didn't know I was coming here till yesterday morning, and I just came like that,
0: How did you get the
1: and
0: ticket? Like that?
1: magic.
0: Just like
1: Yeah, magic.
0: that?
1: Magic.
0: Wow, magic,
1: I
0: really.
1: think everything was arranged anyway, everything. I wanted
0: Oh.
1: this for so long, and
0: You did? Yeah.
1: whatever's in my heart, my desires are all answered.
0: Okay, so now
1: Thank
0: what
1: you.
0: is your story?
1: I have a lot of experiences, Master. I had so much pain and suffering, but at the same time, so much has been revealed to me. Thank you to the Lord. I feel I'm not
0: So much
1: worthy.
0: blessing, huh?
1: So much blessing,
0: Sometimes,
1: so much pain, but yet there's no pain.
0: Sometimes suffering is a blessing in disguise.
1: Yes.
0: It depends on how we look at it. Yeah?
1: I've had an experience a little while back. I think I've died and I've brought back. I've had major operations, and in the last couple of years,
0: I know what it feels like.
1: I know you
0: Yeah.
1: do. I
0: I know
1: know.
0: what it feels like. I have just helped a person actually. One of the persons I knew, he's a doctor. He's a vet actually. And in the last week, he's a vet and he has a prostate cancer. This is nasty, they open all your pelvis and it's a bad arrangement from I don't know who, but that thing is very deep. They open your pelvis and then mess it all up. It's terrible, and some people don't come back. Is that right? Yeah, but this guy, he did come back though. He did come back. He was so scared. It's the first time he was under the knife. He was always on top of the knife before, He operates on the animals also, yeah, but he never has been operated on before, and he was very nervous. And actually, I don't know how. I was kind of not very pleased with him before. He was one of my vets, but then something happened, I guess he thinks I'm one of the girls. So he can, kind of, what men like to do with women. And I was very displeased. So I didn't want to see him anymore. I went to another vet.

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3: 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We thank, love, and praise them who are the representatives of God for our spiritual elevation.

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4: Also, be sure to follow us on our socials, YouTube, Facebook, Getter, Instagram, LinkedIn, Nico Nico, Pinterest, Reddit, Substack, Telegram, Threads, TikTok, Truth Social, Tumblr, VKNX, previously known as Twitter, in multiple languages by searching Supreme Master TV.
5: According to the Rome Statute of the International Criminal Court, Article 7, a crime against humanity means any of the following acts when committed as part of a widespread or systematic attack directed against any civilian population with knowledge of the attack. Murder.
6: Day 10. Bundles of cells start developing into support structures. Surprisingly, at this stage, the embryo can direct its own development with no input from the mother's tissues.
7: One of the first recognizable organs to form is the heart.
8: And new research says that heart might start beating earlier than we previously thought it did. A team of UK scientists just published a paper pinpointing at what stage of development a heartbeat begins. That's about 16 days for humans.
5: Extermination.
9: 73 million babies killed by abortion worldwide each year.
5: Other inhumane acts of a similar character, intentionally causing great suffering or serious injury to body or to mental or physical health. Abortion is murder, is a great crime against humanity. Supreme Master Qinghai, Vegan.
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We sincerely thank all the reporters, journalists, photographers, camera persons, individuals, groups, companies everywhere in the world for all your involved contributions of news that inform and bring hope to the people from both human and animal kingdoms, as well as countless other beings, thus uplifting the atmosphere of our planet. May heaven bless your noble endeavors and protect you always, especially while on challenging duty.

Join us for a moment to give thanks for our magnificent cosmos. With radiant stars in the night sky blessing our splendid little planet with their brilliance from afar. We are like a tiny speck encompassed by the creativeness of the universe, surrounded by billions of glorious galaxies, all interwoven together by the thread of universal love. May we always rejoice and be forever grateful for our place in the cosmos.

Salam sejahtera dari Indonesia yang beragam. That's Indonesian for greetings of peace and well-being from diverse Indonesia. I am Intan, offering you sincere friendship from River Roven, Jambi Province on the Green Island of Sumatra. Our cherished traditions include Jambi Batik, known for its vivid nature-inspired motifs. Among our region's cultural treasures is the Moro Jambi Temple Complex, believed to have been a center of Buddhist learning that drew monks from across Asia. Today, visitors and Buddhist pilgrims alike come to reflect there. Just as the banyan tree offers generous shade, so too should our minds be guided by moral principles that protect our souls. Our noble-spirited Jambi people admire a steadfast spiritual focus that brings comfort to those around you. May your steps be ever joyfully guided in the highest wisdom of the celestial.

0: Guten Tag und herzlich willkommen, ihr Lieben. In our German language, this means good day and welcome, dear ones. My name is Wilhelm, and I hail from the enchanting German state of Baden-Württemberg, home to the magnificent Black Forest and fairy tale castles like Burg Hohenzollern and Liechtenstein. Our neighborly state has one of the largest numbers of community associations or Vereine in Germany, bringing people together across activities from competitive sports to gardening and choir singing. A steaming bowl of vegan Kürbiscremesuppe prepared with roasted pumpkin, vegetable broth and warm spices is wonderful to share with friends on a crisp fall day. Our gentle people of Baden-Württemberg, like you, are thankful for the plant kingdom's abundance of delicious and wholesome fare. May the blessings of heaven forever grace your compassionate vegan heart. Welcome to Noteworthy News, visionary news for an enlightening world.
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3: Peace is happening around our world. Peace News number 176 of many and counting. There are many countries promoting peace and fostering amity among peoples and governments, etc. November 2025. The President of Kazakhstan, His Excellency Kasym Jomart Tokayev, a Shining World Leadership Award for Good Governance laureate, announces his nation will join the Abraham Accords, a series of agreements between Israel and the Arab states of the United Arab Emirates, Bahrain, Morocco, and Sudan, that seeks to support peace and prosperity in the Middle East and worldwide. By creating peace, we all can make a loving, serene, and prosperous world.
0: In today's news, the Honorable Chief Phil Lane Jr. Vegan offers message to artificial intelligence leaders on working toward global peace. Study finds aspen trees help slow wildfires in Canadian forests. 600 scholarships for Chadian students offered by Libya. South Korean and U.S. scientists enhance ocean's role as carbon sink by converting carbon dissolved in seawater into minerals. Brazilian teen transforms cassava peels into biodegradable food trays. Research demonstrates that 1 month of vegan eating is linked to changes associated with healthier aging and reduced cancer risk. And rescued Eurasian lynx person is safely relocated from Ukraine or Ukraine war zone to UK wildlife sanctuary. All this and more on Supreme Master Television, your constructive global TV channel.
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5: Today we will meet His Majesty King Yi Wai Yi. The name of this Buddha land from King Yi is Pai Py. Greetings, Your Majesty. Welcome, welcome, and love to you. The Beast King told us that between our planet here and your Buddha land, it is an incredibly long distance and a big, huge number of light years. Is that right, sir? The king said, oh, we are the ones who must feel sorry for you because the heavy oppression of the karma of this planet has burdened you so much and made many of your works become more difficult. Truly, I could use a little bit of help from humans' benevolent energy. If they would have turned in more numbers to be vegan, to polish more of their power to help me. Have you been able to rescue more souls to your Buddha land recently, sir? To say, last year until now, could you tell us, please?
6: Please continue watching to find out more about what His Majesty's voice sounds like, how the nature of his planet has changed, who Master calls the greatest heroes of the universe, etc. On Sunday, August 16th, 2026, our most merciful Supreme Master Qinghai Vigan graciously recorded her meeting with His Majesty King Yi of Pai for the benefit of our planet. In part 1 of this two-part flying news presentation of the message, we will hear about His Majesty's hopes for Earth's inhabitants and why His Buddha land has so many souls.
5: Hello, everyone, all the beautiful souls on this planet. Today must be the 16th of August, 2026. My meetings with the kings from far away have become a little bit less regular, but at least we can resume our meetings after they have been disrupted for many days, as you know. Today we will meet His Majesty King Yi, Y-E, of the Buddha land named. The name of this Buddha land from King Yi is Pai, P-Y. Greetings, Your Majesty. Welcome, welcome, and love to you. Such a rare opportunity that we meet each other, that you came with all goodwill and blessing. God bless you, sir. Hopefully, the waiting so long until we met today did not give you any discomfort of any kind. Thank you for bearing it all with us. And I regret not being able to meet you earlier. This morning, I have been waiting for many hours because we had the arrangement and I was eager to meet you. But many hours passed, and we couldn't. You know the reason now, and I'm very sorry, sir. Oh, do not worry. We are so glad to see the King of Kings of Kings of Kings. It's such a special meeting today. It's probably the time concept that has been arranged for this world, that we feel that time is long or short or distant, but we are very comfortable. Do not worry. We are just so happy to see you. We bring our best wishes and blessing that we can have to share and our people in the Buddha land of Pai send you and the inhabitants of this planet all the love and well wishes from our faraway land. Oh, thank you, sir. Thank you, sir. I also, in the name of God Almighty, and for the sake of all our inhabitants here, I'm wishing you better than the best. You and your people. are so kind. We wish you whatever is the best for you, your Buddha land and your people. Thank you so much for bearing such a long distance and voyage to come to see us. The Peace King told us that between our planet here and your Buddha land, it is an incredibly long distance and a big, huge number of light years. Is that right, sir? Oh, yes, oh, yes. Oh, yes. Matsaya King, or Jesus Christ. It is like that. But we do not mind. We would like to travel any time just to see you and bring you some words of goodwill, reports, and whatever blessing we can for this planet in your time of trouble. Oh, we deeply thank you, sir. Deeply, humbly thank you, sir. And we thank your people as well. In God's grace, may everything be smoothed out in peace, love, and harmony between all countries, between all people, between all co-inhabitants who are lucky to reside on this planet. We thank God Almighty. Amen. The King also say Amen. And all his retinue also repeated Amen. We thank you, all of you also, who accompany the King to visit us today. The King said that, oh, we are the ones who must feel sorry for you because the heavy oppression of the karma of this planet has burdened you so much and make many of your works become more difficult due to the obstruction of the peace karma as well as the killing karma. Too heavily burdened because of the killing of many countless innocent beings. And we do hope that the inhabitants, especially the humans on this planet, will realize it soon. The grave mistake of eating fellow co-inhabitants and killing their own people, their own race, by warring, by poisoning of all kinds, even drinking such things as alcohol and smoking, anything like that, are so very, very oppressive to the beings in the world. I am so sorry. When His Majesty King Yi spoke, his voice was as melodious as the heavenly sound that you hear during your Kuan Yin meditation. It's just, I am half in the world plane and half in the higher dimension. So it feels like you are very out of this world, but you are still in this world. So my voice in many instances is like this, not as beautiful as when the King spoke it. It does injustice to His Majesty's inherent melodious voice. I am also apologetic for that. Nowadays, even we could resume the meetings with the Kings, I'm just counting every day which day we're lucky to have it. But we never know what time. There's a lot of protective arrangements surrounding this meeting. And it's difficult with the world peace karma going on. And truly, I could use a little bit of help from humans, benevolent energy. If they would have turned in more numbers to be vegan, to polish more of their power to help me. I'm having to work for peace and have to fight the negative power They have to rescue humans' souls from hell as well. And everyday worldly stuff. If truly more humans could contribute more peaceful energy, more benevolent blessing, then our work would have been much more light, easy. Thank you, Your Majesty King Yi, for your understanding and forgiving us for making you wait so long. And even yesterday, last night, in the early hours of the morning, and even now, in the hours, afternoon, it has been delaying and dragging like that. Thank you for your tolerance, sir. Oh, don't worry, Maitreya Buddha, don't worry. We understand perfectly. Myself, my people, and all the Buddhas in the 10 directions. They all wanted to come to see you, but they worry that it will be too much work, too much burden. Oh, not at all, sir, whatever trouble is on me. It's all worth it if any of you could come and see us. It's just also the trouble with the timing and the space and karma of this planet that make more trouble than we would expect, more than you, all majesty, kings, Buddhas deserve. I'm so sorry. But we have to continue to help the drowning planet. And I thank you for coming, despite your busy schedule, teaching your faithful and newcomers. Have you been able to rescue more souls to your Buddha land recently, sir? Just say, last year until now? Could you tell us, please? Oh, sure, sure, we will tell you. Just that, regretfully, we didn't receive any new souls in this time, but hopefully there will be more liberated beings that will come to reside in our planet, in our spiritual plane. Our planet is not physical anymore. Since the day I built it, it's completely spiritual up to now. And we have a population of pure, dedicated souls in the number of... It is 60,500,000 plus... 60,500,000, etc., pure souls who have followed me since the day I have become a Buddha. I have been the Buddha since a long, long, long time in the physical plane. There was the number of people who have followed my teachings and came under my tutelage. And I have been teaching them all this time until now. And these included their relatives and friends, loved ones, and even their pet people. Because whoever follows and learns under my protective power, their relatives and friends and many generations are also granted the privilege to come and stay with us. Even those from deep hell will also be rescued and brought to our land. Wow, wow, wow, wow. All the Buddhas are the greatest heroes in the universe. I am so thankful to you and God's grace for the sake of these lucky souls. Please do not forget the vulnerable, the innocent, the suffering beings anywhere who trusted you, sir. Oh, no, no, we won't forget them, we won't forget them. We will continue to rescue, purify, and liberate them, sir. Thank you, sir. Any of our people on Earth will have a chance to be so lucky to be under your blessing and be a living citizen on your spiritual plane at any time, sir? Oh, of course, of course. We came here through the connection with you to spread the blessing that anyone who purely lives a decent life, a saintly life of no killing, no stealing, no unfaithfulness to their good governing countries and their families, their loved ones, and become a pure living example of a saintly being. Like they do not kill, do not partake in killing of any other beings, and do not consume their flesh, and dedicate their souls to the purpose of returning to their own home in heaven, including us, including our home. Each home of the Buddhas is just a part of a vast, benevolent heaven which anyone can approach if they are purely dedicated for that purpose, to live a pure life here and hereafter. So the same is in our Buddha land. If anyone so sincerely, purely would like to be liberated from this clutching energy of this world, call on my name, remembering the name of my land. Ask for liberation, then we will come and fetch them. We don't have to come, we can use a special method to adopt them into our world. Wow, that is wonderful, that is wonderful. I hope the people in this world listen to your advice, accept your generosity and blessing, and remember your name and your planet, which is so beautiful, so beautiful. We can see it from far away. Crystal clear water, colorful bird people, meadows and flowers brighten with all your blessing light. People are so happy, they don't know how to spell the word sorrow. And each one has their own abode. Their houses are just like palaces, and it's all clear. But that doesn't mean you don't have privacy. It's all just wonderful. It's difficult to even explain and describe it. Your people don't even need any vehicle to travel within their own spiritual plane. They just think of somewhere, and there they are, like immediately, almost immediately. Well, it is immediately, since your spiritual plane has no limit of time and space. It is an envy toward all souls in the universe who are free to come and go visit your Buddha land, because your land has barred none. It's just the impurity that each being accumulated in some lower existence that limits them from going anywhere and visiting such a holy land like yours. One day, sir, in eons of times, perhaps, our souls will experience what your people in your Buddha land experience in the grace of God. Amen. The king also repeated, amen. All his retinue also repeated amen together after the king. Their sounds are like music to your ears if you could hear them. Such melodious, beautiful voices that all the singers in our world would love to possess.
7: 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Most loving Master, we are so honored to hear your talk with His Majesty King Yi. His Majesty is so very benevolent to let so many souls come to stay in His Buddha land, including those that have been trapped in deep hell. We pray that Buddha kings, like the merciful King Yi, continue to come to earth and share their boundless love. May Master be forever safeguarded by the Trinity utmost powerful and all saints and sages.
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8: And I really believe
1: 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The Honorable Chief Phil Lane Jr. has organized the worldwide event, 11 Days to Prove Peace is Possible, which began on September 11, 2026, and will conclude on September 21, 2026. Coinciding with the United Nations International Day of Peace.
9: Chief Lane is a member of the Ihangton One, Dakota, and Chickasaw Nations. 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
11: 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Published in the journal Forest Ecology and Management, McGill University and Pacific Forestry Center researchers in Canada analyzed tree and wildfire data from 2021 to 2023 across four forested ecozones. Aspen was more than twice as commonly found around fire perimeters than within burned areas and continued to act as a barrier even during weather conditions favorable to severe wildfires. The analysis suggests that because aspen grow quickly in high moisture areas, have low levels of flammable resin, and house greater water-rich understory vegetation around them, this may help explain the observed fire-resisting effect. The findings suggest that maintaining diverse mixed-species forests, including fast-growing aspen stands, could help landscape slow fire progression and reduce the area burned. Thank you, McGill University and Pacific Forestry Center teams, for revealing nature's own ways of helping forests withstand wildfire. In heaven's guidance, may humanity cherish and protect Earth's precious woodlands.
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0: Libya announces scholarships for Chadian students in medicine and engineering. In a recent bilateral education cooperation agreement, Libya announced 200 scholarships annually over 3 years for Chadian students, covering full tuition to study medicine and engineering. The total offer of 600 scholarships was gratefully welcomed by Chad, who is facing a shortage of qualified labor force in scientific and engineering disciplines due to a deficit in local enrollments in STEM, or Science, Technology, Engineering, Mathematics programs, despite an increased demand from energy, infrastructure, and public service sectors. The scholarships will be helpful in easing the burden on domestic training in Chad. 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
1: U.S. and South Korean scientists develop innovative method to remove carbon from ocean water. Marine carbon removal is gaining attention as a climate solution because it enhances the ocean's role as Earth's largest carbon sink. However, conventional technology, which turns the dissolved carbon into minerals, preventing carbon's return to the atmosphere, is prone to mineral buildup on electrodes, which degrades their efficiency over time. Scientists at the Korea Advanced Institute of Science and Technology, or KAIST, and the Massachusetts Institute of Technology, or MIT, overcame this limitation by passing hydrogen bubbles through a hollow fiber electrode assembly to keep the electrodes clean. 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
0: Brazilian teen turns cassava waste into sustainable food trays. Lucas Tadao Sugahara Werdick, a 14-year-old student at Colegio Bom Jesus Centro in Curitiba, Brazil, turned discarded cassava peels, ground with cassava starch, and araucaria tree residues into biodegradable food trays through a school science project. Seeking an alternative to styrofoam packaging, Lucas was motivated by concerns about increasing levels of plastic pollution and agricultural waste. Unlike styrofoam trays, which can persist in the environment for hundreds of years, Lucas's alternative is designed to break down naturally in about 30 days. His project demonstrates how young people can turn environmental challenges into practical solutions and contribute to a more sustainable future. Bravo, Lucas Tadao Sugahara Werdick, for your innovation in caring for the environment. May all humanity embrace eco-friendly alternatives and work toward a cleaner planet for future generations in the Most High's enduring grace.
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3: Welcome back to Noteworthy News, heartwarming news for a joyful world. United States study demonstrates a reduced cancer risk and slowed aging potential from the vegan diet. University of California, San Diego, USA researchers and those from other institutions randomized 48 healthy omnivorous adults to eat either a vegan or animal person meat-rich diet for 4 weeks. Afterwards, those following the vegan diet showed a lower inflammatory state with beneficial changes to DNA methylation patterns related to cancer, inflammation, cell growth, and metabolism. Two biological clocks also indicated a slowing of biological aging. The findings published in the journal MedCom provide evidence of positive molecular changes associated with the vegan diet. Many thanks, University of California, San Diego, and participating researchers for advancing our understanding of how compassionate food choices also positively influence human health. May your results inspire public appreciation for wholesome vegan nourishment and the precious gift of life. In the Supreme Divinity's blessings.
4: Illegally kept lynx person rescued in Ukraine or Ukraine. A Eurasian lynx person named Ursa was taken from an individual, keeping her as a pet person in war-torn Kleet, Ukraine or Ukraine, moved to a wildlife rescue center in the city, and then relocated to a specialized wildlife sanctuary in the UK. The rescue and international transportation were coordinated by the UK's The Big Cat Sanctuary, who raised the $180,000 required for the evacuation. When she arrived at the Kent, England, UK facility, Ursa was introduced into a naturalized outdoor enclosure, marking the first time she had ever stepped on grass. Veterinary and care personnel are currently monitoring Ursa's health status and behavioral adjustment to the new environment. The sanctuary will provide long-term

0: day, he finally found one.
1: At last, the invisibility leaf.
0: He held it in front of his face and hurried home.
1: Wife, can you see me?
2: Of course I can. Why are you holding a leaf over your face?
0: The man decided the magic must only work when it was truly needed. So he jumped into a taxi with the leaf in front of his face.
1: Can you see me, sir?
3: Yes, obviously. Why do you think I am unable to see you?
1: I read a book that said this leaf makes one visible.
3: Try putting the leaf over the taxi. Maybe then I won't see the fear.
4: And now we have a heartline from Everly in the United States.
5: I was initiated by Master on Master's Asian Lecture Tour in 1995. During the initiation, when Master smiled at me, I fell head over heels in love and am still in love 31 years later. I'm ashamed to admit that in the beginning, I did not treasure the gift of initiation and even left the path initially before returning for good. This Maya world can be so deceiving and distracting. I realize now that initiation is the greatest soul gift and hold it in the utmost regard. Around the time of my initiation, I had an inner vision of baby God Krishna in a heavenly realm. I heard the temple bell 3 times and baby God Krishna sang a mantra in the sweetest voice. I memorized this mantra and 3 decades later still remember it. The words are similar to Sanskrit and translated to English, they mean the divine God loves the Lord of the universe. Dear Master, only recently have I fully understood the meaning of these words. You are the Lord of the universe, loved by God and heavens. Thank you so much for taking on the world people's karma at the expense of your safety. Through the difficulties of this life, emigrating to a country far away from home, raising children, working multiple jobs, having 2 unhappy failed marriages, and now being estranged by my adult children, I have endured many karmic lessons, intense heart pain, and find myself at the moment single and alone. Master's words, being single is the best solution, are a constant reminder to me that I am in a good place. I feel Master's love and support through Supreme Master TV, through my beautiful friends, through strangers showing me kindness, through my Kuan Yin family, and the delicious vegan food shared at the center after Kuan Yin group meditation. I meditate 3 to 4 hours daily and hear the musical ocean in inner heavenly sound meditation. Meditation has made me less desirous of worldly things, wiser and happier. I volunteer at an animal people sanctuary, participate in protests against animal people abuse, and help with the centers and also Supreme Master TV work. I want to fulfill my soul mission because I do not wish to reincarnate anymore. I want to be at Master's feet in Tingpo Tu's holy realm and help Master in any way I am able to. I'm grateful to you, Master, for your compassion and mercy toward me. My sincere appreciation goes to the hardworking Supreme Master TV team. Your forever, Everly from the United States.
4: Honest Everly, thank you for sharing your spiritual journey and where it has led you. Though initiates all have different experiences along the way, we are united in our desire to return to God and our love for our beloved Master who is guiding us so perfectly. We are glad you are at peace with all the challenges you have experienced and wish you the best on the path. May you and the glorious United States bask in the light of God, which is always shining on you. Supreme Master TV Team. P.S. Master has an insightful reply. Inspiring Everly, glad to read that you have progressed well in your Kuan Yin meditation practice. Thanks God for you. Difficulties often propel us to much higher heights than we would have reached without them. It sounds as if you understand this important principle of life. When we live alone, it offers us the most time to practice. It is good to know that you have allowed life to unfold and have made the most of your challenges.

0: Spiritual practice blesses our life in so many different ways and gives us access to the presence of God within us so that we can navigate life without getting pulled deeper into the illusion. If we can maintain our love in the face of our karma, we will have lived in the way God intended us to. May you and the happy people of the United States live in the grace of the United Three Utmost Powerful. Love you forever with all my heart.
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4: We sincerely thank all the reporters, journalists, photographers, camera persons, individuals, groups, companies everywhere in the world for all your involved contributions of news that inform and bring hope to the people from both human and animal kingdoms, as well as countless other beings, thus uplifting the atmosphere of our planet. May heaven bless your noble endeavors and protect you always, especially while on challenging duty.
5: Daily Newsstream, September 18, 2026.
6: Yemen's Iran-backed Houthis have seized the strategic Greater and Lesser Hanish Islands, Yemen, strengthening their position around the Bab el-Mandeb Strait and increasing pressure on Saudi oil shipments and global energy supplies. Escalating fighting has displaced nearly 94,000 people this month and killed more than 500 in 1 week, raising fears of renewed full-scale civil war.
5: Ukraine, or Ukraine, is preparing for a possible new round of trilateral peace talks with the US and Russia in October, according to Ukrainian, or Iranian, presidential office head Kirilo Budanov.
6: A Russian drone struck the engine of a passenger train near the Yahudin, Ukraine or Ukraine border crossing, just 2 kilometers from Poland. Authorities had evacuated its passengers as the drone approached and no casualties were reported. Shortly beforehand, a separate diplomatic train carrying former UK Prime Minister Boris Johnson and other European officials returning from a conference in Kiev, Ukraine or Ukraine, had departed Yahudin ahead of schedule and crossed into Poland using the same railway line.
5: Hundreds of civilians, including older people and children, reportedly remain trapped in Russian-occupied Oleshki, Ukraine or Ukraine, where food deliveries have largely stopped and some residents are scavenging ruins and gathering roadside plants to eat. Ukrainian or Iranian officials and volunteers say Russian forces have shelled aid vehicles and refused to permit evacuations, prompting calls for a guaranteed humanitarian corridor.
6: The United Nations has warned that Ukraine or Ukraine could face its harshest winter since Russia's full-scale invasion began in 2022, with continued attacks on energy infrastructure, threatening electricity and water supplies. United Nations Development Agency Chief Alexander De Croo said Ukraine or Ukraine is racing to repair its weakened power grid before temperatures fall and warned that further damage could create conditions approaching a humanitarian catastrophe.
5: Ukrainian or Iranian counteroffensives have reduced Russia's net territorial gains since March 2026 to nearly zero, according to the Washington, D.C.-based Institute for the Study of War, with Ukraine or Ukraine regaining ground and disrupting Russian objectives around Kupiansk, Oleksandrivka, and Liman, Ukraine or Ukraine. Russia continues to advance around Kostiantynivka, as well as east of Sloviansk and Kramatorsk. However, the U.S. research organization assesses that neither side currently controls the initiative across the entire front.
6: NATO, or North Atlantic Treaty Organization, fighter jets shot down a drone that entered Lithuania from Belarus and was traveling west.
5: Cambodia and Myanmar pledged to deepen government, parliamentary, educational and people-to-people ties during Myanmar President Min Aung Hlaing's state visit to Phnom Penh, Cambodia. The two countries signed cooperation agreements covering taxation, investment, culture and media, and identified agriculture, trade, energy, healthcare, tourism, defense and human resource development as additional priorities. Thousands of people dressed in white marched through Culiacan, Mexico on September 13th, calling for an end to fighting between rival factions of the Sinaloa drug cartel, which has killed more than 3,000 people since September 2024. Despite the deployment of about 15,000 troops, the violence continues and has contributed to the loss of roughly 26,000 jobs and the closure of more than 5,000 businesses in Sinaloa, Mexico.
6: Beijing, China will prohibit nearly all drone flights, possession, storage and transportation across the city from November 15, requiring owners to remove or dispose of existing devices.
5: England, UK, will introduce stricter school food standards in 2027, banning deep-fried foods while requiring more fruit, vegetables, whole grains, and fiber. The standards will also limit sweet desserts and processed animal people meats. Breakfast clubs, free or subsidized morning childcare, with breakfast served and typically run by schools, will follow nutritional rules for the first time and will no longer serve pastries, fried eggs, or chocolate spread, while cereals will be subject to new sugar limits.
6: Almonds, featured in the biblical account of Aaron, Moses' brother, whose staff miraculously blossomed and produced almonds, offer a range of nutritional benefits. They provide vitamin E, magnesium, fiber, plant protein, and mostly unsaturated fats. Research suggests that regularly eating almonds may help lower low-density lipoprotein, or LDL, often called bad cholesterol. When eaten with or before a meal, almonds may also moderate the rise in blood sugar and help reduce hunger afterward.
5: The WHO, or World Health Organization, has certified Timor-Leste as having eliminated trachoma as a public health problem, making Southeast Asia trachoma-free. The milestone follows years of surveillance, testing, and integrated health services. WHO says more than 2 billion people globally now have minimal risk of trachoma infection. Repeated trachoma infections can cause scarring that may eventually lead to blindness.
6: Carbon monoxide poisoning can mimic flu or food poisoning, causing headache, dizziness, weakness, nausea, and confusion. Multiple people developing symptoms around generators, charcoal stoves, or fuel-burning devices operating in enclosed or semi-enclosed spaces may indicate exposure. Carbon monoxide reduces the blood's ability to deliver oxygen. Anyone who suspects exposure should immediately move outdoors and call emergency services.
5: Getting your hands dirty through gardening and contact with natural soil may benefit health by exposing people to diverse microorganisms. Research suggests such exposure can alter skin microbes and influence immune responses within weeks. Scientists caution, however, that evidence remains limited and does not prove that soil exposure prevents disease or strengthens immunity long term.
6: Authorities moved over 31,500 people to safety from high-risk areas of Hainan Island, China, by September 14th, with no serious damage reported. Rainfall tops 300 millimetres between September 11th to 13th in 24 towns, peaking at 452.1 millimetres in Wan'an City. On September 13th, Hainan raised its flood emergency response from level 3 to level 2, while Wan'an later raised its response to level 1, the highest of China's four flood emergency response levels.
5: Flooding since September 10th around the Malda district in West Bengal, India, kills three people after the Ganges River rises 75 centimetres above its extreme danger level, with more than 100 boats helping evacuations.
6: Hanoi, Ao Lạc of Vietnam, records its heaviest rainfall of the rainy season, with more than 200 millimetres across parts of the capital from September 14th to early September 15th, reaching 276 millimetres in Yin Xiu. Heavy rain also falls in Hưng Yên, Nung Bung, Thang Hoa, and Nai An.
5: Hong Kong star singer and actress Gigi Leung, vegan, maintains her fit 50-year-young physique through a protein-rich vegan diet, daily black bean water, regular tennis sessions, and a simple skincare routine.
6: Secret Vegan Kitchen is bringing classic New York deli favorites to Oceanside, New York, US. 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
5: UK recipe kit startup Grubby collaborates with Doughboys and Casa Dei Foods to launch 20-minute vegan pizza kits nationwide, bringing authentic Italian-style vegan mozzarella and artisanal crusts directly to subscribers.
6: In Nigeria's Abia State, bus driver Onyekachi Ikpindu returned more than 400,000 naira, approximately $302, and personal belongings after passenger Inkechi John accidentally left her bag on his bus. Ms. John recovered the property at the terminal and thanked Mr. Ikpindu, whose honesty was praised by Transport Commissioner Chemezi Okebu.
5: Arizona, US, residents rescued a young emu person stranded in a canal near Lindsay Road in Gilbert on Sunday morning. Neighbors entered the water and pulled the soaked bird individual to safety before police arrived. Officers took the emu friend to Animal Person Rescue and Rehabilitation Organization Crystal's Critter Haven, where it is recovering without apparent injuries.
6: Rescuers reached an injured 58-year-young paraglider stranded in the remote Sierra del Buey mountains in Murcia, Spain. He called emergency services but could not provide his location because of severe pain. Police used a drone to locate him. Paramedics stabilized him before hospital transfer.
5: Enlightening quote of the day. Love has only a beginning. It has no end. The venerated enlightened master, Sant Darshan Singh Ji Maharaj, vegetarian.
6: Previously, in part one of this two-part series on Dr. Susan Godman's near-death experience, Susan drowned while floating down Arizona's Salt River in the United States and watched from outside her body as her friends and a team of off-duty emergency medical technicians rescued her. A couple of years later, she left her body again after hemorrhaging into her lungs following maxillofacial surgery. She heard the monitor flatline and watched the medical team trying to save her, but she ultimately returned to her body, the bleeding stopped, and she survived. The following July, after struggling with fertility treatments, she became pregnant. One morning, she woke from a horrific nightmare of a giant bird tearing open her abdomen with its talons, and moments later felt an intensifying pain in her abdomen. What she didn't know yet was that she had an ectopic pregnancy. Three fertilized ova had lodged in scar tissue along her fallopian tubes following a childhood surgical procedure, and one tube had ruptured. She collapsed, lost her hearing and vision, and crawled toward a phone before losing consciousness entirely. She woke up in the emergency room as doctors fought to keep her from bleeding to death. As she was rushed toward the operating room, Susan again left her body and watched herself being wheeled down the corridor. This time, she was drawn into a beautiful landscape of green fields, forests, and water, and told she could choose to stay. But first, she says, she was shown how reality actually works, lifted to a vantage point above the world she knew, where she realized how small her ordinary human perspective truly was.
7: How the world is put together, the world that we experience, is like this tapestry, and from that large perspective, everything is perfect. Everything is in harmony. There's beauty within the connectedness of all things.
6: Susan says she was then brought back down to an earthly perspective where the individual threads, knots, and twists appeared chaotic. But when she returned to the larger perspective and saw the tapestry as a whole, everything appeared perfect.
7: So the things that look like pain and suffering and chaos really have, on the grand scheme of things, a much bigger, deeper purpose, but we just don't have that perspective from being in this small little straw view.
6: Standing in that field, Susan encountered someone she recognized as Lord Jesus Christ, vegetarian. Despite having no real relationship with him, her mother had taught her to distrust anyone who spoke of him. Yet the connection felt immediate and familiar, like meeting a brother. He showed her a pathway and gave her a choice.
7: He said, "You can stay here in Utopia if you like. This is totally your choice. Or you can go back down this pathway, down this chute into your physical body. But if you go down this pathway, you have to be a healer. You have to be of service to humanity. And you have to show and help your brothers and sisters feel what it is like to create heaven on earth."
6: Susan says she didn't consciously remember agreeing to this mission until years later. Coming back into her body was, in her words, a long and reluctant process. Medical staff later told her she had been legally dead for 7 minutes, though she says it felt like lifetimes, since time didn't seem to exist in that realm at all. Within about 6 months of returning from her third near-death experience, Susan says her life as a successful stockbroker and financier fell apart. She then spent 6 months in a forest where she formed a bond with a squirrel before eventually accepting that calling. Today, she works as a healer and shares her experiences publicly. That final experience also transformed Susan's sense of home. She says she no longer feels she is ever away from it, and when asked what ordinary people can do to begin creating heaven on earth in their own lives, she points first to forgiveness.
7: I think first and foremost, to start forgiving, and primarily forgiving yourself.
6: She encourages people to spend even a few quiet minutes reflecting on their lives from childhood onward, noticing what they would like to forgive, whether in themselves or others, and simply acknowledging it. Alongside that, she recommends watching one's thoughts without judgment and, moment by moment, turning them toward peace, love, or joy.
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9: The name of your Buddha land means a year springs, right, sir? Oh, yes, it is like that. Thus, our world never has any bad weather except spring. Beautiful, temperate, comfortable, and very pleasant, very rejuvenating energy all the time, all the time. So we can live forever. The king wishes to present a gift to me. Oh, thank you, sir. I humbly and gratefully accept. His Majesty said he never wanted to leave my side. It's just that we each have a duty to fulfill, and His Majesty can see through that my physical being needs a rest after all this effort of being attentively, exclusively on the planet and in this higher energy atmosphere at the same time. After His Majesty King Yi looked back at us, I said to him, please, please, do me a favor, teach humans something so that they can remember and act accordingly in the name of God. So King Yi turned completely around toward us, facing us from a few meters away, saying, this is for the leaders of your world. First,
8: please join us on Sunday, September 20th for part two of this new message on Flying News.
10: Praises and gratitude to the reunited three utmost powerful, God, Team Kotu, and the Son of God.
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5: With profound humble gratitude and love to all venerated enlightened masters, we bow to the Almighty in soulful gratefulness for gifting us with their holy blessed presence. May all beings be awakened by their divine grace.

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1: Let the days deify the days, the work, the workman, giving the joyous task that leaves pleasant memories behind and ennobles in the performance. Please continue watching for more uplifting words from the transcendentalist philosopher Amos Bronson Alcott, vegan.
2: Vegan, take the weak, innocent under your wing.

Peace is happening around our world. Peace News number 174 of many and counting. There are many countries promoting peace and fostering amity among peoples and governments, etc. October 2025. At the end of the month, the governments of Afghanistan and Pakistan concur on continuing a ceasefire between the two nations that began on October 19th. Turkey's Ministry of Foreign Affairs releases a joint statement on the peace negotiations, noting as mediators, Turkey and Qatar expressed their appreciation for the active contribution of both parties and stand ready to continue cooperation with both sides for lasting peace and stability. By creating peace, we all can make a loving, serene, and prosperous world.

Welcome, cherished viewers. I'm Luke from Joliet, Illinois. Just after sunrise, when the air is still slightly chilly, we hear the familiar calls of blue jays echoing through the wooded trails of Pilcher Park. If we are fortunate, we can also catch sight of our beaver neighbors gliding across the water as they return to their lodges after a busy night. Every day, we thank you, Almighty God, for blessing us with these beautiful nature preserves and for reminding us to cherish and protect the natural world you have entrusted to our care. May humanity treasure each peaceful day on Earth as a gift of your grace, and help build a more compassionate world by embracing a vegan lifestyle.

0: We are grateful to have you with us today on our program titled Appreciation for Life, Selections from Tablets by Amos Bronson Alcott, Vegan, Part 1 of 2, on Words of Wisdom. Amos Bronson Alcott, Vegan, a famous figure of Transcendentalism, was an American teacher, writer, philosopher, and reformer. Throughout his life, he established educational communities and wrote several books that reflected his idealistic and unique perspectives on education, ethics, and spirituality. Born in 1799 in Wolcott, Connecticut, Alcott grew up in a humble family of farmers. Despite having limited access to formal education, he was an avid reader and taught himself to read and write at a young age. He began his career as a school teacher and later became a renowned lecturer and writer. Alcott believed in the transformative power of education, emphasizing holistic development, including intellectual, moral, and spiritual growth. In 1834, Alcott opened the Temple School in Boston. The school was based on Alcott's own educational philosophy, which emphasized the importance of self-cultivation and moral development. He also founded other utopian communities, including Fruitlands, which was based on the principles of vegetarianism and simplicity.
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1: 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The most powerful daily prayer can be viewed similarly, with even more Max screens surrounding it. Combo. 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
0: Today, it is a pleasure to share selections from Recreation in the Tablets by Amos Bronson Alcott, Vegan, in which he explains why we need to remain deeply attuned to nature so it can restore and replenish our vital energy. He also encourages us to choose work that suits our mental and physical natures, nurturing a sense of inner harmony and wholeness. Recreation. Thou who would know the things that be, bathe thy heart in the sunrise red, till its stains of earthly dross are fled. Goethe. The fountains. Nature is wholesome. Without her elixirs daily taken, we perish of lassitude and inanity. The fountains must be stirred to their depths and their torrents sent bounding along their sluices, else we sink presently into the pool of inertia, victims of indecision and slaves of fate. Thy body, O well-disposed man, is a meadow through which flow 365 rivulets. Every pulse pushes nature's quaternion along life's currents, recreating us afresh. The morn feeding the morn, Memnon's music issuing from every stop, as if the Orient itself had sung. Nature is virtuous, imparting sanity and sweetness. It spares from decay, giving life with temperance and a continency that keeps our pleasures chaste and perennial. Nothing short of her flowing atmosphere suffices to refill our urns. Neither books, company, conversation, not genius even. The power present in persons, nature's nature, pouring her floods through mind. Not this is enough. Nature is the good Baptist, plunging us in her Jordan streams to be purified of our stains and fulfill all righteousness. And wheresoever our lodge, there is but the thin casement between us and immensity, nature without, mind within, inviting us forth into the solacing air, the blue ether, if we will but shake our sloth and cares aside and step forth into her great contentments. As from himself he fled, possessed, insane, tormenting demons drove him from the gate. Away he sped, casting his woes behind, his joys to find, his better mind. It is passing strange, the glorious change, the pleasing pain. Recovered himself again, over his threshold led, peace fills his breast, he finds his rest, expecting angels his arrival wait. If we cannot spin our tops briskly, as boys do theirs, the whalers may chant their dirges over us. Enthusiasm is existence, earnestness, life's exceeding great reward. How busy then, and above criticism, our cup runs over. But a parted activity, divorcing us from ourselves, degrades our noblest parts to the sway of the lowest and renders our task a drudgery and shame. For what avails if while one's mind hovers about Olympus, his members flounder in Styx, and he is drawn asunder in the conflict? Let the days deify the days, the work the workman, giving the joyous task that leaves pleasant memories behind and ennobles the performance. Task days above delays, hours that borrow speed of the morrow. Light from sorrow, business bait not, want nor wait not, doubt nor date not. Life from limb forbid to sever, recreate in rapt endeavor. We come as a muse to our toil and find amusement in it, to a taskmaster whose company never tires. It is life, the partaking of immortality. A day lived so glorifies all moments afterward. Long postponed, perhaps the hours wearisome, till broke this immortal morning with engagements that time can complete never, nor compel, and whose importunity outlasts the hours. Sleep, too, having the keys of life in its keeping. How we rise from its delectable divinations with eyes sovereign and anointed for the day's occupations. All our powers are touched with flame, all things are possible. But last night, the world had come to an end. The floods ebbed low, as if the fates were reversing the torch. How we blazed all the morning to be cinders yesternight. Then came the god, to rekindle our faded embers. The phoenix wings her way to meet the rising dawn and embrace the young world once more. Sleep took choke the sleep out of us. From forth the void there rises a roseate morn upon us, the flattering east her gates imperiled. We hunt the morning round the world. Nor is a day lived if the dawn is left out of it. With the prospects it opens, who speaks charmingly of nature or of mankind? Like him who comes bibulous of sunrise and the fountains of waters? Mornings are mysteries, the first world's youth, man's resurrection, and the future's bud. Shown in their birth, they make us happy, make us rich. Rise in the morning, rise while yet the streaming tide flames over the blue acclivities and pours its splendors wide. Kindling its high intent along the firmament, silence and sleep to break, imaginations wake. Ideas in sphere and bring them here, loiter nor play, in soft delay, speed glad like course along the orbs and globes among, and as yon toiling sun, attain thy high meridian, radiant and round thy day, speed, speed thee on thy way. For more information, please visit Project Gutenberg, gutenberg.org.
3: 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Andreas Voista, vegan.
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5: 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We thank, love, and praise them who are the representatives of God for our spiritual elevation.

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Those who kill living beings for earning or sell flesh for money will fall into the screaming hell after their death. Lankavatara Sutra, Buddhism,

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3: Being unconditional is super special. It attracts all like a magnet. But it's hard to do. Who can it be? Can you look around and see?

0: You knew. We bet. Okay, try from now. See if you pass the test. Sure, with flying colors through.
1: Oh, God bless. It's you.

0: Even the light is sleeping. Only the aircon is awake. This is keep me awake here. Do you have aircon everywhere or just here?
1: Everywhere.
0: Behind you and yeah? Because I only hear this side. Look at that. They discriminate. Over there, there's no aircon. See that? I'm going to sit there. Oh my God, look at the light. They're sleeping, sleeping. How are you? Good?
2: Yes.
0: Sleep well? I love you when you sleep. You make no trouble. Just quiet and occasionally, occasionally a note or two, you know. That's it, you know. I love you when you sleep. Yes. No questions, no trouble. No blessed food. Did you have good dreams just now?
2: Yes.
0: Huh? No? Yes?
2: Yes?
0: Who had good dreams? Who had good dreams? Raise your hand. Nobody. I did. I had a dream that this is not true, all this is just illusion.

0: and I'm just on the beach and, you know, sunbathing or talking to my dogs or something else. Yeah. So, what's new? Okay, since we don't have too much time, if any of you have any urgent questions, you may come here right now, this minute. I count to three. And if nobody comes up, that means from now to the end of the retreat, no questions. One. Did you hear what I say? You understood? Okay. One and a half. Two. No questions? No pregunta? Two and a half. Two and three quarters. Then you come up here. I say, whoever has a question, come up here. There's only one quarter left. And you're the only one. Oh, come here.
1: Where are you from?
2: London.
0: Okay, I meet you too. I love you too. Ah, wonderful.
2: Thank you so much.
0: You're welcome. What is the question?
2: So much to say.
0: So much to say? Yes, say everything. Say all these things. You are the only one here. You have the whole planet.
2: So shy.
0: So shy. Come here. Then
3: you won't be shy anymore.
0: Come sit here. Do you want to sit here? You're shaking. Oh, my goodness. What to do? Here, here, here. Have some water. This will calm you down. It's only me. They are just illusion. Nobody here except me and you. No need to be shy. See, you're so brave. Look, 1,000 people, and you're the only one.
2: I wanted this, that's why.
0: How much you want it? I know. Nobody else wanted it. Only you, so it's okay, forget them, huh?
2: It's a curation list for me.
0: What is that? You don't want to hear? Just sit down, honey. Just sit down, meditate, nothing to do. Do you want a cushion behind there for your butt? No. No. I didn't think that everything is an illusion. I hope, I dreamed that it was an illusion. It's not real.
2: I don't feel real.
0: Me too. I don't feel real either. Never mind. It's all not real, actually. But it is real. Yeah. We make it real, so it's fun. Here, apple juice. Keep you calm. My God. I join you. Cheers. Mother's Day. What? Oh, really? I haven't even spoken anything. She said, I answer everything. Have I said anything? I just count to three and I answer all her questions. My God. And people think I don't have magical power. Cheers. Hey. Not yet. Tomorrow, no? What day is today? 11?
4: Yes.
0: Not yet. Tomorrow. Cheers. Illusion.
3: Illusionary apple juice.
0: You know, it's true, huh? Even when I'm saying to you that this is an
3: illusionary
0: apple juice, it is like that. Mm. My God, it's so real, the illusion. Huh? Well, since we don't have so much time, today's already the second, and tomorrow we're gone, so I let you wake up and have a look at me, because you're sleeping anyway. There's no use. There's no use sitting there and sleeping and then go home and say, my God, I should have kept awake. Master was there and I didn't see her at all. All day. In the morning you sleep, at noon you have siesta, and evening you go back to dreaming again. Hmm. So this retreat, we might not let you sleep a lot. Just keep the light on and then I keep staring at you. Then so when you come home, you couldn't say that I didn't see you. I make sure everybody sees me, huh? Yeah, keep the light on. Yeah, what happened?
2: Gone through so much.
0: You're still nervous?
2: Yeah, a bit.
0: You're speaking there, everybody curious to see who's a hero, what is he talking about?
2: It's not working.
0: It's not working. Technician! There's an angel coming. He touched it and then everything will work. See?
2: Oh, thank you.
0: And God says there should be light and there's light, there should be sounds. There's sound. Yeah, cool. Where are you from? Tell everybody.
2: I live in London, from the Surrey Centre.
0: Can you hear? No.
2: No,
0: my God.
2: Because it's loud.
0: Next to your mouth, yeah. You know how the how Michael Jackson does it?
2: Yeah.
0: Oh! You know, almost eating the microphone. That's how they do it. I don't know. I never saw him singing, actually. I just think that's what they do. All the singers, they do it like that, you know? They're kissing the microphone. That's how you can hear them. Yeah, they talk like this, and they almost the microphone's almost half in their mouth. You should do that. Is it working now?
2: I don't know. Yes, it is.
0: No, you put it next to your mouth. I told you, half inside.
2: Yeah. I'm not used to it, so forgive me.
0: But you watch TV every day. You know how the singers do it.
2: Yeah.
0: They never let the microphone out of their lips. That's like that. You see that? That's how they do it. Try it.
2: Okay.
0: See?
2: Yes,
0: even if you whisper, they can hear you. Can hear me? Yeah, keep it next to your mouth.
2: Okay.
0: Yeah. Okay, you know what? Cover it in case, yeah. In case somebody leaves some souvenir on it.
2: I hope not. I didn't have souvenirs.
0: Okay, you're calm now? You don't have to talk if you don't want to.
2: Listen, there's so much I want to say and I do want to talk.
0: Okay.
2: But I can't stop shaking.
0: Oh my God. How old are you?
2: I'm getting better.
0: How old are you?
2: How old? How old? I thought you said how old.
0: Oh, of course, it's a secret, but...
2: Yeah, do I have to tell?
0: You don't look like a kid. Why are you so nervous?
2: Oh, yeah, okay. I'm not nervous.
0: Okay. What are you doing in London?
2: I teach. I started teaching this year.
0: What kind?
2: Art and design.
0: You teach designing?
2: Art and design.
0: Art and design. Wow.
2: Yeah.
0: You take me?
2: It's all thank you to you. It's all you're doing. Universal powers.
0: No, don't say that. What kind of art do you teach? Design what?
2: General art and design.
0: Ah, that's interesting.
2: Digital imaging and photography.
0: Yeah?
2: Yeah.
0: That's cool. You can do photography?
2: Yeah.
0: Wow. That is interesting. You are not married?
2: I am married, yes.
0: You stay in the center, you said?
2: Sorry?
0: You say you stay in the center? So.
2: No, I live near the center.
0: Near
2: sorry.
0: The center.
2: I live very near the
0: and
2: center.
0: And your job's okay?
2: It's getting better. It's my first year in teaching, so a bit nervous, but it's good. Yeah, I enjoy. I meet lots of people.
0: Artistic people, they're not nervous. Very go-getting.
2: I can be, I can be.
0: Yeah. So why are you nervous now?
2: Oh, I'm okay now, thank you. Yeah.
0: Okay, how long will you stay here?
2: I didn't know I was coming here till yesterday morning. And I just came like that.
0: How did you get the ticket? Like that?
2: Magic.
0: Just like that?
2: Yeah, magic. Magic.
0: Wow, magic, really.
2: I think everything was arranged anyway, everything. I wanted this for so long. And
0: you did?
2: Whatever's in my heart, my desires are all answered.
0: Okay, so now what is your story?
2: I have a lot of experiences, Master. I had... so much pain and suffering, but at the same time, so much has been revealed to me. Thank you to the Lord. I feel I'm
0: so
2: not worthy.
0: So much blessing,
2: So much blessing.
0: Sometimes.
2: So much pain, but yet there's no pain.
0: Sometimes suffering is a blessing in disguise.
2: Yes.
0: It depends on how we look at it, yeah?
2: I had an experience a little while back. I think I've died and was brought back. I've had major operations and in the last couple of years.
0: I know what it feels like.
2: I know you do. I know
0: what it feels like. I have just helped a person, actually. One of the persons I knew, you know, he's a doctor. He's a vet, actually. And in the last week, you know, he's a vet and he has a prostate cancer. This is nasty, you know, they open all your pelvis and it's a bad arrangement from I don't know who, but that thing is very deep. They open your pelvis and then mess it all up. It's terrible and some people don't come back. Is that right? Yeah. But this guy, he did come back though. He did come back. He was so scared. It's the first time he was under the knife. He was always on top of the knife before, you know. He operates on the animals also, yeah. But he never has been operated on before. And he was very nervous. And actually, I don't know how. I was kind of not very pleased with him before. He was one of my vets. But then something happened, you know. I guess he thinks I'm one of the girls. So he can, you know, kind of, you know, what men like to do with women. And I was very displeased. So I didn't want to see him anymore. I went to another vet.

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We sincerely thank all the reporters, journalists, photographers, camera persons, individuals, groups, companies everywhere in the world for all your involved contributions of news that inform and bring hope to the people from both human and animal kingdoms, as well as countless other beings, thus uplifting the atmosphere of our planet. 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

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With radiant stars in the night sky blessing our splendid little planet with their brilliance from afar. 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

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I am Intan, offering you sincere friendship from River Roven, Jambi Province on the Green Island of Sumatra. Our cherished traditions include Jambi Batik, known for its vivid nature-inspired motifs. Among our region's cultural treasures is the Moro Jambi Temple Complex, believed to have been a center of Buddhist learning that drew monks from across Asia. Today, visitors and Buddhist pilgrims alike come to reflect there. Just as the banyan tree offers generous shade, so too should our minds be guided by moral principles that protect our souls. Our noble-spirited Jambi people admire a steadfast spiritual focus that brings comfort to those around you. May your steps be ever joyfully guided in the highest wisdom of the celestial realms.

0: Guten Tag und herzlich willkommen, ihr Lieben. In our German language, this means good day and welcome, dear ones. My name is Wilhelm and I hail from the enchanting German state of Baden-Württemberg, home to the magnificent Black Forest and fairy tale castles like Burg Hohenzollern and Liechtenstein. Our neighborly state has one of the largest numbers of community associations or Vereine in Germany, bringing people together across activities from competitive sports to gardening and choir singing. A steaming bowl of vegan Kürbiscremesuppe prepared with roasted pumpkin, vegetable broth and warm spices is wonderful to share with friends on a crisp fall day. Our gentle people of Baden-Württemberg, like you, are thankful for the plant kingdom's abundance of delicious and wholesome fare. May the blessings of heaven forever grace your compassionate vegan heart. Welcome to Noteworthy News, visionary news for an enlightening world.
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3: Peace is happening around our world. Peace News number 176 of many and counting. There are many countries promoting peace and fostering amity among peoples and governments, etc. November 2025. The President of Kazakhstan, His Excellency Kasym Jomart Tokayev, a Shining World Leadership Award for Good Governance laureate, announces his nation will join the Abraham Accords, a series of agreements between Israel and the Arab states of the United Arab Emirates, Bahrain, Morocco, and Sudan, that seeks to support peace and prosperity in the Middle East and worldwide. By creating peace, we all can make a loving, serene, and prosperous world.
0: In today's news, the Honorable Chief Phil Lane Jr. Vegan offers message to artificial intelligence leaders on working toward global peace. Study finds aspen trees help slow wildfires in Canadian forests. 600 scholarships for Chadian students offered by Libya. South Korean and U.S. scientists enhance ocean's role as carbon sink by converting carbon dissolved in seawater into minerals. Brazilian teen transforms cassava peels into biodegradable food trays. Research demonstrates that 1 month of vegan eating is linked to changes associated with healthier aging and reduced cancer risk. And rescued Eurasian lynx person is safely relocated from Ukraine or Ukraine war zone to UK wildlife sanctuary. All this and more on Supreme Master Television, your constructive global TV channel.
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5: Today we will meet His Majesty King Yi. The name of this Buddha land from King Yi is Pai, P-Y. Greetings, Your Majesty. Welcome, welcome, and love to you. The Beast King told us that between our planet here and your Buddha land, it is an incredibly long distance and a big, huge number of light years. Is that right, sir? The king said, "Oh, we are the ones who must feel sorry for you because the heavy oppression of the karma of this planet has burdened you so much and made many of your works become more difficult. Truly, I could use a little bit of help from humans' benevolent energy. If they would have turned in more numbers to be vegan, to polish more of their power to help me." "Have you been able to rescue more souls to your Buddha land recently, sir? Just say, last year until now, could you tell us, please?"
6: Please continue watching to find out more about what His Majesty's voice sounds like, how the nature of his planet has changed, who Master calls the greatest heroes of the universe, etc. On Sunday, August 16, 2026, our most merciful Supreme Master Qinghai Gigan graciously recorded her meeting with His Majesty King Yi of Pai for the benefit of our planet. In part 1 of this 2-part flying news presentation of the message, we will hear about His Majesty's hopes for Earth's inhabitants and why His Buddha land has so many souls.
5: Hello, everyone, all the beautiful souls on this planet. Today must be the 16th of August, 2026. My meetings with the kings from far away have become a little bit less regular, but at least we can resume our meetings after they have been disrupted for many days, as you know. Today we will meet His Majesty King Yi, Y-E, of the Buddha land named. The name of this Buddha land from King Yi is Pai, P-Y. Greetings, Your Majesty. Welcome, welcome, and love to you. Such a rare opportunity that we meet each other, that you came with all goodwill and blessing. God bless you, sir. Hopefully, the waiting so long until we met today did not give you any discomfort of any kind. Thank you for bearing it all with us. And I regret not being able to meet you earlier. This morning, I have been waiting for many hours because we had the arrangement and I was eager to meet you. But many hours passed, and we couldn't. You know the reason now, and I'm very sorry, sir. Oh, do not worry. We are so glad to see the King of Kings of Kings of Kings. It's such a special meeting today. It's probably the time concept that has been arranged for this world, that we feel that time is long or short or distant, but we are very comfortable. Do not worry. We're just so happy to see you. We bring our best wishes and blessing that we can have to share, and our people in the Buddha land of Pai send you and the inhabitants of this planet all the love and well wishes from our faraway land. Oh, thank you, sir. Thank you, sir. I also, in the name of God Almighty, and for the sake of all our inhabitants here, I'm wishing you better than the best. You and your people are so kind. We wish you whatever is the best for you, your Buddha land and your people. Thank you so much for bearing such a long distance and voyage to come to see us. The Peace King told us that between our planet here and your Buddha land, it is an incredibly long distance and a big, huge number of light years. Is that right, sir? Oh, yes, oh, yes. Oh, yes. Matsaya King, or Jesus Christ. It is like that. But we do not mind. We would like to travel any time just to see you and bring you some words of goodwill, reports, and whatever blessing we can for this planet in your time of trouble. Oh, we deeply thank you, sir. Deeply, humbly thank you, sir. And we thank your people as well. In God's grace, may everything be smoothed out in peace, love, and harmony between all countries, between all people, between all co-inhabitants who are lucky to reside on this planet. We thank God Almighty. Amen. The King also say amen. And all his retinue also repeated amen. We thank you, all of you also, who accompany the King to visit us today. The King said that, oh, we are the ones who must feel sorry for you because the heavy oppression of the karma of this planet has burdened you so much and make many of your works become more difficult due to the obstruction of the peace karma as well as the killing karma. Too heavily burdened because of the killing of many countless innocent beings. And we do hope that the inhabitants, especially the humans on this planet, will realize it soon. The grave mistake of eating fellow co-inhabitants and killing their own people, their own race, by warring, by poisoning of all kinds, even drinking such things as alcohol and smoking, anything like that, are so very, very oppressive to the beings in the world. I'm so sorry. When His Majesty King Yi spoke, his voice was as melodious as the heavenly sound that you hear during your Kuan Yin meditation. It's just, I am half in the world plane and half in the higher dimension. So it feels like you are very out of this world, but you are still in this world. So my voice in many instances is like this, not as beautiful as when the King spoke it. It does injustice to His Majesty's inherent melodious voice. I am also apologetic for that. Nowadays, even we could resume the meetings with the Kings. I'm just counting every day which day we're lucky to have it. But we never know what time. There's a lot of protective arrangements surrounding this meeting. And it's difficult with the world peace karma going on. And truly, I could use a little bit of help from humans' benevolent energy. If they would have turned in more numbers to be vegan, to polish more of their power to help me. I'm having to work for peace and have to fight the negative power They have to rescue humans' souls from hell as well. And everyday worldly stuff. If truly more humans could contribute more peaceful energy, more benevolent blessing, then our work would have been much more light, easy. Thank you, Your Majesty King Yi, for your understanding and forgiving us for making you wait so long. And even yesterday, last night, in the early hours of the morning, and even now, in the hours, afternoon, it has been delaying and dragging like that. Thank you for your tolerance, sir. Oh, don't worry, Maitreya Buddha, don't worry. We understand perfectly. Myself, my people, and all the Buddhas in the 10 directions. They all wanted to come to see you, but they worried that it would be too much work, too much burden. Oh, not at all, sir, whatever trouble is on me. It's all worth it if any of you could come and see us. It's just also the trouble with the timing and the space and karma of this planet that make more trouble than we would expect, more than you or Majesty Kings Buddhas deserve. I'm so sorry. But we have to continue to help the drowning planet. And I thank you for coming, despite your busy schedule, teaching your faithful and newcomers. Have you been able to rescue more souls to your Buddha land recently, sir? To say, last year until now? Could you tell us, please? Oh, sure, sure, we will tell you. Just that, regretfully, we didn't receive any new souls in this time, but hopefully there will be more liberated beings that will come to reside in our planet, in our spiritual plane. Our planet is not physical anymore. Since the day I built it, it's completely spiritual up to now. And we have a population of pure, dedicated souls in the number of, it is 60,500,000 plus, 60,500,000, etc., pure souls who have followed me since the day I have become a Buddha. I have been the Buddha since a long, long, long time in the physical plane. There was the number of people who have followed my teachings and came under my tutelage. And I have been teaching them all this time until now. And these included their relatives and friends, loved ones, and even their pet people. Because whoever follows and learns under my protective power, their relatives and friends and many generations are also granted the privilege to come and stay with us. Even those from deep hell will also be rescued and brought to our land. Wow, wow, wow, wow. All the Buddhas are the greatest heroes in the universe. I am so thankful to you and God's grace for the sake of these lucky souls. Please do not forget the vulnerable, the innocent, the suffering beings anywhere who trusted you, sir. Oh, no, no, we won't forget them, we won't forget them. We will continue to rescue, purify, and liberate them, sir. Thank you, sir. Any of our people on earth, we have a chance to be so lucky to be under your blessing and be a living citizen on your spiritual plane at any time, sir? Oh, of course, of course. We came here through the connection with you to spread the blessing that anyone who purely lives a decent life, a saintly life of no killing, no stealing, no unfaithfulness to their good governing countries and their families, their loved ones, and become a pure living example of a saintly being. Like they do not kill, do not partake in killing of any other beings, and do not consume their flesh, and dedicate their souls to the purpose of returning to their own home in heaven, including us, including our home. Each home of the Buddhas is just a part of a vast, benevolent heaven which anyone can approach if they are purely dedicated for that purpose, to live a pure life here and hereafter. So the same is in our Buddha land. If anyone so sincerely, purely would like to be liberated from this clutching energy of this world, call on my name, remembering the name of my land. As for liberation, then we will come and fetch them. We don't have to come. We can use a special method to adopt them into our world. Wow, this is wonderful. This is wonderful. I hope the people in this world listen to your advice, accept your generosity and blessing, and remember your name and your planet, which is so beautiful, so beautiful. We can see it from far away. Crystal clear water, colorful bird people, meadows and flowers brighten with all your blessing light. People are so happy, they don't know how to spell the word sorrow. And each one has their own abode. Their houses are just like palaces, and it's all clear. But that doesn't mean you don't have privacy. It's all just wonderful. It's difficult to even explain and describe it. Your people don't even need any vehicle to travel within their own spiritual plane. They just think of somewhere, and there they are, like immediately, almost immediately. Well, it is immediately, since your spiritual plane has no limit of time and space. It is an envy toward all souls in the universe who are free to come and go visit your Buddha land, because your land has barred none. It's just the impurity that each being accumulated in some lower existence that limits them from going anywhere and visiting such a holy land like yours. One day, sir, in eons of times, perhaps, our souls will experience what your people in your Buddha land experience in the grace of God. Amen. The king also repeated, amen. All his retinue also repeated amen together after the king. Their sounds are like music to your ears if you could hear them. Such melodious, beautiful voices that all the singers in our world would love to possess.
7: Please be sure to watch part 2 of this flying news presentation of the message on Sunday, September 20th, where we will learn about His Majesty's gift to Master, the meaning of King Yi's name, the favor Master asks of him before his departure, and more. Most loving Master, we are so honored to hear your talk with His Majesty King Yi. His Majesty is so very benevolent to let so many souls come to stay in His Buddha land, including those that have been trapped in deep hell. We pray that Buddha kings, like the merciful King Yi, continue to come to earth and share their boundless love. May Master be forever safeguarded by the Trinity Utmost Powerful and all saints and sages. 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Po of Wieland, His Majesty King Clay of Flow, His Majesty King Louis of Khan, etc. To view these and more related Between Master and Disciples messages, all free for download, please visit 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
8: And I really believe...
1: A global call by the Honorable Chief Phil Lane Jr., vegan, to choose peace, live peace, end war. The Honorable Chief Phil Lane Jr. has organized the worldwide event, 11 Days to Prove Peace is Possible, which began on September 11, 2026, and will conclude on September 21, 2026. Coinciding with the United Nations International Day of Peace.
9: Chief Lane is a member of the Ihempton One, Dakota, and Chickasaw Nations. 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
1: As part of the 11 Days event, Chief Lane has prepared a video titled Hereditary Chief's Global Call to AI Leaders and Investors Help Humanity End War that he wishes to share with the world. We now present excerpts from his meaningful message.
10: Mitakiepi, respected leaders of OpenAI, Anthropic, Google DeepMind, Meta, Microsoft, and xAI, and all those investing in the future of artificial intelligence. I speak to you heart to heart. 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At the same time, governments are spending $3 trillion a year on war. That's more than $8 billion every day, while nearly half our beloved human family live on poverty on less than $8 per day. 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The continued growth of AI and warfare cannot continue. 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
11: Study finds aspen trees help slow wildfire spread in Canada. Published in the journal Forest Ecology and Management, McGill University and Pacific Forestry Center researchers in Canada analyzed tree and wildfire data from 2021 to 2023 across four forested ecozones. Aspen was more than twice as commonly found around fire perimeters than within burned areas and continued to act as a barrier even during weather conditions favorable to severe wildfires. The analysis suggests that because aspen grow quickly in high moisture areas, have low levels of flammable resin, and house greater water-rich understory vegetation around them, this may help explain the observed fire-resisting effect. The findings suggest that maintaining diverse mixed-species forests, including fast-growing aspen stands, could help landscapes slow fire progression and reduce the area burned. Thank you, McGill University and Pacific Forestry Center teams, for revealing nature's own ways of helping forests withstand wildfire. In heaven's guidance, may humanity cherish and protect Earth's precious woodlands.
1: Vegan special people.
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Now, the weather around our beautiful globe.

0: Libya announces scholarships for Chadian students in medicine and engineering. In a recent bilateral education cooperation agreement, Libya announced 200 scholarships annually over 3 years for Chadian students, covering full tuition to study medicine and engineering. The total offer of 600 scholarships was gratefully welcomed by Chad, who is facing a shortage of qualified labor force in scientific and engineering disciplines due to a deficit in local enrollments in STEM, or Science, Technology, Engineering, Mathematics programs, despite an increased demand from energy infrastructure and public service sectors. The scholarships will be helpful in easing the burden on domestic training in Chad. Up to date, Libya is a Shining World Leadership Award for Peace laureate. High-spirited news, Libya, for your generosity in providing valuable healthcare and technical education to Chadians. May all countries help their neighbors be prosperous and peaceful in God's creative embrace.
1: U.S. and South Korean scientists develop innovative method to remove carbon from ocean water. Marine carbon removal is gaining attention as a climate solution because it enhances the ocean's role as Earth's largest carbon sink. However, conventional technology, which turns the dissolved carbon into minerals, preventing carbon's return to the atmosphere, is prone to mineral buildup on electrodes, which degrades their efficiency over time. Scientists at the Korea Advanced Institute of Science and Technology, or KAIST, and the Massachusetts Institute of Technology, or MIT, overcame this limitation by passing hydrogen bubbles through a hollow fiber electrode assembly to keep the electrodes clean. In trials, the new device removed 80 to 90% of dissolved inorganic carbon in seawater and reduced electricity usage by about half compared to previous methods. The team hopes the innovation will accelerate large-scale marine carbon removal and advance global carbon neutrality goals. Our gratitude, KAIST and MIT scientists. May your innovative technology help mitigate global warming in celestial upliftment.
0: Brazilian team turns cassava waste into sustainable food trays.

0: Raul Sugahara Werdik, a 14-year-old student at Colegio Bom Jesus Centro in Curitiba, Brazil. Turn discarded cassava peels, ground with cassava starch, and araucaria tree residues into biodegradable food trays through a school science project. Seeking an alternative to styrofoam packaging, Lucas was motivated by concerns about increasing levels of plastic pollution and agricultural waste. Unlike styrofoam trays, which can persist in the environment for hundreds of years, Lucas's alternative is designed to break down naturally in about 30 days. His project demonstrates how young people can turn environmental challenges into practical solutions and contribute to a more sustainable future. Bravo, Lucas Tadao Sukahara Wernick, for your innovation in caring for the environment. May all humanity embrace eco-friendly alternatives and work toward a cleaner planet for future generations in the Most High's enduring grace.
1: Vegan side effect? 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
0: Coming up, 1 month of vegan eating linked to changes associated with healthier aging. Let's appreciate the beauty of the rainbow, a gentle reminder to stay positive and hopeful through every season of life. Just as sunshine follows the rain, brighter and more beautiful days will always find their way to us. More encouraging news when we return. 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

0: that which makes us have no need of physic, that's physic indeed. Hark hither, reader, wilt thou see nature her own physician be? Will see a man all his own wealth, his own music, his own health? To find out more, please join us on Saturday, September 19th for Appreciation for Life, Selections from Tablets by Amos Bronson Alcott, Vegan, Part 2 of 2 on Words of Wisdom.
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3: Welcome back to Noteworthy News, heartwarming news for a joyful world. United States study demonstrates a reduced cancer risk and slowed aging potential from the vegan diet. University of California, San Diego, USA researchers and those from other institutions randomized 48 healthy omnivorous adults to eat either a vegan or animal person meat-rich diet for 4 weeks. Afterwards, those following the vegan diet showed a lower inflammatory state with beneficial changes to DNA methylation patterns related to cancer, inflammation, cell growth, and metabolism. Two biological clocks also indicated a slowing of biological aging. The findings published in the journal MedCom provide evidence of positive molecular changes associated with the vegan diet. Many thanks, University of California, San Diego, and participating researchers for advancing our understanding of how compassionate food choices also positively influence human health. May your results inspire public appreciation for wholesome vegan nourishment and the precious gift of life. In the Supreme Divinity's blessings.
4: Illegally kept lynx person rescued in Ukraine or Ukraine. A Eurasian lynx person named Ursa was taken from an individual, keeping her as a pet person in war-torn Kyiv, Ukraine or Ukraine, moved to a wildlife rescue center in the city, and then relocated to a specialized wildlife sanctuary in the UK. The rescue and international transportation were coordinated by the UK's The Big Cat Sanctuary, who raised the $180,000 required for the evacuation. When she arrived at the Kent, England, UK facility, Ursa was introduced into a naturalized outdoor enclosure, marking the first time she had ever stepped on grass. Veterinary and care personnel are currently monitoring Ursa's health status and behavioral adjustment to the new environment. The sanctuary will provide long-term care in a secure habitat designed to accommodate the species' natural, physical, and biological needs. Our heartfelt appreciation, the Big Cat Sanctuary and supporters, as well as all others who helped Ursa be rescued and returned to a safe environment. In the elevating enrichment of the Providence, may Ursa lead a wonderful and prosperous life ever after.
3: The laughter plane is ready to take off, so please fasten your seatbelt as you are about to get uplifted by the joke of the day we have on hand called Magic on Demand.
5: A man read in an ancient book that a certain tree leaf could make a person invisible. After searching all day, he finally found one.
6: At last, the invisibility leaf.
5: He held it in front of his face and hurried home.
6: Wife, can you see me?
7: Of course I can. Why are you holding a leaf over your face?
5: The man decided the magic must only work when it was truly needed. So, he jumped into a taxi with the leaf in front of his face.
6: Can you see me, sir?
8: Yes, obviously. Why do you think I am unable to see you?
6: I read a book that said this leaf makes one visible.
8: Try putting the leaf over the taxi. Maybe then I won't see the fear.
9: And now, we have a heartline from Everly in the United States. I was initiated by Master on Master's Asian Lecture Tour in 1995. During the initiation, when Master smiled at me, I fell head over heels in love and am still in love 31 years later. I'm ashamed to admit that in the beginning, I did not treasure the gift of initiation and even left the path initially before returning for good. This Maya world can be so deceiving and distracting. I realize now that initiation is the greatest soul gift and hold it in the utmost regard. Around the time of my initiation, I had an inner vision of baby God Krishna in a heavenly realm. I heard the temple bell 3 times and baby God Krishna sang a mantra in the sweetest voice. I memorized this mantra and 3 decades later still remember it. The words are similar to Sanskrit and translated to English, they mean the divine God loves the Lord of the universe. Dear Master, only recently have I fully understood the meaning of these words. You are the Lord of the universe, loved by God and heavens. Thank you so much for taking on the world people's karma at the expense of your safety. Through the difficulties of this life, emigrating to a country far away from home, raising children, working multiple jobs, having 2 unhappy failed marriages, and now being estranged by my adult children, I have endured many karmic lessons, intense heart pain, and find myself at the moment single and alone. Master's words, being single is the best solution, are a constant reminder to me that I am in a good place. I feel Master's love and support through Supreme Master TV, through my beautiful friends, through strangers showing me kindness, through my Kuan Yin family, and the delicious vegan food shared at the center after Kuan Yin group meditation. I meditate 3 to 4 hours daily and hear the musical ocean in inner heavenly sound meditation. Meditation has made me less desirous of worldly things, wiser and happier. I volunteer at an animal people sanctuary, participate in protests against animal people abuse, and help with the centers and also Supreme Master TV work. I want to fulfill my soul mission because I do not wish to reincarnate anymore. I want to be at Master's feet in Tingpo Tu's holy realm and help Master in any way I am able to. I'm grateful to you, Master, for your compassion and mercy toward me. My sincere appreciation goes to the hardworking Supreme Master TV team. Your forever, Everly from the United States.
10: Honest Everly, thank you for sharing your spiritual journey and where it has led you. Though initiates all have different experiences along the way, we are united in our desire to return to God and our love for our beloved Master who is guiding us so perfectly. We are glad you are at peace with all the challenges you have experienced and wish you the best on the path. May you and the glorious United States bask in the light of God, which is always shining on you. Supreme Master TV Team. P.S. Master has an insightful reply. Inspiring Everly, glad to read that you have progressed well in your Kuan Yin meditation practice. Thanks God for you. Difficulties often propel us to much higher heights than we would have reached without them. It sounds as if you understand this important principle of life. When we live alone, it offers us the most time to practice. It is good to know that you have allowed life to unfold and have made the most of your challenges. Spiritual practice blesses our life in so many different ways and gives us access to the presence of God within us so that we can navigate life without getting pulled deeper into the illusion. If we can maintain our love in the face of our karma, we will have lived in the way God intended us to. May you and the happy people of the United States live in the grace of the United Three Utmost Powerful. Love you forever with all my heart.
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4: We sincerely thank all the reporters, journalists, photographers, camera persons, individuals, groups, companies everywhere in the world for all your involved contributions of news that inform and bring hope to the people from both human and animal kingdoms, as well as countless other beings, thus uplifting the atmosphere of our planet. May heaven bless your noble endeavors and protect you always, especially while on challenging duty.
5: Daily Newsstream, September 18, 2026.
6: Yemen's Iran-backed Houthis have seized the strategic Greater and Lesser Hanish Islands, Yemen, strengthening their position around the Bab el-Mandeb Strait and increasing pressure on Saudi oil shipments and global energy supplies. Escalating fighting has displaced nearly 94,000 people this month and killed more than 500 in 1 week, raising fears of renewed full-scale civil war.
5: Ukraine, or Ukraine, is preparing for a possible new round of trilateral peace talks with the US and Russia in October, according to Ukrainian, or Iranian, presidential office head Kirilo Budanov.
6: A Russian drone struck the engine of a passenger train near the Yahudin, Ukraine or Ukraine border crossing, just 2 kilometers from Poland. Authorities had evacuated its passengers as the drone approached and no casualties were reported. Shortly beforehand, a separate diplomatic train carrying former UK Prime Minister Boris Johnson and other European officials returning from a conference in Kiev, Ukraine or Ukraine, had departed Yahudin ahead of schedule and crossed into Poland using the same railway line.
5: Hundreds of civilians, including older people and children, reportedly remain trapped in Russian-occupied Oleshki, Ukraine, or Ukraine, where food deliveries have largely stopped and some residents are scavenging ruins and gathering roadside plants to eat. Ukrainian or Iranian officials and volunteers say Russian forces have shelled aid vehicles and refused to permit evacuations, prompting calls for a guaranteed humanitarian corridor.
6: The United Nations has warned that Ukraine or Ukraine could face its harshest winter since Russia's full-scale invasion began in 2022, with continued attacks on energy infrastructure, threatening electricity and water supplies. United Nations Development Agency Chief Alexander De Croo said Ukraine or Ukraine is racing to repair its weakened power grid before temperatures fall and warned that further damage could create conditions approaching a humanitarian catastrophe.
5: Ukrainian or Iranian counteroffensives have reduced Russia's net territorial gains since March 2026 to nearly zero, according to the Washington, D.C.-based Institute for the Study of War, with Ukraine or Ukraine regaining ground and disrupting Russian objectives around Kupiansk, Oleksandrivka, and Liman, Ukraine or Ukraine. Russia continues to advance around Kostiantynivka, as well as east of Sloviansk and Kramatorsk. However, the U.S. research organization assesses that neither side currently controls the initiative across the entire front.
6: NATO, or North Atlantic Treaty Organization, fighter jets shot down a drone that entered Lithuania from Belarus and was traveling west.
5: Cambodia and Myanmar pledged to deepen government, parliamentary, educational and people-to-people ties during Myanmar President Min Aung Hlaing's state visit to Phnom Penh, Cambodia. The two countries signed cooperation agreements covering taxation, investment, culture and media, and identified agriculture, trade, energy, healthcare, tourism, defense and human resource development as additional priorities. Thousands of people dressed in white marched through Culiacan, Mexico on September 13th, calling for an end to fighting between rival factions of the Sinaloa drug cartel, which has killed more than 3,000 people since September 2024. Despite the deployment of about 15,000 troops, the violence continues and has contributed to the loss of roughly 26,000 jobs and the closure of more than 5,000 businesses in Sinaloa, Mexico.
6: Beijing, China will prohibit nearly all drone flights, possession, storage and transportation across the city from November 15, requiring owners to remove or dispose of existing devices.
5: England, UK, will introduce stricter school food standards in 2027, banning deep-fried foods while requiring more fruit, vegetables, whole grains, and fiber. The standards will also limit sweet desserts and processed animal people meats. Breakfast clubs, free or subsidized morning childcare, with breakfast served and typically run by schools, will follow nutritional rules for the first time and will no longer serve pastries, fried eggs, or chocolate spread, while cereals will be subject to new sugar limits.
6: Almonds, featured in the biblical account of Aaron, Moses' brother, whose staff miraculously blossomed and produced almonds, offer a range of nutritional benefits. They provide vitamin E, magnesium, fiber, plant protein, and mostly unsaturated fats. Research suggests that regularly eating almonds may help lower low-density lipoprotein, or LDL, often called bad cholesterol. When eaten with or before a meal, almonds may also moderate the rise in blood sugar and help reduce hunger afterward.
5: The WHO, or World Health Organization, has certified Timor-Leste as having eliminated trachoma as a public health problem, making Southeast Asia trachoma-free. The milestone follows years of surveillance, testing, and integrated health services. WHO says more than 2 billion people globally now have minimal risk of trachoma infection. Repeated trachoma infections can cause scarring that may eventually lead to blindness.
6: Carbon monoxide poisoning can mimic flu or food poisoning, causing headache, dizziness, weakness, nausea, and confusion. Multiple people developing symptoms around generators, charcoal stoves, or fuel-burning devices operating in enclosed or semi-enclosed spaces may indicate exposure. Carbon monoxide reduces the blood's ability to deliver oxygen. Anyone who suspects exposure should immediately move outdoors and call emergency services.
5: Getting your hands dirty through gardening and contact with natural soil may benefit health by exposing people to diverse microorganisms. Research suggests such exposure can alter skin microbes and influence immune responses within weeks. Scientists caution, however, that evidence remains limited and does not prove that soil exposure prevents disease or strengthens immunity long term.
6: Authorities moved over 31,500 people to safety from high-risk areas of Hainan Island, China, by September 14th, with no serious damage reported. Rainfall tops 300 millimetres between September 11th to 13th in 24 towns, peaking at 452.1 millimetres in Wan'an City. On September 13th, Hainan raised its flood emergency response from level 3 to level 2, while Wan'an later raised its response to level 1, the highest of China's four flood emergency response levels.
5: Flooding since September 10 around the Malda district in West Bengal, India, kills three people after the Ganges River rises 75 centimetres above its extreme danger level, with more than 100 boats helping evacuations.
6: Hanoi, Ao Lạc of Vietnam, records its heaviest rainfall of the rainy season, with more than 200 millimetres across parts of the capital from September 14th to early September 15th, reaching 276 millimetres in Yin Chiu. Heavy rain also falls in Hưng Yên, Ninh Bình, Thanh Hóa and Nghệ An.
5: Hong Kong star singer and actress Gigi Leung, vegan, maintains her fit 50-year-young physique through a protein-rich vegan diet, daily black bean water, regular tennis sessions, and a simple skincare routine.
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5: UK recipe kit startup Grubby collaborates with Doughboys and Casa Dei Foods to launch 20-minute vegan pizza kits nationwide, bringing authentic Italian-style vegan mozzarella and artisanal crusts directly to subscribers.
6: In Nigeria's Abia State, bus driver Onyekachi Ikpindu returned more than 400,000 naira, approximately $302, and personal belongings after passenger Inkechi John accidentally left her bag on his bus. Ms. John recovered the property at the terminal and thanked Mr. Ikpindu, whose honesty was praised by Transport Commissioner Chemezi Okebu.
5: Arizona, US, residents rescued a young emu person stranded in a canal near Lindsay Road in Gilbert on Sunday morning. Neighbors entered the water and pulled the soaked bird individual to safety before police arrived. Officers took the emu friend to Animal Person Rescue and Rehabilitation Organization Crystal's Critter Haven, where it is recovering without apparent injuries.
6: Rescuers reached an injured 58-year-young paraglider stranded in the remote Sierra del Buey mountains in Murcia, Spain. He called emergency services but could not provide his location because of severe pain. Police used a drone to locate him. Paramedics stabilized him before hospital transfer.
5: Enlightening quote of the day. Love has only a beginning. It has no end. The venerated enlightened master, Sant Darshan Singh Ji Maharaj, vegetarian.
6: Previously, in part one of this two-part series on Dr. Susan Godman's near-death experience, Susan drowned while floating down Arizona's Salt River in the United States and watched from outside her body as her friends and a team of off-duty emergency medical technicians rescued her. A couple of years later, she left her body again after hemorrhaging into her lungs following maxillofacial surgery. She heard the monitor flatline and watched the medical team trying to save her, but she ultimately returned to her body, the bleeding stopped, and she survived. The following July, after struggling with fertility treatments, she became pregnant. One morning, she woke from a horrific nightmare of a giant bird tearing open her abdomen with its talons, and moments later felt an intensifying pain in her abdomen. What she didn't know yet was that she had an ectopic pregnancy. Three fertilized ova had lodged in scar tissue along her fallopian tubes following a childhood surgical procedure, and one tube had ruptured. She collapsed, lost her hearing and vision, and crawled toward a phone before losing consciousness entirely. She woke up in the emergency room as doctors fought to keep her from bleeding to death. As she was rushed toward the operating room, Susan again left her body and watched herself being wheeled down the corridor. This time, she was drawn into a beautiful landscape of green fields, forests, and water, and told she could choose to stay. But first, she says, she was shown how reality actually works, lifted to a vantage point above the world she knew, where she realized how small her ordinary human perspective truly was.
7: How the world is put together, the world that we experience, is like this tapestry, and from that large perspective, everything is perfect. Everything is in harmony. There's beauty within the connectedness of all things.
6: Susan says she was then brought back down to an earthly perspective where the individual threads, knots, and twists appeared chaotic. But when she returned to the larger perspective and saw the tapestry as a whole, everything appeared perfect.
7: So the things that look like pain and suffering and chaos really have, on the grand scheme of things, a much bigger, deeper purpose, but we just don't have that perspective from being in this small little straw view.
6: Standing in that field, Susan encountered someone she recognized as Lord Jesus Christ, vegetarian. Despite having no real relationship with him, her mother had taught her to distrust anyone who spoke of him. Yet the connection felt immediate and familiar, like meeting a brother. He showed her a pathway and gave her a choice.
7: He said, "You can stay here in Utopia if you like. This is totally your choice. Or you can go back down this pathway, down this chute into your physical body. But if you go down this pathway, you have to be a healer. You have to be of service to humanity. And you have to show and help your brothers and sisters feel what it is like to create heaven on earth."
6: Susan says she didn't consciously remember agreeing to this mission until years later. Coming back into her body was, in her words, a long and reluctant process. Medical staff later told her she had been legally dead for 7 minutes, though she says it felt like lifetimes, since time didn't seem to exist in that realm at all. Within about 6 months of returning from her third near-death experience, Susan says her life as a successful stockbroker and financier fell apart. She then spent 6 months in a forest where she formed a bond with a squirrel before eventually accepting that calling. Today, she works as a healer and shares her experiences publicly. That final experience also transformed Susan's sense of home. She says she no longer feels she is ever away from it, and when asked what ordinary people can do to begin creating heaven on earth in their own lives, she points first to forgiveness.
7: I think first and foremost, to start forgiving, and primarily forgiving yourself.
6: She encourages people to spend even a few quiet minutes reflecting on their lives from childhood onward, noticing what they would like to forgive, whether in themselves or others, and simply acknowledging it. Alongside that, she recommends watching one's thoughts without judgment and, moment by moment, turning them toward peace, love, or joy.
5: For more relevant news from around our planet, please visit suprememastertv.com/news.
8: Praises and gratitude to the reunited three utmost powerful, God Tinkutu and the Son of God.
9: The Little Bison Who Found a Mother. The calf came from a ranch where her mother had died. Everyone there knew the truth. Orphan bison rarely survive. Emmy spent hours sitting with her, letting the calf get used to her smell and her presence. For a long time, the bison refused to drink. And slowly, the calf finally began to drink from the bottle. It was a small moment, but it meant everything. It meant she was willing to trust. It meant she wanted to live. No one believed she would survive the weekend, but she did. The calf began to follow Emmy everywhere. She saw Emmy as her mother. She leaned on her, trusted her, and found comfort in her voice.
10: In Major Rock Edict 1, the king prohibited animal people sacrifice, reflecting his growing commitment to non-violence and compassion toward all living beings. Written in stone, the Edicts of Ashoka along the Mauryan routes, part 2 of 2. Continue watching to find out more.
8: Want to look into the mirror, seeing that you are a pure being? Then choose vegan.
11: Morning mist drifts across the emerald forests and majestic mountains of the eastern Himalayas. Your gracious Lepcha friend greets you with Samsao, that means welcome in Lepcha. The indigenous Lepcha people live across India, Bhutan, and Nepal, with Sikkim at the heart of their traditional homeland. Precious viewers, I am Yanchen Doma. The sincere Lepcha people wish that kindness and respect for all living beings continue to flourish throughout the world. May divine guidance bring you evermore peace, clarity, and light.
12: I was definitely skeptical that the rats would learn to drive the car at first.
13: But they were really quick to pick it up. The middle pedal accelerates it forward. The pedal on the left turns the car to the left, and the pedal on the right turns the car to the right.
12: They drive very similar to how a human drives. Biggest difference is that their eyesight is not good, so they really orient themselves by smell.
13: Cusco is definitely the perfectionist with this, whereas Kronk can be a bit more chaotic.
12: Kronk will often just push the forward lever and not let go until he gets the treat.
11: Welcome to Written in Stone, the Edicts of Ashoka along the Mauryan routes, part 2 of 2. For centuries, mysterious inscriptions carved onto rocks and stone pillars have stood scattered across the Indian subcontinent. Yet their meaning and the identity of the king who commissioned them were lost to history. The inscriptions, now known as the Edicts of Ashoka, were more than royal decrees. Carved in stone over 2,200 years ago, they express morality, compassion, religious tolerance, and non-violence. Through them, King Ashoka the Great, vegetarian, spoke directly to his people about justice, kindness, and respect for all living beings. To ensure these messages could be understood throughout his vast realm, the king employed different scripts and languages suited to diverse populations. Ashoka's inscriptions primarily used two major writing systems, Brahmi and Kharoshthi. Brahmi was the principal script of the Mauryan Empire and became the ancestor of many Indic writing systems across South Asia, while also influencing scripts in Tibet and Southeast Asia. Most of King Ashoka's inscriptions were written in Prakrit using the Brahmi script. In the northwestern regions of the empire, however, Prakrit was written in the Kharoshthi script, reflecting local traditions. Along the far northwestern frontier in present-day Afghanistan, such as Kandahar, King Ashoka even issued edicts in Greek and Aramaic, ensuring that his message of Dharma could reach local communities and international traders alike.
14: Mary has a little lamb. His fur is as white as snow. Wherever Mary goes, the lamb is sure to follow. Okay, Mary, have the heart to chomp this lamb. Ah! No, no,

0: Many of King Ashoka's inscriptions and monuments are associated with important Buddhist sites. He erected a pillar at Lumbini, the birthplace of the worshipped Shakyamuni Buddha, Vigan, and established the diamond throne, Vajrasana, at Bodh Gaya, where the Buddha attained enlightenment. He commissioned the famous Ashokan pillar and its lion capital at Sarnath, where the beloved Buddha delivered his first sermon and supported the early development of the great stupa at Sanchi, which became one of the most important Buddhist monuments in the world. These inscriptions are among the earliest surviving contemporary evidence for Buddhism and provide invaluable insight into the beliefs, policies, and ideals of King Ashoka's reign. The king's inscriptions are generally classified by scholars into four groups: minor rock edicts, major rock edicts, minor pillar edicts, and major pillar edicts. The minor rock and minor pillar edicts belong largely to the earlier phase of King Ashoka's reign and often contain personal statements about his spiritual journey and commitment to Dharma. In contrast, the major rock edicts and major pillar edicts erected in the later years of his rule present a more systematic and authoritative expression of state policy under a mature and confident ruler. These pillars are also masterpieces of Mauryan engineering, noted for their monolithic construction, highly polished surfaces, and finely carved animal people capitals, the sculpted tops of the pillars. They preserve detailed proclamations on ethics, justice, and public welfare.
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0: Among these inscriptions, the 14 major rock edicts stand as King Ashoka's most comprehensive statement of governance and moral philosophy, presenting principles intended to foster a just, benevolent, and harmonious society. In Major Rock Edict 1, the king prohibited animal people's sacrifice, reflecting his growing commitment to non-violence and compassion toward all living beings. In Major Rock Edict 2, he ordered the provision of medical care for both humans and animal people, the planting of medicinal herbs, and the construction of wells and shade trees along roads. These measures represent one of the earliest known examples of organized public welfare. Issued 12 years after his coronation, Major Rock Edict 3 promoted ethical living, including respect for parents, generosity toward friends, relatives, Brahmins, members of the priestly class, and ascetics, moderation in spending and saving, and abstention from harming living beings. In Major Rock Edict 4, King Ashoka declared that the sound of the war drum, Bherigosa, had been replaced by the drum of Dharma, Dharmagosa, symbolizing his shift from conquest to moral rule.
3: Vegan, the beautiful one becomes more beautiful. The handsome one becomes more handsome.
0: Reflective viewers, let's thank all leaders fostering peace and working to swiftly enact planet-protecting vegan laws. We'll be right back here on Supreme Master Television.
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7: Who is that?
0: Welcome back to Written in Stone, The Edicts of Ashoka Along the Mauryan Routes, Part 2 of 2. Major Rock Edict 5 introduces the Dharma Mahamatras, officials appointed to promote justice, welfare, and fair treatment across society, including support for vulnerable groups and prisoners. Major Rock Edict 6 emphasizes the king's duty to remain accessible and attentive to the welfare of his people through constant communication and administrative oversight. Major Rock Edict 8 describes his Dharma Yatras, journeys undertaken to meet his people and visit sacred and important places, replacing earlier royal hunting expeditions. Major Rock Edict 9 teaches that rituals and ceremonies alone are of limited value, while ethical conduct, generosity, and compassion bring lasting merit. Major Rock Edict 10 states that true greatness lies not in fame or power, but in living according to Dharma and serving the welfare of others. Major Rock Edict 11 explains the practice of Dharma as a way of life. In Major Rock Edict 7 and 11, King Ashoka called for tolerance and mutual respect among different religions. Similar ideals of moral conduct and social harmony were later expressed in his Greek inscriptions at Kandahar, demonstrating the king's efforts to communicate with diverse populations across the empire. Major Rock Edict 13 portrays the king's transformation from a fierce warrior to a devoted seeker and advocate of peace. He declares,
8: "I have had this Dharma edict written so that my sons and great-grandsons may not consider making new conquests, that they consider making conquest by Dharma only, for that bears fruit in this world and the next. May all their intense devotion be given to this which has a result in this world and the next."
0: Finally, Major Rock Edict 14 explains the nature and purpose of the inscriptions themselves, noting that they were composed in varying forms to communicate effectively with different regions and audiences across the empire.
7: The most powerful daily prayer for any time and before meditation, which is the order from God and Supreme Master Ching Hai, shares with us by His blessed grace.
2: We humbly worship, praise, thank, obey and love God Almighty, the Most High, the Greatest, for world vegan, world peace, and our soul liberation. We thank, love, praise the only Son of God, who is the ultimate Master, for our salvation. We follow the teaching of all the saints and sages. We thank, love, and praise them who are the representatives of God for our spiritual elevation.

0: King Ashoka's monumental pillars are a remarkable achievement of ancient Indian civilization. Carved from single blocks of stone, they represent extraordinary technological skill, artistic refinement, and imperial ambition. These pillars are renowned for their mirror-like polished surfaces and finely carved animal people capitals, especially lion, bull, and elephant individuals, along with wheels and lotuses that often appear in Buddhist symbolism. Standing approximately 12 to 15 meters in height and weighing many tons, the pillars were quarried primarily in regions such as Chunar, near present-day Varanasi, and transported across the Mauryan Empire to their intended sites. In Major Pillar Edict 2, King Ashoka emphasizes kindness and empathy toward all living beings.
1: I have given the gift of sight in various ways to two-footed and four-footed beings, to birds and aquatic animals. I have given various things, including the gift of life.
0: In Major Pillar Edict 5, inscribed on the Delhi Topra pillar during the later years of his reign, King Ashoka proclaimed,
1: various animals were declared to be protected. Families of parrots, ruddy geese, wild ducks, bats, queen ants, boneless fish, tortoises, porcupines, squirrels, deer, bulls, pigeons, and all four-footed creatures that are neither useful nor edible. Those nanny goats used and sows which are with young are giving milk to their young are protected, and so are young ones less than 6 months old. Cocks are not to be caponized. Husks hiding living beings are not to be burnt, and forests are not to be burnt either without reason. Or to kill creatures, one animal is not to be fed to another.
0: These words offer a remarkable glimpse into King Ashoka's moral concern for all sentient beings. Today, surviving pillars such as those at Sarnath, Vaishali, and the Delhi Topra pillar remain powerful reminders of the king's legacy, moral message, and imperial vision. Notably, the Delhi Topra pillar bears Major Pillar Edict 7, the final and longest of King Ashoka's pillar edicts, often regarded as a testament to his reign. The edict summarizes the principles, reforms, and achievements he sought to accomplish through the practice of Dharma. King Ashoka the Great is remembered as one of India's most influential emperors, whose reign combined governance with moral philosophy and public welfare. Guided by the principles of Dharma, his vision reshaped imperial rule around compassion, ethical responsibility, and social harmony. We conclude our show with the words of English writer H.G. Wells.
2: Amidst the tens of thousands of names of monarchs that crowd the columns of history, their majesties and graciousnesses and serenities and royal highnesses and the like, the name of Ashoka shines, and shines almost alone, a star.
3: What would happen to a person or a society that consumed those animals who are abused and filled with trauma? It would be a sick, unstable society. So, what's the solution? A healthy plant-based diet. The Reverend Rabbi Don Gross, vegan. Bow in gratitude to the three utmost powerful for all beings' benefit.
0: Wise viewers, thank you for joining us today. Coming up next is Learning to Live in Harmony, Part 1 of 6, on Between Master and Disciples, with subtitles in many languages, here on Supreme Master Television. 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
7: Also, be sure to follow us on our socials, YouTube, Facebook, Getter, Instagram, LinkedIn, Nico Nico, Pinterest, Reddit, Substack, Telegram, Threads, TikTok, Truth Social, Tumblr, BK, and X, previously known as Twitter, in multiple languages by searching Supreme Master TV.

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2: 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We thank, love, praise the only Son of God, who is the ultimate Master, for our salvation. We follow the teaching of all the saints and sages. We thank, love, and praise them, who are the representatives of God, for our spiritual elevation.

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1: We humbly worship, praise, thank, obey, and love God Almighty, the Most High, the Greatest, for world vegan, world peace, and our soul liberation. We thank, love, praise the only Son of God, who is the ultimate Master, for our salvation. We follow the teaching of all the saints and sages. We thank, love, and praise them who are the representatives of God for our spiritual elevation.

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We thank, love, praise the only Son of God, who is the ultimate Master, for our salvation. We follow the teaching of all the saints and sages. We thank, love, and praise them who are the representatives of God for our spiritual elevation.

we humbly worship, praise, thank, obey, and love God Almighty, the Most High, the Greatest, for world vegan, world peace, and our soul liberation. We thank, love, praise the only Son of God, who is the ultimate Master for our salvation. We follow the teaching of all the saints and sages. We thank, love, and praise them who are the representatives of God for our spiritual elevation.

we humbly worship, praise, thank, obey, and love God Almighty, the Most High, the Greatest, for world vegan, world peace, and our soul liberation. We thank, love, praise the only Son of God, who is the ultimate Master, for our salvation. We follow the teaching of all the saints and sages. We thank, love, and praise them who are the representatives of God for our spiritual elevation.

we humbly worship, praise, thank, obey, and love God Almighty, the Most High, the Greatest, for World Vegan

world peace and our soul liberation. We thank, love, praise the only Son of God, who is the ultimate Master, for our salvation. We follow the teaching of all the saints and sages. We thank, love, and praise them, who are the representatives of God, for our spiritual elevation.

we humbly worship, praise, thank, obey, and love God Almighty, the Most High, the Greatest, for world vegan, world peace, and our soul liberation. We thank, love, praise the only Son of God, who is the ultimate Master, for our salvation. We follow the teaching of all the saints and sages. We thank, love, and praise them, who are the representatives of God, for our spiritual elevation.

we humbly worship, praise, thank, obey, and love God Almighty, the Most High, the Greatest, for world vegan, world peace, and our soul liberation. We thank, love, praise the only Son of God, who is the ultimate Master, for our salvation. We follow the teaching of all the saints and sages. We thank, love, and praise them, who are the representatives of God, for our spiritual elevation.

we humbly worship, praise, thank, obey, and love God Almighty, the Most High, the Greatest, for world vegan, world peace, and our soul liberation. We thank, love, praise the only Son of God, who is the ultimate Master, for our salvation. We follow the teaching of all the saints and sages. We thank, love, and praise them, who are the representatives of God, for our spiritual elevation.

we humbly worship, praise, thank, obey, and love God Almighty, the Most High, the Greatest, for world vegan, world peace, and our soul liberation. We thank, love, praise the only Son of God, who is the ultimate Master, for our salvation. We follow the teaching of all the saints and sages. We thank, love, and praise them, who are the representatives of God, for our spiritual elevation.

we humbly worship, praise, thank, obey, and love God Almighty, the Most High, the Greatest, for world vegan, world peace, and our soul liberation. We thank, love, praise the only Son of God, who is the ultimate Master, for our salvation. We follow the teaching of all the saints and sages. We thank, love, and praise them who are the representatives of God for our spiritual elevation.

we humbly worship, praise, thank, obey, and love God Almighty, the Most High, the Greatest, for world vegan, world peace, and our soul liberation. We thank, love, praise the only Son of God, who is the ultimate Master, for our salvation. We follow the teaching of all the saints and sages. We thank, love, and praise them who are the representatives of God for our spiritual elevation.

we humbly worship, praise, thank, obey, and love God Almighty, the Most High, the Greatest, for world vegan, world peace, and our soul liberation. We thank, love, praise the only Son of God, who is the ultimate Master, for our salvation. We follow the teaching of all the saints and sages. We thank, love, and praise them who are the representatives of God for our spiritual elevation.

we humbly worship, praise, thank, obey, and love God Almighty, the Most High, the Greatest, for world vegan, world peace, and our soul liberation. We thank, love, praise the only Son of God, who is the ultimate Master, for our salvation. We follow the teaching of all the saints and sages. We thank, love, and praise them who are the representatives of God for our spiritual elevation.

we humbly worship, praise, thank, obey, and love God Almighty, the Most High, the Greatest, for world vegan, world peace, and our soul liberation. We thank, love, praise the only Son of God, who is the ultimate Master for our salvation. We follow the teaching of all the saints and sages. We thank, love, and praise them who are the representatives of God for our spiritual elevation.

we humbly worship, praise, thank, obey, and love God Almighty, the Most High, the Greatest, for world vegan, world peace, and our soul liberation. We thank, love, praise the only Son of God, who is the ultimate Master, for our salvation. We follow the teaching of all the saints and sages. We thank, love, and praise them who are the representatives of God for our spiritual elevation.

We humbly worship, praise, thank, obey, and love God Almighty, the Most High, the Greatest, for world vegan, world peace, and our soul liberation. We thank, love, praise the only Son of God, who is the ultimate Master, for our salvation. We follow the teaching of all the saints and sages. We thank, love, and praise them who are the representatives of God for our spiritual elevation.

we humbly worship, praise, thank, obey, and love God Almighty, the Most High, the Greatest, for world vegan, world peace, and our soul liberation. We thank, love, praise the only Son of God, who is the ultimate Master for our salvation. We follow the teaching of all the saints and sages. We thank, love, and praise them who are the representatives of God for our spiritual elevation.

we humbly worship, praise, thank, obey, and love God Almighty, the Most High, the Greatest, for world vegan, world peace, and our soul liberation. We thank, love, praise the only Son of God, who is the ultimate Master, for our salvation. We follow the teaching of all the saints and sages. We thank, love, and praise them who are the representatives of God for our spiritual elevation.

we humbly worship, praise, thank, obey, and love God Almighty, the Most High, the Greatest, for world vegan, world peace, and our soul liberation. We thank, love, praise the only Son of God, who is the ultimate Master for our salvation. We follow the teaching of all the saints and sages. We thank, love, and praise them who are the representatives of God for our spiritual elevation.

we humbly worship, praise, thank, obey, and love God Almighty, the Most High, the Greatest, for world vegan, world peace, and our soul liberation. We thank, love, praise the only Son of God, who is the ultimate Master, for our salvation. We follow the teaching of all the saints and sages. We thank, love, and praise them, who are the representatives of God, for our spiritual elevation.

we humbly worship, praise, thank, obey, and love God Almighty, the Most High, the Greatest, for world vegan, world peace, and our soul liberation. We thank, love, praise the only Son of God, who is the ultimate Master, for our salvation. We follow the teaching of all the saints and sages. We thank, love, and praise them who are the representatives of God for our spiritual elevation.

we humbly worship, praise, thank, obey, and love God Almighty, the Most High, the Greatest, for world vegan, world peace, and our soul liberation. We thank, love, praise the only Son of God, who is the ultimate Master, for our salvation. We follow the teaching of all the saints and sages. We thank, love, and praise them who are the representatives of God for our spiritual elevation.

we humbly worship, praise, thank, obey, and love God Almighty, the Most High, the Greatest, for world vegan, world peace, and our soul liberation. We thank, love, praise the only Son of God, who is the ultimate Master, for our salvation. We follow the teaching of all the saints and sages. We thank, love, and praise them, who are the representatives of God, for our spiritual elevation.

we humbly worship, praise, thank, obey, and love God Almighty, the Most High, the Greatest, for world vegan, world peace, and our soul liberation. We thank, love, praise the only Son of God, who is the ultimate master for our salvation. We follow the teaching of all the saints and sages. We thank, love, and praise them who are the representatives of God for our spiritual elevation.

we humbly worship, praise, thank, obey, and love God Almighty, the Most High, the Greatest, for world vegan, world peace, and our soul liberation. We thank, love, praise the only Son of God, who is the ultimate Master, for our salvation. We follow the teaching of all the saints and sages. We thank, love, and praise them who are the representatives of God for our spiritual elevation.

we humbly worship, praise, thank, obey, and love God Almighty, the Most High, the Greatest, for world vegan, world peace, and our soul liberation. We thank, love, praise the only Son of God, who is the ultimate Master, for our salvation. We follow the teaching of all the saints and sages. We thank, love, and praise them who are the representatives of God for our spiritual elevation.

we humbly worship, praise, thank, obey, and love God Almighty, the Most High, the Greatest, for world vegan, world peace, and our soul liberation. We thank, love, praise the only Son of God, who is the ultimate Master, for our salvation. We follow the teaching of all the saints and sages. We thank, love, and praise them, who are the representatives of God, for our spiritual elevation.

we humbly worship, praise, thank, obey, and love God Almighty, the Most High, the Greatest, for world vegan, world peace, and our soul liberation. We thank, love, praise the only Son of God, who is the ultimate Master for our salvation. We follow the teaching of all the saints and sages. We thank, love, and praise them who are the representatives of God for our spiritual elevation.

we humbly worship, praise, thank, obey, and love God Almighty, the Most High, the Greatest, for world vegan, world peace, and our soul liberation. We thank, love, praise the only Son of God, who is the ultimate Master, for our salvation. We follow the teaching of all the saints and sages. We thank, love, and praise them who are the representatives of God for our spiritual elevation.

we humbly worship, praise, thank, obey, and love God Almighty, the Most High, the Greatest, for world vegan, world peace, and our soul liberation. We thank, love, praise the only Son of God, who is the ultimate Master for our salvation. We follow the teaching of all the saints and sages. We thank, love, and praise them who are the representatives of God for our spiritual elevation.

we humbly worship, praise, thank, obey, and love God Almighty, the Most High, the Greatest, for world vegan, world peace, and our soul liberation. We thank, love, praise the only Son of God, who is the ultimate Master, for our salvation. We follow the teaching of all the saints and sages. We thank, love, and praise them who are the representatives of God for our spiritual elevation.

we humbly worship, praise, thank, obey, and love God Almighty, the Most High, the Greatest, for world vegan, world peace, and our soul liberation. We thank, love, praise the only Son of God, who is the ultimate Master, for our salvation. We follow the teaching of all the saints and sages. We thank, love, and praise them, who are the representatives of God for our spiritual elevation.

we humbly worship, praise, thank, obey, and love God Almighty, the Most High, the Greatest, for world vegan, world peace, and our soul liberation. We thank, love, praise the only Son of God, who is the ultimate Master, for our salvation. We follow the teaching of all the saints and sages. We thank, love, and praise them who are the representatives of God for our spiritual elevation.

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We thank, love, praise the only Son of God, who is the ultimate Master, for our salvation. We follow the teaching of all the saints and sages. We thank, love, and praise them, who are the representatives of God, for our spiritual elevation.

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We thank, love, praise the only Son of God, who is the ultimate Master, for our salvation. We follow the teaching of all the saints and sages. We thank, love, and praise them who are the representatives of God for our spiritual elevation.

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We thank, love, praise the only Son of God, who is the ultimate Master for our salvation. We follow the teaching of all the saints and sages. We thank, love, and praise them who are the representatives of God for our spiritual elevation.

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We thank, love, praise the only Son of God, who is the ultimate Master for our salvation. We follow the teaching of all the saints and sages. We thank, love, and praise them who are the representatives of God for our spiritual elevation.

we humbly worship, praise, thank, obey, and love God Almighty, the Most High, the Greatest, for world vegan, world peace, and our soul liberation. We thank, love, praise the only Son of God, who is the ultimate Master, for our salvation. We follow the teaching of all the saints and sages. We thank, love, and praise them, who are the representatives of God, for our spiritual elevation.

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We thank, love, praise the only Son of God, who is the ultimate Master for our salvation. We follow the teaching of all the saints and sages. We thank, love, and praise them who are the representatives of God for our spiritual elevation.

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We thank, love, praise the only Son of God, who is the ultimate Master, for our salvation. We follow the teaching of all the saints and sages. We thank, love, and praise them, who are the representatives of God, for our spiritual elevation.

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We thank, love, praise the only Son of God, who is the ultimate Master for our salvation. We follow the teaching of all the saints and sages. We thank, love, and praise them who are the representatives of God for our spiritual elevation.

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Lankavatara Sutra, Buddhism,

With profound, humble gratitude and love to all venerated enlightened masters, we bow to the Almighty in soulful gratefulness for gifting us with their holy, blessed presence. May all beings be awakened by their divine grace.

0: etc.
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0: Even the light is sleeping. Only the aircon is awake. This is keep me awake here. Do you have aircon everywhere or just here?
1: Everywhere.
0: Behind you and yeah?
1: Yes.
0: Because I only hear this side. Look at that. They discriminate. Over there, there's no aircon. See that? I'm going to sit there. Oh my God, look at the lights. They're sleeping, sleeping. How are you? Good?
2: Yes.
0: Sleep well? I love you when you sleep. You make no trouble. Just quiet and occasionally. Occasionally a note or two, you know. That's it, you know. I love you when you sleep. Yeah. Yes. No questions, no trouble. No blessed food. Did you have good dreams just now?
2: Yes.
0: Huh? No? Yes?
2: Yes?
0: Who had good dreams? Who had good dreams? Raise your hand. Nobody. I did. I had a dream that this is not true. All this is just illusion. And I'm just on the beach and, you know, sunbathing or talking to my dogs or something else. Yeah. So, what's new? Okay, since we don't have too much time, if any of you have any urgent questions, you may come here right now, this minute. I count to three. And if nobody comes up, that means from now to the end of the retreat, no questions. One. Did you hear what I say?
2: Yes.
0: You understood?
2: Yes.
0: Okay. One and a half. Two. No questions?
2: No.
0: No pregunta? Two and a half. Two and three quarters. Then you come up here. I say, whoever has a question, come up here. There's only one quarter left. And you're the only one. Oh, come here.
3: Where you go?
0: Okay, I meet you too. I love you too.
3: Ah,
0: wonderful.
3: Thank you so
0: much. You're welcome. What is the question?
3: So much to say.
0: So much to say? Yes, say everything. Say everything. These things. You are the only one here. You have the whole planet.
3: So shy.
0: So shy. Come here. Then you won't be shy anymore. Come sit here. Do you want to sit here? You're shaking. Oh, my goodness. What to do? Here, here, here. Have some water. This will calm you down. It's only me. They are just illusion. Nobody here except me and you. No need to be shy. See, you're so brave. Look, 1,000 people, and you're the only one.
3: I wanted it, that's why.
0: How much you want it? I know, I know. Nobody else wanted it, only you, so... It's okay, forget them, huh?
4: There's a pure angel whispering.
0: What is that?
4: I don't want to.
0: You don't want to hear? Just sit down, honey, just sit down, meditate, nothing to do. Do you want a cushion behind there for your butt? No. No. I didn't think that everything is an illusion. I hope, I dreamed that it was an illusion.
4: I've come here, but I feel as if it's all an illusion. I don't feel real.
0: It's not real.
4: I don't feel real.
0: Me too. I don't feel real either. Never mind. It's all not real, actually. But it is real. Yeah. We make it real, so it's fun. Here, apple juice. Keep you calm. My God. I join you. Cheers. Mother's Day. What?
4: You are all my feeling, everything I want. You answer everything.
0: Oh, really? I haven't even spoken anything.
4: But you know it all.
0: She said, I answer everything. Have I said anything? I just count to three and I answer all her questions. My God. And people think I don't have magical power. Cheers. Hey. Not yet, tomorrow, no? What day is today? 11?
2: Yes.
0: Not yet, tomorrow. Cheers. Illusion. Illusionary apple juice. You know, it's true, huh? Even when I'm saying to you that this is an illusionary apple juice, it is like that. My God, it's so real, the illusion. Huh? Well, since we don't have so much time, today's already the second, and tomorrow we're gone, so I let you wake up and have a look at me, because you're sleeping anyway, and there's no use. There's no use sitting there and sleeping and then go home and say, my God, I should have kept awake. Master was there and I didn't see her at all. All day. In the morning you sleep. At noon you have siesta, and evening you go back to dreaming again. So this retreat, we might not let you sleep a lot. Just keep the light on and then I keep staring at you. Then so when you come home, you couldn't say that I didn't see you. I make sure everybody sees me, huh? Yeah, keep the light on. Yeah, what happened?
4: Gone through so much.
0: You're still nervous?
4: Yeah, just a bit.
0: You're speaking there, everybody's curious to see who's a hero, what is he talking about?
4: It's not working.
0: It's not working. Technician! There's an angel coming. He touched it and then everything will work. See?
4: Oh, thank you.
0: And God says there should be light and there's light, there should be sound. There's sound. Yeah, cool. Where are you from? Tell everybody.
4: I live in London, from the Surrey Centre.
0: Can you hear? No, my God.
4: Because it's loud.
0: Next to your mouth, yeah. You know how the how Michael Jackson does it?
4: Yeah.
0: Oh, you know, almost eating the microphone. That's how they do it. I don't know, I never saw him singing, actually. I just think that's what they do. All the singers, they do it like that, you know? They're kissing the microphone. That's how you can hear them. Yeah, they talk like this, and they almost microphones almost half in their mouth. Yeah, you should do that. Is it working now?
4: I don't know. Yes, it is.
0: No, you put it next to your mouth. I told you, half inside.
4: Yeah. I'm not used to it, so forgive me.
0: But you watch TV every day. You know how the singers do it.
4: Yeah.
0: They never let the microphone out of their lips. That's like that. You see that? That's how they do it. Try it.
4: Okay.
0: See?
4: Yes,
0: even if you whisper, they can hear you. Can you hear me? Yeah, keep it next to your mouth.
4: Okay.
0: Yeah. Okay, you know what? Cover it in case. Yeah. In case somebody leaves some souvenir on it.
4: I hope not. I didn't have souvenirs.
0: Okay, you're calm now? You don't have to talk if you don't want to.
4: Listen, I hope this. so much I want to say, and I do want to talk.
0: Okay.
4: But I can't stop shaking.
0: Oh, my God. How old are you?
4: I'm getting better.
0: How old are you?
4: How old? How old? I thought you said how old.
0: Oh, of course, it's a secret, but...
4: Oh, yeah, do I have to tell?
0: You don't look like a kid. Why are you so nervous?
4: Oh, yeah, okay. I'm not nervous.
0: Okay. What are you doing in London?
4: I teach. I started teaching this year.
0: What kind?
4: Art and design.
0: You teach designing?
4: Art and design.
0: Art and design. Wow.
4: Yeah.
0: You take me?
4: It's all thank you to you. It's all you're doing. Universal powers doing.
0: No, don't say that. What kind of art do you teach? Design what?
4: General art and design.
0: Ah, that's interesting.
4: Digital imaging and photography.
0: Yeah?
4: Yeah.
0: That's cool. You can do photography?
4: Yeah.
0: Wow. That is interesting. You are not married?
4: I am married, yes.
0: You stay in the center, you said?
4: Sorry?
0: You say you stay in the center? So.
4: No, I live near the center.
0: Near the center. And your job's okay?
4: It's getting better. It's my first year in teaching, so I'm a bit nervous, but it's good. Yeah, I enjoy. I meet lots of people.
0: Artistic people, they're not nervous. Very go-getting, no?
4: I can be.
0: Yeah, so why are you nervous now?
4: Oh, I'm okay now, thank you. Yeah.
0: Okay, how long will you stay here?
4: I didn't know I was coming here till yesterday morning. And I just came like that.
0: How did you get the ticket? Like that?
4: Magic.
0: Just like that?
4: Yeah, magic. Magic.
0: Wow, magic, really.
4: I think everything was arranged anyway, everything. I wanted this for so long. And
0: you did?
4: Whatever's in my heart, my desires are all answered.
0: Okay, so now what is your story?
4: I have a lot of experiences, Master. I had... so much pain and suffering, but at the same time, so much has been revealed to me. Thank you to the Lord. I feel I'm
0: so
4: not worthy.
0: So blessing,
4: So much blessing.
0: Sometimes.
4: So much pain, but yet there's no pain.
0: Sometimes suffering is a blessing in disguise.
4: Yes.
0: It depends on how we look at it. Yeah?
4: I had an experience a little while back. I think I've died and I've brought back. I've had major operations and in the last couple of years.
0: I know what it feels like.
4: I know you do. I know
0: what it feels like. I have just helped a person, actually. One of the persons I knew, you know, he's a doctor. He's a vet, actually. And in the last week, you know... he's a vet, and he has a prostate cancer. This is nasty, you know. They open all your pelvis, and it's a bad arrangement from I don't know who, but that thing is very deep. They open your pelvis and then mess it all up. It's terrible, and some people don't come back. Is that right? Yeah. But this guy, he did come back, though. He did come back. He was so scared. It's the first time he was under the knife. He was always on top of the knife before, you know. He operates on the animals also, yeah. But he never has been operated on before. And he was very nervous. And actually, I don't know how. I was kind of not very pleased with him before. He was one of my vets. But then something happened, you know. I guess he thinks I'm one of the girls. So he can, you know, kind of... you know what men like to do with women. And I was very displeased. So I didn't want to see him anymore. I went to another vet.

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we sincerely thank all the reporters, journalists, photographers, camera persons, individuals, groups, companies everywhere in the world for all your involved contributions of news that inform and bring hope to the people from both human and animal kingdoms, as well as countless other beings, thus uplifting the atmosphere of our planet. May heaven bless your noble endeavors and protect you always, especially while on challenging duty.

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With radiant stars in the night sky blessing our splendid little planet with their brilliance from afar. We are like a tiny speck encompassed by the creativeness of the universe, surrounded by billions of glorious galaxies, all interwoven together by the thread of universal love. May we always rejoice and be forever grateful for our place in the cosmos.

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I am Intan, offering you sincere friendship from River Rover.

Among our region's cultural treasures is the Moro Jambi Temple Complex, believed to have been a center of Buddhist learning that drew monks from across Asia. Today, visitors and Buddhist pilgrims alike come to reflect there. Just as the banyan tree offers generous shade, so too should our minds be guided by moral principles that protect our souls. Our noble-spirited Jambi people admire a steadfast spiritual focus that brings comfort to those around you. May your steps be ever joyfully guided in the highest wisdom of the celestial realms.

0: Guten Tag und herzlich willkommen, ihr Lieben. In our German language, this means good day and welcome, dear ones. My name is Wilhelm and I hail from the enchanting German state of Baden-Württemberg, home to the magnificent Black Forest and fairy tale castles like Burg Hohenzollern and Liechtenstein. Our neighborly state has one of the largest numbers of community associations or Vereine in Germany, bringing people together across activities from competitive sports to gardening and choir singing. A steaming bowl of vegan Kürbiscremesuppe prepared with roasted pumpkin, vegetable broth and warm spices is wonderful to share with friends on a crisp fall day. Our gentle people of Baden-Württemberg, like you, are thankful for the plant kingdom's abundance of delicious and wholesome fare. May the blessings of heaven forever grace your compassionate vegan heart. Welcome to Noteworthy News, visionary news for an enlightening world.
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3: Peace is happening around our world. Peace News number 176 of many and counting. There are many countries promoting peace and fostering amity among peoples and governments, etc. November 2025. The President of Kazakhstan, His Excellency Kasym Jomart Tokayev, a Shining World Leadership Award for Good Governance laureate, announces his nation will join the Abraham Accords, a series of agreements between Israel and the Arab states of the United Arab Emirates, Bahrain, Morocco, and Sudan, that seeks to support peace and prosperity in the Middle East and worldwide. By creating peace, we all can make a loving, serene, and prosperous world.
0: In today's news, the Honorable Chief Phil Lane Jr. Vegan offers message to artificial intelligence leaders on working toward global peace. Study finds aspen trees help slow wildfires in Canadian forests. 600 scholarships for Chadian students offered by Libya. South Korean and U.S. scientists enhance ocean's role as carbon sink by converting carbon dissolved in seawater into minerals. Brazilian teen transforms cassava peels into biodegradable food trays. Research demonstrates that 1 month of vegan eating is linked to changes associated with healthier aging and reduced cancer risk. And rescued Eurasian lynx person is safely relocated from Ukraine or Ukraine war zone to UK wildlife sanctuary. All this and more on Supreme Master Television, your constructive global TV channel.
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5: Today we will meet His Majesty King Yi Wai Yi. The name of this Buddha land from King Yi is Pai Py. Greetings, Your Majesty. Welcome, welcome, and love to you. The Beast King told us that between our planet here and your Buddha land, it is an incredibly long distance and a big, huge number of light years. Is that right, sir? The king said, oh, we are the ones who must feel sorry for you because the heavy oppression of the karma of this planet has burdened you so much and made many of your works become more difficult. Truly, I could use a little bit of help from humans, benevolent energy. If they would have turned in more numbers to be vegan, to polish more of their power to help me. Have you been able to rescue more souls to your Buddha land recently, sir? Just say, last year until now, could you tell us, please?
6: Please continue watching to find out more about what His Majesty's voice sounds like, how the nature of his planet has changed, who Master calls the greatest heroes of the universe, etc. On Sunday, August 16th, 2026, our most merciful Supreme Master Qinghai Vigan graciously recorded her meeting with His Majesty King Yi of Pai for the benefit of our planet. In part 1 of this two-part flying news presentation of the message, we will hear about His Majesty's hopes for Earth's inhabitants and why His Buddha land has so many souls.
5: Hello, everyone, all the beautiful souls on this planet. Today must be the 16th of August, 2026. My meetings with the kings from far away have become a little bit less regular, but at least we can resume our meetings after they have been disrupted for many days, as you know. Today we will meet His Majesty King Yi, Y-E, of the Buddha land named. The name of this Buddha land from King Yi is Pai, P-Y. Greetings, Your Majesty. Welcome, welcome, and love to you. Such a rare opportunity that we meet each other, that you came with all goodwill and blessing. God bless you, sir. Hopefully, the waiting so long until we met today did not give you any discomfort of any kind. Thank you for bearing it all with us. And I regret not being able to meet you earlier. This morning I have been waiting for many hours because we had the arrangement and I was eager to meet you. But many hours passed, and we couldn't. You know the reason now, and I'm very sorry, sir. Oh, do not worry. We are so glad to see the King of Kings of Kings of Kings. It's such a special meeting today. It's probably the time concept that has been arranged for this world, that we feel that time is long or short or distant, but we are very comfortable. Do not worry. We're just so happy to see you. We bring our best wishes and blessing that we can have to share and our people in the Buddha land of Pai send you and the inhabitants of this planet all the love and well wishes from our faraway land. Oh, thank you, sir. Thank you, sir. I also, in the name of God Almighty, and for the sake of all our inhabitants here, I'm wishing you better than the best. You and your people are so kind. We wish you whatever is the best for you, your Buddha land and your people. Thank you so much for bearing such a long distance and voyage to come to see us. The Peace King told us that between our planet here and your Buddha land, it is an incredibly long distance and a big, huge number of light years. Is that right, sir? Oh, yes. Oh, yes. Oh, yes. Matsaya King, or Jesus Christ. It is like that. But we do not mind. We would like to travel any time just to see you and bring you some words of goodwill, reports, and whatever blessing we can for this planet in your time of trouble. Oh, we deeply thank you, sir. Deeply, humbly thank you, sir. And we thank your people as well. In God's grace, may everything be smoothed out in peace, love, and harmony between all countries, between all people, between all co-inhabitants who are lucky to reside on this planet. We thank God Almighty. Amen. The King also say amen. And all his retinue also repeated amen. We thank you, all of you also, who accompany the King to visit us today. The King said that, oh, we are the ones who must feel sorry for you because the heavy oppression of the karma of this planet has burdened you so much and make many of your works become more difficult due to the obstruction of the peace karma as well as the killing karma. Too heavily burdened because of the killing of many countless innocent beings. And we do hope that the inhabitants, especially the humans on this planet, will realize it soon, the grave mistake of eating fellow co-inhabitants and killing their own people, their own race, by warring, by poisoning of all kinds, even drinking such things as alcohol and smoking, anything like that, are so very, very oppressive to the beings in the world. I'm so sorry. When His Majesty King Yi spoke, his voice was as melodious as the heavenly sound that you hear during your Kuan Yin meditation. It's just, I am half in the world plane and half in the higher dimension. So it feels like you are very out of this world, but you are still in this world. So my voice in many instances is like this, not as beautiful as when the King spoke it. It does injustice to His Majesty's inherent melodious voice. I am also apologetic for that. Nowadays, even we could resume the meetings with the Kings, I'm just counting every day which day we're lucky to have it. But we never know what time. There's a lot of protective arrangements surrounding this meeting. And it's difficult with the world peace karma going on. And truly, I could use a little bit of help from humans, benevolent energy. If they would have turned in more numbers to be vegan, to polish more of their power to help me. I'm having to work for peace and have to fight the negative power They have to rescue humans' souls from hell as well. And everyday worldly stuff. If truly more humans could contribute more peaceful energy, more benevolent blessing, then our work would have been much more light, easy. Thank you, Your Majesty King Yi, for your understanding and forgiving us for making you wait so long. And even yesterday, last night, in the early hours of the morning, and even now, in the hours, afternoon, it has been delaying and dragging like that. Thank you for your tolerance, sir. Oh, don't worry, Maitreya Buddha, don't worry. We understand perfectly. Myself, my people, and all the Buddhas in the 10 directions. They all wanted to come to see you, but they worry that it will be too much work, too much burden. Oh, not at all, sir, whatever trouble is on me. It's all worth it if any of you could come and see us. It's just also the trouble with the timing and the space and karma of this planet that make more trouble than we would expect, more than you or Majesty Kings Buddhas deserve. I'm so sorry. But we have to continue to help the drowning planet. And I thank you for coming, despite your busy schedule, teaching your faithful and newcomers. Have you been able to rescue more souls to your Buddha land recently, sir? Just say, last year until now? Could you tell us, please? Oh, sure, sure, we will tell you. Just that, regretfully, we didn't receive any new souls in this time, but hopefully there will be more liberated beings that will come to reside in our planet, in our spiritual plane. Our planet is not physical anymore. Since the day I built it, it's completely spiritual up to now. And we have a population of pure, dedicated souls in the number of, it is 60,500,000 plus, 60,500,000, etc., pure souls who have followed me since the day I have become a Buddha. I have been the Buddha since a long, long, long time in the physical plane. There was the number of people who have followed my teachings and came under my tutelage. And I have been teaching them all this time until now. And these included their relatives and friends, loved ones, and even their pet people. Because whoever follows and learns under my protective power, their relatives and friends and many generations are also granted the privilege to come and stay with us. Even those from deep hell will also be rescued and brought to our land. Wow, wow, wow, wow. All the Buddhas are the greatest heroes in the universe. I am so thankful to you and God's grace for the sake of these lucky souls. Please do not forget the vulnerable, the innocent, the suffering beings anywhere who trusted you, sir. Oh, no, no, we won't forget them, we won't forget them. We will continue to rescue, purify, and liberate them, sir. Thank you, sir. Any of our people on earth, we have a chance to be so lucky to be under your blessing and be a living citizen on your spiritual plane at any time, sir? Oh, of course, of course. We came here through the connection with you to spread the blessing that anyone who purely lives a decent life, a saintly life of no killing, no stealing, no unfaithfulness to their good governing countries and their families, their loved ones, and become a pure living example of a saintly being. Like they do not kill, do not partake in killing of any other beings, and do not consume their flesh, and dedicate their souls to the purpose of returning to their own home in heaven, including us, including our home. Each home of the Buddhas is just a part of a vast, benevolent heaven which anyone can approach if they are purely dedicated for that purpose, to live a pure life here and hereafter. So the same is in our Buddha land. If anyone so sincerely, purely would like to be liberated from this clutching energy of this world, call on my name, remembering the name of my land. Ask for liberation, then we will come and fetch them. We don't have to come. We can use a special method to adopt them into our world. Wow, that is wonderful. That is wonderful. I hope the people in this world listen to your advice, accept your generosity and blessing, and remember your name and your planet, which is so beautiful, so beautiful. We can see it from far away. Crystal clear water, colorful bird people, meadows and flowers brighten with all your blessing light. People are so happy. They don't know how to spell the word sorrow. And each one has their own abode. Their houses are just like palaces. And it's all clear. But that doesn't mean you don't have privacy. It's all just wonderful. It's difficult to even explain and describe it. Your people don't even need any vehicle to travel within their own spiritual plane. They just think of somewhere and there they are, like immediately, almost immediately. Well, it is immediately since your spiritual plane has no limit of time and space. It is an envy toward all souls in the universe who are free to come and go visit your Buddha land, because your land has barred none. It's just the impurity that each being accumulated in some lower existence that limits them from going anywhere and visiting such a holy land like yours. One day, sir, in eons of times, perhaps, our souls will experience what your people in your Buddha land experience in the grace of God. Amen. The king also repeated, amen. All his retinue also repeated, amen, together after the king. Their sounds are like music to your ears if you could hear them. Such melodious, beautiful voices that all the singers in our world would love to possess.
7: Please be sure to watch part 2 of this flying news presentation of the message on Sunday, September 20th, where we will learn about His Majesty's gift to Master, the meaning of King Yi's name, the favor Master asks of him before his departure, and more. Most loving Master, we are so honored to hear your talk with His Majesty King Yi. His Majesty is so very benevolent to let so many souls come to stay in His Buddha land, including those that have been trapped in deep hell. We pray that Buddha kings, like the merciful King Yi, continue to come to earth and share their boundless love. May Master be forever safeguarded by the Trinity utmost powerful and all saints and sages. 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Po of Wei Land, His Majesty King Clay of Flow, His Majesty King Lui of Khan, etc. To view these and more related Between Master and Disciples messages, all free for download, please visit 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
8: And I really believe
1: a global call by the Honorable Chief Phil Lane Jr. Vegan to choose peace, live peace, end war. The Honorable Chief Phil Lane Jr. has organized the worldwide event, 11 Days to Prove Peace is Possible, which began on September 11, 2026, and will conclude on September 21, 2026. Coinciding with the United Nations International Day of Peace.
9: Chief Lane is a member of the Ihangton One, Dakota, and Chickasaw Nations. In 1982, he founded the Four Worlds International Institute, which has become a global leader in the holistic development of indigenous communities.
1: As part of the 11 days event, Chief Lane has prepared a video titled Hereditary Chief's Global Call

0: $1 trillion in 2026. At the same time, governments are spending $3 trillion a year on war. That's more than $8 billion every day, while nearly half our beloved human family live on poverty on less than $8 per day. In the past few months alone, more than 20 million members of our beloved human family have fallen into poverty as a direct result of war. The continued growth of AI and warfare cannot continue. I call upon each of you to put your most capable AI innovations to work for peace, to demonstrate peace is possible by supporting peace builders and communities to verify peace is possible through a 24-hour global ceasefire and worldwide day of nonviolence on September 21st.
1: For more information about 11 days to prove peace is possible, please visit compassiongames.org.
2: Study finds aspen trees help slow wildfire spread in Canada. Published in the journal Forest Ecology and Management, McGill University and Pacific Forestry Center researchers in Canada analyzed tree and wildfire data from 2021 to 2023 across four forested ecozones. Aspen was more than twice as commonly found around fire perimeters than within burned areas and continued to act as a barrier even during weather conditions favorable to severe wildfires. The analysis suggests that because aspen grow quickly in high moisture areas, have low levels of flammable resin, and house greater water-rich understory vegetation around them, this may help explain the observed fire-resisting effect. The findings suggest that maintaining diverse mixed-species forests, including fast-growing aspen stands, could help landscapes slow fire progression and reduce the area burned. Thank you, McGill University and Pacific Forestry Center teams, for revealing nature's own ways of helping forests withstand wildfire. In heaven's guidance, may humanity cherish and protect Earth's precious woodlands.
3: Vegan special people.
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1: 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Get up at least once every hour to walk around. Change positions and do some gentle stretches, holding your phone between your ear and shoulder or looking down at it for extended periods can put unnecessary strain on your neck. 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Stress and anxiety can also contribute to muscle tension, neck pain, and tension headaches. Find healthy ways to manage stress, such as getting a massage, taking a warm bath or shower, or practicing yoga or meditation. 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Thank you for tuning in and much love for being veg and going green to save the planet, thus save the world. Now, the weather around our beautiful globe.

0: Libya announces scholarships for Chadian students in medicine and engineering. In a recent bilateral education cooperation agreement, Libya announced 200 scholarships annually over 3 years for Chadian students, covering full tuition to study medicine and engineering. The total offer of 600 scholarships was gratefully welcomed by Chad, who is facing a shortage of qualified labor force in scientific and engineering disciplines due to a deficit in local enrollments in STEM, or Science, Technology, Engineering, Mathematics programs, despite an increased demand from energy infrastructure and public service sectors. The scholarships will be helpful in easing the burden on domestic training in Chad. Up to date, Libya is a Shining World Leadership Award for Peace laureate. High-spirited news, Libya, for your generosity in providing valuable healthcare and technical education to Chadians. May all countries help their neighbors be prosperous and peaceful in God's creative embrace.
1: U.S. and South Korean scientists develop innovative method to remove carbon from ocean water. Marine carbon removal is gaining attention as a climate solution because it enhances the ocean's role as Earth's largest carbon sink. However, conventional technology, which turns the dissolved carbon into minerals, preventing carbon's return to the atmosphere, is prone to mineral buildup on electrodes, which degrades their efficiency over time. Scientists at the Korea Advanced Institute of Science and Technology, or KAIST, and the Massachusetts Institute of Technology, or MIT, overcame this limitation by passing hydrogen bubbles through a hollow fiber electrode assembly to keep the electrodes clean. In trials, the new device removed 80 to 90% of dissolved inorganic carbon in seawater and reduced electricity usage by about half compared to previous methods. The team hopes the innovation will accelerate large-scale marine carbon removal and advance global carbon neutrality goals. Our gratitude, KAIST and MIT scientists. May your innovative technology help mitigate global warming in celestial upliftment.
0: Brazilian teen turns cassava waste into sustainable food trays. Lucas Tadao Sugahara Wernick, a 14-year-old student at Colegio Bom Jesus Centro in Curitiba, Brazil, turned discarded cassava peels, ground with cassava starch, and araucaria tree residues into biodegradable food trays through a school science project. Seeking an alternative to styrofoam packaging, Lucas was motivated by concerns about increasing levels of plastic pollution and agricultural waste. Unlike styrofoam trays, which can persist in the environment for hundreds of years, Lucas's alternative is designed to break down naturally in about 30 days. His project demonstrates how young people can turn environmental challenges into practical solutions and contribute to a more sustainable future. Bravo, Lucas Tadao Sugahara Wernick, for your innovation in caring for the environment. May all humanity embrace eco-friendly alternatives and work toward a cleaner planet for future generations in the Most High's enduring grace.
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0: Coming up, 1 month of vegan eating linked to changes associated with healthier aging. 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Just as sunshine follows the rain, brighter and more beautiful days will always find their way to us. 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
3: Welcome back to Noteworthy News, heartwarming news for a joyful world. United States study demonstrates a reduced cancer risk and slowed aging potential from the vegan diet. University of California, San Diego, USA researchers and those from other institutions randomized 48 healthy omnivorous adults to eat either a vegan or animal person meat-rich diet for 4 weeks. Afterwards, those following the vegan diet showed a lower inflammatory state with beneficial changes to DNA methylation patterns related to cancer, inflammation, cell growth, and metabolism. Two biological clocks also indicated a slowing of biological aging. The findings published in the journal MedCom provide evidence of positive molecular changes associated with a vegan diet. Many thanks, University of California, San Diego, and participating researchers for advancing our understanding of how compassionate food choices also positively influence human health. May your results inspire public appreciation for wholesome vegan nourishment and the precious gift of life. In the Supreme Divinity's blessings.
4: Illegally kept lynx person rescued in Ukraine or Ukraine. A Eurasian lynx person named Ursa was taken from an individual, keeping her as a pet person in war-torn Kyiv, Ukraine or Ukraine, moved to a wildlife rescue center in the city, and then relocated to a specialized wildlife sanctuary in the UK. The rescue and international transportation were coordinated by the UK's The Big Cat Sanctuary, who raised the $180,000 required for the evacuation. When she arrived at the Kent, England, UK facility, Ursa was introduced into a naturalized outdoor enclosure, marking the first time she had ever stepped on grass. Veterinary and care personnel are currently monitoring Ursa's health status and behavioral adjustment to the new environment. The sanctuary will provide long-term care in a secure habitat designed to accommodate the species' natural, physical, and biological needs. Our heartfelt appreciation, the Big Cat Sanctuary and supporters, as well as all others who helped Ursa be rescued and returned to a safe environment. In the elevating enrichment of the Providence, may Ursa lead a wonderful and prosperous life ever after.
3: The laughter plane is ready to take off, so please fasten your seatbelt as you are about to get uplifted by the joke of the day we have on hand called Magic on Demand.
5: A man read in an ancient book that a certain tree leaf could make a person invisible. After searching all day, he finally found one.
6: At last, the invisibility leaf.
5: He held it in front of his face and hurried home.
6: Wife, can you see me?
7: Of course I can. Why are you holding a leaf over your face?
5: The man decided the magic must only work when it was truly needed. So he jumped into a taxi with the leaf in front of his face.
6: Can you see me, sir?
8: Yes, obviously. Why do you think I am unable to see you?
6: I read a book that said this leaf makes one visible.
8: Try putting the leaf over the taxi. Maybe then I won't see the fear.
9: And now we have a heartline from Everly in the United States.
10: I was initiated by Master on Master's Asian Lecture Tour in 1995. During the initiation, when Master smiled at me, I fell head over heels in love and am still in love 31 years later. I'm ashamed to admit that in the beginning, I did not treasure the gift of initiation and even left the path initially before returning for good. This Maya world can be so deceiving and distracting. I realize now that initiation is the greatest soul gift and hold it in the utmost regard. Around the time of my initiation, I had an inner vision of baby god Krishna in a heavenly realm. I heard the temple bell 3 times and baby god Krishna sang a mantra in the sweetest voice. I memorized this mantra and 3 decades later still remember it. The words are similar to Sanskrit and translated to English, they mean the divine god loves the lord of the universe. Dear Master, only recently have I fully understood the meaning of these words. You are the lord of the universe, loved by God and heavens. Thank you so much for taking on the world people's karma at the expense of your safety. Through the difficulties of this life, emigrating to a country far away from home, raising children, working multiple jobs, having 2 unhappy failed marriages, and now being estranged by my adult children, I have endured many karmic lessons, intense heart pain, and find myself at the moment single and alone. Master's words, being single is the best solution, are a constant reminder to me that I am in a good place. I feel Master's love and support through Supreme Master TV, through my beautiful friends, through strangers showing me kindness, through my Kuan Yin family, and the delicious vegan food shared at the center after Kuan Yin group meditation. I meditate 3 to 4 hours daily and hear the musical ocean in inner heavenly sound meditation. Meditation has made me less desirous of worldly things, wiser and happier. I volunteer at an animal people sanctuary, participate in protests against animal people abuse, and help with the centers and also Supreme Master TV work. I want to fulfill my soul mission because I do not wish to reincarnate anymore. I want to be at Master's feet in Tingpo Tu's holy realm and help Master in any way I am able to. I'm grateful to you, Master, for your compassion and mercy toward me. My sincere appreciation goes to the hardworking Supreme Master TV team. Your forever, Everly from the United States.
9: Honest Everly. Thank you for sharing your spiritual journey and where it has led you. Though initiates all have different experiences along the way, we are united in our desire to return to God and our love for our beloved Master who is guiding us so perfectly. We are glad you are at peace with all the challenges you have experienced and wish you the best on the path. May you and the glorious United States bask in the light of God, which is always shining on you. Supreme Master TV Team. P.S. Master has an insightful reply. Inspiring Everly. Glad to read that you have progressed well in your Kuan Yin meditation practice. Thanks God for you. Difficulties often propel us to much higher heights than we would have reached without them. It sounds as if you understand this important principle of life. When we live alone, it offers us the most time to practice. It is good to know that you have allowed life to unfold and have made the most of your challenges. Spiritual practice blesses our life in so many different ways and gives us access to the presence of God within us so that we can navigate life without getting pulled deeper into the illusion. If we can maintain our love in the face of our karma, we will have lived in the way God intended us to. May you and the happy people of the United States live in the grace of the United Three Utmost Powerful. Love you forever with all my heart.
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4: We sincerely thank all the reporters, journalists, photographers, camera persons, individuals, groups, companies everywhere in the world for all your involved contributions of news that inform and bring hope to the people from both human and animal kingdoms, as well as countless other beings, thus uplifting the atmosphere of our planet. May heaven bless your noble endeavors and protect you always, especially while on challenging duty.
5: Daily News Stream, September 18, 2026.
6: Yemen's Iran-backed Houthis have seized the strategic Greater and Lesser Hanish Islands, Yemen, strengthening their position around the Bab el-Mandeb Strait and increasing pressure on Saudi oil shipments and global energy supplies. Escalating fighting has displaced nearly 94,000 people this month and killed more than 500 in 1 week, raising fears of renewed full-scale civil war.
5: Ukraine, or Ukraine, is preparing for a possible new round of trilateral peace talks with the US and Russia in October, according to Ukrainian, or Iranian, presidential office head Kirilo Budanov.
6: A Russian drone struck the engine of a passenger train near the Yahudin, Ukraine or Ukraine border crossing, just 2 kilometers from Poland. Authorities had evacuated its passengers as the drone approached and no casualties were reported. Shortly beforehand, a separate diplomatic train carrying former UK Prime Minister Boris Johnson and other European officials returning from a conference in Kiev, Ukraine or Ukraine, had departed Yahudin ahead of schedule and crossed into Poland using the same railway line.
5: Hundreds of civilians, including older people and children, reportedly remain trapped in Russian-occupied Oleshki, Ukraine, or Ukraine, where food deliveries have largely stopped and some residents are scavenging ruins and gathering roadside plants to eat. Ukrainian or Iranian officials and volunteers say Russian forces have shelled aid vehicles and refused to permit evacuations, prompting calls for a guaranteed humanitarian corridor.
6: The United Nations has warned that Ukraine or Ukraine could face its harshest winter since Russia's full-scale invasion began in 2022, with continued attacks on energy infrastructure, threatening electricity and water supplies. United Nations Development Agency Chief Alexander DeCroux said Ukraine or Ukraine is racing to repair its weakened power grid before temperatures fall and warned that further damage could create conditions approaching a humanitarian catastrophe.
5: Ukrainian or Iranian counteroffensives have reduced Russia's net territorial gains since March 2026 to nearly zero, according to the Washington, D.C.-based Institute for the Study of War, with Ukraine or Ukraine regaining ground and disrupting Russian objectives around Kupiansk, Oleksandrivka, and Liman, Ukraine or Ukraine. Russia continues to advance around Kostiantynivka, as well as east of Sloviansk and Kramatorsk. However, the U.S. research organization assesses that neither side currently controls the initiative across the entire front.
6: NATO, or North Atlantic Treaty Organization, fighter jets shot down a drone that entered Lithuania from Belarus and was traveling west.
5: Cambodia and Myanmar pledged to deepen government, parliamentary, educational and people-to-people ties during Myanmar President Min Aung Hlaing's state visit to Phnom Penh, Cambodia. The two countries signed cooperation agreements covering taxation, investment, culture and media, and identified agriculture, trade, energy, healthcare, tourism, defense and human resource development as additional priorities. Thousands of people dressed in white marched through Culiacan, Mexico on September 13th, calling for an end to fighting between rival factions of the Sinaloa drug cartel, which has killed more than 3,000 people since September 2024. Despite the deployment of about 15,000 troops, the violence continues and has contributed to the loss of roughly 26,000 jobs and the closure of more than 5,000 businesses in Sinaloa, Mexico.
6: Beijing, China will prohibit nearly all drone flights, possession, storage and transportation across the city from November 15, requiring owners to remove or dispose of existing devices.
5: England, UK, will introduce stricter school food standards in 2027, banning deep fried foods while requiring more fruit, vegetables, whole grains, and fiber. The standards will also limit sweet desserts and processed animal people meats. Breakfast clubs, free or subsidized morning childcare, with breakfast served and typically run by schools, will follow nutritional rules for the first time and will no longer serve pastries, fried eggs, or chocolate spread, while cereals will be subject to new sugar limits.
6: Almonds, featured in the biblical account of Aaron, Moses' brother, whose staff miraculously blossomed and produced almonds, offer a range of nutritional benefits. They provide vitamin E, magnesium, fiber, plant protein, and mostly unsaturated fats. Research suggests that regularly eating almonds may help lower low-density lipoprotein, or LDL, often called bad cholesterol. When eaten with or before a meal, almonds may also moderate the rise in blood sugar and help reduce hunger afterward.
5: The WHO or World Health Organization has certified Timor-Leste as having eliminated trachoma as a public health problem, making Southeast Asia trachoma-free. The milestone follows years of surveillance, testing, and integrated health services. WHO says more than 2 billion people globally now have minimal risk of trachoma infection. Repeated trachoma infections can cause scarring that may eventually lead to blindness.
6: Carbon monoxide poisoning can mimic flu or food poisoning, causing headache, dizziness, weakness, nausea, and confusion. Multiple people developing symptoms around generators, charcoal stoves, or fuel-burning devices operating in enclosed or semi-enclosed spaces may indicate exposure. Carbon monoxide reduces the blood's ability to deliver oxygen. Anyone who suspects exposure should immediately move outdoors and call emergency services.
5: Getting your hands dirty through gardening and contact with natural soil may benefit health by exposing people to diverse microorganisms. Research suggests such exposure can alter skin microbes and influence immune responses within weeks. Scientists caution, however, that evidence remains limited and does not prove that soil exposure prevents disease or strengthens immunity long term.
6: Authorities move over 31,500 people to safety from high-risk areas of Hainan Island, China. By September 14th, with no serious damage reported, rainfall tops 300 millimetres between September 11th to 13th in 24 towns, peaking at 452.1 millimetres in Wan'an City. On September 13th, Hainan raised its flood emergency response from level 3 to level 2, while Wan'an later raised its response to level 1, the highest of China's four flood emergency response levels.
5: Flooding since September 10 around the Malda district in West Bengal, India, kills three people after the Ganges River rises 75 centimetres above its extreme danger level, with more than 100 boats helping evacuations.
6: Hanoi, Ao Lạc of Vietnam, records its heaviest rainfall of the rainy season, with more than 200 millimetres across parts of the capital from September 14th to early September 15th, reaching 276 millimetres in Yin Xiu. Heavy rain also falls in Hưng Yên, Ninh Bình, Thanh Hóa and Nghệ An.
5: Hong Kong star singer and actress Gigi Leung, vegan, maintains her fit 50-year-young physique through a protein-rich vegan diet, daily black bean water, regular tennis sessions, and a simple skincare routine.
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5: UK recipe kit startup Grubby collaborates with Doughboys and Casa Dei Foods to launch 20-minute vegan pizza kits nationwide, bringing authentic Italian-style vegan mozzarella and artisanal crusts directly to subscribers.
6: In Nigeria's Abia State, bus driver Onyekachi Ikpindu returned more than 400,000 naira, approximately $302, and personal belongings after passenger Inkechi John accidentally left her bag on his bus. Ms. John recovered the property at the terminal and thanked Mr. Ikpindu, whose honesty was praised by Transport Commissioner Chemezi Okebu.
5: Arizona, US, residents rescued a young emu person stranded in a canal near Lindsay Road in Gilbert on Sunday morning. Neighbors entered the water and pulled the soaked bird individual to safety before police arrived. Officers took the emu friend to Animal Person Rescue and Rehabilitation Organization Crystal's Critter Haven, where it is recovering without apparent injuries.
6: Rescuers reached an injured 58-year-young paraglider stranded in the remote Sierra del Buey mountains in Murcia, Spain. He called emergency services but could not provide his location because of severe pain. Police used a drone to locate him. Paramedics stabilized him before hospital transfer.
5: Enlightening quote of the day. Love has only a beginning. It has no end. The venerated enlightened master, Sant Darshan Singh Ji Maharaj, vegetarian.
6: Previously, in part one of this two-part series on Dr. Susan Godman's near-death experience, Susan drowned while floating down Arizona's Salt River in the United States and watched from outside her body as her friends and a team of off-duty emergency medical technicians rescued her. A couple of years later, she left her body again after hemorrhaging into her lungs following maxillofacial surgery. She heard the monitor flatline and watched the medical team trying to save her, but she ultimately returned to her body, the bleeding stopped, and she survived. The following July, after struggling with fertility treatments, she became pregnant. One morning, she woke from a horrific nightmare of a giant bird tearing open her abdomen with its talons, and moments later felt an intensifying pain in her abdomen. What she didn't know yet was that she had an ectopic pregnancy. Three fertilized ova had lodged in scar tissue along her fallopian tubes following a childhood surgical procedure, and one tube had ruptured. She collapsed, lost her hearing and vision, and crawled toward a phone before losing consciousness entirely. She woke up in the emergency room as doctors fought to keep her from bleeding to death. As she was rushed toward the operating room, Susan again left her body and watched herself being wheeled down the corridor. This time, she was drawn into a beautiful landscape of green fields, forests, and water, and told she could choose to stay. But first, she says, she was shown how reality actually works, lifted to a vantage point above the world she knew, where she realized how small her ordinary human perspective truly was.
7: How the world is put together, the world that we experience, is like this tapestry, and from that large perspective, everything is perfect. Everything is in harmony. There's beauty within the connectedness of all things.
6: Susan says she was then brought back down to an earthly perspective where the individual threads, knots, and twists appeared chaotic. But when she returned to the larger perspective and saw the tapestry as a whole, everything appeared perfect.
7: So the things that look like pain and suffering and chaos really have, on the grand scheme of things, a much bigger, deeper purpose, but we just don't have that perspective from being in this small little straw view.
6: Standing in that field, Susan encountered someone she recognized as Lord Jesus Christ, vegetarian. Despite having no real relationship with him, her mother had taught her to distrust anyone who spoke of him. Yet the connection felt immediate and familiar, like meeting a brother. He showed her a pathway and gave her a choice.
7: He said, "You can stay here in Utopia if you like. This is totally your choice. Or you can go back down this pathway, down this chute into your physical body. But if you go down this pathway, you have to be a healer. You have to be of service to humanity. And you have to show and help your brothers and sisters feel what it is like to create heaven on earth."
6: Susan says she didn't consciously remember agreeing to this mission until years later. Coming back into her body was, in her words, a long and reluctant process. Medical staff later told her she had been legally dead for 7 minutes, though she says it felt like lifetimes, since time didn't seem to exist in that realm at all. Within about 6 months of returning from her third near-death experience, Susan says her life as a successful stockbroker and financier fell apart. She then spent 6 months in a forest where she formed a bond with a squirrel before eventually accepting that calling. Today, she works as a healer and shares her experiences publicly. That final experience also transformed Susan's sense of home. She says she no longer feels she is ever away from it, and when asked what ordinary people can do to begin creating heaven on earth in their own lives, she points first to forgiveness.
7: I think first and foremost, to start forgiving, and primarily forgiving yourself.
6: She encourages people to spend even a few quiet minutes reflecting on their lives from childhood onward, noticing what they would like to forgive, whether in themselves or others, and simply acknowledging it. Alongside that, she recommends watching one's thoughts without judgment and, moment by moment, turning them toward peace, love, or joy.
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9: The name of Yue Buddha Land means a year springs, right, sir? Oh, yes, it is like that. Thus, our world never has any bad weather except spring. Beautiful, temperate, comfortable, and very pleasant, very rejuvenating energy all the time, all the time. So we can live forever. The king wishes to present a gift to me. Oh, thank you, sir. I humbly and gratefully accept. His Majesty said he never wanted to leave my side. It's just that we each have a duty to fulfill, and His Majesty can see through that my physical being needs a rest after all this effort of being attentively, exclusively on the planet and in this higher energy atmosphere at the same time. After His Majesty King Yi looked back at us, I said to him, please, please, do me a favor, teach humans something so that they can remember and act accordingly in the name of God. So King Yi turned completely around toward us, facing us from a few meters away, saying, this is for the leaders of your world. First,
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5: With profound humble gratitude and love to all venerated enlightened masters, we bow to the Almighty in soulful gratefulness for gifting us with their holy blessed presence. May all beings be awakened by their divine grace.

0: etc.
1: Let the days deify the days, the work, the workman, giving the joyous task that leaves pleasant memories behind and ennobles in the performance. Please continue watching for more uplifting words from the transcendentalist philosopher Amos Bronson Alcott, vegan.
2: Vegan, take the weak, innocent under your wing.

Peace is happening around our world. Peace News number 174 of many and counting. There are many countries promoting peace and fostering amity among peoples and governments, etc. October 2025. At the end of the month, the governments of Afghanistan and Pakistan concur on continuing a ceasefire between the two nations that began on October 19th. Turkey's Ministry of Foreign Affairs releases a joint statement on the peace negotiations, noting as mediators, Turkey and Qatar expressed their appreciation for the active contribution of both parties and stand ready to continue cooperation with both sides for lasting peace and stability. By creating peace, we all can make a loving, serene, and prosperous world.

Welcome, cherished viewers. I'm Luke from Joliet, Illinois. Just after sunrise, when the air is still slightly chilly, we hear the familiar calls of blue jays echoing through the wooded trails of Pilcher Park. If we are fortunate, we can also catch sight of our beaver neighbors gliding across the water as they return to their lodges after a busy night. Every day, we thank you, Almighty God, for blessing us with these beautiful nature preserves and for reminding us to cherish and protect the natural world you have entrusted to our care. May humanity treasure each peaceful day on Earth as a gift of your grace, and help build a more compassionate world by embracing a vegan lifestyle

0: We are grateful to have you with us today on our program entitled Appreciation for Life, Selections from Tablets by Amos Bronson Alcott, Vegan, Part 1 of 2, on Words of Wisdom. Amos Bronson Alcott, Vegan, a famous figure of Transcendentalism, was an American teacher, writer, philosopher, and reformer. Throughout his life, he established educational communities and wrote several books that reflected his idealistic and unique perspectives on education, ethics, and spirituality. Born in 1799 in Wolcott, Connecticut, Alcott grew up in a humble family of farmers. Despite having limited access to formal education, he was an avid reader and taught himself to read and write at a young age. He began his career as a school teacher and later became a renowned lecturer and writer. Alcott believed in the transformative power of education, emphasizing holistic development, including intellectual, moral, and spiritual growth. In 1834, Alcott opened the Temple School in Boston. The school was based on Alcott's own educational philosophy, which emphasized the importance of self-cultivation and moral development. He also founded other utopian communities, including Fruitlands, which was based on the principles of vegetarianism and simplicity.
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0: Today, it is a pleasure to share selections from Recreation in the Tablets by Amos Bronson Alcott, Vegan, in which he explains why we need to remain deeply attuned to nature so it can restore and replenish our vital energy. He also encourages us to choose work that suits our mental and physical natures, nurturing a sense of inner harmony and wholeness. Recreation. Thou who would know the things that be, bathe thy heart in the sunrise red, till its stains of earthly dross are fled. Goethe. The fountains. Nature is wholesome. Without her elixirs daily taken, we perish of lassitude and inanity. The fountains must be stirred to their depths and their torrents sent bounding along their sluices, else we sink presently into the pool of inertia, victims of indecision and slaves of fate. Thy body, O well-disposed man, is a meadow through which flow 365 rivulets. Every pulse pushes nature's quaternion along life's currents, recreating us afresh. The morn feeding the morn, Memnon's music issuing from every stop, as if the Orient itself had sung. Nature is virtuous, imparting sanity and sweetness. It spares from decay, giving life with temperance and a continency that keeps our pleasures chaste and perennial. Nothing short of her flowing atmosphere suffices to refill our urns. Neither books, company, conversation, not genius even. The power present in persons, nature's nature, pouring her floods through mind, not this is enough. Nature is the good Baptist, plunging us in her Jordan streams to be purified of our stains and fulfill all righteousness. And wheresoever our lodge, there is but the thin casement between us and immensity, nature without, mind within, inviting us forth into the solacing air, the blue ether, if we will but shake our sloth and cares aside and step forth into her great contentments. As from himself he fled, possessed, insane, tormenting demons drove him from the gate. Away he sped, casting his woes behind, his joys to find, his better mind. It is passing strange, the glorious change, the pleasing pain. Recovered himself again, over his threshold led, peace fills his breast, he finds his rest, expecting angels his arrival wait. If we cannot spin our tops briskly, as boys do theirs, the whalers may chant their dirges over us. Enthusiasm is existence, earnestness, life's exceeding great reward. How busy then, and above criticism, our cup runs over. But a parted activity, divorcing us from ourselves, degrades our noblest parts to the sway of the lowest and renders our task a drudgery and shame. For what avails if while one's mind hovers about Olympus, his members flounder in Styx, and he is drawn asunder in the conflict? Let the days deify the days, the work the workman, giving the joyous task that leaves pleasant memories behind and ennobles the performance. Task days above delays, hours that borrow speed of the morrow. Light from sorrow, business bait not, want nor wait not, doubt nor date not. Life from limb forbid to sever, recreate in rapt endeavor. We come as a muse to our toil and find amusement in it, to a taskmaster whose company never tires. It is life, the partaking of immortality. A day lived so glorifies all moments afterward. Long postponed, perhaps the hours wearisome, till broke this immortal morning with engagements that time can complete never, nor compel, and whose importunity outlasts the hours. Sleep, too, having the keys of life in its keeping. How we rise from its delectable divinations with eyes sovereign and anointed for the day's occupations. All our powers are touched with flame, all things are possible. But last night, the world had come to an end. The floods ebbed low, as if the fates were reversing the torch. How we blazed all the morning to be cinders yesternight. Then came the god, to rekindle our faded embers. The phoenix wings her way to meet the rising dawn and embrace the young world once more. sleep took the sleep out of us. From forth the void there rises a roseate morn upon us, the flattering east her gates imperiled. We hunt the morning round the world, nor is a day lived if the dawn is left out of it. With the prospects it opens, who speaks charmingly of nature or of mankind, like him who comes bibulous of sunrise and the fountains of waters? Mornings are mysteries, the first world's youth, man's resurrection, and the future's bud. Shown in their birth, they make us happy, make us rich. Rise in the morning, rise while yet the streaming tide flames over the blue acclivities and pours its splendors wide, kindling its high intent along the firmament, silence and sleep to break, imaginations wake. Ideas in sphere and bring them here, loiter nor play, in soft delay, speed glad like course along the orbs and globes among, and as yon toiling sun, attain thy high meridian, radiant and round thy day, speed, speed thee on thy way. For more information, please visit Project Gutenberg, gutenberg.org.
3: 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Andreas Voista, vegan.
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Those who kill living beings for earning or sell flesh for money will fall into the screaming hell after their death. Lankavatara Sutra, Buddhism,

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2: Being unconditional is super special. It attracts all like a magnet. But it's hard to do. Who can it be? Can you look around and see?

0: You knew. We bet. Okay, try from now. See if you pass the test. Sure, with flying colors through.
1: Oh, God bless. It's you.

0: Even the lights are sleeping. Only the aircon is awake. This is keep me awake here. Do you have aircon everywhere or just here?
1: Everywhere.
0: Behind you and yeah? Because I only hear this side. Look at that. They discriminate. Over there, there's no aircon. See that? I'm going to sit there. Oh my God, look at the lights. They're sleeping, sleeping. How are you? Good? Sleep well? I love you when you sleep. You make no trouble. Just quiet and occasionally, occasionally a note or two, you know. That's it, you know. I love you when you sleep. Yes. No questions, no trouble. No blessed food. Did you have good dreams just now?
2: Yes.
0: Huh? No? Yes?
2: Yes.
0: Who had good dreams? Who had good dreams? Raise your hand. Nobody. I did. I had a dream that this is not true. All this is just illusion. And I'm just on the beach and, you know, sunbathing or talking to my dogs or something else. Yeah. So, what's new? Okay, since we don't have too much time, if any of you have any urgent questions, you may come here right now, this minute. I count to three. And if nobody comes up, that means from now to the end of the retreat, no questions. One. Did you hear what I say? You understood? Okay. One and a half. Two. No questions? No pregunta? Two and a half. Two and three quarters. Then you come up here. I say, whoever has a question, come up here. There's only one quarter left. And you're the only one. Oh, come here. Where are you from? Okay, I meet you too, I love you too.
3: Ah,
0: wonderful. You're welcome. What is the question?
3: So much to say.
0: So much to say? Yes, say everything. Say everything. These things, you are the only one here. You have the whole planet.
3: So shy.
0: So shy. Come here, then
4: you won't be shy anymore.
0: Come sit here. Do you want to sit here? You're shaking. Oh my goodness, what to do? Here, here, here. Have some water. This will calm you down. It's only me. They are just illusion. Nobody here except me and you. No need to be shy. See, you're so brave. Look, 1,000 people, and you're the only one. How much you want it? I know, I know. Nobody else wanted it. Only you, so it's okay, forget them, huh? What is that?
5: I don't want to say.
0: You don't want to hear? Just sit down, honey. Just sit down, meditate, nothing to do. Do you want a cushion behind there for your butt? No. No. I didn't think that everything is an illusion. I hope, I dreamed that it was an illusion.
5: I've come here, but I feel as if it's all an illusion. I don't feel real.
0: It's not real.
5: I don't feel real.
0: Me too. I don't feel real either. never mind, it's all not real, actually, but it is real. Yeah. We make it real, so it's fun. Here, apple juice. Keep you calm. My God, I join you. Cheers. Mother's Day. What? Oh, really? I haven't even spoken anything. She said, I answer everything. Have I said anything? I just count to three and I answer all her questions. My God. And people think I don't have magical power. Cheers. Hey. Not yet, tomorrow, no? What day is today? 11?
4: Yes.
0: Not yet, tomorrow. Cheers. Illusion. Illusionary apple juice. You know, it's true, huh? Even when I'm saying to you that this is an illusionary apple juice, it is like that. Mm. My God, it's so real, the illusion. Huh? Well, since we don't have so much time, today's already the second, and tomorrow we're gone, so I let you wake up and have a look at me, because you're sleeping anyway, and there's no use. There's no use sitting there and sleeping and then go home and say, my God, I should have kept awake. Master was there and I didn't see her at all. All day. In the morning you sleep, at noon you have siesta, and evening you go back to dreaming again. Hmm. So this retreat, we might not let you sleep a lot. Just keep the light on and then I keep staring at you. Then, so when you come home, you couldn't say that I didn't see you. I make sure everybody sees me, huh?
4: Yes.
0: Yeah, keep the light on. Yeah, what happened?
5: I've gone through so much.
0: You're still nervous?
5: Yeah, a bit.
0: You're speaking there, everybody curious to see who's the hero, what is he talking about?
5: It's not working.
0: It's not working. Technician. There's an angel coming. He touched it and then everything will work. See?
5: Oh, thank you.
0: And God says there should be light and there's light, there should be sounds. There's sound. Yeah, cool. Where are you from? Tell everybody.
5: I live in London, from the Surrey Centre.
0: Can you hear? No.
5: No,
0: my God.
5: Because it's loud.
0: Next to your mouth, yeah. You know how the how Michael Jackson does it?
5: Yeah.
0: Oh, you know, almost eating the microphone. That's how they do it. I don't know. I never saw him singing, actually. I just think that's what they do. All the singers, they do it like that, you know? They're kissing the microphone. That's how you can hear them. Yeah? They talk like this, and they almost the microphone's almost half in their mouth. You should do that. Is it working now?
5: I don't know. Yes, it is.
0: No, you put it next to your mouth. I told you, half inside.
5: Yeah. I'm not used to it, so forgive me.
0: But you watch TV every day. You know how the singers do it.
5: Yeah.
0: They never let the microphone out of their lips. That's like that. You see that? That's how they do it. Try it.
5: Okay.
0: See?
5: Yes,
0: even if you whisper, they can hear you. Can you hear me? Yeah, keep it next to your mouth.
5: Okay.
0: Yeah. Okay, you know what? Cover it in case, yeah. In case somebody leaves some souvenir on it.
5: I hope not. I didn't have souvenirs.
0: Okay, you're calm now? You don't have to talk if you don't want to.
5: Listen. There's so much I want to say, and I do want to talk.
0: Okay.
5: But I can't stop shaking.
0: Oh, my God. How old are you?
5: I'm getting better.
0: How old are you?
5: How old? How old? I thought you said how old.
0: Oh, of course, it's a secret, but...
5: Yeah, do I have to tell?
0: You don't look like a kid. Why are you so nervous?
5: Oh, yeah, okay. I'm not nervous.
0: Okay. What are you doing in London?
5: I started teaching this year.
0: What kind?
5: Art and design.
0: You teach designing?
5: Art and design.
0: Art and design, wow.
5: Yeah.
0: You take me?
5: It's all thank you to you. It's all you're doing, universal powers doing.
0: No, I don't say that. What kind of art do you teach? Design what?
5: General art and design.
0: Ah, that's interesting.
5: Digital imaging and photography.
0: Yeah? That's cool. You can do photography?
5: Yeah.
0: Wow. That is interesting. You are not married?
5: I am married, yes.
0: You stay in the center, you said?
5: Sorry?
0: You say you stay in the center?
5: So no, I live near the center.
0: Near the center. And your job's okay?
5: It's getting better. It's my first year in teaching, so a bit nervous, but it's good. Yeah, I enjoy. I meet lots of people.
0: Artistic people, they're not nervous. Very go-getting, no?
5: I can be.
0: Yeah. So why are you nervous now?
5: I'm okay now, thank you. Yeah.
0: Okay, how long will you stay here?
5: I didn't know I was coming here till yesterday morning, and I just came like that.
0: How did you get the ticket? Like that?
5: Magic.
0: Just like that?
5: Yeah, magic. Magic.
0: Wow, magic. Really?
5: I think everything was arranged anyway, everything. I wanted this for so long. And
0: you did?
5: Whatever's in my heart, my desires are all answered.
0: Okay, so now what is your story?
5: I have a lot of experiences, Master. I had so much pain and suffering, but at the same time so much has been revealed to me. Thank you to the Lord. I feel I'm
0: so
5: not worthy.
0: So much blessing,
5: So much blessing.
0: Sometimes.
5: So much pain, but yet there's no pain.
0: Sometimes suffering is a blessing in disguise.
5: Yes.
0: It depends on how we look at it. Yeah?
5: I had an experience a little while back. I think I've died and I've brought back. I've had major operations and in the last couple of years.
0: I know what it feels like.
5: I know you do. I know
0: what it feels like. I have just helped a person, actually. One of the persons I knew, you know, he's a doctor. He's a vet, actually. And in the last week, you know, he's a vet and he has a prostate cancer. This is nasty, you know, they open all your pelvis and it's a bad arrangement from I don't know who, but that thing is very deep. They open your pelvis and then mess it all up. It's terrible and some people don't come back. Is that right? Yeah. But this guy, he did come back though. He did come back. He was so scared. It's the first time he was under the knife. He was always on top of the knife before, you know. He operates on the animals also, yeah. But he never has been operated on before. And he was very nervous. And actually, I don't know how. I was kind of not very pleased with him before. He was one of my vets, but then something happened, you know. I guess he thinks I'm one of the girls. So he can, you know, kind of, you know what men like to do with women. And I was very displeased. So I didn't want to see him anymore. I went to another vet.

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3: 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We thank, love, and praise them who are the representatives of God for our spiritual elevation.

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5: We sincerely thank all the reporters, journalists, photographers, camera persons, individuals, groups, companies everywhere in the world for all your involved contributions of news that inform and bring hope to the people from both human and animal kingdoms, as well as countless other beings, thus uplifting the atmosphere of our planet. 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
6: Daily News Stream, September 18, 2026.
1: Yemen's Iran-backed Houthis have seized the strategic Greater and Lesser Hanish Islands, Yemen, strengthening their position around the Bab el-Mandeb Strait and increasing pressure on Saudi oil shipments and global energy supplies. Escalating fighting has displaced nearly 94,000 people this month and killed more than 500 in 1 week, raising fears of renewed full-scale civil war.
6: Ukraine, or Ukraine, is preparing for a possible new round of trilateral peace talks with the US and Russia in October, according to Ukrainian, or Uranian, presidential office head Kirilo Budanov.
1: A Russian drone struck the engine of a passenger train near the Yahudin, Ukraine or Ukraine border crossing, just 2 kilometers from Poland. Authorities had evacuated its passengers as the drone approached and no casualties were reported. Shortly beforehand, a separate diplomatic train carrying former UK Prime Minister Boris Johnson and other European officials returning from a conference in Kiev, Ukraine or Ukraine, had departed Yahudin ahead of schedule and crossed into Poland using the same railway line.
6: Hundreds of civilians, including older people and children, reportedly remain trapped in Russian-occupied Oleshki, Ukraine, or Ukraine, where food deliveries have largely stopped and some residents are scavenging ruins and gathering roadside plants to eat. Ukrainian or Uranian officials and volunteers say Russian forces have shelled aid vehicles and refused to permit evacuations, prompting calls for a guaranteed humanitarian corridor.
1: The United Nations has warned that Ukraine or Ukraine could face its harshest winter since Russia's full-scale invasion began in 2022, with continued attacks on energy infrastructure, threatening electricity and water supplies. United Nations Development Agency Chief Alexander Dekruy said Ukraine or Ukraine is racing to repair its weakened power grid before temperatures fall and warned that further damage could create conditions approaching a humanitarian catastrophe.
6: Ukrainian or Ukrainian counteroffensives have reduced Russia's net territorial gains since March 2026 to nearly zero, according to the Washington, D.C.-based Institute for the Study of War, with Ukraine or Ukraine regaining ground and disrupting Russian objectives around Kupiansk, Oleksandrivka, and Liman, Ukraine or Ukraine. Russia continues to advance around Kostiantynivka, as well as east of Sloviansk and Kramatorsk. However, the U.S. research organization assesses that neither side currently controls the initiative across the entire front.
1: NATO, or North Atlantic Treaty Organization, fighter jets shot down a drone that entered Lithuania from Belarus and was traveling west.
6: Cambodia and Myanmar pledged to deepen government, parliamentary, educational and people-to-people ties during Myanmar President Min Aung Hlaing's state visit to Phnom Penh, Cambodia. The two countries signed cooperation agreements covering taxation, investment, culture and media, and identified agriculture, trade, energy, healthcare, tourism, defense and human resource development as additional priorities. Thousands thousands of people dressed in white marched through Culiacan, Mexico on September 13th, calling for an end to fighting between rival factions of the Sinaloa drug cartel, which has killed more than 3,000 people since September 2024. Despite the deployment of about 15,000 troops, the violence continues and has contributed to the loss of roughly 26,000 jobs and the closure of more than 5,000 businesses in Sinaloa, Mexico.
1: Beijing, China will prohibit nearly all drone flights, possession, storage and transportation across the city from November 15, requiring owners to remove or dispose of existing devices.
6: England, UK, will introduce stricter school food standards in 2027, banning deep-fried foods while requiring more fruit, vegetables, whole grains, and fibre. The standards will also limit sweet desserts and processed animal people meats. Breakfast clubs, free or subsidised morning childcare, with breakfast served and typically run by schools, will follow nutritional rules for the first time and will no longer serve pastries, fried eggs, or chocolate spread, while cereals will be subject to new sugar limits.
1: Almonds, featured in the biblical account of Aaron, Moses' brother, whose staff miraculously blossomed and produced almonds, offer a range of nutritional benefits. They provide vitamin E, magnesium, fiber, plant protein, and mostly unsaturated fats. Research suggests that regularly eating almonds may help lower low-density lipoprotein, or LDL, often called bad cholesterol. When eaten with or before a meal, almonds may also moderate the rise in blood sugar and help reduce hunger afterward.
6: The WHO, or World Health Organization, has certified Timor-Leste as having eliminated trachoma as a public health problem, making Southeast Asia trachoma-free. The milestone follows years of surveillance, testing, and integrated health services.
7: WHO
6: says more than 2 billion people globally now have minimal risk of trachoma infection. Repeated trachoma infections can cause scarring that may eventually lead to blindness.
1: Carbon monoxide poisoning can mimic flu or food poisoning, causing headache, dizziness, weakness, nausea, and confusion. Multiple people developing symptoms around generators, charcoal stoves, or fuel-burning devices operating in enclosed or semi-enclosed spaces may indicate exposure. Carbon monoxide reduces the blood's ability to deliver oxygen. Anyone who suspects exposure should immediately move outdoors and call emergency services.
6: Getting your hands dirty through gardening and contact with natural soil may benefit health by exposing people to diverse microorganisms. Research suggests such exposure can alter skin microbes and influence immune responses within weeks. Scientists caution, however, that evidence remains limited and does not prove that soil exposure prevents disease or strengthens immunity long-term.
1: Authorities moved over 31,500 people to safety from high-risk areas of Hainan Island, China, by September 14th, with no serious damage reported. Rainfall tops 300 millimetres between September 11th to 13th in 24 towns, peaking at 452.1 millimetres in Wan'an City. On September 13th, Hainan raised its flood emergency response from level 3 to level 2, while Wan'an later raised its response to level 1, the highest of China's four flood emergency response levels.
6: Flooding since September 10 around the Malda district in West Bengal, India, kills three people after the Ganges River rises 75 centimeters above its extreme danger level, with more than 100 boats helping evacuations.
1: Hanoi, Ao Lạc of Vietnam, records its heaviest rainfall of the rainy season, with more than 200 millimetres across parts of the capital from September 14th to early September 15th, reaching 276 millimetres in Yin Xiu. Heavy rain also falls in Hưng Yên, Ninh Bình, Thanh Hóa and Nghệ An.
6: Hong Kong star singer and actress Gigi Leung, vegan, maintains her fit 50-year-young physique through a protein-rich vegan diet, daily black bean water, regular tennis sessions, and a simple skincare routine.
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6: UK recipe kit startup Grubby collaborates with Doughboys and Casa Dei Foods to launch 20-minute vegan pizza kits nationwide, bringing authentic Italian-style vegan mozzarella and artisanal crusts directly to subscribers.
1: In Nigeria's Abia State, bus driver Onyekachi Ekpindu returned more than 400,000 naira, approximately $302, and personal belongings after passenger Inkechi John accidentally left her bag on his bus. Ms. John recovered the property at the terminal and thanked Mr. Ekpindu, whose honesty was praised by Transport Commissioner Chemesi Okebu.
6: Arizona, US, residents rescued a young emu person stranded in a canal near Lindsay Road in Gilbert on Sunday morning. Neighbors entered the water and pulled the soaked bird individual to safety before police arrived. Officers took the emu friend to Animal Person Rescue and Rehabilitation Organization Crystal's Critter Haven, where it is recovering without apparent injuries.
1: Rescuers reached an injured 58-year-young paraglider stranded in the remote Sierra del Buey mountains in Murcia, Spain. He called emergency services but could not provide his location because of severe pain. Police used a drone to locate him. Paramedics stabilized him before hospital transfer.
6: Enlightening quote of the day: love has only a beginning. It has no end. The venerated enlightened master, Sant Darshan Singh Ji Maharaj, vegetarian.
1: Previously, in part one of this two-part series on Dr. Susan Godman's near-death experience, Susan drowned while floating down Arizona's Salt River in the United States and watched from outside her body as her friends and a team of off-duty emergency medical technicians rescued her. A couple of years later, she left her body again after hemorrhaging into her lungs following maxillofacial surgery. She heard the monitor flatline and watched the medical team trying to save her, but she ultimately returned to her body, the bleeding stopped, and she survived. The following July, after struggling with fertility treatments, she became pregnant. One morning, she woke from a horrific nightmare of a giant bird tearing open her abdomen with its talons, and moments later felt an intensifying pain in her abdomen. What she didn't know yet was that she had an ectopic pregnancy. Three fertilized ova had lodged in scar tissue along her fallopian tubes following a childhood surgical procedure, and one tube had ruptured. She collapsed, lost her hearing and vision, and crawled toward a phone before losing consciousness entirely. She woke up in the emergency room as doctors fought to keep her from bleeding to death. As she was rushed toward the operating room, Susan again left her body and watched herself being wheeled down the corridor. This time, she was drawn into a beautiful landscape of green fields, forests, and water, and told she could choose to stay. But first, she says, she was shown how reality actually works, lifted to a vantage point above the world she knew, where she realized how small her ordinary human perspective truly was.
7: How the world is put together, the world that we experience, is like this tapestry. And from that large perspective, everything is perfect. Everything is in harmony. There's beauty within the connectedness of all things.
1: Susan says she was then brought back down to an earthly perspective where the individual threads, knots, and twists appeared chaotic. But when she returned to the larger perspective and saw the tapestry as a whole, everything appeared perfect.
7: So the things that look like pain and suffering and chaos really have, on the grand scheme of things, a much bigger, deeper purpose, but we just don't have that perspective from being in this small little straw view.
1: Standing in that field, Susan encountered someone she recognized as Lord Jesus Christ, vegetarian. Despite having no real relationship with him, her mother had taught her to distrust anyone who spoke of him. Yet the connection felt immediate and familiar, like meeting a brother. He showed her a pathway and gave her a choice.
7: He said, "You can stay here in Utopia if you like. This is totally your choice. Or you can go back down this pathway, down this chute into your physical body. But if you go down this pathway, you have to be a healer. You have..."

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0: We sincerely thank all the reporters, journalists, photographers, camera persons, individuals, groups, companies everywhere in the world for all your involved contributions of news that inform and bring hope to the people from both human and animal kingdoms, as well as countless other beings, thus uplifting the atmosphere of our planet. May heaven bless your noble endeavors and protect you always, especially while on challenging duty.
1: Ever wonder how beautiful our planet is? With exotic birds, diverse flora and fauna, immense oceans, vast rivers, endless skies, and generous earth. All of which house, nourish, and protect every being under their loving care without asking for any reward. Fortunate and blessed are we indeed to live on this wondrous planet and enjoy all the precious gifts this world has to offer. May the divine be loved and thanked forever. May we always remember to appreciate and care for our Earth home.
2: 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I'm vegan for the animals. Susan Steenhouse, vegan.

when your astronomy guide in the vast Namib Rand Nature Reserve in Star Canopy, Namibia, traces the sparkling shape of the Southern Cross above, you say warmly, Tan Gi U Ne Ne. That means, thank you very much, in Osiwombo, one of the languages of this wide horizon nation. The Namib Rand Nature Reserve is Africa's first international dark sky reserve, where gleaming planets and twinkling stars appear breathtakingly nearby, while telescope viewing at the reserve's lodges offers planetarium-like views of the cosmos. I'm Petrus. Our parents bestowed upon us the loving gift of life, which we can only repay with gratitude and goodness. The spirit honoring Namibians join you in realizing human life as a precious opportunity to develop as spiritual beings. May your steps be ever graced to walk in God's guidance toward the true heavenly home.

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That means how wonderful in Spanish, the official language of this genial Central American nation. Thanks to the caring efforts of conservation organizations, rescued scarlet macaw individuals have been released in the protected UNESCO-listed Copan Archaeological Park and are now flourishing once more. Honduras also shelters the Rio Plátano Biosphere Reserve, a World Heritage rainforest, and one of Central America's largest protected wildernesses. My name is

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5: Let me get it straight. 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We are humans. Lots of Wonder Protein made.Jump on the tasty, man.
6: In today's news, Norway suspends mine clearing support across 7 countries and Ukraine or Ukraine. 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Australian and French researchers convert carbon dioxide emissions into fuel without need for purification.Two brothers in Mozambique convert scrap metal into machines for farmers. Singapore installs nationwide refill stations for household product containers. Israel-based deep tech food company accelerates U.S. debut of 3D printed vegan meats. And Philippine beach resort residents rescue and return sea turtle person to sea. 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
8: Today we will meet His Majesty King Yi Wai Yi. The name of this Buddha land from King Yi is Pai Py. Greetings, Your Majesty. Welcome, welcome, and love to you.The Peace King told us that between our planet here and your Buddha land, it is an incredibly long distance and a big, huge number of light years. Is that right, sir?The King said, oh, we are the ones who must feel sorry for you.Because the heavy oppression of the karma of this planet has burdened you so much and made many of your works become more difficult. Truly, I could use a little bit of help from humans' benevolent energy if they would have turned in more numbers to be vegan.To polish more of their power to help me. Have you been able to rescue more souls to your Buddha land recently, sir? Just say, last year until now, could you tell us, please?
9: Please continue watching to find out more about what His Majesty's voice sounds like.How the nature of his planet has changed, who Master calls the greatest heroes of the universe, etc. On Sunday, August 16th, 2026, our most merciful Supreme Master Qinghai Vegan graciously recorded her meeting with His Majesty King Yi of Pai for the benefit of our planet.In part one of this two-part flying news presentation of the message, we will hear about His Majesty's hopes for Earth's inhabitants and why He's

0: Buddha Land has so many souls.
1: Hello, everyone, all the beautiful souls on this planet. Today must be the 16th of August, 2026. My meetings with the kings from far away have become a little bit less regular, but at least we can resume our meetings after they have been disrupted for many days, as you know. Today we will meet His Majesty King Yi, Y-E, of the Buddha land named. The name of this Buddha land from King Yi is Pai, P-Y. Greetings, Your Majesty. Welcome, welcome, and love to you. Such a rare opportunity that we meet each other, that you came with all goodwill and blessing. God bless you, sir. Hopefully, the waiting so long until we met today did not give you any discomfort of any kind. Thank you for bearing it all with us. And I regret not being able to meet you earlier. This morning I have been waiting for many hours because we had the arrangement and I was eager to meet you. But many hours passed, and we couldn't. You know the reason now, and I'm very sorry, sir. Oh, do not worry. We are so glad to see the King of Kings of Kings of Kings. It's such a special meeting today. It's probably the time concept that has been arranged for this world, that we feel that time is long or short or distant, but we are very comfortable. Do not worry. We are just so happy to see you. We bring our best wishes and blessing that we can have to share, and our people in the Buddha land of Pai send you and the inhabitants of this planet all the love and well wishes from our faraway land. Oh, thank you, sir. Thank you, sir. I also, in the name of God Almighty, and for the sake of all our inhabitants here, I'm wishing you better than the best. You and your people are so kind. We wish you whatever is the best for you, your Buddha land and your people. Thank you so much for bearing such a long distance and voyage to come to see us. The Peace King told us that between our planet here and your Buddha land, it is an incredibly long distance and a big, huge number of light years. Is that right, sir? Oh, yes. Oh, yes. Oh, yes. Maitreya King or Jesus Christ. It is like that. But we do not mind. We would like to travel any time just to see you and bring you some words of goodwill, reports, and whatever blessing we can for this planet in your time of trouble. Oh, we deeply thank you, sir. Deeply, humbly thank you, sir. And we thank your people as well. In God's grace, may everything be smoothed out in peace, love, and harmony between all countries, between all people, between all co-inhabitants who are lucky to reside on this planet. We thank God Almighty. Amen. The King also say amen. And all his retinue also repeated, amen. We thank you, all of you also, who accompany the King to visit us today. The King said that, oh, we are the ones who must feel sorry for you because the heavy oppression of the karma of this planet has burdened you so much and make many of your works become more difficult due to the obstruction of the peace karma as well as the killing karma. Too heavily burdened because of the killing of many countless innocent beings. And we do hope that the inhabitants, especially the humans on this planet, will realize it soon. The grave mistake of eating fellow co-inhabitants and killing their own people, their own race, by warring, by poisoning of all kinds, even drinking such things as alcohol and smoking, anything like that, are so very, very oppressive to the beings in the world. I'm so sorry. When His Majesty King Yi spoke, his voice was as melodious as the heavenly sound that you hear during your Kuan Yin meditation. It's just, I am half in the world plane and half in the higher dimension. So it feels like you are very out of this world, but you are still in this world. So my voice in many instances is like this, not as beautiful as when the king spoke it. It does injustice to His Majesty's inherent melodious voice. I am also apologetic for that. Nowadays, even we could resume the meetings with the kings. I'm just counting every day which day we're lucky to have it. But we never know what time. There's a lot of protective arrangements surrounding this meeting. And it's difficult with the world peace karma going on. And truly, I could use a little bit of help from humans, benevolent energy, if they would have turned in more numbers to be vegan, to polish more of their power to help me. I'm having to work for peace and have to fight the negative power and have to rescue humans' souls from hell as well. And every day, worldly stuff. If truly more humans could contribute more peaceful energy, more benevolent blessing, then our work would have been much more light, easy. Thank you, Your Majesty King Yi, for your understanding and forgiving us for making you wait so long. And even yesterday, last night, in the early hours of the morning, and even now, in the hours afternoon, it has been delaying and dragging like that. Thank you for your tolerance, sir. Oh, don't worry, Maitreya Buddha, don't worry. We understand perfectly. Myself, my people, and all the Buddhas in the 10 directions. They all wanted to come to see you, but they worried that it would be too much work, too much burden. Oh, not at all, sir, whatever trouble is on me. It's all worth it if any of you could come and see us. It's just also the trouble with the timing and the space and karma of this planet that make more trouble than we would expect, more than you or Majesty Kings Buddhas deserve. I'm so sorry. But we have to continue to help the drowning planet. And I thank you for coming, despite your busy schedule, teaching your faithful and newcomers, have you been able to rescue more souls to your Buddha land recently, sir? Just say last year until now. Could you tell us, please? Oh, sure, sure, we will tell you. Just that, regretfully, we didn't receive any new souls in this time, but hopefully there will be more liberated beings that will come to reside in our planet, in our spiritual plane. Our planet is not physical anymore. Since the day I built it, it's completely spiritual up to now. And we have a population of pure, dedicated souls in the number of... It is 60,500,000 plus... 60,500,000, etc., pure souls who have followed me since the day I have become a Buddha. I have been the Buddha since a long, long, long time in the physical plane. There was the number of people who have followed my teachings and came under my tutelage. And I have been teaching them all this time until now. And these included their relatives and friends, loved ones, and even their pet people. Because whoever follows and learns under my protective power, their relatives and friends and many generations are also granted the privilege to come and stay with us. Even those from deep hell will also be rescued and brought to our land. Wow, wow, wow, wow. All the Buddhas are the greatest heroes in the universe. I am so thankful to you and God's grace for the sake of these lucky souls. Please do not forget the vulnerable, the innocent, the suffering beings anywhere who trusted you, sir. Oh, no, no, we won't forget them, we won't forget them. We will continue to rescue, purify, and liberate them, sir. Thank you, sir. Any of our people on Earth will have a chance to be so lucky to be under your blessing and be a living citizen on your spiritual plane at any time, sir? Oh, of course, we came here through the connection with you to spread the blessing that anyone who purely lives a decent life, a saintly life of no killing, no stealing, no unfaithfulness to their good governing countries and their families, their loved ones, and become a pure living example of a saintly being. Like they do not kill, do not partake in killing of any other beings, and do not consume their flesh, and dedicate their souls to the purpose of returning to their own home in heaven, including us, including our home. Each home of the Buddhas is just a part of a vast, benevolent heaven which anyone can approach if they are purely dedicated for that purpose, to live a pure life here and hereafter. So the same is in our Buddha land. If anyone so sincerely, purely would like to be liberated from this clutching energy of this world, call on my name, remembering the name of my land. Ask for liberation, then we will come and fetch them. We don't have to come, we can use a special method to adopt them into our world. Wow, this is wonderful, this is wonderful. I hope the people in this world listen to your advice, accept your generosity and blessing, and remember your name and your planet, which is so beautiful, so beautiful. We can see it from far away. Crystal clear water, colorful bird people, meadows and flowers brighten with all your blessing light. People are so happy, they don't know how to spell the word sorrow.
2: and each one has their own abode. Their houses are just like palaces, and it's all clear. But that doesn't mean you don't have privacy. It's all just wonderful. It's difficult to even explain and describe it. Your people don't even need any vehicle to travel within their own spiritual plane. They just think of somewhere, and there they are, like immediately, almost immediately. Well, it is immediately, since your spiritual plane has no limit of time and space. It is an envy toward all souls in the universe who are free to come and go visit your Buddha land, because your land has barred none. It's just the impurity that each being accumulated in some lower existence that limits them from going anywhere and visiting such a holy land like yours. One day, sir, in eons of times, perhaps, our souls will experience what your people in your Buddha land experience in the grace of God. Amen. The king also repeated, amen. All his retinue also repeated, amen, together after the king. Their sounds are like music to your ears if you could hear them. Such melodious, beautiful voices that all the singers in our world would love to possess.
0: Please be sure to watch part 2 of this flying news presentation of the message on Sunday, September 20th, where we will learn about His Majesty's gift to Master, the meaning of King Yi's name, the favor Master asks of him before his departure, and more. Most loving Master, we are so honored to hear your talk with His Majesty King Yi. His Majesty is so very benevolent to let so many souls come to stay in His Buddha land, including those that have been trapped in deep hell. We pray that Buddha kings, like the merciful King Yi, continue to come to earth and share their boundless love. May Master be forever safeguarded by the Trinity utmost powerful and all saints and sages. 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Po of Wei Land, His Majesty King Clay of Flow, His Majesty King Lui of Khan, etc. To view these and more related Between Master and Disciples messages, all free for download, please visit 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
3: or UDA, to remove landmines, cluster munitions, and other explosive ordnance, and strengthen national mine action capacity. The project aligns with Norway's Humanitarian Strategy 2024 to 2029, which promotes safety and community recovery. Mag expressed gratitude for Norway's continued commitment to humanitarian mine action, making land safe. Norway has a total of 6 Shining World Leadership Awards to date for environmental protection, humanitarianism, good governance, peace, animal protection, and compassion. Our appreciation, Norway, for your compassionate efforts. May everyone affected by explosive ordnance find renewed safety, hope, and peace in the goodwill of the providence.
5: Wildfires in Europe and US can generate extreme weather and alter rainfall patterns. Scientists at the University of Texas at Arlington in the United States have warned that besides affecting air quality and public health, wildfires can drive extreme weather activity. As hot air from wildfires rises, it creates an updraft, a strong current of air that can spin to form a fire tornado. Furthermore, as smoke and hot gases ascend, the water vapor inside cools and condenses into a cloud above the fire. Described by the U.S. National Aeronautics and Space Administration, or NASA, as a fire-breathing dragon of clouds, a fire cloud may develop into an intense thunderstorm that's highly dangerous for firefighters and nearby residents. Meanwhile, collisions among particles within the cloud may cause electrical charge imbalances that trigger lightning and thus start new blazes. Moreover, wildfire smoke can change weather downwind, delaying or moving rainfall to a new location. What alarming news! Many thanks, scientists at University of Texas at Arlington, for revealing the far-reaching effects. May humanity quickly adopt a planet-cooling lifestyle in divine wisdom.
3: Vegan, because otherwise, just for a short span of life, we cause suffering to countless others.
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1: Hello, charming viewers. I'm Lacey, a vegan girl from the Leopard Kingdom. I love you all so much because I know you are doing your best to bring peace to our shared world. I have a cool tip for you. USB-C has become a versatile standard across phones, tablets, laptops, and other devices. One of its biggest advantages is the ability to use a single connector for a wide range of tasks. Some smartphones can use their USB-C port to provide power to another phone, wireless headphones, or a smartwatch. All you need is a USB-C cable with compatible connections on both ends. If you have sensitive files you'd rather not send by email or upload to the cloud, a USB-C flash drive can provide a convenient way to transfer and store them. You can also connect your phone to a portable memory card reader, which can be particularly useful for photographers, videographers, and anyone who regularly works with big files. With a compatible USB-C connection, you can connect a wired keyboard and turn your phone into a more capable mobile workstation. 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Here's the weather around the world.

0: researchers in Australia and France developed a system to convert industrial carbon dioxide, or CO2, into fuel building block. Industrial flue gases contain impurities that trigger unwanted reactions, requiring costly, energy-intensive purification before carbon conversion. To address this challenge, experts at the University of Adelaide in Australia and the Université de Montpellier in France have developed a technique that turns industrial emissions directly into carbon monoxide, or CO, a key building block for fuels and chemicals. In their article published in Nature Communications, the team used a specialized organic solvent to suppress hydrogen bonding, limiting competing reactions and enabling nearly 100% conversion of CO2 into CO. In trials using simulated flue gas, the system operated continuously for more than 100 hours. The team believes the method offers a promising way to transform industrial pollution into valuable resources. Our gratitude to all researchers involved for devising a way to minimize CO2 emissions. May this technology contribute to a more sustainable circular economy. In heaven's blessings.
1: Singaporean company installs refill stations to help reduce household plastic waste. Lamsun, a Singapore-based manufacturer, recently announced that it has invested approximately $780,000 in EcoWorks, a refill station startup that sells household products such as dishwashing liquid and laundry detergent through its vending machine-style stations. The investment will allow EcoWorks to install more than 100 new stations in locations often frequented by residents and shoppers. Visitors can bring their own containers or reuse empty detergent containers and refill them at a price 30% lower than retail. Lamsun says that the investment will help Singaporeans reuse containers and recycle more regularly, as Singapore works towards its national goal of a 70% recycling rate by 2030. Our hats off, Lamsun, for encouraging these efforts. May more of such innovative ideas help communities reduce plastic waste in celestial upliftment.
0: Brothers in Mozambique turn scrap metal into machines for farmers. In August 2026, a low-cost homemade multi-cultivator built from recycled materials was demonstrated by Mozambican brothers Alex Angelo and Israel Samuel. According to the inventors, the multi-cultivator can prepare in just one day an area that would normally require several people about a week to cultivate by hand. The brothers say their innovations were inspired by a lack of farming equipment and personal transportation. The multi-cultivator helps farmers prepare fields, while the motorcycle provides a means of transportation. The Taytay provincial government has pledged support for patent registration, training opportunities, and scholarships for the young creators. The brothers also plan to participate in next year's Young Creatives Competition in South Africa. Kudos, Alex Angelo and Israel Samuel, for your contribution to Mozambican agriculture. May such ingenuity continue helping rural communities toward brighter futures in the Almighty's kindness.
1: Vegan, dream a grand vision.
0: Coming up, Israel-based deep tech food company expands U.S. debut of 3D-printed vegan meats. Our heartfelt thanks to Worldpackers, the volunteer-based global travel platform for connecting compassionate individuals with animal people shelters and for inspiring kindness through hands-on care. Supreme Master Television will return in just a moment with more cheery news.

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2: We sincerely thank all the reporters, journalists, photographers, camera persons, individuals, groups, companies, everywhere in the world, for all your involved contributions of news that inform and bring hope to the people from both human and animal kingdoms, as well as countless other beings, thus uplifting the atmosphere of our planet. May heaven bless your noble endeavors and protect you always, especially while on challenging duty.
3: Daily News Stream, September 19th, 2026.
4: The Saudi-led coalition said Saudi air defenses intercepted and destroyed a Houthi drone south of Mecca, Saudi Arabia, on September 15th before it entered prohibited airspace over Islam's holiest city. Security alerts were issued in Mecca and other Saudi cities.
3: The U.S. House of Representatives voted on September 15th to block continued military action against Iran without congressional approval, its third such vote, with seven Republicans joining all Democrats. The measure would still need Senate approval and U.S. President Donald Trump's signature to become law, and President Trump would almost certainly veto it. The U.S. Congressional Budget Office estimates the war had cost more than $38 billion U.S. dollars by August 1, 2026, with ongoing costs of $2 to $3 billion U.S. dollars a month.
5: With partners like Canada, Ukraine, the U.K., Norway, and others involved.
4: European Commission President Ursula von der Leyen has called for the creation of a new European Security Council, bringing together EU or European Union leaders and partners such as the UK, Ukraine or Iran, Norway, and Canada to coordinate responses to security threats. The proposal comes amid escalating Russian attacks and doubts over U.S. security commitments, but its membership, powers, and approval process have yet to be detailed. She also proposed stronger EU coordination against cyber attacks and sabotage and joint investment in military capabilities while remaining aligned with NATO or North Atlantic Treaty Organization.
3: Ao Lạc, or Vietnam's General Secretary and President Tô Lâm, met His Majesty King Maha Vajiralongkorn of Thailand on September 15th. This was the first visit to Ao Lạc, or Vietnam, by a Thai monarch since the two countries established diplomatic relations in 1976. They agreed to strengthen trade, investment, education, cultural exchanges, tourism, and transportation links, building on the two nations' upgraded diplomatic partnership announced in 2025.
4: Senior military commanders from the U.S., Israel, and seven Arab countries met privately in Germany to discuss the Iran war and regional security, U.S. news outlet Axios reported, citing two Israeli officials. U.S. Central Command confirmed the gathering, which reportedly included assurances that American forces would remain in the region and discussions on expanding shipping through the Strait of Hormuz.
6: We have had some very good private discussions.
3: U.S. Treasury Secretary Scott Bessent said he had held very good private talks with Chinese officials about cutting economic ties with Iran as part of a U.S. campaign to isolate Iran financially. Mr. Bessent also said the United Arab Emirates had stopped financial transactions and trade with Iran.
4: An attack on the Panama-flagged oil tanker El Gaia off Oman's Musandam coast caused an engine room fire, prompting the Omani Navy to evacuate 23 crew members while two remained missing, Oman's Maritime Security Center said. The tanker was being towed to an Omani port. U.S. Central Command accused Iran of striking the vessel with a drone after an earlier attack had disabled it, disputing Iran's claim that the tanker hit a mine.
3: U.S. diesel prices rose to an all-time high of $6.27 per gallon on Tuesday, up from $3.69 a year earlier. As the war with Iran tightened global fuel supplies, U.S. business newspaper The Wall Street Journal reported, California's average reached $8.21 per gallon.
7: The key finding is that the authorities committed at least 7 to 9 crimes against humanity.
4: Human rights organization Amnesty International says Iranian authorities committed crimes against humanity, including murder, torture, rape, and enforced disappearance during the 2022 Woman Life Freedom protest crackdown. The protest began after Mahsa Amini died in police custody following her arrest for allegedly violating compulsory hijab or head covering rules and grew into broader demands for women's rights and political freedom. Amnesty International identified 377 protesters and bystanders who died, including 56 children, and named 87 officials it considered responsible. It urged the United Nations to establish a mechanism to prosecute those most implicated, warning that the January 2026 crackdown followed the same pattern on an even deadlier scale.
3: Kosovo's parliament approved a new government led by Albin Kurti on September 13th, ending 3 months of deadlock over forming a government.
2: Cambodia and Thailand presented their claims over a disputed 27,000 square kilometer area in the Gulf of Thailand to a five-member international conciliation panel in Singapore. Cambodia initiated the United Nations-backed process after Thailand withdrew from a 2001 joint development framework. The area may hold oil and gas worth an estimated $300 billion.
3: Lamb's quarters, often removed as a common garden weed, is an edible plant whose tender leaves can be cooked like spinach. The leaves provide protein, iron, calcium, riboflavin, and vitamins A and C, while the plant's small black seeds can be dried, ground into flour, or cooked like a grain. Closely related to quinoa, lamb's quarters grows readily in disturbed soil and produces abundant seeds, allowing new plants to sprout year after year.
4: Daily nut consumption of 30 to 35 grams may reduce high blood pressure risk by up to 25%. According to a systematic meta-analysis published in the British Journal of Nutrition, researchers reviewed dietary interventions for cardiovascular health and also found that eating about 28 grams of nuts daily was associated with a 20% lower hypertension risk.
3: Taking the stairs often instead of an elevator may lower the risk of cardiovascular death by 39%, a study suggests. Researchers analyzed 9 studies involving nearly 500,000 people and found frequent stair climbing was associated with 24% lower all-cause mortality. They said even brief activity can benefit heart health, although stair climbing may not suit everyone. The Panama Canal plans to cut traffic to an average 29.5 vessels a day from October, down 18% from August, as El Niño-driven drought lowers Gatun Lake. The waterway carries about 5% of global maritime trade.
4: A wildfire forces nearly 700 people to evacuate by sea from the Milna area of Croatia's Brač Island overnight on September 14 and 15. Coast Guard, rescue, tourist, and private boats join the operation. No deaths are reported. One elderly woman is hospitalized in critical condition after falling off of a vessel during the evacuation.
3: Wind-driven wildfires scorch hillsides around Positano, Amalfi, Agirola, and Pico Equense on Italy's Amalfi coast and Sorrento Peninsula on September 14th and 15th. Firefighters and 3 Canadair water bombers battle the flames. No injuries are reported. Some Agirola residents evacuate as flames near homes.
4: More than 330,000 olive-riddled sea turtle individuals arrived at La Escobilla Beach Sanctuary in Oaxaca, southern Mexico, to lay their eggs in a mass nesting event known as an arribada, Spanish for arrival. Officials said the gathering occurred in less than 48 hours and was the sixth of the season, which began in March.
3: UK retail giant Frasers Group bans wild animal person exotic skins across its brands, joining luxury fashion leaders to accelerate the global industry shift towards sustainable vegan leather alternatives.
4: UK vegan meat brand This adopts the Vegetarian Society approved vegan certification across its product range, beginning with mushroom bites, mushroom tofu, and filet steak. The independent certification mark provides consumers with a quick visual assurance that products meet vegan standards while improving transparency and making vegan shopping easier.
8: Let's make some pine needle cookies that change colors, and maybe I'll tell you about my new book.
3: Digital creator Alexis Nicole Nelson, vegan, of Columbus, Ohio, U.S., will debut her vegan cookbook, Happy Snacking, Don't Die, on September 22nd, pairing a sustainable foraging guide with vegan recipes alongside a national speaking tour.
4: Israeli veterinarian Dr. Galia Melman-Shalev receives the World Small Animal Veterinarian Association's 2020 Companion Animal Welfare Award after rescuing and treating hundreds of dog, cat, and horse people near the Gaza border following the October 7, 2023 attack on Israel. Working with her husband and volunteers, she also reunited animal folk with evacuated families.
9: Meow, meow. Hi, kitten. Kitty, kitty, kitty, kitty.
3: Dwayne Hook of Ohio, U.S. specializes in rescuing cat people stranded in trees, using his climbing skills to safely retrieve them. During one rescue, he reached Pepper, a frightened black cat person, fed and comforted him, then carried him safely down. A Marion, Ohio rescue organization later took Pepper in.
9: It's just a little baby.
10: Oh, he's just so a little good. Buddy. Oh, yeah.
4: Texas U.S. firefighters rescued two puppies trapped beneath a sidewalk near an elementary school in Harris County. Little York Fire Department and animal welfare officers spend 2 hours digging in extreme heat, saving 8-week-old Sparky and Flame. A third puppy that was also trapped in the deep void unfortunately did not make it and passed on.
3: Insightful quote of the day. Real art is religion. A search for the beauty of God deep in all things. Emily Carr. Cherished Canadian artist.
4: In this two-part series on Carolina Fallbush's near-death experience, Colombian-born intuitive transformational guide and researcher Carolina shares how she experienced leaving her body during a childhood motorcycle crash, felt completely at peace, and returned with what she describes as a lasting attunement. Long before she had the words to describe it, Carolina experienced something as a child that would change her outlook on life. She was riding as a passenger on a motorcycle driven

0: we started going up, kind of. And that's it. From that moment on, the next thing that I remember was already hovering above and watching him try and wake me up, very concerned, wake up, and trying to see if I was still breathing and all of that stuff. And so that was that experience. It was completely peaceful, completely, like I could see there was concern and a lot of agitation there, right? And I was totally fine with it. It was perfect. Everything was okay. Everything was all right. You know, emotions were okay, right? And so the next thing that I remember then is also coming back into the body, opening my eyes, looking at the face of his, and he was bleeding. And I was like, oh my gosh, are you okay? You're bleeding. So that was also kind of funny there, right? It's like, yeah, I almost died, but I'm concerned about his face, you know, bleeding. Mm-hmm. But I mean, the most important parts of it are the ones that you cannot describe or say with words so easily. I could also see other things. Like I could see that there were people watching us because we were in the middle of the street and there were houses, right? And I saw that some people came out extra to look, you know, but nobody came also to help, you know, and I also registered that because everybody was very like concerned, but didn't act, you know. So I also noticed that. So it was also this kind of looking deeper into people's feelings and world, you know, a little bit.
1: Carolina says she felt no pain during the crash and felt completely okay when she returned to her body.
0: I popped out of the body before I could feel any pain whatsoever. Mm-hmm. And when I came back, I was completely okay. Nothing was with me, really. That was also like very magical kind of, right? It was just an attunement. That's how I like to view it.
1: In part two, Carolina reflects on an unexplained gap in her memory and the sense of expansiveness she experienced outside her body.
0: And then also the other thing is that I popped out of my body before the bike landed on me. And the next thing that I remember, he was taking it off of my body. So there is this linear time gap.
1: Join us tomorrow for part two of this two-part series on Carolina Fallbush's near-death experience.
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4: The name of your Buddha land means a year springs, right, sir? Oh, yes, it is like that. Thus, our world never has any bad weather except spring. Beautiful, temperate, comfortable, and very pleasant, very rejuvenating energy all the time, all the time. So we can live forever. The king wishes to present a gift to me. Oh, thank you, sir. I humbly and gratefully accept. His Majesty said he never wanted to leave my side. It's just that we each have a duty to fulfill, and His Majesty can see through that my physical being needs a rest after all this effort of being attentively, exclusively on the planet and in this higher energy atmosphere at the same time. After His Majesty King Yi looked back at us, I said to him, please, please do me a favor, teach humans something so that they can remember and act accordingly in the name of God. So King Yi turned completely around toward us, facing us from a few meters away, saying, this is for the leaders of your world. First,

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0: 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The most powerful daily prayer can be viewed similarly, with even more Max screens surrounding it. Combo. 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

0: the songs, compositions, poetry and performances of Supreme Master Ching Hai, Vegan, part 44 of a multi-part series in English and Orlaxese or Vietnamese with subtitles in many languages. 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
1: Today's episode will be presented in English and Orlaxese or Vietnamese with subtitles in many languages.
2: When you visit the charming country of Latvia, you may hear the friendly locals ask, "No kurienes jūs esat?" which means, "Where are you from?" in Latvian, the country's official language. You can reply, "Es esmu no," meaning, "I'm from," and then add the name of your country. Special viewers, I am Yvonne. The nature-loving people of beautiful Latvia wish you and your loved ones all the very best during your stay in their peaceful homeland and beyond. May you feel God's love surrounding you and His blessings upon you throughout your days.

0: Welcome to part 44 of our multi-part series, The Songs, Compositions, Poetry and Performances of Supreme Master Ching Hai, Vegan. From time immemorial, enlightened masters have descended to earth to elevate and deliver sentient beings. They are vessels of the highest blessings, which can be shared with anyone who has the good fortune to connect with them in any way, as Supreme Master Ching Hai, Vegan, states.
1: The master can use many different ways to attract, to steer within the sentient beings their nostalgia, nostalgic feeling, for their original home, yes. Therefore, one of the things that attract people most is music, you know that, huh? Yes, or paintings. These artistic things are very much near the higher dimension, you know, near the expression of a higher dimension. So when many people see music or paintings or artistic artifacts, they feel something, they feel touch, yes. And then from then, it steers them, you know, and makes them come into contact with the Tao.
0: In this special series, we present a selection of songs and poems performed by Supreme Master Ching Hai on various occasions over the years, often spontaneously, with music and lyrics either composed by her or by other famous artists. Master sang often as per disciples' requests after lectures or retreats, without prepared or professional equipment. Thus her voice or and recording quality may not be as desired. We share some of these songs and poems with you as a fond memory of the loving times together with Master. Love is an endless refrain of happiness and sorrow, of warm affection and faded feelings. Just like changes in nature and the four seasons that come and go. Eventually, everything becomes a tale of the past, of bygone times. Romance, too, cannot escape this eternal law.

As time goes by, all beauty and youthfulness fade away. Looking in the mirror one day and seeing a few strands of grey hair, we suddenly realize the impermanence of physical existence. We will begin to search for something lasting and thus embark on our spiritual journey to find our true selves.

Autumn is the poet's season because autumn clouds are lovely, autumn sunlight is golden, and the autumn spirit is deep. Yet when the beauty of autumn is shrouded by a dismal space, not only is the autumn sky gloomy, but the surrounding scenery is also imbued with melancholy. As if feeling sympathy for those who are separated, each gentle drop of autumn rain continues to fall.

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We will find our love and joy expanding and wish to share them with all.

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0: May the singing and poems that emanate from the purest love of Supreme Master Qinghai calm your mind, lift your soul, and remind you of the inner heavenly music and of our blissful original home. Noble viewers, thank you for your company today during the songs, compositions, poetry, and performances of Supreme Master Qinghai Vegan, part 44 of a multi-part series. Up next is Learning to Live in Harmony, part 2 of 6, on Between Master and Disciples, with subtitles in many languages, here on Supreme Master Television. May you always be joyful and virtuous in heaven's blessing.
1: The most powerful daily prayer for any time and before meditation, which is the order from God and Supreme Master Qinghai, shares with us by His blessed grace.
2: We humbly worship, praise, thank, obey, and love God Almighty, the Most High, the Greatest, for World Vegan, World Peace, and our soul liberation. We thank, love, praise the only Son of God, who is the ultimate Master, for our salvation. We follow the teaching of all the saints and sages. We thank, love, and praise them who are the representatives of God for our spiritual elevation.

0: Vegetarianism in Religion, the Prohibition of Animal Flesh Eating, Part 1 of 9. The time will come when meat will no longer be eaten. Medical science is only in its infancy, yet it has shown that our natural diet is fruit and grain which grow out of the ground. The people will gradually develop up to the condition of this natural food. Abdu'l-Bahá, The Days in the Light of Akka.
1: As humanity progresses, meat will be used less and less, for the teeth of man are not carnivorous. Man's food is intended to be grain and not meat. When mankind is more fully developed, the eating of meat will gradually cease. Abdu'l-Bahá, The Promulgation of Universal Peace.
0: Regarding the eating of animal flesh and abstinence therefrom, know thou of a certainty that, in the beginning of creation, God determined the food of every living being, and to eat contrary to that determination is not approved.
1: Vishnuism. All living beings are creatures of God, and they have right to live their life. We human beings do not have the right to kill them to eat or use for other selfish purposes. The principles of Vishnuism.
0: Jeev vinashe lahe karne. Why do you kill animals for your selfishness? Someone rightly said, Jyo or jinedo means live and let live. Ahimsa parmo dharam means non-violence is the best religion. If we cannot give life to someone, then we do not have the right to kill anyone. The principles of Vishnuism.
1: People who are not compassionate towards animals cannot be compassionate toward human beings. It is no surprise that the tendency towards intolerance, violence, and crime is increasing due to increased consumption of meat and non-vegetarian food. Due to killing of wild animals, the ecological balance is in danger. The principles of Vishnuism.
0: Buddhism. Eating meat destroys the seed of compassion, and a meat eater's every action will terrify all beings due to their bodily scent of meat. Mahaparinirvana Sutra.
1: You should not even eat meat blameless in the three respects. Even those meats other than the 10 previously forbidden kinds should be abandoned. The meat of corpses should also be abandoned. All creatures can recognize a person who eats meat. Wherever that person roams, the beings in the waters, on dry land, or in the sky are frightened. They even swoon or die. Bodhisattvas, Mahasattvas do not eat meat. Even though they may appear to eat meat on account of those to be converted, since they do not actually eat ordinary food, then how much less so meat? Bodhisattva, Mahasattvas means great saints. Mahaparinirvana Sutra.
0: Monks, a householder follower should not engage in five types of business. Which five? Business in weapons, business in human beings, business in meat, business in intoxicants, and business in poison. Vanija Sutta.
1: Bodhisattvas and bhikshus who practice purity will not even step on grass in the pathway. Even less will they pull it up with their hand. How can one, with great compassion, pick up the flesh and blood of living beings and proceed to eat his fill? Bhikshus who do not wear silk, leather boots, furs, or down from this country, or consume milk, cream, or butter therefrom, can truly transcend this world. When they have paid back their past debts, they will not have to re-enter the triple low realm. Bodhisattvas means spiritual practitioners. Bhikshus means monks. Surangama Sutra.
0: Ananda, if living beings in the six worlds of existence cease to kill, they will not be subject to the continual round of births and deaths. How then can those who practice great compassion feed on the flesh and blood of living beings? Surangama Sutra.
1: If a man can control his body and mind and thereby refrains from eating animal flesh and wearing animal products, I say he will really be liberated. This teaching of mine is that of the Buddha, whereas any other is that of evil demons. Surangama Sutra.
0: Etc. These are just some examples. For more details, please log on to suprememastertv.com/scrolls.
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4: 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We follow the teaching of all the saints and sages. We thank, love, and praise them who are the representatives of God for our spiritual elevation.

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0: I've had an experience a little while back. I think I've died and I've brought back. I've had major operations, and in the last couple of years.
1: I know what it feels like.
0: I know you do. I know
1: what it feels like. I have just helped a person, actually. One of the persons I knew, you know, he's a doctor. He's a vet, actually. And in the last week, you know, he's a vet and he has a prostate cancer.
2: Yeah.
1: This is nasty, you know, they open all your pelvis and it's a bad arrangement from I don't know who, but that thing is very deep. They open your pelvis and then mess it all up. It's terrible, and some people don't come back. Is that right? Yeah. But this guy, he did come back, though. He did come back. He was so scared. It's the first time he was under the knife. He was always on top of the knife before, you know. He operates on the animals also, yeah. But he never has been operated on before, and he was very nervous. And actually, I don't know how. I was kind of not very pleased with him before. He was one of my vets, but then something happened, you know. I guess he thinks I'm one of the girls. So he can, you know, kind of, you know, what men like to do with women. And I was very displeased. So I didn't want to see him anymore. I went to another vet. I don't know, somehow it happened. It's just like God wants it. Maybe he fears God, maybe he prayed, or I don't know. He says he did. Anyway, he didn't know my intention, though, because it happened so quickly. Because he told me he has this cancer and he has to go to be operated on and all that. So I felt sympathy for him. And perhaps because of my sympathy, he felt like he can advance, you know, something else. Yeah, men misunderstand so quickly. But anyway, it was more than just a misunderstanding, you know, so I didn't like it too much. So I decided, yeah. But then one night, I went around looking for some place. And then we saw, well, three of us, we saw a possum. You know what a possum? He looked like a big rat. Yeah, big, about 20 times bigger than a rat, and a long tail. Like a small kangaroo, even. And they have babies and put them in their pouch, just like the kangaroo. Yeah, so maybe it's like a mini kangaroo. If you want to sit up here, it's okay. I was just trying to scare you. I just worry about, I just had problems with men. I don't want to see. I'm still scared. Anyway, it's not mud. It's just, you know, sometimes when the men try too hard, you don't like it. Because there's no need to do anything physical, right? Love is in the heart, no? Anyway, he's not bad looking. He's about 40-something, you know, younger than me. He's not bad looking, and he has money and everything, but it's not the point, you know what I mean? So anyway, I don't want to. But then we went to the countryside and then saw a possum that was hit by a car. Actually, I saw it and I said, oh my God, I saw him bleeding. And then we turned around and then one of my assistants said, no, he was eating something in his mouth because his mouth was red. And when I saw it open, it was all red, you know. And I saw something wet on the floor too, but it's alpha, so you cannot see well it's red or not. We just passed it by quickly. And my assistant said, no, he's okay, he was just eating something. But then we passed by, and then I saw, I'm not sure. Why is he eating something? And when we approached, he didn't even move. But after we turned away, he moved. He tried to get up. So my assistant said, oh, he's alive. Whatever it is, he's still alive, so he cannot be dead. First, you know, like he does a move. We open his mouth, and then he say, eating something. And then later I said, maybe he's dead. And then he says, no, he's alive, you know. He moved, he tried to move very hard, he tried to move his head. So I said, stop the car, we go and have a look. And then he was really wounded, very badly, you know. I don't know how badly it was, but it looked like his jaw was broken and he bled a lot. So we wrap him up, you know, and then tried to... It was a her. We knew it afterwards, you know. Actually, I kind of knew it right away, but not like knowing physically. I said, my God, we have to take her away because she might have a family also. And indeed, she did have family in here, you know. Afterward, the doctor told me. And I said, maybe she's pregnant even. I say that. I said, my God, Lord, she's pregnant. I didn't see any baby. I never knew this kind of thing before. But somehow I could see it from here. I said, it looks like she's pregnant. Because I didn't know they put her in the pouch. Physically, I don't know. Materially, I don't know that there's that baby in the pouch. But I see it in here. I said, it looks like she's pregnant. I hope she's not pregnant. There was a passerby and he tried to help us with another hospital, but then it didn't work out. And I ran to another hospital, which I knew, you know, an emergency hospital. And they said, no, no, no, no, we don't want this. They have rabies, they bite and blah, blah, blah, you'll be in trouble. No, no, we don't accept this. I said, but I've been here before, I'm a patient here, you know, not my patient, but my pet, a patient. They said, no, no, we don't take. The only thing we can do is put him to sleep with an injection and then he dies. I said, no, no, you cannot do this. You have to know what's going on. You cannot just kill him like that. He said, no, that's the only thing we do. Otherwise, take him somewhere else. I said, where else can I take him? I don't know anywhere else. I don't know the way here. He said, well, you take him to wildlife. Okay, so they got a number, da-da-da-da. But it's very far away, you know. Like an hour more. I said, he will die before we get there. They told me it's he, so I also say it was he. I said, he will die before we get there. It's too far. He said, no, that's it. Otherwise, we put him to sleep. And I thought it was not possible. So we called the wildlife, and they say, oh, sorry, you come tomorrow. We're closed now. I said, but we have emergency here. I said, well, sorry, we cannot do anything about it. I said, what kind of wildlife are you? You're supposed to be a wildlife rescue, but they don't have any 24-hour service. I don't believe it. Oh, so I hate it so much, and I called the other vet, the vet that I have changed to. And he said, no, no, I cannot take him tonight. And he didn't explain why. And that's it. You know, I can't help him. I said, okay, so what do you want me to do? He said, take him to the hospital. I'll take him home and feed him and see how he's doing tomorrow. I say, no, he cannot. I cannot do that. He's suffering. You know, he's suffering so much. He was hit by a car. How can you wait until tomorrow? He won't even eat. So I said, well, do whatever, you know. So I also hate that guy. So I'm desperate. You know, I call this guy. You know, the guy who, before I hate this guy, I hate that guy. No, that's just human, that's just man. Actually, I don't hate any of them. But because of that, I had to call him. And he accepted him right away. He said, oh, okay. Normally, they have two doctors, and I didn't think I would have seen him. I thought I'd see the other one, but the other one was not there, so he was the one who answered the phone for the emergency. It was 11 o'clock something. So he said, well, bring him to my house. And that's the first time I go there. And I was kind of touched, you know, because he's late and he accepted him. And he even said, bring him to my house. And he was very concerned about me too. He said, please be very careful, you know, be very careful. He sounded better than the other one, more concerned, you know. Be very careful because they might bite you and they might carry rabies, right? Rabies? Not rabbi, no? Okay, so please be careful. So I said, okay, we wrap him up, and he seems to be very injured, so he's not doing anything. We're watching while we're driving the car. He said, bring him to my house because my wife's not home. He even had a wife. That was the thing. That's why I got so mad, too. If he was a bachelor, handsome like you, maybe I forgive him, but he's married and messed up like that. So anyway, I'm just kidding. None of you. No. Single or bachelor, nothing, not a nix. No hope, okay? I'm just kidding. Okay, so we brought him to his house because he said his wife is not home, and his son, he even had a son too. Can you imagine? Do you know why I'm mad, huh? I had the right, right? Okay. So his son was sleeping. He babysits, so he cannot go to the clinic to see me, which is nearby, and so we should bring him to his house. I said, do you have equipment in your house? I mean, for emergency. He said, yeah, I have everything. Okay, so we brought him to his house, and then he put him in a cage. You know, he took a cage out and he put him in a cage. I said, so I thought you were going to do something. He said, well, I have to wait until my wife gets home. I said, my God, when will she get home? If she ever gets home. And also, he's suffering so much, so maybe we babysit for you and you go to the clinic. So after, you know, considering, he picked one of my assistants to babysit. Yeah, and then we rushed to the hospital nearby. And then he really took care of him. I said, doctor, it looks like, oh, it's a she. They always told me it's a he, but it's a she. I think she's pregnant. I hope she's not pregnant. He knew she was, but he didn't tell me. And he didn't say anything. And then he wrapped her up again, you know, calm her down with a painkiller injection and then anesthesia and then all kinds of things, you know, about 3-4 shots he gave her. So she calmed down after a while, and then we clean her up and then put her in the cage, in the clinic cage, you know, sterilized cage. And at least I felt better. And he said her skull is damaged, you know, caved in, crushed in, so he didn't think that she's going to make it, but he tried and all that, you know. I said, at least she's not suffering now. Yeah, at least she has a painkiller there, so she can afford to wait until tomorrow. He gave her some other shots, you know, antibiotics, you know, like whatever. So at least she's not like in pain and wait until tomorrow morning, you understand, in agony. So I was feeling better. And in the morning, I called around 9 o'clock. That's when the clinic opened. I didn't call. I was in my bed still. I was meditating. And suddenly the podium came. She said, good night, Mom. Yeah, because last night they wanted to put her to sleep. That means, you know. So now she's gone to sleep. At that time, exactly. She came and said to me, good night, Mom. And then I jolted up and I knew she was gone. I knew she was gone. So I called the clinic and she was gone. They didn't know what time she was gone. She said when they arrived, she kind of gone already. But she managed to stay alive. Despite all this, half of her skull was sunken in, broken. But she was alive. She walks around and she tried to stand up and all that. Because when I called the doctor, he asked, is she walking? Is she moving? I said, no, she just, she stands up sometimes. And then she started moving right away, you know, as if she heard me so that we could save her. And later she died, but the babies were alive. One of the babies died, but four of them survived. And later, some people from another city adopted them. And that's how, you know, that's how this guy got back into my connection again. And then because he's going to have an operation, and he was very nervous and scared, so we took care of him. I sent vegan food, in the car, during the drive from his house to the clinic. He kept telling me that the doctor, because he knew I'm vegan, so he said the doctor advised him not to eat too much red meat. He say, I'm trying to be vegetarian now, but I still eat chicken because I don't know what else to do. So I said, oh, we are vegans. We can cook for you until you recover. I told him something that I shouldn't. I say, I had a vision that I should have told you, but I didn't want to. But since you already told me that you are vegetarian, I'm going to tell you now. I say, within 6 months after operation, if you don't eat vegan, you will die. So you can believe me or not believe me, I have no reason to tell you lies, you know. So I say, yeah, I believe you, but I don't know how to eat vegan. And a little bit here and there. I say, well, we can help you. You know, at least when you're in the hospital, we cook and bring it there. So we brought it to his house, and then when he went to the hospital, we brought it 3 times a day when he can eat. Before that, we brought juice and liquid soup, clear soup and all that. But then he ate the chickens in the hospital and the eggs. My attendant saw it. I didn't want to cook for him anymore. I also didn't. But then afterward, anyway, his wife didn't like it too much that we took care of him because she doesn't. She doesn't cook for him ever. She's vegetarian, you know, raw food for health reasons. It's a complete different story. But afterward, he keep calling, you know, because we didn't cook anymore because his wife said she doesn't eat it. So he had to eat whatever she prepared. It's also not bad. You know, raw food is not bad. It's just that he told me he cannot face salad and sprouts every day, you know, and raw tofu. And his wife says something funny like, I cannot eat soy. Is there any soy in there? Don't cook any soy for me. I said, we cook for the patient, not for you, really. You don't have to eat it. I don't eat soy. You know, I just eat raw tofu every day, a lot. But I don't eat soy. Don't cook any soy. I was just laughing inside, you know.

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1: December 2025, Kyrgyzstan President His Excellency Sadur Japarov signs a decree authorizing the opening of the country's first ever embassy in Egypt. The order states, the establishment of the embassy is aimed at strengthening political, economic, investment, scientific, educational and cultural ties between Kyrgyzstan and Egypt

0: By creating peace, we all can make a loving, serene, and prosperous world.
1: Lean on and give thanks to the reunited three utmost powerful always, God, Tim Kotu, and the Son of God.
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0: We sincerely thank all the reporters, journalists, photographers, camera persons, individuals, groups, companies everywhere in the world for all your involved contributions of news that inform and bring hope to the people from both human and animal kingdoms, as well as countless other beings, thus uplifting the atmosphere of our planet. May heaven bless your noble endeavors and protect you always, especially while on challenging duty.
1: Ever wonder how beautiful our planet is? With exotic birds, diverse flora and fauna, immense oceans, vast rivers, endless skies, and generous earth. All of which house, nourish, and protect every being under their loving care without asking for any reward. 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May the divine be loved and thanked forever. 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
2: 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I'm vegan for the animals. 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

when your astronomy guide in the vast Namib Rand Nature Reserve in Star Canopy, Namibia, traces the sparkling shape of the Southern Cross above, you say warmly, Tan Gi U Ne Ne. That means, thank you very much, in Osiwombo, one of the languages of this wide horizon nation. The Namib Rand Nature Reserve is Africa's first international dark sky reserve, where gleaming planets and twinkling stars appear breathtakingly nearby, while telescope viewing at the reserve's lodges offers planetarium-like views of the cosmos. I'm Petrus. Our parents bestowed upon us the loving gift of life, which we can only repay with gratitude and goodness. The spirit-honoring Namibians join you in realizing human life as a precious opportunity to develop as spiritual beings. May your steps be ever graced to walk in God's guidance toward the true heavenly home.

0: Watching a brilliant scarlet macaw fox soar over the forest of nature-abundant Honduras, you exclaim in admiration, ¡Qué maravilla! That means how wonderful in Spanish, the official language of this genial Central American nation. Thanks to the caring efforts of conservation organizations, rescued scarlet macaw individuals have been released in the protected UNESCO-listed Copan Archaeological Park and are now flourishing once more. Honduras also shelters the Rio Plátano Biosphere Reserve, a World Heritage rainforest, and one of Central America's largest protected wildernesses. My name is Dilcia. Our lasting and complete sanctuary is found in the stillness of the inner divine. The joyful Hondurans are glad to know that your comforting tranquility comes from steady dedication to spiritual practice. May your soul be forever uplifted in the highest heavenly peace. Welcome to Noteworthy News, gladdening news for a brighter world.
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0: 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And Philippine beach resort residents rescue and return sea turtle person to sea. 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
8: Today we will meet His Majesty King Yi Wai Yi. The name of this Buddha land from King Yi is Pai P-Y. Greetings, Your Majesty. Welcome, welcome, and love to you. The Beast King told us that between our planet here and your Buddha land, it is an incredibly long distance and a big, huge number of light years. Is that right, sir? The king said, "Oh, we are the ones who must feel sorry for you, because the heavy oppression of the karma of this planet has burdened you so much and made many of your works become more difficult. Truly, I could use a little bit of help from humans, benevolent energy, if they would have turned in more numbers to be vegan, to polish more of their power to help me. Have you been able to rescue more souls to your Buddha land recently, sir? Just say, last year until now, could you tell us, please?
9: Please continue watching to find out more about what His Majesty's voice sounds like, how the nature of his planet has changed, who Master calls the greatest heroes of the universe, etc. On Sunday, August 16, 2026, our most merciful Supreme Master Qinghai Vigan graciously recorded her meeting with His Majesty King Yi of Pai for the benefit of our planet. In part 1 of this two-part flying news presentation of the message, we will hear about His Majesty's hopes for Earth's inhabitants and why His Buddha land has so many souls.
8: Hello, everyone, all the beautiful souls on this planet. Today must be the 16th of August, 2026. My meetings with the kings from far away have become a little bit less regular, but at least we can resume our meetings after they have been disrupted for many days, as you know. Today we will meet His Majesty King Yi, Y-E, of the Buddha land named. The name of this Buddha land from King Yi is Pai, P-Y. Greetings, Your Majesty. Welcome, welcome, and love to you. Such a rare opportunity that we meet each other, that you came with all goodwill and blessing. God bless you, sir. Hopefully, the waiting so long until we met today did not give you any discomfort of any kind. Thank you for bearing it all with us. And I regret not being able to meet you earlier. This morning I have been waiting for many hours because we had the arrangement and I was eager to meet you. But many hours passed, and we couldn't. You know the reason now, and I'm very sorry, sir. Oh, do not worry. We are so glad to see the King of Kings of Kings of Kings. It's such a special meeting today. It's probably the time concept that has been arranged for this world, that we feel that time is long or short or distant, but we are very comfortable. Do not worry. We are just so happy to see you. We bring our best wishes and blessing that we can have to share and our people in the Buddha land of Pai send you and the inhabitants of this planet all the love and well wishes from our faraway land. Oh, thank you, sir. Thank you, sir. I also, in the name of God Almighty, and for the sake of all our inhabitants here, I'm wishing you better than the best. You and your people are so kind. We wish you whatever is the best for you, your Buddha land and your people. Thank you so much for bearing such a long distance and voyage to come to see us. The Peace King told us that between our planet here and your Buddha land, it is an incredibly long distance. and a big, huge number of light years. Is that right, sir? Oh, yes. Oh, yes. Oh, yes. Messiah King or Jesus Christ. It is like that. But we do not mind. We would like to travel any time just to see you and bring you some words of goodwill, reports, and whatever blessing we can for this planet in your time of trouble. Oh, we deeply thank you, sir. Deeply, humbly thank you, sir. And we thank your people as well. In God's grace, may everything be smoothed out in peace, love, and harmony between all countries, between all people, between all co-inhabitants who are lucky to reside on this planet. We thank God Almighty. Amen. The King also say amen. And all his retinue also repeated amen. We thank you, all of you also, who accompany the King to visit us today. The King said that, oh, we are the ones who must feel sorry for you because the heavy oppression of the karma of this planet has burdened you so much and make many of your works become more difficult due to the obstruction of the peace karma as well as the killing karma. Too heavily burdened because of the killing of many countless innocent beings. And we do hope that the inhabitants, especially the humans on this planet, will realize it soon. The grave mistake of eating fellow co-inhabitants and killing their own people, their own race, by warring, by poisoning of all kinds, even drinking such things as alcohol and smoking, anything like that, are so very, very oppressive to the beings in the world. I am so sorry. When His Majesty King Yi spoke, his voice was as melodious as the heavenly sound that you hear during your Kuan Yin meditation. It's just, I am half in the world plane and half in the higher dimension. So it feels like you are very out of this world, but you are still in this world. So my voice in many instances is like this, not as beautiful as when the King spoke it. It does injustice to His Majesty's inherent melodious voice. I am also apologetic for that. Nowadays, even we could resume the meetings with the Kings, I'm just counting every day which day we're lucky to have it. But we never know what time. There's a lot of protective arrangements surrounding this meeting. And it's difficult with the world peace karma going on. And truly, I could use a little bit of help from humans, benevolent energy. If they would have turned in more numbers to be vegan, to polish more of their power to help me. I'm having to work for peace and have to fight the negative power and have to rescue humans' souls from hell as well. And every day, worldly stuff. If truly more humans could contribute more peaceful energy, more benevolent blessing, then our work would have been much more light, easy. Thank you, Your Majesty King Yi, for your understanding and forgiving us for making you wait so long. And even yesterday, last night, in the early hours of the morning, and even now, in the hours afternoon, it has been delaying and dragging like that. Thank you for your tolerance, sir. Oh, don't worry, Maitreya Buddha, don't worry. We understand perfectly. Myself, my people, and all the Buddhas in the 10 directions. They all wanted to come to see you, but they worry that it will be too much work, too much burden. Oh, not at all, sir, whatever trouble is on me. It's all worth it if any of you could come and see us. It's just also the trouble with the timing and the space and karma of this planet that make more trouble than we would expect, more than you or Majesty Kings Buddhas deserve. I'm so sorry. But we have to continue to help the drowning planet. And I thank you for coming, despite your busy schedule, teaching your faithful and newcomers. Have you been able to rescue more souls to your Buddha land recently, sir? To say, last year until now? Could you tell us, please? Oh, sure, we will tell you. Just that, regretfully, we didn't receive any new souls in this time, but hopefully there will be more liberated beings that will come to reside in our planet, in our spiritual plane. Our planet is not physical anymore. Since the day I built it, it's completely spiritual up to now. And we have a population of pure, dedicated souls in the number of, it is 60,500,000 plus, 60,500,000, etc., pure souls who have followed me since the day I have become a Buddha. I have been the Buddha since a long, long, long time in the physical plane. There was the number of people who have followed my teachings and came under my tutelage. And I have been teaching them all this time until now. And these included their relatives and friends, loved ones, and even their pet people. Because whoever follows and learns under my protective power, their relatives and friends and many generations are also granted the privilege to come and stay with us. Even those from deep hell will also be rescued and brought to our land. Wow, wow, wow, wow. All the Buddhas are the greatest heroes in the universe. I am so thankful to you and God grace for the sake of these lucky souls. Please do not forget the vulnerable, the innocent, the suffering beings anywhere who trusted you, sir. Oh, no, no, we won't forget them. We won't forget them. We will continue to rescue, purify, and liberate them, sir. Thank you, sir. Any of our people on earth, we have a chance to be so lucky to be under your blessing and be a living citizen on your spiritual plane at any time, sir? Oh, of course. We came here through the connection with you to spread the blessing that anyone who purely lives a decent life, a saintly life of no killing, no stealing, no unfaithfulness to their good governing countries and their families, their loved ones, and become a pure living example of a saintly being. Like they do not kill, do not partake in killing of any other beings, and do not consume their flesh, and dedicate their souls to the purpose of returning to their own home in heaven, including us, including our home. Each home of the Buddhas is just a part of a vast, benevolent heaven which anyone can approach if they are purely dedicated for that purpose, to live a pure life here and hereafter. So the same is in our Buddha land. If anyone so sincerely, purely would like to be liberated from this clutching energy of this world, call on my name, remembering the name of my land. Ask for liberation, then we will come and fetch them. We don't have to come, we can use a special method to adopt them into our world. Wow, this is wonderful, this is wonderful. I hope the people in this world listen to your advice, accept your generosity and blessing, and remember your name and your planet, which is so beautiful, so beautiful. We can see it from far away. Crystal clear water, colorful bird people, meadows and flowers brighten with all your blessing light. People are so happy, they don't know how to spell the word sorrow. And each one has their own abode. Their houses are just like palaces, and it's all clear. But that doesn't mean you don't have privacy. It's all just wonderful. It's difficult to even explain and describe it. Your people don't even need any vehicle to travel within their own spiritual plane. They just think of somewhere, and there they are, like immediately, almost immediately. Well, it is immediately, since your spiritual plane has no limit of time and space. It is an envy toward all souls in the universe who are free to come and go visit your Buddha land, because your land has barred none. It's just the impurity that each being accumulated in some lower existence that limits them from going anywhere and visiting such a holy land like yours. One day, sir, in eons of times, perhaps, our souls will experience what your people in your Buddha land experience in the grace of God. Amen. The king also repeated, amen. All his retinue also repeated amen together after the king. Their sounds are like music to your ears if you could hear them. Such melodious, beautiful voices that all the singers in our world would love to possess.
9: 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Most loving Master, we are so honored to hear your talk with His Majesty King Yi. His Majesty is so very benevolent to let so many souls come to stay in His Buddha land, including those that have been trapped in deep hell. We pray that Buddha kings, like the merciful King Yi, continue to come to earth and share their boundless love. May Master be forever safeguarded by the Trinity utmost powerful and all saints and sages. 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Po of Wei Land, His Majesty King Clay of Flow, His Majesty King Lui of Khan, etc. To view these and more related between Master and Disciples messages, all free for download, please visit 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
1: New funding will support efforts to clear explosive remnants of war and protect communities worldwide. The Mines Advisory Group, or MAG, a global humanitarian organization, and the Government of Norway, through the Norwegian Agency for Development Cooperation, or NORAD, have signed a new funding agreement. The alliance provides approximately $35 million to expand mine clearance and risk education efforts through Norway's Humanitarian Mine Action and Protection Against Explosive Weapons program. Nations to be helped include Ethiopia, Laos, Lebanon, Myanmar, Senegal, Sri Lanka, Syria, and Ukraine or Ukraine. MAG will work with national partners and local authorities, including the Ukrainian
10: Deminers Association,
1: or UDA, to remove landmines, cluster munitions, and other explosive ordnance, and strengthen national mine action capacity. The project aligns with Norway's Humanitarian Strategy 2024-2029, which promotes safety and community recovery. MAG expressed gratitude for Norway's continued commitment to humanitarian mine action, making land safe. Norway has a total of 6 Shining World Leadership Awards to date for environmental protection, humanitarianism, good governance, peace, animal protection, and compassion. Our appreciation, Norway, for your compassionate efforts. May everyone affected by explosive ordnance find renewed safety, hope, and peace in the goodwill of the Providence.
0: Wildfires in Europe and U.S. can generate extreme weather and alter rainfall patterns. Scientists at the University of Texas at Arlington in the United States have warned that besides affecting air quality and public health, wildfires can drive extreme weather activity. As hot air from wildfires rises, it creates an updraft, a strong current of air that can spin to form a fire tornado. Furthermore, as smoke and hot gases ascend, the water vapor inside cools and condenses into a cloud above the fire. Described by the U.S. National Aeronautics and Space Administration, or NASA, as a fire-breathing dragon of clouds, a fire cloud may develop into an intense thunderstorm that's highly dangerous for firefighters and nearby residents. Meanwhile, collisions among particles within the cloud may cause electrical charge imbalances that trigger lightning and thus start new blazes. Moreover, wildfire smoke can change weather downwind, delaying or moving rainfall to a new location. What alarming news! Many thanks, scientists at University of Texas at Arlington, for revealing the far-reaching effects. May humanity quickly adopt a planet-cooling lifestyle in divine wisdom.
1: Vegan, because otherwise, just for a short span of life, we cause suffering to countless others.
0: Up next, Australian and French researchers transform carbon dioxide emissions into fuel without need for purification. We would like to express our gratitude to Acton TV for airing Supreme Master TV programs in Acton, Massachusetts, United States. May God protect and guide you, your viewers, and all involved. We'll return with more engaging news here on Supreme Master Television.
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8: 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We thank, love, and praise them who are the representatives of God for our spiritual elevation.

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1: Hello, charming viewers. I'm Lacey, a vegan girl from the Leopard Kingdom. I love you all so much because I know you are doing your best to bring peace to our shared world. I have a cool tip for you. USB-C has become a versatile standard across phones, tablets, laptops, and other devices. One of its biggest advantages is the ability to use a single connector for a wide range of tasks. Some smartphones can use their USB-C port to provide power to another phone, wireless headphones, or a smartwatch. All you need is a USB-C cable with compatible connections on both ends. If you have sensitive files you'd rather not send by email or upload to the cloud, a USB-C flash drive can provide a convenient way to transfer and store them. You can also connect your phone to a portable memory card reader, which can be particularly useful for photographers, videographers, and anyone who regularly works with big files. With a compatible USB-C connection, you can connect a wired keyboard and turn your phone into a more capable mobile workstation. 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Here's the weather around the world.

0: researchers in Australia and France develop system to convert industrial carbon dioxide or CO2 into fuel building block. Industrial flue gases contain impurities that trigger unwanted reactions, requiring costly, energy-intensive purification before carbon conversion. To address this challenge, experts at the University of Adelaide in Australia and the Université de Montpellier in France have developed a technique that turns industrial emissions directly into carbon monoxide, or CO, a key building block for fuels and chemicals. In their article published in Nature Communications, the team used a specialized organic solvent to suppress hydrogen bonding, limiting competing reactions and enabling nearly 100% conversion of CO2 into CO. In trials using simulated flue gas, the system operated continuously for more than 100 hours. The team believes the method offers a promising way to transform industrial pollution into valuable resources. Our gratitude to all researchers involved for devising a way to minimize CO2 emissions. May this technology contribute to a more sustainable circular economy. In heaven's blessings.
1: Singaporean company installs refill stations to help reduce household plastic waste. Lamsun, a Singapore-based manufacturer, recently announced that it has invested approximately $780,000 in EcoWorks, a refill station startup that sells household products such as dishwashing liquid and laundry detergent through its vending machine-style stations. The investment will allow EcoWorks to install more than 100 new stations in locations often frequented by residents and shoppers. Visitors can bring their own containers or reuse empty detergent containers and refill them at a price 30% lower than retail. Lamsun says that the investment will help Singaporeans reuse containers and recycle more regularly. As Singapore works towards its national goal of a 70% recycling rate by 2030, our hats off Lamsun for encouraging these efforts. May more of such innovative ideas help communities reduce plastic waste in celestial upliftment.
0: Brothers in Mozambique turn scrap metal into machines for farmers. In August 2026, a low-cost homemade multi-cultivator built from recycled materials was demonstrated by Mozambican brothers Alex Angelo and Israel Samuel. According to the inventors, the multi-cultivator can prepare in just one day an area that would normally require several people about a week to cultivate by hand. The brothers say their innovations were inspired by a lack of farming equipment and personal transportation. The multi-cultivator helps farmers prepare fields, while the motorcycle provides a means of transportation. The Taytay provincial government has pledged support for patent registration, training opportunities, and scholarships for the young creators. The brothers also plan to participate in next year's Young Creatives Competition in South Africa. Kudos, Alex Angelo and Israel Samuel, for your contribution to Mozambican agriculture. May such ingenuity continue helping rural communities toward brighter futures in the Almighty's kindness.
1: Vegan, dream a grand vision.
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1: Welcome back to Noteworthy News, loving news for a selfless world. Israeli vegan food company prepares for broader U.S. distribution of whole-cut vegan meats. Stakeholder Foods, an Israel-based 3D printed vegan meat startup, has raised $3.5 million in a private placement to support the U.S. expansion of its Perfecta whole-cut vegan meat brand. The financing includes warrants that could provide up to approximately $7 million in additional proceeds if fully exercised. Made with the company's proprietary 3D printing technology, its vegan whole-cut marbled steaks, chicken breast alternatives, and farfetch patties are designed to replicate the taste and texture of conventional animal people meats. A new agreement with KeHE, a national distributor, will enable broader retail access ahead of the planned U.S. rollout. The company describes the expansion as a major growth opportunity, emphasizing its focus on execution, brand building, and nationwide scale-up. Thank you, Stakeholder Foods, for bringing new vegan options. May your plant-powered vegan products provide more choices for consumers seeking alternatives in God's splendor.
0: Philippine residents rescue sea turtle person. In July 2026, a large green sea turtle citizen washed ashore in Jomelik, Quezon after a strong earthquake struck the area on July 29th. Around 10 p.m., the Honorable Antonio de los Santos, barangay councilor, and his brothers heard their dog folk barking along the shoreline. They went out and saw the sea turtle individual surrounded by the dog people. The residents worked together to safely guide the turtle person back into the ocean. Councillor Antonio de los Santos recorded the rescue on video and hoped the incident would remind people of the importance of protecting endangered marine wildlife. Green sea turtle folk are protected under Philippine law, which prohibits their capture, harming, possession, transport, sale, or trade. Many thanks to Honorable Antonio de los Santos, his brothers, and all involved for saving the turtle individual's life. May all precious marine friends live happily and travel safely in the Almighty's protection.
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5: And now, we have a hotline in Aulaxis or Vietnamese with multiple language subtitles from Em Thur in Aulac, also known as Vietnam.
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7: List of Drang Tam or Rumors Real and Fake Names. Tom Van Tran, birth name. John Saint, current legal name and used on his passport. Guruji Sagar Ruma Garmartha, the name he currently prefers. Drang Tam, Drang Van Tam, Drang Van Úc Huỳnh Long, Trần Úc Huỳnh Long, Tam Trần, Tom Trần, or Tom Tran, Master Tran Tam, Tran Yen Tom, Trần Yang Tom, Cậu Úc, Ruma, Master Ruma, Ruma John Saint, Master Ruma John Saint, Minshu Ruma, Minshu Trần Tam, Guruji Ruma, Om Ruma, Sagar Ruma Garmartha,
8: etc.
9: Additional warning, Bùi Tấn Kiệt is another fake master and Drang Tam follower. We believe that Drang Tam has instructed Bùi Tấn Kiệt to found his own spiritual group in Ao Lạc, or Vietnam, to convince Hoa Hao's adherents there to follow Drang Tam. Bùi Tấn Kiệt tells them that Drang Tam is the reincarnation of Hoa Hao founder, the venerated enlightened master Huỳnh Phú Sổ, vegan, which is a lie. Bùi Tấn Kiệt also tells the public that Drang Tam is the Jade Emperor, another untrue fact, to further Drang Tam's appeal to the nation's spiritual communities. Finally, Bùi Tấn Kiệt falsely declares himself the Maitreya of Vietnam.
8: Fortunate Emperor, our beloved master has saved you and many others from falling into hell by exposing the truth about Ruma. We are glad you are safe and on the true path of spiritual liberation. May you and Brazilian Olak or Vietnam continue to flourish on the journey of inner awakening. Supreme Master TV Team. P.S. Master has a special message for you. Discerning Yamtur, this is remarkable that you were able to awaken, leave the false master Ruma's group and come to ours. Those who are seduced by this demon sadly end up in hell. Praise God that you escaped that fate. Please practice well and you will recover your true self-awareness. Thank you for sharing your experiences. Hopefully this will prevent more people from getting caught in the dark web of deceit Ruma is spinning. May you and the spiritual people of Ao Lạc or Vietnam live in Mapa's perfect love forever. Sending you so much love and blessing.
1: Vegan side effect. People might give you an adorable look.
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1: Thou have our complete trust, devotion, and love. O the most glorious tree reunited, O most powerful, God, Team Kotu, and the Son of God.
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2: We sincerely thank all the reporters, journalists, photographers, camera persons, individuals, groups, companies, everywhere in the world, for all your involved contributions of news that inform and bring hope to the people from both human and animal kingdoms, as well as countless other beings, thus uplifting the atmosphere of our planet. May heaven bless your noble endeavors and protect you always, especially while on challenging duty.
3: Daily News Stream, September 19th, 2026.
4: The Saudi-led coalition said Saudi air defenses intercepted and destroyed a Houthi drone south of Mecca, Saudi Arabia, on September 15th before it entered prohibited airspace over Islam's holiest city. Security alerts were issued in Mecca and other Saudi cities.
3: The U.S. House of Representatives voted on September 15th to block continued military action against Iran without congressional approval, its third such vote, with seven Republicans joining all Democrats. The measure would still need Senate approval and U.S. President Donald Trump's signature to become law, and President Trump would almost certainly veto it. The U.S. Congressional Budget Office estimates the war had cost more than $38 billion U.S. dollars by August 1, 2026, with ongoing costs of $2 to $3 billion U.S. dollars a month.
5: With partners like Canada, Ukraine, the UK, Norway, and others involved.
4: European Commission President Ursula von der Leyen has called for the creation of a new European Security Council, bringing together EU or European Union leaders and partners such as the UK, Ukraine or Ukraine, Norway, and Canada to coordinate responses to security threats. The proposal comes amid escalating Russian attacks and doubts over U.S. security commitments, but its membership, powers, and approval process have yet to be detailed. She also proposed stronger EU coordination against cyber attacks and sabotage and joint investment in military capabilities while remaining aligned with NATO or North Atlantic Treaty Organization.
3: Ao Lạc, or Vietnam's General Secretary and President Tô Lâm, met His Majesty King Maha Vajiralongkorn of Thailand on September 15th. This was the first visit to Ao Lạc, or Vietnam, by a Thai monarch since the two countries established diplomatic relations in 1976. They agreed to strengthen trade, investment, education, cultural exchanges, tourism, and transportation links, building on the two nations' upgraded diplomatic partnership announced in 2025.
4: Senior military commanders from the U.S., Israel, and seven Arab countries met privately in Germany to discuss the Iran war and regional security, U.S. news outlet Axios reported, citing two Israeli officials. U.S. Central Command confirmed the gathering, which reportedly included assurances that American forces would remain in the region and discussions on expanding shipping through the Strait of Hormuz.
6: We have had some very good private discussions.
3: U.S. Treasury Secretary Scott Bessent said he had held very good private talks with Chinese officials about cutting economic ties with Iran as part of a U.S. campaign to isolate Iran financially. Mr. Bessent also said the United Arab Emirates had stopped financial transactions and trade with Iran.
4: An attack on the Panama-flagged oil tanker El Gaia off Oman's Musandam coast caused an engine room fire, prompting the Omani Navy to evacuate 23 crew members while two remained missing, Oman's Maritime Security Center said. The tanker was being towed to an Omani port. U.S. Central Command accused Iran of striking the vessel with a drone after an earlier attack had disabled it, disputing Iran's claim that the tanker hit a mine.
3: U.S. diesel prices rose to an all-time high of $6.27 per gallon on Tuesday, up from $3.69 a year earlier. As the war with Iran tightened global fuel supplies, U.S. business newspaper The Wall Street Journal reported, California's average reached $8.21 per gallon.
7: The key finding is that the authorities committed at least 7 to 9 crimes against humanity.
4: Human rights organization Amnesty International says Iranian authorities committed crimes against humanity, including murder, torture, rape, and enforced disappearance during the 2022 Woman Life Freedom protest crackdown. The protest began after Mahsa Amini died in police custody.

0: following her arrest for allegedly violating compulsory hijab or head covering rules, and grew into broader demands for women's rights and political freedom. Amnesty International identified 377 protesters and bystanders who died, including 56 children, and named 87 officials it considered responsible. It urged the United Nations to establish a mechanism to prosecute those most implicated, warning that the January 2026 crackdown followed the same pattern on an even deadlier scale.
1: Kosovo's parliament approved a new government led by Albin Kurti on September 13th, ending 3 months of deadlock over forming a government.
2: Cambodia and Thailand presented their claims over a disputed 27,000 square kilometer area in the Gulf of Thailand to a five-member international conciliation panel in Singapore. Cambodia initiated the United Nations-backed process after Thailand withdrew from a 2001 joint development framework. The area may hold oil and gas worth an estimated $300 billion.
1: Lamb's quarters, often removed as a common garden weed, is an edible plant whose tender leaves can be cooked like spinach. The leaves provide protein, iron, calcium, riboflavin, and vitamins A and C, while the plant's small black seeds can be dried, ground into flour, or cooked like a grain. Closely related to quinoa, lamb's quarters grows readily in disturbed soil and produces abundant seeds, allowing new plants to sprout year after year.
0: Daily nut consumption of 30 to 35 grams may reduce high blood pressure risk by up to 25%. According to a systematic meta-analysis published in the British Journal of Nutrition, researchers reviewed dietary interventions for cardiovascular health and also found that eating about 28 grams of nuts daily was associated with a 20% lower hypertension risk.
1: Taking the stairs often instead of an elevator may lower the risk of cardiovascular death by 39%, a study suggests. Researchers analyzed 9 studies involving nearly 500,000 people and found frequent stair climbing was associated with 24% lower all-cause mortality. They said even brief activity can benefit heart health, although stair climbing may not suit everyone. The Panama Canal plans to cut traffic to an average 29.5 vessels a day from October, down 18% from August, as El Niño-driven drought lowers Gatun Lake. The waterway carries about 5% of global maritime trade.
0: A wildfire forces nearly 700 people to evacuate by sea from the Milna area of Croatia's Brač Island overnight on September 14 and 15. Coast Guard, rescue, tourist, and private boats join the operation. No deaths are reported. One elderly woman is hospitalized in critical condition after falling off of a vessel during the evacuation.
1: Wind-driven wildfires scorch hillsides around Positano, Amalfi, Agirola, and Vico Equense on Italy's Amalfi Coast and Sorrento Peninsula on September 14th and 15th. Firefighters and 3 Canadair water bombers battle the flames. No injuries are reported. Some Agirola residents evacuate as flames near homes.
0: More than 330,000 olive-riddled sea turtle individuals arrived at La Escobilla Beach Sanctuary in Oaxaca, southern Mexico, to lay their eggs in a mass nesting event known as an arribada, Spanish for arrival. Officials said the gathering occurred in less than 48 hours and was the 6th of the season, which began in March.
1: UK retail giant Frasers Group bans wild animal person exotic skins across its brands, joining luxury fashion leaders to accelerate the global industry shift towards sustainable vegan leather alternatives.
0: UK vegan meat brand This adopts the Vegetarian Society approved vegan certification across its product range, beginning with mushroom bites, mushroom tofu, and filet steak. The independent certification mark provides consumers with a quick visual assurance that products meet vegan standards while improving transparency and making vegan shopping easier.
3: Let's make some pine needle cookies that change colors, and maybe I'll tell you about my new book.
1: Digital creator Alexis Nicole Nelson, vegan, of Columbus, Ohio, U.S., will debut her vegan cookbook, Happy Snacking, Don't Die, on September 22nd, pairing a sustainable foraging guide with vegan recipes alongside a national speaking tour.
0: Israeli veterinarian Dr. Galia Melman-Shalev receives the World Small Animal Veterinarian Association's 2020 Companion Animal Welfare Award after rescuing and treating hundreds of dog, cat, and horse people near the Gaza border following the October 7, 2023 attack on Israel. Working with her husband and volunteers, she also reunited animal folk with evacuated families.
4: Meow, meow. Hi, kitten. Kitty, kitty, kitty, kitty.
1: Dwayne Hook of Ohio, U.S. specializes in rescuing cat people stranded in trees, using his climbing skills to safely retrieve them. During one rescue, he reached Pepper, a frightened black cat person, fed and comforted him, then carried him safely down. A Marion, Ohio rescue organization later took Pepper in.
4: It's just a little baby.
5: Oh, he's just so a little good. Buddy. Oh, yeah.
0: Texas U.S. firefighters rescued two puppies trapped beneath a sidewalk near an elementary school in Harris County. Little York Fire Department and animal welfare officers spend 2 hours digging in extreme heat, saving 8-week-old Sparky and Flame. A third puppy that was also trapped in the deep void unfortunately did not make it and passed on.
1: Insightful quote of the day. Real art is religion. A search for the beauty of God deep in all things. Emily Carr, cherished Canadian artist.
0: In this two-part series on Carolina Fallbush's near-death experience, Colombian-born intuitive transformational guide and researcher Carolina shares how she experienced leaving her body during a childhood motorcycle crash, felt completely at peace, and returned with what she describes as a lasting attunement. Long before she had the words to describe it, Carolina experienced something as a child that would change her outlook on life. She was riding as a passenger on a motorcycle driven by a teenage boy.
6: And we were driving on this motorcycle, and a stone presented itself, and we just, also he lost the control over the bike. It landed on my body, but I was out of the body before that happened.
0: For a long time, Carolina didn't know how to classify what had happened to her. She later learned about the work of Dr. Raymond Moody, a researcher who coined the term near-death experience. His work described reoccurring features in people's accounts, including profound peace and the sensation of being outside the body. Carolina says learning about these features helped her recognize her own experience as a near-death experience.
6: I only remember that we started going up, kind of, and that's it. From that moment on, the next thing that I remember was already hovering above and watching him try and wake me up, very concerned, wake up, and trying to see if I was still breathing and all of that stuff. And so that was that experience. It was completely peaceful, completely, like I could see there was concern and a lot of agitation there, right? And I was totally fine with it. It was perfect. Everything was okay. Everything was all right. You know, emotions were okay, right? And so the next thing that I remember then is also coming back into the body, opening my eyes, looking at the face of his, and he was bleeding. And I was like, oh my gosh, are you okay? You're bleeding. So that was also kind of funny there, right? It's like, yeah, I almost died, but I'm concerned about his face, you know, bleeding. Mm-hmm. But I mean, the most important parts of it are the ones that you cannot describe or say with words so easily. I could also see other things. Like I could see that there were people watching us because we were in the middle of the street and there were houses, right? And I saw that some people came out extra to look, you know, but nobody came also to help, you know, and I also registered that because everybody was very, like, concerned, but didn't act, you know. So I also noticed that. So it was also this kind of looking deeper into people's feelings and world, you know, a little bit.
0: Carolina says she felt no pain during the crash and felt completely okay when she returned to her body.
6: I popped out of the body before I could feel any pain whatsoever. Mm-hmm. And when I came back, I was completely okay. Nothing was with me, really. That was also like very magical kind of, right? It was just an attunement. That's how I like to view it.
0: In part two, Carolina reflects on an unexplained gap in her memory and the sense of expansiveness she experienced outside her body.
6: And then also the other thing is that I popped out of my body before the bike landed on me. And the next thing that I remember, he was taking it off of my body. So there is this linear time gap
0: Join us tomorrow for part two of this two-part series on Carolina Fall Bush's near-death experience.
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9: The name of your Buddha land means a year springs, right, sir? Oh, yes, it is like that. Thus, our world never has any bad weather except spring. Beautiful, temperate, comfortable, and very pleasant, very rejuvenating energy all the time, all the time. So we can live forever. The king wishes to present a gift to me. Oh, thank you, sir. I humbly and gratefully accept. His Majesty said he never wanted to leave my side. It's just that we each have a duty to fulfill, and His Majesty can see through that my physical being needs a rest after all this effort of being attentively, exclusively on the planet and in this higher energy atmosphere at the same time. After His Majesty King Yi looked back at us, I said to him, please, please do me a favor, teach humans something so that they can remember and act accordingly in the name of God. So King Yi turned completely around toward us, facing us from a few meters away, saying, this is for the leaders of your world. First,
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16: That which makes us have no need of physic, that's physic indeed. Hark, hither, reader, wilt thou see nature her own physician be? Will see a man all his own wealth, his own music, his own health? Please continue watching for more uplifting words from the transcendentalist philosopher Amos Bronson Alcott, vegan.
17: Meat kills animals, kills us, and is killing our economies. Philip Wallen, vegan.

The neighbors are vegans. Their children are vegans. Their dog, cat, bird, even frog people in their pond are vegan. What to do now, man? Easy, easy. 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Just turn vegan.

Greetings, faithful viewers. I'm Luke from Joliet, Illinois. One of the things I'm proudest of about my hometown is its diverse community and the spirit of brotherly love that brings us together. Here, neighbors from different cultural backgrounds and walks of life enrich our city with their unique traditions, reminding us that, as children of God, we all belong to one family. May every fellow being with whom we share this earth be treated with the love and respect they deserve through our embrace of a vegan way of life.

0: Welcome to Appreciation for Life, Selections from Tablets by Amos Bronson Alcott, Deegan, Part 2 of 2, on Words of Wisdom. Amos Bronson Alcott, Deegan, a famous figure of Transcendentalism, was an American teacher, writer, philosopher, and reformer. Throughout his life, he established educational communities and wrote several books that reflected his idealistic and unique perspectives on education, ethics, and spirituality. Born in 1799 in Wolcott, Connecticut, Alcott grew up in a humble family of farmers. Despite having limited access to formal education, he was an avid reader and taught himself to read and write at a young age. He began his career as a school teacher and later became a renowned lecturer and writer. Alcott believed in the transformative power of education, emphasizing holistic development, including intellectual, moral, and spiritual growth. In 1834, Alcott opened the Temple School in Boston. The school was based on Alcott's own educational philosophy, which emphasized the importance of self-cultivation and moral development. He also founded other utopian communities, including Fruitlands, which was based on the principles of vegetarianism and simplicity.
1: The most powerful daily prayer for any time and before meditation, which is the Order from God and Supreme Master Ching Hai, shares with us by His blessed grace.
2: We humbly worship, praise, thank, obey, and love God Almighty, the Most High, the Greatest, for world vegan, world peace, and our soul liberation. We thank, love, praise the only Son of God, who is the ultimate Master for our salvation. We follow the teaching of all the saints and sages. We thank, love, and praise them, who are the representatives of God for our spiritual elevation.

0: Let us continue with selections from The Fountains in the Tablets by Amos Bronson Alcott, vegan, in which he explains that cheerfulness and tranquility are powerful virtues that lift us out of life's darkness and help us create an uplifting atmosphere wherever we go. Recreation, The Fountains. Every day is a festival, and that which makes it the more splendid is gladness. For as the world is a spacious and beautiful temple, so is life the most perfect institution that introduces us into it. And it is but just that it should be full of cheerfulness and tranquility. Our dispositions are the atmosphere we breathe, and we carry our climate and world in ourselves. Good humor, gay spirits are the liberators, the sure cure for spleen and melancholy. Deeper than tears, these irradiate the Tophets with their glad heavens. Go laugh, vent the pits, transmuting imps into angels by the alchemy of smiles. The Satans flee at the sight of these redeemers, and he who smiles never is beyond redemption. Once clothed in a suit of light, we may cast aside forever our sables. Our best economist of this flowing estate is good temper, without whose presidency life is a perplexity and disaster. Luck is bad luck, and ourselves a disappointment and vexation. Victims of our humors, we victimize everybody. How the swift repulsions play, our atoms all insular, insulating, demonized, demonizing, from heel to crown, at the mercy of a glance, a gesture, a word, and ourselves overthrown. Equanimity is the gem in virtue's chaplet, and Saint Sweetness the loveliest in her calendar. On beholding thyself fear, says the oracle, only the saints are sane and wholesome. The Cheap Physician. That which makes us have no need of physic, that's physic indeed. Hark hither, reader, will thou see nature her own physician be? Will see a man all his own wealth, his own music, his own health, a man whose sober soul can tell how to wear her garments well, her garments that upon her sit, as garments should do, close and fit. A well-clothed soul that's not oppressed, nor choked with what she should be dressed, a soul sheathed in a crystal shrine, through which all her bright features shine. As when a piece of wanton lawn, a thin aerial veil is drawn, over beauty's face, seeming to hide, more sweetly shows the blushing bride. A soul whose intellectual beams no mists do mask, no lazy streams. A happy soul that all the way to heaven rides in a summer's day would see a man whose well-warmed blood bathes him in a genuine flood. A man whose tuned humors be a seat of rarest harmony would see blithe looks, fresh cheeks beguile. Age would see December smile, would see nests of new roses grow in a bed of reverent snow. Warm thought, free spirits flattering, winter's self into a spring. In sum, would see a man that can live to be old and still a man whose latest and most leaden hours fall with soft wings, stuck with soft flowers. And when life's sweet fable ends, soul and body part like friends. No quarrels, murmurs, no delay. A kiss, a sigh, and so away. This rare one, reader, would thou see? Hark within, and thyself be he.
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0: Next, let us continue with selections from Fellowship, where Amos Bronson Alcott discusses the true meaning of hospitality. Fellowship. Health is the first good lent to men, a gentle disposition then, next competence, by know, by ways, lastly with friends to enjoy one's days, Herrick. Hospitality. Evelyn writes of the manners and architecture of his times. It is from the want of symmetry in our buildings, decorum in our houses, that the irregularity of our humors and affections may be shrewdly discerned. But not every builder is gifted with the genius and personal qualities to harmonize the apartments to the dispositions of the inmates. I confess to a partiality for the primitive style of architecture commended by Evelyn, and question whether in our refinements on these we have not forgone comforts and amenities essential to true hospitality. What shall make good to us the ample chimney-piece of his day, with the courtesies it cherished, the conversation, the cheer, the entertainments? Very welcome were the spacious yards and hospitable door-knockers on those ancestral mansions, fast disappearing from our landscape, supplanted by edifices and surroundings more showy and pretentious, yet, with all their costliness, looking somewhat askant on the visitor, as if questioning his right to enter them, and, when admitted, seem unfamiliar, solitary, desolate, with their elaborate decorations and furnishings. Can we not build an elegant comfort, convenience, ease into the walls and apartments, rendering the mansion an image of the nobility becoming the residence of noblemen? To what end the house, if not for conversation, kindly manners, the entertainment of friendships, the cordialities that render the house large, and the ready receptacle of hosts and guests? If one's hospitalities fail to bring out the better qualities of his company, he fails of being the noble host, be his pretensions what they may. Let him entertain the dispositions, the genius, of his guests, the conversation being the choicer banquet. For without baits for lees, what were the table but a manger, alike wanting in elegancy as in hospitality, and the feast best taken in silence as an animal qualification and no more? What solitude like those homes where no home is, no company, no conversation, into which one enters with dread, and from which he departs with sadness, as from the sight of hostile groups bordering on civilization, strangers to one another, and of mixed bloods. Civility has not completed its work if it leaves us unsociable, morose, and insultable. Sympathy wanting, all is wanting. Its personal magnetism is the conductor of the sacred spark that lights our atoms, puts us in human communion, and gives us to company, conversation, and ourselves. For more information, please visit Project Gutenberg, gutenberg.org.
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0: Also, be sure to follow us on our socials, YouTube, Facebook, Getter, Instagram, LinkedIn, Nico Nico, Pinterest, Reddit, Substack, Telegram, Threads, TikTok, Truth Social, Tumblr, VK, and X, previously known as Twitter, in multiple languages by searching Supreme Master TV.
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4: We humbly worship, praise, thank, obey, and love God Almighty, the Most High, the Greatest, for world vegan, world peace, and our soul liberation. We thank, love, praise the only Son of God, who is the ultimate Master, for our salvation. We follow the teaching of all the saints and sages. We thank, love, and praise them who are the representatives of God for our spiritual elevation.

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0: I've had an experience a little while back. I think I've died and I've brought back. I've had major operations and in the last couple of years.
1: I know what it feels like.
0: I know you do. I know.
1: I know what it feels like. I have just helped a person, actually. One of the persons I knew, you know, he's a doctor. He's a vet, actually. And in the last week, you know, he's a vet and he has a prostate cancer.
2: Yeah.
1: This is nasty, you know, they open all your pelvis and it's a bad arrangement from I don't know who, but that thing is very deep. They open your pelvis and then mess it all up. It's terrible and some people don't come back. Is that right? Yeah. But this guy, he did come back though. He did come back. He was so scared. It's the first time he was under the knife. He was always on top of the knife before, you know. He operates on the animals also, yeah. But he never has been operated on before. And he was very nervous. And actually, I don't know how. I was kind of not very pleased with him before. He was one of my vets. But then something happened, you know. I guess he thinks I'm one of the girls. So he can, you know, kind of, you know, what men like to do with women. And I was very displeased. So I didn't want to see him anymore. I went to another vet. I don't know, somehow it happened. It's just like God wants it. Maybe he fears God, maybe he prayed, or I don't know. He says he did. Anyway, he didn't know my intention though, because it happened so quickly. Because he told me he has this cancer and he has to go to be operated on and all that. So I felt sympathy for him. And perhaps because of my sympathy, he felt like he can advance, you know, something else. Yeah, men misunderstand so quickly. Anyway, it was more than just a misunderstanding, you know, so I didn't like it too much. So I decided, yeah. But then one night, I went around looking for some place. And then we saw, well, three of us, we saw a possum. You know what a possum? He looked like a big rat. Yeah, big, about 20 times bigger than a rat, and a long tail. Like a small kangaroo, even. And they have babies and put them in their pouch, just like the kangaroo. Yeah, so maybe it's like a mini kangaroo. If you want to sit up here, it's okay. I was just trying to scare you. I just worry about, I just had problems with men. I don't want to see. I'm still scared. Anyway, it's not mud. It's just, you know, sometimes when the men try too hard, you don't like it. Because there's no need to do anything physical, right? Love, even love is in the heart, no? Anyway, he's not bad looking. He's about 40 something, you know, younger than me. He's not bad looking and he has money and everything, but it's not the point, you know what I mean? So anyway, I don't want to. But then we went to the countryside and then saw a possum that was hit by a car. Actually, I saw it and I said, oh my God, I saw him bleeding. And then we turn around and then one of my assistants said, no, he was eating something in his mouth because his mouth was red. And when I saw it open, it was all red, you know. And I saw something wet on the floor too, but it's outspar, so you cannot see well it's red or not. We just passed it by quickly. And my assistant said, no, he's okay, he was just eating something. But then we passed by and then I saw, I'm not sure. Why is he eating something? And when we approached, he didn't even move. But after we turned away, he moved. He tried to get up. So my assistant said, oh, he's alive. Whatever it is, he's still alive, so he cannot be dead. First, you know, like he does a move. We open his mouth and then he say, eating something. And then later I said, maybe he's dead. And then he says, no, he's alive, you know. He moved, he tried to move very hard, he tried to move his head. So I say, stop the car, we go and have a look. And then he was really wounded, very badly, you know. I don't know how badly it was, but it looked like his jaw was broken and he bled a lot. So we wrap him up, you know, and then tried to... It was a her. We knew it afterwards, you know. Actually, I kind of knew it right away, but not like knowing physically. I said, my God, we have to take her away because she might have a family also. And indeed, she did have family in here, you know. Afterward, the doctor told me. And I said, maybe she's pregnant even. I say that. I said, my God, look, she's pregnant. I didn't see any baby. I never knew this kind of thing before. But somehow I could see it from here. I said, it looks like she's pregnant. Because I didn't know they put her in the pouch. Physically, I don't know. Materially, I don't know that there's that baby in the pouch. But I see it in here. I said, it looks like she's pregnant. I hope she's not pregnant. There was a passerby and he tried to help us with another hospital, but then it didn't work out. And I ran to another hospital, which I knew, you know, an emergency hospital. And they said, no, no, no, no, we don't want this. They have rabies, they bite and blah, blah, blah, you'll be in trouble. No, no, we don't accept this. I said, but I've been here before, I'm a patient here, you know, not my patient, but my pet, a patient. They said, no, no, we don't take. The only thing we can do is put him to sleep with an injection and then he dies. I said, no, no, you cannot do this. You have to know what's going on. You cannot just kill him like that. He said, no, that's the only thing we do. Otherwise, take him somewhere else. I said, where else can I take him? I don't know anywhere else. I don't know the way here. He said, well, you take him to wildlife. Okay, so they got the number, da-da-da-da. But it's very far away, you know. Like an hour more. I said, he will die before we get there. They told me it's he, so I also say it was he. I said, he will die before we get there. It's too far. He said, no, that's it. Otherwise, we put him to sleep. And I thought it was not possible. So we called the wildlife, and they say, oh, sorry, you come tomorrow. We're closed now. I said, but we have emergency here. He said, well, sorry, we cannot do anything about it. I said, what kind of wildlife are you? You're supposed to be a wildlife rescue, but they don't have any 24-hour service. I don't believe it. Oh, so I hate it so much, and I called the vet that I have changed to. And he said, no, I cannot take him tonight. And he didn't explain why. And that's it. You know, I can't help him. I said, okay, so what do you want me to do? He said, take him to the hospital. I'll take him home and feed him and see how he's doing tomorrow. I say, no, he cannot. I cannot do that. He's suffering. You know, he's suffering so much. He was hit by a car. How can you wait until tomorrow? He won't even eat. So I said, well, do whatever, you know. So I also hate that guy. Some desperate, you know, I call this guy. You know, the guy who, before I hate this guy, I hate that guy. No, that's just human, that's just man. Actually, I don't hate any of them. But because of that, I had to call him. And he accepted him right away. He said, oh, okay. Normally, they have two doctors, and I didn't think I would have seen him. I thought I'd see the other one, but the other one was not there, so he was the one who answered the phone for the emergency. It was 11 o'clock something. So he said, well, bring him to my house. And that's the first time I go there. And I was kind of touched, you know, because he's late and he accepted him. And he even said, bring him to my house. And he was very concerned about me too. He said, please be very careful, you know, be very careful. He sounds better than the other one, more concerned, you know. Be very careful because they might bite you and they might carry rabies, right? Rabies? Not rabbi, no? Okay, so please be careful. So I said, okay, we wrap him up, and he seems to be very injured, so he's not doing anything. We're watching while we're driving the car. He said, bring him to my house because my wife's not home. He even had a wife. That is the thing. That's why I got so mad, too. If he was bachelor, handsome like you, maybe I forgive him, but he's married and messed up like that. So anyway, I'm just kidding. None of you. No. Single or bachelor, nothing, not a nix. No hope, okay? I'm just kidding. Okay, so we brought him to his house because he said his wife is not home, and his son, he even had a son too. Can you imagine? Do you know why I'm mad, huh? I had the right, right? Okay. So his son was sleeping. He babysits, so he cannot go to the clinic to see me, which is nearby, and so we should bring him to his house. I said, do you have equipment in your house? I mean, for emergency. He said, yeah, I have everything. Okay, so we brought him to his house, and then he put him in a cage. You know, he took a cage out and he put him in a cage. I said, so I thought you were going to do something. He said, well, I have to wait until my wife gets home. I said, my God, when will she get home? If she ever gets home. And also, he's suffering so much, so maybe we babysit for you and you go to the clinic. So after, you know, considering, he picked one of my assistants to babysit. Yeah, and then we rushed to the hospital nearby. And then he really took care of him. I said, doctor, it looks like, oh, it's a she. They always told me it's a he, but it's a she. I think she's pregnant. I hope she's not pregnant. He knew she was, but he didn't tell me. And he didn't say anything. And then he wrapped her up again, you know, calm her down with a painkiller injection and then anesthesia and then all kinds of things, you know, about 3-4 shots he gave her. So she calmed down after a while, and then we clean her up and then put her in the cage, in the clinic cage, you know, sterilized cage. And at least I felt better. And he said her skull is damaged, you know, caved in, crushed in, so he didn't think that she's going to make it, but he tried and all that, you know. I said, at least she's not suffering now. Yeah, at least she has a painkiller now, so she can afford to wait until tomorrow. He gave her some other shots, you know, antibiotics, you know, like whatever. So at least she's not like in pain and wait until tomorrow morning, you understand, in agony. So I was feeling better. And in the morning, I called around 9 o'clock. That's when the clinic opened. I didn't call. I was in my bed still. I was meditating. And suddenly the podium came. She said, good night, Mom. Yeah, because last night they wanted to put her to sleep. That means, you know. So now she's gone to sleep. At that time, exactly. She came and said to me, good night, Mom. And then I jolted up and I knew she was gone. I knew she was gone. So I called the clinic and she was gone. They didn't know what time she was gone. She said when they arrived, she kind of gone already. But she managed to stay alive. Despite all this, half of her skull was sunken in, broken. But she was alive. She walks around and she tried to stand up and all that. Because when I called the doctor, he asked, is she walking? Is she moving? I said, no, she just, she stands up sometimes. And then she started moving right away, you know, as if she heard me so that we could save her. And later she died, but the babies were alive. One of the babies died, but four of them survived. And later, some people from another city adopted them. And that's how, you know, that's how this guy got back into my connection again. And then because he's going to have an operation, and he was very nervous and scared, so we took care of him. I sent vegan food, in the car, during the drive from his house to the clinic. He kept telling me that the doctor, because he knew I'm vegan, so he said the doctor advised him not to eat too much red meat. He said, I'm trying to be vegetarian now, but I still eat chicken because I don't know what else to do. So I said, oh, we are vegans. We can cook for you until you recover. I told him something that I shouldn't. He said, I had a vision that I should have told you, but I didn't want to. But since you already told me that you are vegetarian, I'm going to tell you now. I say, within 6 months after operation, if you don't eat vegan, you will die. So you can believe me or not believe me, I have no reason to tell you lies, you know. So I say, yeah, I believe you, but I don't know how to eat vegan. And a little bit here and there. I say, well, we can help you. You know, at least when you're in the hospital, we cook and bring it there. So we brought it to his house, and then when he went to the hospital, we brought it 3 times a day when he can eat. Before that, we brought juice and liquid soup, clear soup and all that. But then he ate the chickens in the hospital and the eggs. My attendant saw it. They didn't want to cook for him anymore. I also didn't. But then afterward, anyway, his wife didn't like it too much that we took care of him because she doesn't. She doesn't cook for him ever. She's vegetarian, you know, raw food for health reasons. It's a complete different story. But afterward, he keep calling, you know, because we didn't cook anymore because his wife said she doesn't eat it. So he had to eat whatever she prepared. It's also not bad. You know, raw food is not bad. It's just that he told me he cannot face salad and sprout every day, you know, and raw tofu. And his wife says something funny like, I cannot eat soy. Is there any soy in there? Don't cook any soy for me. I said, we cook for the patient, not for you, really. You don't have to eat it. I don't eat soy. You know, I just eat raw tofu every day, a lot. But I don't eat soy. Don't cook any soy. I was just laughing inside, you know.

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0: We sincerely thank all the reporters, journalists, photographers, camera persons, individuals, groups, companies everywhere in the world for all your involved contributions of news that inform and bring hope to the people from both human and animal kingdoms, as well as countless other beings, thus uplifting the atmosphere of our planet. May heaven bless your noble endeavors and protect you always, especially while on challenging duty.
1: Ever wonder how beautiful our planet is? With exotic birds, diverse flora and fauna, immense oceans, vast rivers, endless skies, and generous earth. All of which house, nourish, and protect every being under their loving care without asking for any reward. Fortunate and blessed are we indeed to live on this wondrous planet and enjoy all the precious gifts this world has to offer. May the divine be loved and thanked forever. May we always remember to appreciate and care for our Earth home.
2: The farmers wore earplugs against the screaming. 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I'm vegan for the animals. Susan Stenhouse, vegan.

when your astronomy guide in the vast Namibrand Nature Reserve in Star Canopy, Namibia, traces the sparkling shape of the Southern Cross above, you say warmly, Tangi Unene. That means, thank you very much, in Osiwambo, one of the languages of this wide horizon nation. The Namibrand Nature Reserve is Africa's first international dark sky reserve, where gleaming planets and twinkling stars appear breathtakingly nearby, while telescope viewing at the reserve's lodges offers planetarium-like views of the cosmos. I'm Petrus. Our parents bestowed upon us the loving gift of life, which we can only repay with gratitude and goodness. The spirit honoring Namibians join you in realizing human life as a precious opportunity to develop as spiritual beings. May your steps be ever graced to walk in God's guidance toward the true heavenly home.

0: Watching as brilliant scarlet macaw fox soar over the forest of nature-abundant Honduras, you exclaim in admiration, ¡Qué maravilla! That means how wonderful in Spanish, the official language of this genial Central American nation. Thanks to the caring efforts of conservation organizations, rescued scarlet macaw individuals have been released in the protected UNESCO-listed Copan Archaeological Park and are now flourishing once more. Honduras also shelters the Rio Platano Biosphere Reserve, a World Heritage rainforest, and one of Central America's largest protected wildernesses. My name is Dilcia. Our lasting and complete sanctuary is found in the stillness of the inner divine. The joyful Hondurans are glad to know that your comforting tranquility comes from steady dedication to spiritual practice. May your soul be forever uplifted in the highest heavenly peace. Welcome to Noteworthy News, gladdening news for a brighter world.
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6: Let me get it straight. 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Lots of Wonder Protein made. 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
0: In today's news, Norway dispensed mine clearing support across 7 countries and Ukraine or Ukraine. Wildfires found to trigger extreme weather events and change rainfall patterns. Australian and French researchers convert carbon dioxide emissions into fuel without need for purification. 2 brothers in Mozambique convert scrap metal into machines for farmers. Singapore installs nationwide refill stations for household product containers. Israel-based deep tech food company accelerates U.S. debut of 3D-printed vegan meats. And Philippine beach resort residents rescue and return sea turtle person to sea. All this and more on Supreme Master Television, your constructive global network.
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8: Today we will meet His Majesty King Yi Wai Yi. The name of this Buddha land from King Yi is Pai Py. Greetings, Your Majesty. Welcome, welcome, and love to you. The Peace King told us that between our planet here and your Buddha land, it is an incredibly long distance and a big, huge number of light years. Is that right, sir? The king said, "Oh, we are the ones who must feel sorry for you, because they are heavy oppression of the karma of this planet has burdened you so much and made many of your works become more difficult. Truly, I could use a little bit of help from humans, benevolent energy, if they would have turned in more numbers to be vegan, to polish more of their power to help me. Have you been able to rescue more souls to your Buddha land recently, sir? Just say, last year until now, could you tell us, please?
9: Please continue watching to find out more about what His Majesty's voice sounds like, how the nature of his planet has changed, who Master calls the greatest heroes of the universe, etc. On Sunday, August 16, 2026, our most merciful Supreme Master Qinghai Vigan graciously recorded her meeting with His Majesty King Yi of Pai for the benefit of our planet. In part 1 of this two-part flying news presentation of the message, we will hear about His Majesty's hopes for Earth's inhabitants and why His Buddha land has so many souls.
8: Hello, everyone, all the beautiful souls on this planet. Today must be the 16th of August, 2026. My meetings with the kings from far away have become a little bit less regular, but at least we can resume our meetings after they have been disrupted for many days, as you know. Today we will meet His Majesty King Yi, Y-E, of the Buddha land named. The name of this Buddha land from King Yi is Pai, P-Y. Greetings, Your Majesty. Welcome, and love to you. Such a rare opportunity that we meet each other, that you came with all goodwill and blessing. God bless you, sir. Hopefully, the waiting so long until we met today did not give you any discomfort of any kind. Thank you for bearing it all with us. And I regret not being able to meet you earlier. This morning I have been waiting for many hours because we had the arrangement and I was eager to meet you. But many hours passed, and we couldn't. You know the reason now, and I'm very sorry, sir. Oh, do not worry. We are so glad to see the King of Kings of Kings of Kings. It's such a special meeting today. It's probably the time concept that has been arranged for this world, that we feel that time is long or short or distant, but we are very comfortable. Do not worry. We are just so happy to see you. We bring our best wishes and blessing that we can have to share and our people in the Buddha land of Pai send you and the inhabitants of this planet all the love and well wishes from our faraway land. Oh, thank you, sir. Thank you, sir. I also, in the name of God Almighty, and for the sake of all our inhabitants here, I'm wishing you better than the best. You and your people are so kind. We wish you whatever is the best for you, your Buddha land and your people. Thank you so much for bearing such a long distance and voyage to come to see us. The Peace King told us that between our planet here and your Buddha land, it is an incredibly long distance. and a big, huge number of light years. Is that right, sir? Oh, yes. Oh, yes. Oh, yes. Messiah King or Jesus Christ. It is like that. But we do not mind. We would like to travel any time just to see you and bring you some words of goodwill, reports, and whatever blessing we can for this planet in your time of trouble. Oh, we deeply thank you, sir. Deeply, humbly thank you, sir. And we thank your people as well. In God's grace, may everything be smoothed out in peace, love, and harmony between all countries, between all people, between all co-inhabitants who are lucky to reside on this planet. We thank God Almighty. Amen. The King also say Amen. And all his retinue also repeated Amen. We thank you, all of you also, who accompany the King to visit us today. The King said that, oh, we are the ones who must feel sorry for you because the heavy oppression of the karma of this planet has burdened you so much and make many of your works become more difficult due to the obstruction of the peace karma as well as the killing karma. Too heavily burdened because of the killing of many countless innocent beings. And we do hope that the inhabitants, especially the humans on this planet, will realize it soon. The grave mistake of eating fellow co-inhabitants and killing their own people, their own race, by warring, by poisoning of all kinds, even drinking such things as alcohol and smoking, anything like that, are so very, very oppressive to the beings in the world. I am so sorry. When His Majesty King Yi spoke, his voice was as melodious as the heavenly sound that you hear during your Kuan Yin meditation. It's just, I am half in the world plane and half in the higher dimension. So it feels like you are very out of this world, but you are still in this world. So my voice in many instances is like this, not as beautiful as when the King spoke it. It does injustice to His Majesty's inherent melodious voice. I am also apologetic for that. Nowadays, even we could resume the meetings with the Kings, I'm just counting every day which day we're lucky to have it. But we never know what time. There's a lot of protective arrangements surrounding this meeting. And it's difficult with the world peace karma going on. And truly, I could use a little bit of help from humans, benevolent energy. If they would have turned in more numbers to be vegan, to polish more of their power to help me. I'm having to work for peace and have to fight the negative power and have to rescue humans' souls from hell as well. And every day, worldly stuff. If truly more humans could contribute more peaceful energy, more benevolent blessing, then our work would have been much more light, easy. Thank you, Your Majesty King Yi, for your understanding and forgiving us for making you wait so long. And even yesterday, last night, in the early hours of the morning, and even now, in the hours afternoon, it has been delaying and dragging like that. Thank you for your tolerance, sir. Oh, don't worry, Maitreya Buddha, don't worry. We understand perfectly. Myself, my people, and all the Buddhas in the 10 directions. They all wanted to come to see you, but they worry that it will be too much work, too much burden. Oh, not at all, sir, whatever trouble is on me. It's all worth it if any of you could come and see us. It's just also the trouble with the timing and the space and karma of this planet that make more trouble than we would expect, more than you or Majesty Kings Buddhas deserve. I'm so sorry. But we have to continue to help the drowning planet. And I thank you for coming, despite your busy schedule, teaching your faithful and newcomers. Have you been able to rescue more souls to your Buddha land recently, sir? Just say, last year until now? Could you tell us, please? Oh, sure, sure, we will tell you. Just that, regretfully, we didn't receive any new souls in this time, but hopefully there will be more liberated beings that will come to reside in our planet, in our spiritual plane. Our planet is not physical anymore. Since the day I built it, it's completely spiritual up to now. And we have a population of pure, dedicated souls in the number of, it is 60,500,000 plus, 60,500,000, etc., pure souls who have followed me since the day I have become a Buddha. I have been the Buddha since a long, long, long time in the physical plane. There was the number of people who have followed my teachings and came under my tutelage. And I have been teaching them all this time until now. And these included their relatives and friends, loved ones, and even their pet people. Because whoever follows and learns under my protective power, their relatives and friends and many generations are also granted the privilege to come and stay with us. Even those from deep hell will also be rescued and brought to our land. Wow, wow, wow, wow. All the Buddhas are the greatest heroes in the universe. I am so thankful to you and God's grace for the sake of these lucky souls. Please do not forget the vulnerable, the innocent, the suffering beings anywhere who trusted you, sir. Oh, no, no, we won't forget them, we won't forget them. We will continue to rescue, purify, and liberate them, sir. Thank you, sir. Any of our people on earth, we have a chance to be so lucky to be under your blessing and be a living citizen on your spiritual plane at any time, sir? Oh, of course, we came here through the connection with you to spread the blessing that anyone who purely lives a decent life, a saintly life of no killing, no stealing, no unfaithfulness to their good governing countries and their families, their loved ones, and become a pure living example of a saintly being like they do not kill, do not partake in killing of any other beings, and do not consume their flesh, and dedicate their souls to the purpose of returning to their own home in heaven, including us, including our home. Each home of the Buddhas is just a part of a vast, benevolent heaven which anyone can approach if they are purely dedicated for that purpose, to live a pure life here and hereafter. So the same is in our Buddha land. If anyone so sincerely, purely would like to be liberated from this clutching energy of this world, call on my name, remembering the name of my land. Ask for liberation, then we will come and fetch them. We don't have to come, we can use a special method to adopt them into our world. Wow, this is wonderful, this is wonderful. I hope the people in this world listen to your advice, accept your generosity and blessing, and remember your name and your planet, which is so beautiful, so beautiful. We can see it from far away. Crystal clear water, colorful bird people, meadows and flowers brighten with all your blessing light. People are so happy, they don't know how to spell the word sorrow. And each one has their own abode. Their houses are just like palaces, and it's all clear. But that doesn't mean you don't have privacy. It's all just wonderful. It's difficult to even explain and describe it. Your people don't even need any vehicle to travel within their own spiritual plane. They just think of somewhere, and there they are, like immediately, almost immediately. Well, it is immediately, since your spiritual plane has no limit of time and space. It is an envy toward all souls in the universe who are free to come and go visit your Buddha land, because your land has barred none. It's just the impurity that each being accumulated in some lower existence that limits them from going anywhere and visiting such a holy land like yours. One day, sir, in eons of times, perhaps, our souls will experience what your people in your Buddha land experience in the grace of God. Amen. The king also repeated, amen. All his retinue also repeated amen together after the king. Their sounds are like music to your ears if you could hear them. Such melodious, beautiful voices that all the singers in our world would love to possess.
9: 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Most loving Master, we are so honored to hear your talk with His Majesty King Yi. His Majesty is so very benevolent to let so many souls come to stay in His Buddha land, including those that have been trapped in deep hell. We pray that Buddha kings, like the merciful King Yi, continue to come to earth and share their boundless love. 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Po of Weiland, His Majesty King Clay of Flo, His Majesty King Louis of Khan, etc. To view these and more related between Master and Disciples messages, all free for download, please visit 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
1: or UDA, to remove landmines, cluster munitions, and other explosive ordnance, and strengthen national mine action capacity. The project aligns with Norway's Humanitarian Strategy 2024-2029, which promotes safety and community recovery. MAG expressed gratitude for Norway's continued commitment to humanitarian mine action, making land safe. Norway has a total of 6 Shining World Leadership Awards to date for environmental protection, humanitarianism, good governance, peace, animal protection, and compassion. Our appreciation, Norway, for your compassionate efforts. May everyone affected by explosive ordnance find renewed safety, hope, and peace in the goodwill of the Providence.
0: Wildfires in Europe and U.S. can generate extreme weather and alter rainfall patterns. Scientists at the University of Texas at Arlington in the United States have warned that besides affecting air quality and public health, wildfires can drive extreme weather activity. As hot air from wildfires rises, it creates an updraft, a strong current of air that can spin to form a fire tornado. Furthermore, as smoke and hot gases ascend, the water vapor inside cools and condenses into a cloud above the fire. Described by the U.S. National Aeronautics and Space Administration, or NASA, as a fire-breathing dragon of clouds, a fire cloud may develop into an intense thunderstorm that's highly dangerous for firefighters and nearby residents. Meanwhile, collisions among particles within the cloud may cause electrical charge imbalances that trigger lightning and thus start new blazes. Moreover, wildfire smoke can change weather downwind, delaying or moving rainfall to a new location. What alarming news! Many thanks, scientists at University of Texas at Arlington, for revealing the far-reaching effects. May humanity quickly adopt a planet-cooling lifestyle in divine wisdom.
1: Vegan, because otherwise, just for a short span of life, we cause suffering to countless others.
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1: 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Thank you for watching and love you for being veg and going green to save the planet for all humans and us all co-inhabitants alike. Here's the weather around the world.

0: researchers in Australia and France developed systems to convert industrial carbon dioxide, or CO2, into fuel building blocks. Industrial flue gases contain impurities that trigger unwanted reactions, requiring costly, energy-intensive purification before carbon conversion. To address this challenge, experts at the University of Adelaide in Australia and the Université de Montpellier in France have developed a technique that turns industrial emissions directly into carbon monoxide, or CO, a key building block for fuels and chemicals. In their article published in Nature Communications, the team used a specialized organic solvent to suppress hydrogen bonding, limiting competing reactions and enabling nearly 100% conversion of CO2 into CO. In trials using simulated flue gas, the system operated continuously for more than 100 hours. The team believes the method offers a promising way to transform industrial pollution into valuable resources. Our gratitude to all researchers involved for devising a way to minimize CO2 emissions. May this technology contribute to a more sustainable circular economy. In heaven's blessings.
1: Singaporean company installs refill stations to help reduce household plastic waste. Lamsun, a Singapore-based manufacturer, recently announced that it has invested approximately $780,000 in EcoWorks, a refill station startup that sells household products such as dishwashing liquid and laundry detergent through its vending machine-style stations. The investment will allow EcoWorks to install more than 100 new stations in locations often frequented by residents and shoppers. Visitors can bring their own containers or reuse empty detergent containers and refill them at a price 30% lower than retail. Lamsun says that the investment will help Singaporeans reuse containers and recycle more regularly. As Singapore works towards its national goal of a 70% recycling rate by 2030, our hats off Lamsun for encouraging these efforts. May more of such innovative ideas help communities reduce plastic waste in celestial upliftment.
0: Brothers in Mozambique turn scrap metal into machines for farmers. In August 2026, a low-cost homemade multi-cultivator built from recycled materials was demonstrated by Mozambican brothers Alex Angelo and Israel Samuel. According to the inventors, the multi-cultivator can prepare in just one day an area that would normally require several people about a week to cultivate by hand. The brothers say their innovations were inspired by a lack of farming equipment and personal transportation. The multi-cultivator helps farmers prepare fields, while the motorcycle provides a means of transportation. The Taytay provincial government has pledged support for patent registration, training opportunities, and scholarships for the young creators. The brothers also plan to participate in next year's Young Creatives Competition in South Africa. Kudos, Alex Angelo and Israel Samuel, for your contribution to Mozambican agriculture. May such ingenuity continue helping rural communities toward brighter futures in the Almighty's kindness.
1: Vegan, dream a grand vision.
0: Coming up, Israel-based deep tech food company expands U.S. debut of 3D-printed vegan meats. Our heartfelt thanks to World Packers, the volunteer-based global travel platform for connecting compassionate individuals with animal people shelters and for inspiring kindness through hands-on care. Supreme Master Television will return in just a moment with more cheery news.

0: We sincerely thank all the reporters, journalists, photographers, camera persons, individuals, groups, companies, everywhere in the world, for all your involved contributions of news that inform and bring hope to the people from both human and animal kingdoms, as well as countless other beings, thus uplifting the atmosphere of our planet. May heaven bless your noble endeavors and protect you always, especially while on challenging duty.
1: Daily News Stream, September 19th, 2026.
2: The Saudi-led coalition said Saudi air defenses intercepted and destroyed a Houthi drone south of Mecca, Saudi Arabia, on September 15th before it entered prohibited airspace over Islam's holiest city. Security alerts were issued in Mecca and other Saudi cities.
3: This vote, the yeas are 220.
1: The U.S. House of Representatives voted on September 15th to block continued military action against Iran without congressional approval, its third such vote, with seven Republicans joining all Democrats. The measure would still need Senate approval and U.S. President Donald Trump's signature to become law, and President Trump would almost certainly veto it. The U.S. Congressional Budget Office estimates the war had cost more than $38 billion by August 1, 2026, with ongoing costs of $2 to $3 billion a month.
4: With partners like Canada, Ukraine, the U.K., Norway, and others involved.
2: European Commission President Ursula von der Leyen has called for the creation of a new European Security Council, bringing together EU or European Union leaders and partners such as the UK, Ukraine or Ukraine, Norway, and Canada to coordinate responses to security threats. The proposal comes amid escalating Russian attacks and doubts over U.S. security commitments, but its membership, powers, and approval process have yet to be detailed. She also proposed stronger EU coordination against cyber attacks and sabotage and joint investment in military capabilities while remaining aligned with NATO or North Atlantic Treaty Organization.
1: Hao Lạc, or Vietnam's General Secretary and President Tô Lâm, met His Majesty King Maha Bajiralongkorn of Thailand on September 15th. This was the first visit to Hao Lạc, or Vietnam, by a Thai monarch since the two countries established diplomatic relations in 1976. They agreed to strengthen trade, investment, education, cultural exchanges, tourism, and transportation links, building on the two nations' upgraded diplomatic partnership announced in 2025.
2: Senior military commanders from the U.S., Israel, and seven Arab countries met privately in Germany to discuss the Iran war and regional security, U.S. news outlet Axios reported, citing two Israeli officials. U.S. Central Command confirmed the gathering, which reportedly included assurances that American forces would remain in the region and discussions on expanding shipping through the Strait of Hormuz.
5: We have had some very good private discussions.
1: U.S. Treasury Secretary Scott Bessent said he had held very good private talks with Chinese officials about cutting economic ties with Iran as part of a U.S. campaign to isolate Iran financially. Mr. Bessent also said the United Arab Emirates had stopped financial transactions and trade with Iran.
2: An attack on the Panama-flagged oil tanker El Gaia off Oman's Musandam coast caused an engine room fire, prompting the Omani Navy to evacuate 23 crew members while two remained missing, Oman's Maritime Security Center said. The tanker was being towed to an Omani port. U.S. Central Command accused Iran of striking the vessel with a drone after an earlier attack had disabled it, disputing Iran's claim that the tanker hit a mine.
1: U.S. diesel prices rose to an all-time high of $6.27 per gallon on Tuesday, up from $3.69 a year earlier. As the war with Iran tightened global fuel supplies, U.S. business newspaper The Wall Street Journal reported, California's average reached $8.21 per gallon.
4: The key finding is that the authorities committed at least 7 to 9 crimes against humanity.
2: Human rights organization Amnesty International says Iranian authorities committed crimes against humanity, including murder, torture, rape, and enforced disappearance during the 2022 Woman Life Freedom protest crackdown. The protest began after Mahshah Amini died in police custody following her arrest for allegedly violating compulsory hijab or head covering rules and grew into broader demands for women's rights and political freedom. Amnesty International identified 377 protesters and bystanders who died, including 56 children, and named 87 officials it considered responsible. It urged the United Nations to establish a mechanism to prosecute those most implicated, warning that the January 2026 crackdown followed the same pattern on an even deadlier scale.
1: Kosovo's parliament approved a new government led by Albin Kurti on September 13th, ending 3 months of deadlock over forming a government.
6: Cambodia and Thailand presented their claims over

0: For a disputed 27,000 square kilometre area in the Gulf of Thailand to a five-member international conciliation panel in Singapore, Cambodia initiated the United Nations-backed process after Thailand withdrew from a 2001 joint development framework. The area may hold oil and gas worth an estimated $300 billion.
1: Lamb's quarters, often removed as a common garden weed, is an edible plant whose tender leaves can be cooked like spinach. The leaves provide protein, iron, calcium, riboflavin, and vitamins A and C, while the plant's small black seeds can be dried, ground into flour, or cooked like a grain. Closely related to quinoa, lamb's quarters grows readily in disturbed soil and produces abundant seeds, allowing new plants to sprout year after year.
2: Daily nut consumption of 30 to 35 grams may reduce high blood pressure risk by up to 25%. According to a systematic meta-analysis published in the British Journal of Nutrition, researchers reviewed dietary interventions for cardiovascular health and also found that eating about 28 grams of nuts daily was associated with a 20% lower hypertension risk.
1: Taking the stairs often instead of an elevator may lower the risk of cardiovascular death by 39%, a study suggests. Researchers analyzed 9 studies involving nearly 500,000 people and found frequent stair climbing was associated with 24% lower all-cause mortality. They said even brief activity can benefit heart health, although stair climbing may not suit everyone. The Panama Canal plans to cut traffic to an average 29.5 vessels a day from October, down 18% from August, as El Niño-driven drought lowers Gatun Lake. The waterway carries about 5% of global maritime trade.
2: A wildfire forces nearly 700 people to evacuate by sea from the Milna area of Croatia's Brač Island overnight on September 14 and 15. Coast Guard, rescue, tourist, and private boats join the operation. No deaths are reported. One elderly woman is hospitalized in critical condition after falling off of a vessel during the evacuation.
1: Wind-driven wildfires scorch hillsides around Positano, Amalfi, Agirola, and Vico Equense on Italy's Amalfi coast and Sorrento Peninsula on September 14th and 15th. Firefighters and 3 Canadair water bombers battle the flames. No injuries are reported. Some Agirola residents evacuate as flames near homes.
2: More than 330,000 olive-riddled sea turtle individuals arrived at La Escobilla Beach Sanctuary in Oaxaca, southern Mexico, to lay their eggs in a mass nesting event known as an arribada, Spanish for arrival. Officials said the gathering occurred in less than 48 hours and was the sixth of the season, which began in March.
1: UK retail giant Frasers Group bans wild animal person exotic skins across its brands, joining luxury fashion leaders to accelerate the global industry shift towards sustainable vegan leather alternatives.
2: UK vegan meat brand This adopts the Vegetarian Society approved vegan certification across its product range, beginning with mushroom bites, mushroom tofu, and filet steak. The independent certification mark provides consumers with a quick visual assurance that products meet vegan standards while improving transparency and making vegan shopping easier.
3: Let's make some pine needle cookies that change colors, and maybe I'll tell you about my new book.
1: Digital creator Alexis Nicole Nelson, vegan, of Columbus, Ohio, U.S., will debut her vegan cookbook, Happy Snacking, Don't Die, on September 22nd, pairing a sustainable foraging guide with vegan recipes alongside a national speaking tour.
2: Israeli veterinarian Dr. Galia Melman-Shalev receives the World Small Animal Veterinarian Association's 2020 Companion Animal Welfare Award after rescuing and treating hundreds of dog, cat, and horse people near the Gaza border following the October 7, 2023 attack on Israel. Working with her husband and volunteers, she also reunited animal folk with evacuated families.
4: Meow, meow. Hi, kitten. Kitty, kitty, kitty, kitty.
1: Dwayne Hook of Ohio, U.S. specializes in rescuing cat people stranded in trees, using his climbing skills to safely retrieve them. During one rescue, he reached Pepper, a frightened black cat person, fed and comforted him, then carried him safely down. A Marion, Ohio rescue organization later took Pepper in.
4: It's just a little baby.
5: Oh, he's just a little buddy.
4: Oh, yeah.
2: Texas U.S. firefighters rescued 2 puppies trapped beneath a sidewalk near an elementary school in Harris County. Little York Fire Department and animal welfare officers spend 2 hours digging in extreme heat, saving 8-week-old Sparky and Flame. A third puppy that was also trapped in the deep void unfortunately did not make it and passed on.
1: Insightful quote of the day. Real art is religion. A search for the beauty of God deep in all things. Emily Carr. cherished Canadian artist.
2: In this two-part series on Carolina Fawbush's near-death experience, Colombian-born intuitive transformational guide and researcher Carolina shares how she experienced leaving her body during a childhood motorcycle crash, felt completely at peace, and returned with what she describes as a lasting attunement. Long before she had the words to describe it, Carolina experienced something as a child that would change her outlook on life. She was riding as a passenger on a motorcycle driven by a teenage boy.
6: And we were driving on this motorcycle, and a stone presented itself, and we just, also he lost control over the bike. It landed on my body, but I was out of the body before that happened.
2: For a long time, Carolina didn't know how to classify what had happened to her. She later learned about the work of Dr. Raymond Moody, a researcher who coined the term near-death experience. His work described reoccurring features in people's accounts, including profound peace and the sensation of being outside the body. Carolina says learning about these features helped her recognize her own experience as a near-death experience.
6: I only remember that we started going up, kind of, and that's it. From that moment on, the next thing that I remember was already hovering above and watching him try and wake me up, very concerned, wake up, and trying to see if I was still breathing and all of that stuff. And so that was that experience. It was completely peaceful, completely, like I could see there was concern and a lot of agitation there, right? And I was totally fine with it. It was perfect. Everything was okay. Everything was all right. You know, emotions were okay. Right. And so the next thing that I remember then is also coming back into the body, opening my eyes, looking at the face of his, and he was bleeding. And I was like, oh my gosh, are you okay? You're bleeding. So that was also kind of funny there, right? It's like, yeah, I almost died, but I'm concerned about his face, you know, bleeding. Mm-hmm. But I mean, the most important parts of it are the ones that you cannot describe or say with words so easily. I could also see other things. Like I could see that there were people watching us because we were in the middle of the street and there were houses, right? And I saw that some people came out extra to look, you know, but nobody came also to help, you know, and I also registered that because everybody was very like concerned, but didn't act, you know? So I also noticed that. So it was also this kind of looking deeper into people's feelings and world, you know, a little bit.
2: Carolina says she felt no pain during the crash and felt completely okay when she returned to her body.
6: I popped out of the body before I could feel any pain whatsoever. Mm-hmm. And when I came back, I was completely okay. Nothing was with me, really. That was also like very magical kind of, right? It was just an attunement. That's how I like to view it.
2: In part two, Carolina reflects on an unexplained gap in her memory and the sense of expansiveness she experienced outside her body.
6: And then also the other thing is that I popped out of my body before the bike landed on me, and the next thing that I remember, he was taking it off of my body. So there is this linear time gap.
2: Join us tomorrow for part two of this two-part series on Carolina Fawbush's near-death experience.
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9: The name of your Buddha land means a year springs, right, sir? Oh, yes, it is like that. Thus, our world never has any bad weather except spring. Beautiful, temperate, comfortable, and very pleasant, very rejuvenating energy all the time, all the time. So we can live forever. The king wishes to present a gift to me. Oh, thank you, sir. I humbly and gratefully accept. His Majesty said he never wanted to leave my side. It's just that we each have a duty to fulfill, and His Majesty can see through that my physical being needs a rest after all this effort of being attentively, exclusively on the planet and in this higher energy atmosphere at the same time. After His Majesty King Yi looked back at us, I said to him, please, please do me a favor, teach humans something so that they can remember and act accordingly in the name of God. So King Yi turned completely around toward us, facing us from a few meters away, saying, this is for the leaders of your world. First,
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0: the songs, compositions, poetry and performances of Supreme Master Ching Hai, Vegan, part 44 of a multi-part series in English and Orlaxese or Vietnamese with subtitles in many languages. 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
2: When you visit the charming country of Latvia, you may hear the friendly locals ask, "No kurienes jūs esat?" which means, "Where are you from?" in Latvian, the country's official language. You can reply, "Es esmu no," meaning, "I'm from," and then add the name of your country. Special viewers, I am Yvonne. The nature-loving people of beautiful Latvia wish you and your loved ones all the very best during your stay in their peaceful homeland and beyond. May you feel God's love surrounding you and His blessings upon you throughout your days.

0: Welcome to part 44 of our multi-part series, the songs, compositions, poetry, and performances of Supreme Master Ching Hai, vegan. From time immemorial, enlightened masters have descended to earth to elevate and deliver sentient beings. They are vessels of the highest blessings, which can be shared with anyone who has the good fortune to connect with them in any way, as Supreme Master Ching Hai, vegan, states.
1: The master can use many different ways to attract, to steer within the sentient beings their nostalgia, nostalgic feeling, for their original home, yes. Therefore, one of the things that attract people most is music, you know that, huh? Yes, or paintings. These artistic things are very much near the higher dimension, you know, near the expression of a higher dimension. So when many people see music or paintings or artistic artifacts, they feel something, they feel touch, yes. And then from then, it steers them, you know, and makes them come into contact with the Tao.
0: In this special series, we present a selection of songs and poems performed by Supreme Master Ching Hai on various occasions over the years, often spontaneously, with music and lyrics either composed by her or by other famous artists. Master sang often as per disciples' requests after lectures or retreats, without prepared or professional equipment. Thus her voice or and recording quality may not be as desired. We share some of these songs and poems with you as a fond memory of the loving times together with Master. Love is an endless refrain of happiness and sorrow, of warm affection and faded feelings. Just like changes in nature and the four seasons that come and go. Eventually, everything becomes a tale of the past, of bygone times. Romance, too, cannot escape this eternal law.

As time goes by, all beauty and youthfulness fade away. Looking in the mirror one day and seeing a few strands of grey hair, we suddenly realize the impermanence of physical existence. We will begin to search for something lasting and thus embark on our spiritual journey to find our true selves.

Autumn is the poet's season because autumn clouds are lovely, autumn sunlight is golden, and the autumn spirit is deep. Yet when the beauty of autumn is shrouded by a dismal space, not only is the autumn sky gloomy, but the surrounding scenery is also imbued with melancholy. As if feeling sympathy for those who are separated, each gentle drop of autumn rain continues to fall.

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We will find our love and joy expanding and wish to share them with all.

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0: May the singing and poems that emanate from the purest love of Supreme Master Qinghai calm your mind, lift your soul, and remind you of the inner heavenly music and of our blissful original home. Noble viewers, thank you for your company today during the songs, compositions, poetry, and performances of Supreme Master Qinghai, Vegan, part 44 of a multi-part series. Up next is Learning to Live in Harmony, part 2 of 6, on Between Master and Disciples, with subtitles in many languages, here on Supreme Master Television. May you always be joyful and virtuous in heaven's blessing.
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2: We humbly worship, praise, thank, obey, and love God Almighty, the Most High, the Greatest, for world vegan, world peace, and our soul liberation. We thank, love, praise the only Son of God, who is the ultimate Master, for our salvation. We follow the teaching of all the saints and sages. We thank, love, and praise them, who are the representatives of God, for our spiritual elevation.

0: Vegetarianism in Religion, the Prohibition of Animal Flesh Eating, Part 1 of 9. The time will come when meat will no longer be eaten. Medical science is only in its infancy. Yet it has shown that our natural diet is fruit and grain which grow out of the ground. The people will gradually develop up to the condition of this natural food. Abdu'l-Bahá, The Days in the Light of Akka.
1: As humanity progresses, meat will be used less and less, for the teeth of man are not carnivorous. Man's food is intended to be grain and not meat. When mankind is more fully developed, the eating of meat will gradually cease. Abdu'l-Bahá, The Promulgation of Universal Peace.
0: Regarding the eating of animal flesh and abstinence therefrom, know thou of a certainty that, in the beginning of creation, God determined the food of every living being, and to eat contrary to that determination is not approved.
1: Vishnuism. All living beings are creatures of God, and they have right to live their life. We human beings do not have the right to kill them to eat or use for other selfish purposes. The principles of Vishnuism.
0: Jeev vinashe lahe karne. Why do you kill animals for your selfishness? Someone rightly said, Jyo or jinedo means live and let live. Ahimsa parmo dharam means non-violence is the best religion. If we cannot give life to someone, then we do not have the right to kill anyone. The principles of Vishnuism.
1: People who are not compassionate towards animals cannot be compassionate toward human beings. It is no surprise that the tendency towards intolerance, violence, and crime is increasing due to increased consumption of meat and non-vegetarian food. Due to killing of wild animals, the ecological balance is in danger. The principles of Vishnuism.
0: Buddhism. Eating meat destroys the seed of compassion, and a meat eater's every action will terrify all beings due to their bodily scent of meat. Mahaparinirvana Sutra.
1: You should not even eat meat blameless in the three respects. Even those meats other than the 10 previously forbidden kinds should be abandoned. The meat of corpses should also be abandoned. All creatures can recognize a person who eats meat. Wherever that person roams, the beings in the waters, on dry land, or in the sky are frightened. They even swoon or die. Bodhisattvas, Mahasattvas do not eat meat. Even though they may appear to eat meat on account of those to be converted, since they do not actually eat ordinary food, then how much less so meat? Bodhisattva, Mahasattvas means great saints. Mahaparinirvana Sutra.
0: Monks, a householder follower should not engage in five types of business. Which five? Business in weapons, business in human beings, business in meat, business in intoxicants, and business in poison. Vanija Sutta.
1: Bodhisattvas and bhikshus who practice purity will not even step on grass in the pathway. Even less will they pull it up with their hand. How can one, with great compassion, pick up the flesh and blood of living beings and proceed to eat his fill? Bhikshus who do not wear silk, leather boots, furs, or down from this country, or consume milk, cream, or butter therefrom, can truly transcend this world. When they have paid back their past debts, they will not have to re-enter the triple low realm. Bodhisattvas means spiritual practitioners. Bhikshus means monks. Surangama Sutra.
0: Ananda, if living beings in the six worlds of existence cease to kill, they will not be subject to the continual round of births and deaths. How then can those who practice great compassion feed on the flesh and blood of living beings? Surangama Sutra.
1: If a man can control his body and mind and thereby refrains from eating animal flesh and wearing animal products, I say he will really be liberated. This teaching of mine is that of the Buddha, whereas any other is that of evil demons. Surangama Sutra.
0: Etc. These are just some examples. For more details, please log on to suprememastertv.com/scrolls.
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5: We humbly worship, praise, thank, obey, and love God Almighty, the Most High, the Greatest, for world vegan, world peace, and our soul liberation. We thank, love, praise the only Son of God, who is the ultimate Master, for our salvation. We follow the teaching of all the saints and sages. We thank, love, and praise them who are the representatives of God for our spiritual elevation.

We now invite you to watch the next part of this inspiring lecture titled Learning to Live in Harmony, Part 2 of 6, given on May 11, 2002, in Florida, USA, on Between Master and Disciples, with subtitles in many languages.

0: Yeah?
1: I had an experience a little while back. I think I've died and I've brought back. I've had major operations and in the last couple of years.
0: I know what it feels like.
1: I know you do. I know
0: what it feels like. I have just helped a person, actually. One of the persons I knew, you know, he's a doctor. He's a vet, actually. And in the last week, you know, he's a vet and he has a prostate cancer.
2: Yeah.
0: This is nasty, you know, they open all your pelvis and it's a bad arrangement from I don't know who, but that thing is very deep. They open your pelvis and then mess it all up. It's terrible and some people don't come back. Is that right? Yeah. But this guy, he did come back though. He did come back. He was so scared. It's the first time he was under the knife. He was always on top of the knife before, you know. He operates on the animals also, yeah. But he never has been operated on before. And he was very nervous. And actually, I don't know how. I was kind of not very pleased with him before. He was one of my vets. But then something happened, you know. I guess he thinks I'm one of the girls. So he can, you know, kind of, you know what men like to do with women. And I was very displeased. So I didn't want to see him anymore. I went to another vet. I don't know, somehow it happened. It's just like God wants it. Maybe he fears God, maybe he prayed, or I don't know. He says he did. Anyway, he didn't know my intention though, because it happened so quickly. Because he told me he has this cancer and he has to go to be operated on and all that. So I felt sympathy for him. And perhaps because of my sympathy, he felt like he can advance, you know, something else. Yeah, men misunderstand so quickly. Anyway, it was more than just a misunderstanding, you know, so I didn't like it too much. So I decided, yeah. But then one night, I went around looking for some place. And then we saw, well, three of us, we saw a possum. You know what a possum? He looked like a big rat. Yeah, big, about 20 times bigger than a rat, and a long tail. Like a small kangaroo, even. And they have babies and put them in their pouch, just like the kangaroo. Yeah, so maybe it's like a mini kangaroo. If you want to sit up here, it's okay. I was just trying to scare you. But I just worry about, I just had problems with men. I don't want to see. I'm still scared. Anyway, it's not much. It's just, you know, sometimes when the men try too hard, you don't like it. Because there's no need to do anything physical, right? Love, even love is in the heart, no? Anyway, he's not bad looking. He's about 40-something, you know, younger than me. He's not bad looking, and he has money and everything, but it's not the point, you know what I mean? So anyway, I don't want to. But then we went to the countryside and then saw a possum that was hit by a car. Actually, I saw it and I said, oh my God, I saw him bleeding. And then we turn around and then one of my assistants said, no, he was eating something in his mouth because his mouth was red. And when I saw it open, it was all red, you know. And I saw something wet on the floor too, but it's outspar, so you cannot see well it's red or not. We just passed it by quickly. And my assistant said, no, he's okay, he was just eating something. But then we passed by and then I saw, I'm not sure. Why is he eating something? And when we approached, he didn't even move. But after we turned away, he moved. He tried to get up. So my assistant said, oh, he's alive. Whatever it is, he's still alive, so he cannot be dead. First, you know, like he does a move. We open his mouth and then he say, eating something. And then later I said, maybe he's dead. And then he says, no, he's alive, you know. He moved, he tried to move very hard, he tried to move his head. So I said, stop the car, we'll go and have a look. And then he was really wounded, very badly, you know. I don't know how badly it was, but it looked like his jaw was broken and he bled a lot. So we wrap him up, you know, and then tried to... It was a her. We knew it afterwards, you know. Actually, I kind of knew it right away, but not like knowing physically. I said, my God, we have to take her away because she might have a family also. And indeed, she did have family in here, you know. Afterward, the doctor told me. And I said, maybe she's pregnant even. I say that. I said, my God, look like she's pregnant. I didn't see any baby. I never knew this kind of thing before. But somehow I could see it for me. I said, it looks like she's pregnant. Because I didn't know they put her in the pouch. Physically, I don't know. Materially, I don't know that there's that baby in the pouch. But I see it in here. I said, it looks like she's pregnant. I hope she's not pregnant. That was...

alive. Okay, so they got a number, da da da da. But it's very far away, you know, like an hour more. I said, he would die before we get there. They told me it's he, so I also say it was he. I said, he would die before we get there, it's too far. He said, no, that's it, otherwise we put him to sleep. And I thought it was not possible, so we called the wildlife, and they say, oh, sorry, you come tomorrow, we're closed now. I said, but we have emergency here. He said, well, sorry, we cannot do anything about it. I said, what kind of wildlife are you? You're supposed to be a wildlife rescue, but they don't have any 24-hour service. I don't believe it. Oh, so I hate it so much, and I called the other vet, the vet that I have changed to. And he said, no, no, I cannot take him tonight. And he didn't explain why. And that's it. You know, I can't help him. I said, okay, so what do you want me to do? He said, take him to the hospital. Or take him home and feed him and see how he's doing tomorrow. I said, no, he cannot. I cannot do that. He's suffering. You know, he's suffering so much. He was hit by a car. How can you wait until tomorrow? He won't even eat. So he said, well, do whatever, you know. So I also hate that guy. Some in desperate, you know, I call this guy. You know, the guy who, before I hate this guy, I hate that guy. No, that's just human, that's just man. Actually, I don't hate any of them. But because of that, I had to call him. And he accepted him right away. He said, oh, okay. Normally, they have two doctors, and I didn't think I would have seen him. I thought I'd see the other one, but the other one was not there, so he was the one who answered the phone for the emergency. It was 11 o'clock something. So he said, well, bring him to my house. And that's the first time I go there. And I was kind of touched, you know, because he's late and he accepted him and he even say, bring him to my house. And he was very concerned about me too. He said, please be very careful, you know, be very careful. He sounded better than the other one, more concerned, you know. Be very careful because they might bite you and they might carry rabies, right? Rabies? Not rabbi, no? Okay, so please be careful. So I said, okay, we wrap him up, and he seems to be very injured, so he's not doing anything. We're watching while we're driving the car. He said, bring him to my house because my wife's not home. He even had a wife. That is the thing. That's why I got so mad, too. If he was a bachelor, handsome like you, maybe I forgive him. But he's married and messed up like that. So anyway, I'm just kidding. None. None of you. No, no, no, no, no, no. Single or bachelor, nothing. Not a nix. No hope, okay? I'm just kidding. Okay, so we brought him to his house because he says his wife is not home, and his son, he even had a son too. Can you imagine? Do you know why I'm mad, huh? I had the right, right? Yes. Okay. So his son was sleeping. He babysits, so he cannot go to the clinic to see me, which is nearby, and so we should bring him to his house. I said, do you have equipment in your house? I mean, for emergency. He said, yeah, I have everything. Okay, so we brought him to his house, and then he put him in a cage. You know, he took a cage out and he put him in a cage. I said, so I thought you were going to do something. He said, well, I have to wait until my wife gets home. I said, my God, when will she get home? If she ever gets home. And also, he's suffering so much, so maybe we babysit for you and you go to the clinic. So after, you know, considering, he picked one of my assistants to babysit. Yeah, and then we rushed to the hospital nearby. And then he really took care of him. I say, doctor, it looks like, oh, it's a she. They always told me it's a he, but it's a she. I think she's pregnant. I hope she's not pregnant. He knew she was, but he didn't tell me. And he didn't say anything. And then he wrapped her up again, you know, calm her down with a painkiller injection and then anesthesia and then all kinds of things, you know, about 3-4 shots he gave her. So she calmed down after a while. And then we clean her up and then put her in the cage, in the clinic cage, you know, sterilized cage. And at least I felt better. And he said,

her skull is damaged, you know, caved in, crushed in. So he didn't think that she's going to make it, but he tried and all that, you know. I said, at least she's not suffering now. Yeah, at least she has a painkiller now, so she can afford to wait until tomorrow. He gave her some other shots, you know, antibiotics, you know, like whatever. So at least she's not like in pain and wait until tomorrow morning, you understand, in agony. So I was feeling better. And in the morning, I called around 9 o'clock. That's when the clinic opened. I didn't call. I was in my bed still. I was meditating. And suddenly the podium came. She said, good night, Mom. Yeah, because last night they wanted to put her to sleep. That means, you know. So now she's gone to sleep. At that time, exactly. She came and said to me, good night, Mom. And then I jumped up and I knew she was gone. I knew she was gone, so I called the clinic, and she was gone. They didn't know what time she was gone. She said when they arrived, she kind of gone already. But she managed to stay alive, despite all this. Half of her skull was sunken in, broken. But she was alive. She walks around, and she tried to stand up and all that. Because when I called the doctor, he asked, is she walking? Is she moving? I said, no, she just, she stands up sometimes. Then she starts moving right away, you know, as if she heard me so that we could save her. And later, she died, but the babies were alive. One of the babies died, but four of them survived. And later, some people from another city adopted them. And that's how, you know, that's how this guy got back into my connection again, and then because he's going to have an operation and he was very nervous and scared, so we took care of him. I sent vegan food, in the car, during the drive from his house to the clinic. He kept telling me that the doctor, because he knew I'm vegan, so he said the doctor advised him not to eat too much red meat. He said, I'm trying to be vegetarian now, but I still eat chicken. Because I don't know what else to do. So I said, oh, we are vegans. We can cook for you until you recover. I told him something that I shouldn't. I say I had a vision that I should have told you, but I didn't want to. But since you already told me that you are vegetarian, I'm going to tell you now. I say, within 6 months after operation, if you don't eat vegan, you will die. So you can believe me or not believe me, I have no reason to tell you lies, you know. So I said, yeah, I believe you, but I don't know how to eat vegan. And a little bit here and there. I said, well, we can help you. You know, at least when you're in the hospital, we cook and bring it there. So we brought it to his house, and then when he went to the hospital, we brought it 3 times a day when he can eat. Before that, we brought juice and liquid soup, clear soup and all that. But then he ate the chickens in the hospital. And the eggs. My attendant saw it. They didn't want to cook for him anymore. I also didn't. But then afterward, anyway, his wife didn't like it too much that we took care of him because she doesn't. She doesn't cook for him ever. She's vegetarian. You know, raw food for health reasons. It's a complete different story. But afterward, he keep calling, you know, because we didn't cook anymore because his wife said she doesn't eat it. So he had to eat whatever she prepared. It's also not bad. You know, raw food is not bad. It's just that he told me he cannot face salad and sprout every day, you know, and raw tofu. And his wife says something funny like, I cannot eat soy. Is there any soy in there? Don't cook any soy for me. I said, we cook for the patient, not for you, really. You don't have to eat it. I don't eat soy, you know. I just eat raw tofu every day, a lot. But I don't eat soy. Don't cook any soy. I was just laughing inside, you know.

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1: If we, humankind, have wisdom and can discriminate between the good and bad, we should consider to be human means to kill not, and to not have the heart, to eat the meat, bone, and the blood of sentient beings. The Book of Truth, the Bhikshu Sangha Buddhist Association.
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2: There are many countries promoting peace and fostering amity among peoples and governments, etc.
3: December 2025. Kyrgyzstan President His Excellency Sadur Japarov signs a decree authorizing the opening of the country's first ever embassy in Egypt. The order states the establishment of the embassy is aimed at strengthening political, economic, investment, scientific, educational, and cultural ties between Kyrgyzstan and Egypt

0: By creating peace, we all can make a loving, serene, and prosperous world.
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0: We sincerely thank all the reporters, journalists, photographers, camera persons, individuals, groups, companies everywhere in the world for all your involved contributions of news that inform and bring hope to the people from both human and animal kingdoms, as well as countless other beings, thus uplifting the atmosphere of our planet. May heaven bless your noble endeavors and protect you always, especially while on challenging duty.
1: Ever wonder how beautiful our planet is? 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All of which house, nourish, and protect every being under their loving care without asking for any reward. 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May the divine be loved and thanked forever. 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

when your astronomy guide in the vast Namib Rand Nature Reserve in star-canopied Namibia traces the sparkling shape of the Southern Cross above, you say warmly, Tan Gi U Ne Ne. That means thank you very much in Osiwambo, one of the languages of this wide horizon nation. The Namib Rand Nature Reserve is Africa's first international dark sky reserve, where gleaming planets and twinkling stars appear breathtakingly nearby, while telescope viewing at the reserve's lodges offers planetarium-like views of the cosmos. I'm Petrus. Our parents bestowed upon us the loving gift of life, which we can only repay with gratitude and goodness. The spirit-honoring Namibians join you in realizing human life as a precious opportunity to develop as spiritual beings. May your steps be ever graced to walk in God's guidance toward the true heavenly home.

0: Watching as brilliant scarlet macaw fox soar over the forest of nature-abundant Honduras, you exclaim in admiration, ¡Qué maravilla! That means how wonderful in Spanish, the official language of this genial Central American nation. Thanks to the caring efforts of conservation organizations, rescued scarlet macaw individuals have been released in the protected UNESCO-listed Copan Archaeological Park and are now flourishing once more. Honduras also shelters the Rio Plátano Biosphere Reserve, a World Heritage rainforest, and one of Central America's largest protected wildernesses. My name is Dilcia. Our lasting and complete sanctuary is found in the stillness of the inner divine. The joyful Hondurans are glad to know that your comforting tranquility comes from steady dedication to spiritual practice. May your soul be forever uplifted in the highest heavenly peace. Welcome to Noteworthy News, gladdening news for a brighter world.
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0: 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Australian and French researchers convert carbon dioxide emissions into fuel without need for purification. 2 brothers in Mozambique convert scrap metal into machines for farmers. Singapore installs nationwide refill stations for household product containers. Israel-based deep tech food company accelerates U.S. debut of 3D printed vegan meats. And Philippine beach resort residents rescue and return sea turtle person to sea. 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
8: Today we will meet His Majesty King Yi. The name of this Buddha land from King Yi is Pai, P-Y. Greetings, Your Majesty. Welcome, welcome, and love to you. The Beast King told us that between our planet here and your Buddha land, it is an incredibly long distance and a big, huge number of light years. Is that right, sir? The king said, "Oh, we are the ones who must feel sorry for you, because the heavy oppression of the karma of this planet has burdened you so much and made many of your works become more difficult. Truly, I could use a little bit of help from humans, benevolent energy, if they would have turned in more numbers to be vegan, to polish more of their power to help me. Have you been able to rescue more souls to your Buddha land recently, sir? Just say, last year until now, could you tell us, please?
9: Please continue watching to find out more about what His Majesty's voice sounds like, how the nature of his planet has changed, who Master calls the greatest heroes of the universe, etc. On Sunday, August 16, 2026, our most merciful Supreme Master Qinghai Digan graciously recorded her meeting with His Majesty King Yi of Pai for the benefit of our planet. In part 1 of this two-part flying news presentation of the message, we will hear about His Majesty's hopes for Earth's inhabitants and why His Buddha land has so many souls.
8: Hello, everyone, all the beautiful souls on this planet. Today must be the 16th of August, 2026. My meetings with the kings from far away have become a little bit less regular, but at least we can resume our meetings after they have been disrupted for many days, as you know. Today we will meet His Majesty King Yi, Y-E, of the Buddha land named. The name of this Buddha land from King Yi is Pai, P-Y. Greetings, Your Majesty. Welcome, welcome, and love to you. Such a rare opportunity that we meet each other, that you came with all goodwill and blessing. God bless you, sir. Hopefully, the waiting so long until we met today did not give you any discomfort of any kind. Thank you for bearing it all with us. And I regret not being able to meet you earlier. This morning, I have been waiting for many hours because we had the arrangement and I was eager to meet you. But many hours passed, and we couldn't. You know the reason now, and I'm very sorry, sir. Oh, do not worry. We are so glad to see the King of Kings of Kings of Kings. It's such a special meeting today. It's probably the time concept that has been arranged for this world, that we feel that time is long or short or distant, but we are very comfortable. Do not worry. We are just so happy to see you. We bring our best wishes and blessing that we can have to share and our people in the Buddha land of Pai send you and the inhabitants of this planet all the love and well wishes from our faraway land. Oh, thank you, sir. Thank you, sir. I also, in the name of God Almighty, and for the sake of all our inhabitants here, I'm wishing you better than the best. You and your people are so kind. We wish you whatever is the best for you, your Buddha land and your people. Thank you so much for bearing such a long distance and voyage to come to see us. The Peace King told us that between our planet here and your Buddha land, it is an incredibly long distance. and a big, huge number of light years. Is that right, sir? Oh, yes, oh, yes. Oh, yes. Messiah King, or Jesus Christ. It is like that. But we do not mind. We would like to travel any time just to see you and bring you some words of goodwill, reports, and whatever blessing we can for this planet in your time of trouble. Oh, we deeply thank you, sir. Deeply, humbly thank you, sir. And we thank your people as well. In God's grace, may everything be smoothed out in peace, love, and harmony between all countries, between all people, between all co-inhabitants who are lucky to reside on this planet. We thank God Almighty. Amen. The King also say Amen. And all his retinue also repeated Amen. We thank you, all of you also, who accompany the King to visit us today. The King said that, oh, we are the ones who must feel sorry for you because the heavy oppression of the karma of this planet has burdened you so much and make many of your works become more difficult due to the obstruction of the peace karma as well as the killing karma. Too heavily burdened because of the killing of many countless innocent beings. And we do hope that the inhabitants, especially the humans on this planet, will realize it soon. The grave mistake of eating fellow co-inhabitants and killing their own people, their own race, by warring, by poisoning of all kinds, even drinking such things as alcohol and smoking, anything like that, are so very, very oppressive to the beings in the world. I am so sorry. When His Majesty King Yi spoke, his voice was as melodious as the heavenly sound that you hear during your Guan Yin meditation. It's just, I am half in the world plane and half in the higher dimension. So it feels like you are very out of this world, but you are still in this world. So my voice in many instances is like this, not as beautiful as when the King spoke it. It does injustice to His Majesty's inherent melodious voice. I am also apologetic for that. Nowadays, even we could resume the meetings with the Kings, I'm just counting every day which day we're lucky to have it. But we never know what time. There's a lot of protective arrangements surrounding this meeting. And it's difficult with the world peace karma going on. And truly, I could use a little bit of help from humans, benevolent energy. If they would have turned in more numbers to be vegan, to polish more of their power to help me. I'm having to work for peace and have to fight the negative power and have to rescue humans' souls from hell as well. And every day, worldly stuff. If truly more humans could contribute more peaceful energy, more benevolent blessing, then our work would have been much more light, easy. thank you, Your Majesty King Yi, for your understanding and forgiving us for making you wait so long. And even yesterday, last night, in the early hours of the morning, and even now, in the hours, afternoon, it has been delaying and dragging like that. Thank you for your tolerance, sir. Oh, don't worry, Maitreya Buddha, don't worry. We understand perfectly. Myself, my people, and all the Buddhas in the 10 directions. They all wanted to come to see you, but they worried that it would be too much work, too much burden. Oh, not at all, sir, whatever trouble. It's on me. It's all worth it if any of you could come and see us. It's just also the trouble with the timing and the space and karma of this planet that make more trouble than we would expect, more than you or Majesty Kings Buddhas deserve. I'm so sorry. But we have to continue to help the drowning planet. And I thank you for coming, despite your busy schedule, teaching your faithful and newcomers. Have you been able to rescue more souls to your Buddha land recently, sir? Just say, last year until now? Could you tell us, please? Oh, sure, sure, we will tell you. Just that, regretfully, we didn't receive any new souls in this time, but hopefully there will be more liberated beings that will come to reside in our planet and our spiritual plane. Our planet is not physical anymore. Since the day I built it, it's completely spiritual up to now. And we have a population of pure, dedicated souls in the number of... it is 60,500,000 plus... 60,500,000, etc., pure souls who have followed me since the day I have become a Buddha. I have been the Buddha since a long, long, long time in the physical plane. There was the number of people who have followed my teachings and came under my tutelage. And I have been teaching them all this time until now. And these included their relatives and friends, loved ones, and even their pet people. Because whoever follows and learns under my protective power, their relatives and friends and many generations are also granted the privilege to come and stay with us. Even those from deep hell will also be rescued and brought to our land. Wow, wow, wow, wow. All the Buddhas are the greatest heroes in the universe. I am so thankful to you and God's grace for the sake of these lucky souls. Please do not forget the vulnerable, the innocent, the suffering beings anywhere who trusted you, sir. Oh, no, no, we won't forget them, we won't forget them. We will continue to rescue, purify, and liberate them, sir. Thank you, sir. Any of our people on earth, we have a chance to be so lucky to be under your blessing and be a living citizen on your spiritual plane at any time, sir? Oh, of course, we came here through the connection with you to spread the blessing that anyone who purely lives a decent life, a saintly life of no killing, no stealing, no unfaithfulness to their good governing countries and their families, their loved ones, and become a pure living example of a saintly being like they do not kill, do not partake in killing of any other beings, and do not consume their flesh, and dedicate their souls to the purpose of returning to their own home in heaven, including us, including our home. Each home of the Buddhas is just a part of a vast, benevolent heaven which anyone can approach if they are purely dedicated for that purpose, to live a pure life here and hereafter. So the same is in our Buddha land. If anyone so sincerely, purely would like to be liberated from this clutching energy of this world, call on my name, remembering the name of my land. Ask for liberation, then we will come and fetch them. We don't have to come, we can use a special method to adopt them into our world. Wow, this is wonderful, this is wonderful. I hope the people in this world listen to your advice, accept your generosity and blessing, and remember your name and your planet, which is so beautiful, so beautiful. We can see it from far away. Crystal clear water, colorful bird people, meadows and flowers brighten with all your blessing light. People are so happy, they don't know how to spell the word sorrow. And each one has their own abode. Their houses are just like palaces, and it's all clear. But that doesn't mean you don't have privacy. It's all just wonderful. It's difficult to even explain and describe it. Your people don't even need any vehicle to travel within their own spiritual plane. They just think of somewhere, and there they are, like immediately, almost immediately. Well, it is immediately, since your spiritual plane has no limit of time and space. It is an envy toward all souls in the universe who are free to come and go visit your Buddha land, because your land has barred none. It's just the impurity that each being accumulated in some lower existence that limits them from going anywhere and visiting such a holy land like yours. One day, sir, in eons of times, perhaps, our souls will experience what your people in your Buddha land experience in the grace of God. Amen. The king also repeated, amen. All his retinue also repeated amen together after the king. Their sounds are like music to your ears if you could hear them. Such melodious, beautiful voices that all the singers in our world would love to possess.
9: 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Most loving Master, we are so honored to hear your talk with His Majesty King Yi. His Majesty is so very benevolent to let so many souls come to stay in His Buddha land, including those that have been trapped in deep hell. We pray that Buddha kings, like the merciful King Yi, continue to come to earth and share their boundless love. 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Po of Weiland, His Majesty King Clay of Flo, His Majesty King Louis of Khan, etc. To view these and more related between Master and Disciples messages, all free for download, please visit 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
1: New funding will support efforts to clear explosive remnants of war and protect communities worldwide. The Mines Advisory Group, or MAG, a global humanitarian organization, and the Government of Norway, through the Norwegian Agency for Development Cooperation, or NORAD, have signed a new funding agreement. The alliance provides approximately $35 million to expand mine clearance and risk education efforts through Norway's Humanitarian Mine Action and Protection Against Explosive Weapons program. Nations to be helped include Ethiopia, Laos, Lebanon, Myanmar, Senegal, Sri Lanka, Syria, and Ukraine or Ukraine. MAG will work with national partners and local authorities, including the Ukrainian Deminers Association, or UDA, to remove landmines, cluster munitions, and other explosive ordnance, and strengthen national mine action capacity. The project aligns with Norway's Humanitarian Strategy 2024-2029, which promotes safety and community recovery. MAG expressed gratitude for Norway's continued commitment to humanitarian mine action, making land safe. Norway has a total of 6 Shining World Leadership Awards to date for environmental protection, humanitarianism, good governance, peace, animal protection, and compassion. Our appreciation, Norway, for your compassionate efforts. May everyone affected by explosive ordnance find renewed safety, hope, and peace in the goodwill of the providence.
0: Wildfires in Europe and U.S. can generate extreme weather and alter rainfall patterns. Scientists at the University of Texas at Arlington in the United States have warned that besides affecting air quality and public health, wildfires can drive extreme weather activity. As hot air from wildfires rises, it creates an updraft, a strong current of air that can spin to form a fire tornado. Furthermore, as smoke and hot gases ascend, the water vapor inside cools and condenses into a cloud above the fire. Described by the U.S. National Aeronautics and Space Administration, or NASA, as a fire-breathing dragon of clouds, a fire cloud may develop into an intense thunderstorm that's highly dangerous for firefighters and nearby residents. Meanwhile, collisions among particles within the cloud may cause electrical charge imbalances that trigger lightning and thus start new blazes. Moreover, wildfire smoke can change weather downwind, delaying or moving rainfall to a new location. What alarming news! Many thanks, scientists at University of Texas.